0: Alec? Hey, Sunny.
1: Hi.
0: Come on, let's go find Mr. Lasky, Sunny. Come on. Mr. Lasky.
2: Ah.
0: Hi.
2: Oh, Mrs. Richardson.
0: Had a little extra coffee. Thought you could use some.
3: Thank you so much.
0: Oh, looks nice out here.
2: Excellent. Reminds me of my wife's coffee.
0: Oh, you're married?
2: I was. My dear wife passed away a few years ago.
0: Sorry to hear that.
4: Speaking of which, how are you getting along with the in-laws? That's always the hardest part.
0: Yeah, you're telling me. It's good, you know? Kevin's sister is around a lot.
4: I've noticed.
0: Yes. But she's sweet. I think I'm just missing my space a little. I've been dealing with this heart condition, and my husband is a doctor, so lucky for me, he can take care of me, but... You know, we got married so soon after we met, I feel like there's still a lot that I'm still learning even about him. I'm sorry, I don't know why I'm telling you this.
2: Being a newlywed is one of the best things in life. It's also one of the roughest. It's about support, respect, loyalty, and love.
0: I totally agree with that. Man, I wish my parents could see this place. You know, I didn't really grow up with the best of circumstances. We lived in a pretty poor neighborhood.
2: I grew up on the wrong side of the tracks also.
0: You did?
2: Yep. Truth is, I could have retired comfortably 10 years ago. But I just love getting up every morning and coming to work, especially with plants. They don't talk back to you and they don't usually cause you any problems, except for these darn weeds. You know, I wish people treated each other a little bit more like plants.
0: How so?
2: Well, you keep what's good, positive, and healthy, and you throw away the bad. Thanks so much for the coffee, but I really should focus on all of these pots because the rain set me back on the yard work.
0: Yes, of course. I'm sorry. I'll see you later. I just don't think I should be taking all these pills still.
5: I do. How was your day at school?
0: It was great.
5: How are you feeling?
0: Great.
5: Really? That's because the treatment is working.
6: You catch a cab back from school today?
0: No, one of the teachers drove me.
6: Oh, she lived in the neighborhood?
0: He lives on McNiven Street.
6: Oh, really?
0: Oh, no, Mr. Richardson. You're not jealous, are you? You know I'm all yours. Good night.

0: Kevin! Where have you been?
1: I had emergency surgery at the hospital. I didn't want to wake you. Why are you up?
0: You scared me. I didn't know where you were.
1: I'm here. It's time to let you know, okay?
2: It's just so beige.
3: Kathy!
2: What? It is. You just need some color.
3: I guess I hadn't really thought about it.
0: You shouldn't rush into it. You should enjoy this place.
2: So, have you and Kevin always been close?
0: Yeah, since we were kids. Are you an only child?
2: No. I've got two sisters, but we don't really get along.
3: Kathy and I were really, like, sisters growing up.
0: Hey, Liz said that you came by.
2: Yeah, I did.
0: How's she doing?
2: She's good. She's, lonely.
0: Yeah, well, Sarah needs to concentrate on her new life here in the North Hills.
2: How's the job hunt going?
3: It's good. I'm actually subbing at an elementary school.
2: Huh? That's gotta be tough with Kevin's schedule.
4: Yeah, well, I'm sure it's only a matter of time before there's some toddlers running around here.
2: But your condition?
3: Kathy, it's fine. Kevin and I are not rushing into anything.
2: I'm sorry. I'm just looking out for my best friend.
3: What are you doing?
2: I should go. I've got a long drive ahead of me.
0: I hope it wasn't something I said.
2: Oh, no, not at all. I'll give you a call next week.
3: Sorry.
0: Was this something I said?
3: No. She's just... She can be sensitive sometimes.
0: She's jealous, you know? You have this beautiful house and a husband that adores you.
3: Do you want to go see the backyard?
5: Sarah.
0: Hi.
5: Who's that?
0: That's Ethan. He's one of the teachers from the school.
5: Oh. You should introduce us.
0: Okay. Ethan. Come here.
5: Hey.
0: This is my husband, Kevin.
6: How you doing? Ethan Walker. Sarah's told me so much about you, Dr. Richardson.
5: Oh, it's a pleasure to meet you. Please call me Kevin.
6: Yeah, well, you're a lucky guy, Kev. Everyone just loves Sarah. What's not to love?
5: You know what? We're having a housewarming on Sunday. We'd love it if you could come by.
0: We haven't even discussed this.
5: Oh, just a little party, huh?
0: There's a lot to do to get the house ready.
6: Well, I'd love to go, so you guys just let me know when and I'll be there.
5: Great.
6: Well, it was great to meet you.
5: Nice to meet you.
0: I'll see you inside.
6: I'll see you.
0: Honey.
5: I think I should take you shopping this evening.
0: Kevin, you're spoiling me.
5: Mm-hmm. That's what husbands do.
0: I'll see you tonight.
5: Have a great day.
6: You ready? Let's go.
0: Come on, guys. We're going to be late.

0: Hey.
1: Hi.
0: Look, sorry about the other day. I just miss you.
1: I know, I miss you too. I felt like the other day was weird.
2: I know.
0: You're just different these days.
2: I think married life will do that to you.
1: Got a lot on my mind.
2: Like?
1: Like the home renovations and my job. Plus, I'm trying to get healthy, and I'm getting all this pressure to start a family.

0: Look, I hope you don't take this the wrong way, but Kevin doesn't exactly seem like the family type.
1: Why would you say that? You don't even know him. I feel like you don't even know me.
0: What's that supposed to mean?
1: It's just that this is what I've always wanted. I've wanted a family and a husband. It's like, I want you to be happy for me, but it's like you can't.
2: Maybe Jolene was right.
0: What's Jolene saying?
2: Nothing.
1: It doesn't even matter. Maybe we should take a break.
0: Sarah, Jolene is the last person you should be listening to.
3: Her only concern is her brother, and it's not in some normal way.
0: It's like in a crazy, incestual Lady Macbeth kind of way.
1: Kathy, she's my family now. Kevin's home. I gotta go.
4: Honey, I'm home. Hey, I'm sorry I'm late. I had a little errand to do.
5: Hi.
4: Hi. I got you something, but not the right time.
5: What did you get me?
4: Just a little thing, but I'll give it to you later.
5: What? Why'd you get me a gift?
4: Well, you know, just for fun.
5: Babe.
4: Are you sure it's a good time?
5: Yes, it's a good time.
4: Really?
5: Yes.
4: Okay.
5: What is this?
4: I don't know, just something I picked up.
5: Oh my gosh, this is beautiful.
4: Try it on.
5: Thank you.
4: You're welcome. Okay, I'll just come with you.
5: Wait.

0: absolutely stunning. I'm glad you're growing your hair out. Looks good. You should think about dyeing it a shade darker to bring out your eyes.
1: My husband, the surgeon, and the stylist.
0: You're so beautiful.

0: You're not wearing your new dress?
1: Babe, I can't wear that to school.
0: Why not?
1: It's beautiful, but it is inappropriate at a school.
0: All right, I'll get you something else.
1: I'll wear it the next time we go out, okay? Promise. But now come on, because I'm going to be late.
2: Mrs. Richardson. Mrs. Richardson.
1: Alec, I thought you wouldn't be back till next week.
2: I can't find Sonny. Mr. Lasky, please. My wife and I are late for work.
1: Alec, we haven't seen her, but if she shows up, we'll call you immediately. I'm sorry, I would help you look, but I have to get to work. Mr. Lasky, Sonny will show up. I know it.
2: Honey, please.
1: Kevin, the man just lost his dog.
2: And I lost a child on the operating table last week. Please.

0: know he adores you.
1: Well, I know, but all the clothes and the jewelry. I mean, he even asked me to wear my hair different.
0: You look great.
1: Maybe I'm being silly, but I feel like he's trying to turn me into a different person.
0: You're married to one of the top surgeons in this town. He just wants to show off his beautiful wife.
1: You're right. I probably could put in a little more effort.
0: There you go. You know, what this place needs is a little more TLC. Make it feel a little more homey.
1: Thank you. I know. I've been on all kinds of home renovation websites, but I don't even know where to begin.
0: Well, I can help. I'm great at this stuff.
1: Really?
0: Yeah.
1: Well, this is what I was on earlier. It's a little more architecture and less decor, you know?
0: Yeah.

0: Isn't that Ethan?
1: He's been accused of child molestation.
0: You just tell some people.
1: What is that supposed to mean?
0: Well, I didn't want to say anything before, but I got a bad vibe from him, hon.
1: Kevin, what are you talking about? Ethan is a sweetheart.
0: Well, whatever you said.

0: Okay, I'll see you tonight. And tomorrow I'll take a taxi home, okay? Promise.
1: Oh, Sarah.
0: I just want this place to feel more like home, you know?
1: Yeah, but...
0: You don't like it? I feel like it's gonna go with all of our rugs.
2: Honey?
0: I'm fine. I'm fine. I think that working full time has been a lot for me.
2: Well, if he makes enough for both of you, maybe you don't have to.
0: Kevin?
3: Hey.
0: Hi. What are you doing home? I thought you had back-to-back surgeries today.
3: Hey, Liz, how are you? Yeah, the second one was postponed. What's going on here?
0: Well, it was supposed to be a surprise. That's why Liz is here helping me, but I painted a wall.
3: Yeah, you sure did. Interesting color choice.
0: Yeah, I just wanted a really bright pop of color in here.
3: Honey, it reminds me of a bad day in surgery.
0: Kevin.
3: Get rid of it, please. It's nice to see you, Liz.
2: Ah, good to see you, Kevin.
0: I'm sorry. He lost a patient last week, and he hasn't really been the same since.
2: Well, it is a bit risque.
4: Maybe let him paint the house.
0: Yeah, I guess if I had to come home from school and saw that mess, I would have freaked out, too.
4: Yeah, it's not like him to act like that.
0: He's just been under so much pressure with work.
4: Well, just as long as you don't let him take it out on you.
0: We're fine, really.
4: Call me tomorrow.

0: job. You coming down? You guys, I'll be right back, okay? Be careful. Ethan!
1: Sorry, Sarah. My attorney advised me not to talk to anybody on the faculty. I'm just here getting my stuff.
0: Right. Of course, I understand. I'm so sorry.
1: Don't be.
0: What are you gonna do?
1: I don't know. I love teaching. This investigation.
0: Ethan, wait. Kevin and I would really love to have you at the housewarming party on Sunday.
1: I don't know. I'm busy. You know, I gotta find my resume.
0: Maybe a change of scenery would be good for you.
1: Okay. I'll do my best to make it.
0: Good. I'll see you later.
1: Yeah.
2: Place, Sarah.
0: Oh, thank you. I feel like we haven't even done all that much.
3: Beige is really nice.
2: Yeah, it's very calm, natural.
4: Jolene, why didn't you show the surprise?
3: Here's the plan for the deck. I've ordered all the materials and I found this amazing garden designer.
0: I thought we were gonna work on this together.
4: Yes, Sarah, it's a gift.
0: Yes, I understand that. It's just I would have liked to have a little say in what we're gonna do to our home.
4: Okay, well, don't worry. We'll look at the plants together and we'll make some decisions.
0: No, Kevin, you're missing my point. My point is that you never take into consideration how I feel about anything.
4: Okay, Sarah, take a breath.
0: No, don't tell me to take a breath.
4: We won't use the plans, okay? Will that make you happy? Problem solved. How about something a little stiffer?
5: Yeah, that'd be great.
4: Excuse me, ladies.
3: I'm sorry I brought this up. I thought this is what we planned.
0: When did we plan this, Jolene?
3: Well, when you were at work, Kevin gave me a key to the house.
0: You have a key? Excuse me.
6: But I invited Kathy. She was kind enough to offer me a ride.
0: Thank you for driving Liz. I'm happy.

0: You're both here.
1: You look so fabulous.
2: Did Kevin buy you this dress?
1: He did, yes.
2: Oh, you look wonderful. I'm so glad to see that he's spoiling my niece.
0: Oh, thank you. Kevin, Kathy, and Liz are here.
3: Oh, hi.
4: Hi.
3: Thank you so much for coming.
4: Yeah.
0: Hi.
3: Hey.
0: You made it. Oh.
3: So, I got my job back.
0: You did. That's wonderful. Congratulations.
3: Thank you.
0: I'm just happy to hear that the charges were dropped.
3: Yeah.
0: The kids are going to be really happy to have you back.
3: I hope so.
0: And you brought wine. That was thoughtful.
3: Of course.
5: Hi. And you are?
3: I'm
5: sorry. I'm so rude. Ethan and I work together. Mm-hmm. This is...
6: I'm Jolene. I'm Kevin's sister.
3: Hi.
6: Teacher. I should be able to tell by that quiet intellectual vibe.
3: Ethan.
7: Hey, Kev. Nice to see you again.
8: Good to see you.
7: If you don't mind, I'm going to steal my wife away for a moment.
8: No, of course.
0: Excuse me.
6: What'd you bring?
3: We have other guests, dear.
0: I'm well aware. I cannot believe you gave her a key to our home.
3: And I can't believe we're discussing this in the middle of a function.
0: You brought this up in front of everybody. I didn't do this.
3: It was meant to be a surprise, a gift.
0: Great surprise. Thank you so much.
3: Okay. You know what? I'm sorry that the execution was poor. I didn't mean it to be. Can we please discuss this at another time?
0: Ethan says the charges against him were dropped.
3: That's good.
0: Yeah. It means I'm out of a job on Monday, but...
3: That's all right. Get to spend more time at home.
0: Kevin, I like teaching.
3: Yeah, I know. But now we get to think about making a family of our own.
0: Yeah.
9: See you guys.
0: What's Alec doing here?
9: I don't know, beats me. Guy must be pushing 70. I don't think he's all there.
6: He's probably still out looking for his dog, poor guy.
9: Mm-hmm. Come on, let's go in.
6: Okay.
9: Thanks for the party.
0: She just comes and goes whenever she pleases with her own key.
10: And she's making all kinds of decisions without so much as even asking me what I like.
2: Sarah, you need to...
10: You do think that their relationship is a little bit strange, right?
2: How?
0: I mean, he basically worships the ground that she walks on.
2: Are you jealous?
0: No.
10: No, I'm not jealous.
0: Maybe I'm a little jealous. Like... Honestly, Liz, right now she is out there talking to our gardener.
2: Sarah, discuss her with your husband. You can work this out.
0: Yeah, I wish I just saw more of my husband and less of my sister-in-law.
2: Hmm.
0: She's coming back in. I'll call you later, okay?
2: All right. Love you.
10: Bye.
2: Bye.

0: Hey, how's it going out there?
1: Poor guy.
0: Still no sign of his dog?
1: He's taking it really hard. As property owner, you're the only one that can sign.
0: Great, I'll take a look at it.
1: I already looked at it. There's nothing to worry about.
0: Jolene, it's my house. I would like to look at these myself.
1: Don't take too long. I don't want your deck coming up at the end of the summer.
0: Thank you.

0: Richardson Residence?
1: Oh, sorry, I've got the wrong number. I'm trying to reach Dr. Richardson's office.
0: This is actually his home phone, but he's heading here now. I could have him call you back.
1: Oh, no, ma'am, it's not necessary. Can you let him know that the investigation into Mr. Walker has been dropped due to lack of evidence?
0: Ethan Walker?
1: Yes, ma'am.
2: You can just tell with some people.
3: I got a bad vibe from him.
0: Yes, I'll pass on the message. Thank you.

0: So Jolene came by the house today.
1: I know, she called me. She's gonna design her sunroom next. This looks so good.
0: A sunroom?
2: Hmm?
0: I just don't understand why you don't care what I think about these things.
2: Are you okay? You seem a little touchy today. You're not skipping out on your meds or anything, right?
0: No, I'm not skipping my meds. I'm more concerned about the things you're doing behind my back.
2: Who's the one to try to paint the living room red without asking me?
0: Wow.
1: Okay, you know what? If it makes you happy, I will get the keys back from Jolene, okay?
0: You know, Child Protective Services called the house today. They wanted to inform you that the case against Mr. Walker had been dropped.
2: That's great.
0: Kevin, did you file charges against Ethan?
2: No. No, absolutely not. Look, I like Ethan. I was concerned for him, so I inquired about the case. That is all. Sarah, look. You and I have been going through some big changes. We moved away from our friends and our family, and you are on some pretty serious medication, and I have been working very long hours. I'm sorry. I should have told you about Ethan. I'll do my best to include you with these kind of things, okay?
0: What about your sister?
3: We will sort it out, I promise.
1: I love you. Now let's eat, please.

0: Where is everybody?
1: It's Ethan. He's gone.
0: What?
1: He had some sort of aneurysm.
0: But he's so young and healthy.
2: Aneurysms strike at any age.
1: Anyway, the school's closed today.

0: appreciate the update. And hey, thank you for covering my shift. I owe you. All right. How you holding up?
1: It's still just such a shock.
0: Yeah. So Ethan was admitted into hospital late last night with a bad headache. If he'd been a few hours earlier, maybe, but the thing with a brain hemorrhage is once it starts, it's pretty fast.
1: It's horrible.
0: Yeah.
1: Please, babe, I don't want to see anybody.
0: I got it. It is not a good time. We had a friend pass away last night.
2: I think you did something to my dog, Sonny. In fact, I'm certain of it. And I'm going to make sure you get punished for it.
0: Between Alec and the rest of the street, we are going to have to move.
1: Why, what was that? What happened?
2: Alec, I have been nice to him over and over and over, and he cannot take a hint.
1: Abe.
0: I'm sorry.
1: Sorry.

0: You really need to upgrade your coffee, Kev.
1: Is there anything about this house you actually like?
2: They don't even like coffee.
0: I'll bring you some of my special blend. You know, this kitchen is amazing, but you need a light fixture or something.
1: I like this kitchen the way it is. Don't you, Kevin?
2: Yeah, well, we can talk about it.
1: Excuse me. Hey, Liz. Yeah, I'm on my way. Okay. I'm gonna go meet Liz in town for lunch.
2: I'll drive you.
1: No, it's okay. I already called a cab. Bye, guys. Have fun.
2: Don't be late for the gala.
1: I won't.
2: Love you.

0: Hello, love.
1: Oh. Liz, I'm happy to see you.
0: And I you. There you go, your favorite.
1: Thank you. What'd you get me? Ooh, yum.
0: Oh.
2: What's going on at home?
1: She's driving me crazy.
2: Still?
1: Yes, she's there all the time. She's renovating our brand new house. And Kevin's letting her, and he's always
0: Sarah,
1: on her side.
0: Sarah, you have to talk to him.
1: He's never home. Plus, you know I'm not good at that stuff.
2: No, I know, but you can't get worked up like this. You have to stay calm.
1: No, I am. I am, and I've been taking care of myself. Mm. And he's good at keeping up with all that, you know? Liz, I love him. I do, but he keeps things from me. Is it me?
2: Sarah, no.
1: Feels like it.
2: No, honey, men are just not good at communicating. And let's be honest, Sarah. You don't know him that well, you know? You had, and it's not a bad thing. You had that whirlwind romance. But you have to take the opportunity, like tonight, this gal, to look into his world. You know, talk to his co-workers. Find out how they see him. Get to know him better, Sarah.
1: You think that's gonna help?
2: Might.
1: Thank you. Thank you for always saying the right things.
2: Oh, you're so welcome. I love you so much. I want you to be happy. You're newlywed. This is the best time of your life.

0: What about blue roses?
1: I don't have those.
0: Wow.

0: night's a big night.
1: Yeah.
0: He's counting on you.
1: For what, exactly?
0: It's important that you make a good impression. Damn. Do you have a mop?
1: Yeah, I'll get it.

0: Now there is the stunning woman I fell in love with. All the old farts on the hospital ward are gonna die of cardiac arrest when they see you. What necklace are you gonna wear?
1: I was thinking the one you gave me.
0: Good, I was hoping you'd say that. May I help you?
1: Please.

0: In closing, I'd like to thank you all for coming and supporting such a worthy cause. Honestly, organizing this charitable event has brought me closer to this community, which I am very thankful for, and has brought me an immense amount of joy. And I know that if you open your hearts and your checkbooks, it'll do the same for you. Without further ado, let's enjoy the party portion of this event. Thank you.
1: Great speech, Kevin.
0: Thank you. Remember when I couldn't string two words together without and ah between them?
1: How can we forget?
2: You had the audience in the palm of your hands. Great job.
0: Thank you. Well, I owe it to you too. However, that being said, I've noticed that neither of you have donated yet.
1: Oh, hold on. I was waiting to bid on some of the bigger ticket items. Someone wants a new diamond ring.
2: Oh, I wonder who that could be.
1: So, Sarah, how are the children of our future? Is there still hope for humanity?
3: There is, I think, yes.
0: Especially if you teach them.
2: And speaking of children, any luck yet?
0: We've decided to wait until Sarah's condition stabilizes.
3: I think I clean up rather well, would I not say?
1: There she is. I hear from Kevin you're renovating the place.
2: Yeah, I can't wait to see what you're doing.
3: It's still a work in progress.
2: Excuse me.
0: Sweetie? Hey, where are you going? What's going on?
3: I'm just gonna get a taxi home.
0: Why? What's the matter?
3: Is there anything that we get to do together without your sister being involved?
0: Sarah, this is a special evening for me. I wanted her here.
3: It's wonderful. You share your evening with her.
0: Sarah. Perhaps a little too much champagne before the speech.

0: Sarah. Sarah.
1: Sarah. Sweetie. It's okay. It's me. It's me. It's me. It's okay. You fainted. Let me get you to bed, okay?
2: Why were you fighting with him out there?
1: What are you talking about, sweetie? I just got back from the gala.
2: No, I saw you. You were fighting with Mr. Lasky.
1: Sarah, you bumped your head. Let me get you to bed.
2: No, I didn't, Kevin. Why do you have a needle in the laundry room?
1: Sweetie, what are you talking about?
2: No, Kevin, I saw it. Why would you put it in here?
1: Okay.
2: It was here. I saw it. It was in a little black bag.
1: I will help you.
2: I saw it. I saw it. I'm not crazy. I saw it in there.
1: Right. Sarah. Send you to sleep. When you wake up, your heart will no longer be broken. Sarah. It's okay, I'm here.
2: What happened?
1: I found you passed out on the floor last night.
2: What?
1: I tried to overdose on sleeping.
2: No, I thought we had the gala last night.
1: Sweetie, we're gonna have to monitor the pills that you're taking. But I found you unconscious on the floor. I was terrified. I stayed up all night watching you.
2: I don't remember that.
1: Sarah, I think you need to see someone.
2: Like another doctor or
1: a psychiatrist.
2: Kevin, I'm not crazy.
1: No. I just want to make sure that your condition hasn't caused any cognitive impairment, that's all.
3: Kevin, is she okay?
2: Why is she here?
1: I called her. She's worried about you. She's fine.
4: Hey, you two want breakfast or anything?
2: No, thank you.
5: Okay, hey, why don't you relax? Rest some more, okay?
2: Get that out of here.

0: Though you gotta admit, we're good at arguing.
1: And we're pretty darn good at making up, too.
2: No comment.

0: Alex? Alex!
1: Sarah? Sarah, are you okay?
2: Yeah.
3: You are?
1: This is my sister-in-law.
3: Richardson, is it?
1: Jolene Richardson.
3: Please wait outside.
1: It's fine.
3: So how did you find Mr. Lasky?

0: outside this morning to bring him a cup of coffee, like I do sometimes, and...
1: When I went out into the garage, he was just sitting there.
2: Do you know how he died?
3: We really can't say this early on in the investigation. But he was there for more than a few hours. I think it's best if you come downtown to give a full statement. Would you like us to notify your husband?
1: Yes, please.
3: You might want to get dressed.
1: Right. Excuse me.

0: Still no sign of the dog?
1: No.
0: When was the last time you saw Mr. Lasky?
1: We had a housewarming party, and I saw him for a minute outside. And last night in our backyard.
0: And where was your husband?
2: Dr. Richardson, I understand you have my wife.
3: Take him to interrogation B.
2: Thank you.
0: Okay.
2: Honey, are you all right?
0: Dr. Richardson?
2: Yes. My wife is very sick. She should be home in bed. Do you mind explaining to me what this is about? Why there are police in my backyard?
0: I'm afraid your wife found your gardener, Mr. Lasky, dead in your garage, sir.
2: How did this happen?
4: We can't discuss the case.
2: I see. Well, my wife has a medical condition. She's heavily medicated. I hardly think this is the right time to be questioning her.
1: Please, it's fine. I will answer any question that you want.
0: She's free to go. I'll be in touch. If you can remember anything else, call me, day or night.
5: Thank you.

0: Kevin, you saw Alec at the house last night, right?
1: What? Judy, I was at the gala all night, and I was asleep with you.
0: Right, no, we went to the gala, and then I came home, and I did laundry.
1: No, honey, don't you remember? Last night was the gala. Two nights ago, I found you on the laundry room floor.
0: That was 2 nights ago?
1: Yes, babe. Here.
2: This is happening again. This is what happened to her mother.
0: What are you talking about?
2: Sarah's mother was bipolar.
3: Bipolar?
4: My God. Thank God you found her in time.
1: I don't know what I would have done if I hadn't.
2: Don't even think that.
0: Hey. It's gonna be okay.

I'm going to go grab us some wine. Do you need anything? Mm-mm. Okay. If you do,

My sister lived up there. She told me all about it. How you skipped town after your wife committed suicide. Camilla Cunningham. That was, you went by Cunningham in those days, didn't you? Get off my property. Yeah, what was she with the police think?

0: Kathy.
1: Oh.
0: Kathy, I think Kevin killed Alec and his dog and maybe Ethan.
1: Are you okay? I've never seen you like this.
0: No, honestly, I think I'm losing my mind, like I'm going crazy or something.
1: Hang on.
2: Oh my God.
0: I need your phone in your car.
1: You can't drive like this.
0: Yes, I can. I'm fine. I feel good, actually.
1: What are you gonna do?
0: I'm gonna go to Newton. I'm gonna find out what happened to Camilla Cunningham.
1: I'm going with you.
0: No, you're not. You're already too involved.
1: Who the hell is Camilla Cunningham?
3: You need to eat. The stress is getting to you.
4: I'm not hungry.
3: Can you handle this?
4: I'm handling it, all right.
3: You're slipping up.
4: You know what? I don't need to hear this right now.
3: You made a mistake with the gardener.
4: He was on to us.
3: He's old and senile.
4: He was gonna ruin everything.
3: Do you need me to finish this?
4: No, I don't. I told you I'm handling it.
3: Like you handled Alec? That was sloppy.
4: What the hell was I supposed to do, Julian? He was yelling in the backyard.
3: I thought you said that this time would be perfect.
4: It will be.
3: We need to clean up this mess, and fast.
1: Promise me you'll at least talk to the police first?
0: Yeah. I'm sorry I doubted you.

0: think Mr. Lasky was killed, and I think my husband has something to do with it.
1: Detective Geller checked your husband's whereabouts in the night in question. There are many people who can place him at the gala until well into the wee hours.
0: I saw him that night.
2: Maybe the meds you're taking are skewing your memory.
0: No, I remember this. It'll be your word against his.
2: You having marriage problems?
0: No.
2: Looks like you're trying to pin a murder charge against your husband without any evidence.
0: Listen, I'm telling you, there is a video on my husband's computer that shows him arguing with Mr. Lasky right before he died.
2: Without evidence, we can't do anything.
0: I'll get it.

0: Hi, excuse me. Excuse me. I know this sounds weird, but would you mind if I use your computer? Please, it's actually a big emergency.
1: Wow.
0: Can I change things? Thank you.

0: are you?
1: May I come in?
2: No.
3: Mrs. Thek, please, I really need to speak with you.
4: This is important. This is about Camila. Please, I might be in trouble.
0: Come on in.
2: Watch your step, okay?

0: Yes, that's right. You're the spitting image of my daughter. They were high school sweethearts. He just adored her. They made such a lovely couple, didn't they?
1: Do you mind if I ask what happened?
0: He was distracted with med school, and Camilla was very needy. She became lonely.
1: Did Kevin hurt her?
0: No. No. I have so many regrets. The last time I saw my daughter, she was so disconnected and completely isolated. All she did was paint all day long.
2: It's one of my most prized possessions.
1: Is it by someone?
2: Just something I inherited.
1: Do you mind if I ask where these pictures were taken?
0: Oh, at their home. It's been torn down since. And how do you know Kevin?
1: I'm his wife.
0: I thought so.
1: It looks like he never really got over Camilla.
0: She was the love of his life.
1: Excuse me. Kathy, hi, is everything okay?
3: Hey, listen, I gotta tell you about your Aunt Liz. She's been badly injured.
1: What? How?
4: She had a bad fall.
1: Is she in the hospital?
4: No, we just got back. Sarah.
3: This was intentional.
1: Can I talk to her?
3: Yeah, here she is.
5: Here. Sarah?
1: Liz!
5: It's just a broken bone. It's not life-threatening. Please don't worry.
1: I am so sorry. This is all my fault.
5: No, it is not. Sarah, this is a very dangerous situation. And I want you to promise me you're going to take care of yourself.
4: Don't you do anything reckless.
1: Mrs. Thack, thank you so much for your time. Thank you.
0: Pleasure.
6: Go, babe.
7: We do it better.
3: I can do this.
6: Give me what you got.
1: I like that.

0: Detective Ruthers.
1: There's no evidence linking your husband to a murder.
0: Listen, what about Ethan Walker? We started working together. We became friends. He ended up dead.
2: It's a hell of a coincidence.
0: I know.
1: Ruthers, we have nothing to take to the DA.
2: If you want this to stick, gotta get us more.
0: What about his first wife, Camila Cunningham? Can't you reopen her case?
1: No.
0: Why?
1: Because there's no sign of foul play. Can you think of anything else? At least until we get Alex's toxicology report. And if it tests positive, we can try and trace the drug back to your husband or the hospital.
2: That could get us a search warrant.

0: Honey, you're home.
1: Looking for something?
0: I knew you'd be back. Where you been?
1: We were concerned. I was visiting a friend.
0: What friend?
1: A friend of yours, actually. Mrs. Thek. I know. She was a bit freaked out when she saw me too, but I think we really bonded over all the stories about Camila. Your wife, you know, the first one. Were you drugging her like you drug me?
0: I don't know what you're talking about.
1: No, you know exactly what I'm talking about, Kevin. See, I wasn't playing along as Camila, the doting wife, so you started doping me on hallucinogenics.
2: Sarah, I think
1: no,
2: you might-
1: No, shut up, Jolene. That's what happened to Camila, right? Is you just drugged her day after day after day till finally you took it too far and she died.
0: Wrong. I could never hurt her. But you're not her. I see that now. I see that you can never be her. Isn't that right, Jolene?
1: Let me handle this.

0: What were you looking for? We deleted that video footage you found. The murder weapon.
1: Murder weapon? What murder weapon? After all, there's nothing suspicious about a doctor with a syringe.
0: You killed Ethan. Somebody's been doing their homework.
1: Everything I did was for you. Everything. I was prepared to give you the world. Give you my heart. Give you my soul. Could you not see that?
0: That's because we're family now, Sarah.
1: We could have been together forever. And you ruined it. Do you remember our vows? Till death do us part. You're still my wife, Camila. Nothing changes that.
0: I'm just saying.
1: I love you. So I'm not gonna let you suffer. I promise I'll make it quick. Hold her. Hold her still.
2: Ah!

0: Alex's toxicology report came back. That's how we knew we had him.
1: She'll never get out. Everything you told us checked out. Looks like Kevin went off the deep end after he lost his wife.
2: Did he kill her?
1: No.
0: She's the one that got away. I'll wrap things up here. Good night.
1: I'll drive you to the hospital. Liz is waiting for you.

0: Hey, Bethany. Any movement on the Willow Street house?
1: Hi, Greg. Some bites, and I've got the open house tomorrow.
0: Look, I know the ink is still wet on your real estate license, but you gotta step it up. Go for it.
1: I understand.
0: Not tomorrow, not next week. Now, take charge.
1: I will. I promise. I will.

0: calm down. Kevin! Kevin! Kevin! Don't leave! Kevin! Kevin!
1: What are you looking? Bethany?
2: Clara?
1: Oh my God. What's it been like? 15 years?
2: Are you in town for the reunion?
1: Yeah, we thought, why not? Stay with my mom, see some old friends, have a drink with me. Come on.
2: I really have to get going.
1: Oh, come on, just one. Look at you, Miss Real Estate Agent. Come on. Miss Wiggins Hoback. Do they even teach that anymore?
2: I didn't know a cake could explode.
1: I still can't cook.
2: That doesn't seem to be an issue with you and Kevin traveling so much.
1: Well, it's nice to be home. Who do you think's gonna be there tonight?
2: Probably everyone who succeeded. You know, like you and Kevin. You guys have traveled the world. I haven't even left the neighborhood.
1: Be careful what you wish for. Travel becomes a blur.
2: I know, I wish I'd left.
1: You're doing well, Miss Real Estate Agent.
2: Well, I'm a work in progress and I just got my license. Tonight, I will still be the girl that got married within a year of graduation and then got pregnant.
1: So what happened with you and Dan?
2: He started drinking, then he cheated on me and took off. My daughter Mel makes it all worthwhile. Speaking of which, I have to get home to her.
1: I'm sorry about Dan, Bethany. I thought you two would make it.
3: Bethany Saunders? Oh my.
2: Hi, Mrs. Hodges.
3: It's so good to see you.
1: Wow.
3: Oh, and how's Mel?
2: She's great. Starting high school.
3: Oh, they grow so fast.
1: Bethany's got to get going, Mom.
3: Well, it was good to see you.
2: You too. Bye, Clara.
1: See you tonight.
2: Now, which dress?
4: Both are bad, but go with the one on the right. At least it shows your knees.
2: I don't know. There might be clients there.
4: You're still young. You should have a sexy little dress. Lighten up. Take a risk. That's another reason to attend. You need to bet yourself a Mr. Fix-It.
2: Oh, well, so much for independence and feminism.
4: Oh, please. Having a man do simple repairs around the house gives us independence. He works and we play. Being able to cook would be another plus. Choose a place.
2: Perpignan, France. Short distance from the Riviera and Barcelona. Popular, but not too popular as to be unaffordable.
4: When was the last time you left town?
2: We went to the water park in Grimsby last month.
4: I mean really left town. What about your honeymoon?
2: Yeah, we couldn't afford to go anywhere.
4: Then France would be nice.
2: It would. Someday.
4: You always say someday. Do you think Dad's gonna be there today?
2: I wondered about that, but I don't think he'll come. You have to accept that he's gone, honey.
4: Have you?
2: It was hard, but I moved on. It was a decade ago, Mel.
4: I know, I hardly even remember him, but I still feel like a part of my life's missing.
2: I understand. But aside from minor home repairs, we do pretty good together.
4: Aside from minor home repairs.

0: Well, I don't have to guess who you are, do I, homegirl?
1: Hi, Peggy. Homegirl?
0: Is that not hip?
1: Not even 15 years ago.
0: I guess I'll never fit in. You know, maybe if we'd married some rich guy with a winery, everyone here would be fawning over us, too.
2: Oh, hi, Amy.
3: Oh, sorry. I didn't notice you.
0: Ouch. I'm gonna stop saying what I'm thinking out loud now. Enjoy yourself.
2: Thanks, Peggy.
0: Bye.
1: Gin and tonic. No, wait. Vodka, straight up.
4: I started with a double. Scared?
1: No, I'm not scared, Doris. Perfectly at ease being judged by people I haven't seen since high school.
4: Watch how everyone's head in the room turns when someone enters.
3: Who's fat? Who's bald? Are they with someone? Are they alone?
1: Who's that?
3: Some lucky lady must have married up. She's certainly not from our class.
5: Oh my. It's Bethany Saunders, and as lovely as ever. It's Paul.
1: Paul? Paul Kavanaugh? Oh my god, you've changed.
4: I'll say. Paul Kavanaugh, he used to be...
1: Doris.
4: Well, he was. Nerdy, skinny, obsessed with airplanes. What do you do now, Paul?
5: Well, I'm a doctor. And a pilot.
4: I feel flushed. Didn't you and he used
1: to... Do you have an off switch?
4: Go for it. He's a doctor. That's like the Holy Grail. Kevin Dupree.
1: What about your husband, Brian?
4: Well, what he doesn't know won't hurt him.
5: Some things never change.
1: Relieved to lose the spotlight?
5: Very much so. I'll talk to you later.
6: Hey, sorry about that drama this afternoon. I should have stopped to say hi. How have you been, Raisin?
1: Only you would remember that nickname.
6: Wow, that's all you ate. What else was I going to call you?
1: We were in kindergarten.
4: I eat lots of other things now.
6: Oh, motorcycle accident. I'm actually lucky I didn't lose the whole hand.
4: The rest of you is looking good, Kevin.
2: Go away, Doris.
4: I missed you too, Clara.
2: Cut to the chase here. Who's aged poorly?
1: Oh, God.
2: At least I'm honest enough to say it out loud.
1: Well, to judge is to be judged. I'm going to think it, but I'm not going to say it.
2: Always wearing goody two-shoes. You need to loosen up. Vodka, doubles.
1: I already have a drink.
2: And you're having another. Come on, Bethany. Live a little. Peggy Layton. She was a mouse in high school. She clung to the walls. Look at her now. She blossoms, and Kevin and I wilt.
1: Pardon?
2: The last time we were in this town was graduation, and that's where we peaked.
1: But you guys, you...
2: We're facing our second bankruptcy. We travel, but we can't even pay for the trips. Kevin went and got his hand mangled in that accident.
1: I'm sorry.
2: The medical off that put us further into debt. Neither one of us can even hold a job because we're not even qualified for anything. This should not be the most important thing in our lives, but it is.
6: Oh, people I do like. Sorry I got pulled away there.
2: You should say that more often.
6: Pardon?
2: Sorry. You should say sorry more often.
6: I think you've had enough, Clara.
2: I've had enough of you! Mr. Most Popular, everybody. Mr. Most Likely to Succeed is a failure. You can all feel good about yourselves now.
1: Clara, I need to stop.
2: Back off, Bethany. No one likes fawning sidekicks.

0: not moving.
1: Clara? Call 911.

0: What happened?
1: It looks like she's been attacked.
0: Are you all right? Go call 911.
1: Kevin was trying to, but he ran off.
0: Call 911 now, Bethany.
1: I'm not getting a signal.
0: Go try upstairs. Now!
1: I need an ambulance.

0: We have history, but this is murder. What happened? Who are you?
1: He was here too. He's a doctor.
2: Paul Cavanaugh.
0: Little Polly Cavanaugh?
2: Yeah, I had a growth spurt. She lapped into unconsciousness and, well, we lost her.
0: Cause of death?
2: Appears to be a blow to the head, but I'm no coroner.
0: Thanks. Please give your statement to the uniformed officer. Now take me through what happened. And I saw the drama at the bar.
1: I was headed to the restroom and decided to clear out. I was going to my car, and that's when I saw Clara. She was still alive, and Paul arrived.
0: So you said. Talk about a late bloomer. He was, what, 92 pounds in high school? Didn't you and he once have...
1: Didn't we say something about history before?
0: Kevin Dupree, the husband. He received a public dunking. Did you see him in the parking lot?
1: He was kneeling over her when I arrived.
0: You might have started with that.
1: He was trying to dial 911.
0: And where is he now?
1: I don't know. He ran off. I thought he was going to get help.
0: You were a bit of a third wheel with Kevin and Clara back in the day. I noticed that she barked at you, too.
1: You seem to have noticed a lot, Amy.
0: It's Detective Ms. Saunders. And considering Clara assaulted Kevin and then you prior to her death, it's not so unreasonable to want more details.
1: She was drunk, very drunk. She may have been drinking since I saw her earlier in the day.
0: And when and where was that?
1: At her mother's place this afternoon. I was at a property across the street.
0: And was there anything that occurred then with Kevin? Out with it.
1: They argued and he stormed off.
0: I get a sense you're protecting him.
1: I haven't seen them in years. I just don't think that Kevin would do something like this.
0: You saw him leaning over the body of his wife, and he ran.
1: Clara, Kevin, and I have been friends since kindergarten. He's never been violent.
0: The body bag says different. Life happens, people change.
1: I'm aware of that, as you well know. Any more questions?
0: If you think of anything else, call me. I'll be in touch. I'd like your card as well, just in case. I want an APB out on Kevin Dupree. The charge is murder. Bethany, don't leave town.
1: What? Wait, you think I'm an accessory to murder?
0: You said it. I didn't.
2: I think you need a drink.
1: Only if it's coffee. Poor Clara. I can't believe it. You know, the Kevin I knew would never do something like this.
2: Well, high school was a long time ago.
1: I still owe you an apology. I am so sorry. I felt bad for years.
2: Well, like I said, it was high school.
1: Well, there's no excuse for the way that I treated you.
2: I said it was okay.
1: It's not. I mean, I callously dumped you for Dan.
2: Well, the heart knows what it wants.

0: I mean, why the regret over Dan? You ended up marrying him.
1: We wanted to play grown up, and we weren't. Then I got pregnant, and well, he strayed.
0: Oh, no. Amy. Amy Pulitzko.
1: Well, that's Detective Pulitzko.
0: Well, she was always hot for Dan.
1: Yeah, well, they had a fling, and it turns out that Dan wasn't so hot for her. He left town, and that was 10 years ago.
0: Leaving you a single mother.
1: We get by.
0: Well, you deserve more than to get by.

0: What about you? I mean, you, it's like you vanished. You weren't even at graduation.
1: No date.
0: Right. That.
1: Oh, please, it's ancient history. You know, my home life wasn't so great, so I got out fast. I had good grades to get scholarships, pre-med at state and then med, and I've been with aid organizations in Central and South America.
0: Travel, that's all my daughter Mel talks about. So why are you back in town? I mean, can't be the reunion.
1: God, no. You know, 5 years of living out of a suitcase, it takes its toll. Mm. I'm looking into joining a practice, shopping around.

0: You know, the truth is, all my cards out on the table. I was only at the reunion to see you, Bethany.
1: I don't know what to say.
0: Well, I'm not little Polly anymore. Well, nerdy, skinny, obsessed with planes. Would you mind if I call?
1: I'm a doctor and a pilot, and how can I resist? But I can't make any promises.
0: I understand.
1: Oh gosh, it's late. I gotta get home. Mel.
0: Yeah,

0: Mom, are you okay?
1: I'm fine.
0: What about this murder?
1: How do you know about the murder?
0: Oh, please. Every kid in school knows about it.
1: I was out with an old friend and I lost track of time.
0: You didn't answer your phone.
1: It didn't ring. Oh, great.
0: Did you know the woman that was murdered?
1: She was a friend. Or used to be. I don't know.
0: I'm sorry, Mom. Was Dad?
1: I'm sorry, honey.

0: this isn't how the story ends.
1: You didn't have to come here.
2: You said you were attacked. That's an emergency. So what did he look like?
1: It was too dark to see, but he was wearing a baseball cap.
2: And?
1: That's all I saw. There was something really familiar about his voice. I don't know. He grabbed me from behind. He told me not to scream. I got away and he ran. That's when I called you.
2: No sign of breaking and entering.
1: I sometimes forget to lock the back door.
2: Oh, that's convenient.
1: What the hell is that supposed to mean?
2: This whole mystery man in a baseball cap thing. It's very convenient. Did Mel see him?
1: No.
2: Convenient.
1: Maybe you ought to leave. I don't have anything else to say since you don't believe me anyway.
2: I'm a detective. It's my job to be suspicious. And you are setting off my spidey sense.
1: I'll be in touch if I remember anything else.

0: You're late.
1: No cell phone, no alarm. I overslept and I have an open house.
0: Breakfast in 5 minutes.
1: I don't have 5 minutes, kiddo. I'll grab a donut. Hi, Mary. I'm sorry, I lost my cell phone. But they're canceling the open house? It's a perfect Sunday. I could have made a sale. Okay, I'll talk to you later.
0: No open house?
1: Nope.
0: An actual Sunday with no open houses.
1: Yeah. I'm going back to bed.
0: Not a chance. Mother-daughter time.
1: I'm just teasing. What shall we do? Laundry and bathrooms?
0: Crappy movies and junk food?
2: Good morning.
1: Paul, did we agree to...
2: I'm sorry, I contacted your office about you taking me around to see some property. You know, in case I found a practice, and they said you had a last-minute cancellation.
1: I just found out myself. How could you...
2: Oh, I don't know. I spoke to,
1: Mary?
2: Yeah, Mary. Like, minutes ago, and just by coincidence, I was blocks away.
1: How did you know our address?
2: Well, I plead guilty. I told Mary I was a longtime friend. Well, she gave me your address. I'm sorry to just show up out of the blue like this. I should have called you.
3: Oh, no.

0: Well, looks like you two could use some breakfast. My treat.
1: Oh, well.
2: Accepted. I'm starving. Hi. Mel, and you are?
0: Paul. Are you really using that to cut vegetables? I think cavemen had better tools.
2: We work with what we got. I'd suggest a brunch at Petit Gaston.
0: Well, Petit Gaston it is.
1: Paul, you really don't have to take us out for brunch.
2: Mom, brunch. We can't say no. It's Sunday. Please?
1: All right, then.
0: Wonderful.
1: The diner. We have to stop at the diner. I lost my cell phone there.
0: Sure.
2: Mom, did he say practice? He's a doctor.

0: Found it.
1: Oh, my God.
2: Thank you, Paul. That was delicious.
0: Well, I've never seen anyone eat two orders of Eggs Benedict before.
2: I'm a growing child.
3: You're gonna start growing sideways if you continue to eat that much.
2: I'll limit myself to Sunday brunches.
0: Well, you know, Sundays aren't the best day to eat at a restaurant.
3: Why's that?
0: Well, the A-list team worked the night before. The ingredients were brought in on Thursday, and most of these guys are probably hungover.
2: But the food was good.
0: Well, it should have been great.
3: How do you know so much about the...
0: Well, as a waiter in pre-med, quick way to pick up some extra cash. Hey, Mel, would you mind if I stole your mother away for the day to look at some houses?
3: Oh, we actually already made plans.
2: To do laundry and watch crappy movies? Steal away.
4: Close to downtown, but no congestion.
0: Oh, and the market at present?
4: It's a good time to buy. Hi, Greg. I would like you to meet Paul Cavanaugh.
5: Nice to meet you, Greg Brock.
6: Can I have a word with you, Bethany?
4: Sure.
6: The Forbes called, and they said you canceled the open house.
4: No, Mary called me and told me they canceled.
6: That doesn't make sense. They said they didn't call.
0: Excuse me, Miss Saunders. You said we had two more properties to view today, and, well, I'm on call, so we must make the most of my time.
6: Oh, well, you're a doctor. Oh, well, I'm sure we'll find you a suitable property.
0: Well, Miss Saunders is already doing an exceptional job. I actually have her contacts to two of my other colleagues in the market as well.
6: That is good news. Well, I'm going to leave you in Bethany's capable hands. Thanks, Doc.
4: Hi, Greg.
6: Morning, Detective.
4: Bethany? Paul? I have a few more questions for you, Bethany. Can you come with me?
0: Everything okay?
4: It's just routine. What do you want? Do you remember anything else about last night?
3: No.
4: Has Kevin been in contact?
3: Of course not. Why would he?
4: Because you two are involved.
3: Based on what? Do you really hate me that much that you have to make up a fiction to persecute me?
4: Don't make this personal, Bethany. I'm just doing my job. And based on the facts so far, you are involved.
3: I've told you everything that I know. Are we done?
4: For now. I'm just trying to cut you a break here. Give up Kevin, I might be able to plea bargain on the accessory charge.
3: Except I haven't been charged with anything, so there is no plea. This isn't about murder. This is about our past. Goodbye, Detective.
4: Don't leave town.
0: You sure everything's all right?
3: Just more questions about last night. They're talking to everyone who was at the reunion.

0: What happened to laundry and bathrooms?
1: We'll get to it. So how'd it go?
0: I showed him some properties. A brunch in an afternoon is not a relationship make, so cool down.
1: Not all men are like Dad, Mom.
0: This isn't about me and your dad. This is about what happened to my 4-year-old girl when her father left. Look, he seems like a great guy, but I'm not gonna rush into a relationship.

0: Well, I'm not a fan of laundry, but I cannot resist a crappy movie.
1: I'm sorry, did I forget that I invited you?
0: Well, I presumably invited myself in hopes that you could not resist an extra large I can't eat this alone pizza. And besides, I brought a gift for Mel. If you're gonna cook, you gotta have the right tools.
1: Oh, that's far too expensive. She can't accept that.
2: Sure I can. Those onions won't stand a chance. Thank you, Paul.
0: And what's this?
1: Oh, that is our hope to go map.
2: No, that's our going to go map. Our passports are all set to go.
0: Well, it looks like you're partial to warm weather.
2: Where'd you suggest?
0: Well, my career hasn't exactly taken me to resort destinations, but that doesn't mean I'm against them.
2: Well, next time you head south and know of a free place to stay, you could always bring us along.
1: Mel?
0: Yeah, I'll see what I can do.
3: Hey, phone?
4: Yes.
3: What does love mean?
4: An intense feeling of deep affection. Example, his love of football.

0: Well, that wasn't too crappy.
1: Wasn't too good either, which made it perfect.
2: Oh, look at that. Just enough time for Mel to do some homework.
1: Mom. Okay. Thank you for dinner.
0: Thank you for the movie.
3: The main suspect is a victim cousin, Kevin Dupree, who is still at large.
2: What were we talking about a second ago? Oh, yeah. Homework.
1: Thanks for coming.
0: Good night. Do you think he did it? I mean, from what I saw, I think he could have...
4: I don't know. I hope he turns himself in.
0: Well, good night.
4: Night, Paul. And Paul, I can't have you dropping by unexpectedly. You understand? You're moving very quickly.
0: Yeah, I understand. I'll take my foot off the gas. Good night.

0: He's a nice guy, Mom. You should give him a chance.
1: I am. He just needs to take it easy.
0: Okay, sorry.

0: Come on, Mom, I can't be late.
1: We have plenty of time.
2: To my two favorite girls, thanks for a wonderful weekend.
3: These have to go in a vase.
4: Sorry. We're running late.
0: But you just said.
1: Come on, we have to go, Mel.
4: Come on, Mel, we have to go.
2: I'm not gonna let Paula's flowers go to waste. Card mentioned me, too. Why are you upset?
4: I'm not upset. Just don't make something out of this.
2: I'm not 4 years old anymore. You can't use me as an excuse.
4: Well, relationships take time. We don't need a man to fix our lives. There are no Prince Charmings. Now, come on, we gotta get going.
5: I'm sorry I was short-tempered. I know you like him, and I like him too. I just need to get used to all the attention.
2: It's okay, Mom.

0: Stop right there, Bethany.
1: Two childhood friends are murdered, and you discover both bodies. Kevin's the chief suspect in Clara's murder. He's on the run. And then he's found dead in a property that you have the keys to.
2: I already told you, I had no idea he was there. Look, I went by the house to check on the renos. Kevin must have thought that with my name on the sign and the house being empty, that it was a safe place to hide.
1: Who would kill him?
2: I don't know.
1: Maybe Kevin didn't kill Clara. Clara humiliates Kevin in public, and in a rage, you attack Clara. With Clara out of the picture, you'd have Kevin all to yourself. He's the prime suspect, and you provide him with a safe place to hide.
2: I did not provide him with anything.
1: You believe he can finally be yours? Only he rejects you.
3: Bethany Mel called me.
0: I have to ask you to leave.
3: What kind of trumped up charges are these?
0: Get him out of here!
3: Bethany, don't say anything.
1: Certainly are popular. Kevin and now the doctor.
2: Detective Politzko is twisting this all up.
3: Politzko has it in for her. She's had it in for her since high school.
4: You were at both murder scenes. The circumstantial evidence is strong enough that they could charge you, Miss Saunders.
2: I didn't want to believe this, but isn't it pretty clear that Kevin killed Clara?
4: Autopsy report came in. Cause of Clara's death was not a blow to the head. Strangulation. Her larynx was crushed.
2: How does that change things?
4: Well, Kevin Dupree injured his right arm in a motorcycle accident. He wouldn't have the strength to crush the larynx. According to a police statement from Clara's mother, he barely had the strength to open a jar. It's Kevin's murder that I'm really concerned with. Time of death, 2 a.m. Can you provide an alibi?
2: I'm guessing sleeping at home doesn't count.
5: What? I think we need to tell the truth here, Bethany.
2: But I am.
5: You're not, and we both know it. I think we needed to come clean. Bethany and I spent last night together.
2: No, we didn't.
4: As in slept together?
5: Yes. Please, I know you're just trying to protect Mel.
4: Is this true, Miss Saunders? At the time of the murder, were you with Dr. Kavanaugh?
2: Yes. Yes, we slept together.
4: I'll inform Detective Politzko of this development. Dr. Kavanaugh, you'll need to make a statement.
5: Yes.
6: Let's go.

0: You got him to lie for you, and I'm going to prove it. You hear me, Bethany? You're going to jail.
1: If Detective Belasco harasses you, I want to know immediately.
2: I had no choice but to lie. She's trying to railroad you.
3: You didn't make things better. You made them worse. And when she finds out that I lied, I'm going to look really guilty. I shouldn't have lied.
2: Well, it's not exactly a lie.
3: What?
2: Us spending the night together. It's only a matter of time before we do.

0: Payphone?
1: Yes.
0: What does love mean?
1: An intense feeling of deep affection. Example, his love of football.

0: Sheila.
1: I will repeat myself, Paul. You need to slow down.
0: You're just upset, okay? You're not thinking clearly.
1: You're not listening to me. There's nothing between us.
0: We can have a wonderful life. You, me, and Mel. Look, we're gonna get through this.

0: Paul and another brunch?
1: Morning, Bethany. Can I have a word with you?
2: Sure.
1: Outside? Look, I just don't know how to put it.
2: Just say it, Greg.
1: You were arrested earlier on a client's property, and the neighbors were watching.
2: I wasn't charged with anything, nor am I guilty of anything.
1: That's not the point.
2: No, that is the point.
1: I can't have a potential convicted felon representing the company. What are the clients going
2: to
1: think?
2: What do you want me to do, Greg? Are you not firing me?
3: No.
1: Well, just maybe take a leave of absence until things quiet down.
2: What about my current clients?
1: Well, you can depend on me and your colleagues to take care of them.
2: All right, Greg.
1: Look, it's going to work itself out. Oh, and by the way, can you get me Dr. Kavanaugh's contact information? I want to make sure we don't lose that sale.

0: So we're gonna be okay?
1: We're gonna be just fine.
2: Anything I can do?
1: High grades, clean bathrooms, and recycling to the curb.
2: Nice try, Mom.

0: Damn it. Sorry. Not enough sleep.
1: I can't be late again, Mom.
0: It'll start.
2: More trouble?
0: Everything's fine. We're just running late.
2: Oh, don't worry. I can give her a lift.
3: Prince Charming to the rescue once again.
2: Well, Dr. Charming, maybe.
0: She can take a cab.
2: Don't worry. I'm going in that direction.
0: Mal!
2: Don't worry. I'll drive slow.

0: Detective Politzko.
1: Amy, I saw him again, the guy in the baseball cap.
2: Really?
1: He was here. I think he's following Mel and Paul. Paul was driving her to school.
0: What kind of car is this man in a baseball cap driving?
1: I don't know. A sedan of some sort. It looked pretty new. It's white.
0: Did you get a plate number?
1: No.
2: All right.
0: I'll send an officer to the school and I'll put up an alert on a white car.
1: Thanks.
0: I'm just doing my job.

0: Hi, Mom.
1: Mel.
2: Are you all right?
0: Paul just dropped me off. Paul's gonna drive me home later.
1: No. I mean, I'm coming to pick you up, so don't go with Paul.
0: I think he's passed the trust test by now, Mom.
3: I've gotta go. And by the way, I invited him to dinner to thank him for this morning.
1: What?

0: We all just need to take a deep breath and focus. If you let them walk all over you, they will.
1: She's smart and brave and determined. She's willing to take risks to turn heads. Even risk her own mother's disapproval if it's the right thing to do.
2: Catherine.
3: Mom, love is intangible and chaotic and impossible to believe in unless you feel it. And I feel it.
4: Rebecca, look at me. Tell me that you still don't think about me.
5: This is exactly why I mind my own business. Now you're my responsibility.
2: I'm not your responsibility, okay? I'm a big girl. I decided to come on this trip. All I'm saying is, if you're willing to try, then I'm willing to try.

0: about blue roses?
1: I don't have those.
2: Wow.

0: Leave us alone, Dan. Go away.
1: I need to talk to you.
0: What the hell are you doing here? We don't need you. And you need to get out of here before Mel comes home.
1: Paul Kavanaugh has been stalking you for weeks.
0: You expect me to believe that after you tried to attack me?
1: I didn't attack you.
0: Well, it felt like it.
1: I just had to talk. I didn't want you to scream.
0: Just go away.
1: No. 10 years. I need to...
0: No, you are dead to me and Mel. You don't get to say I'm sorry.
1: I'm sober.
2: 2 years.
1: Trying to make amends. Step 9. Alcoholics Anonymous.
0: I don't care, Dan. Just go away.
1: When I got to town and saw you and Mel, I knew I couldn't intrude. I didn't have the right. Then I saw Paul follow you to school, work, groceries.
0: I don't believe you. You're just trying to cause trouble. Why wouldn't you tell me this before?
1: You hate me. So would you have believed me? I saw him tampering with your engine this morning. Must have been 5 a.m. I followed him to school to make sure Mel...
0: Don't say
1: to make sure she was all right. I'm not the person I was, Bethany.
0: There are no excuses. There's no explanations.
1: I need you to understand.
0: No, you don't get to explain yourself. You know why? Because that would make you feel better. And that's not going to happen. So get out.
1: No. I'm not leaving. You and Mel need me.
0: Really?
1: I'm sorry.
0: Why were you following Paul?
1: I wasn't. I was following you.
0: Wonderful. Two stalkers.
1: I didn't want to leave you and Mel. She's still my little girl.
0: Irony is killing me. She hasn't been a little girl in some time. You killed that part of her.
1: I'm sorry. I don't know what else I can say. But when I saw him follow you, I was afraid he meant to do you harm. Amy arrested, then released you. Why?
0: I really don't want your help, Dan. But it all started at the reunion. Amy was there.
1: Paul really believes there's something between the two of you.
0: If I reject him, there goes my alibi and Amy charges me.
1: Then who killed Kevin and Clara?
0: Well, now that I know that he's been stalking me, I'd say Paul, but why? I mean, what motive could he possibly... Oh my God, I let him drive Mel to school.
1: She got there safely, yeah.
0: She adores Paul. She keeps saying that...
1: What?
0: That he's nothing like you and he can be trusted.
1: Well, I deserve that. What if he told Amy the truth about Paul?
0: Amy's not interested in the truth. She's still in love with you. Besides, I have no motive or proof that Paul's guilty. I would just lose my alibi for Kevin's murder.
1: What can I do to help?
0: Paul always knows where I am. What do you know about cell phones? I lost mine the night I went out with him.
1: How long?
0: Overnight.
3: Found it.
0: Oh, God.
1: It's pretty convenient. He could have installed some kind of tracking software.
0: So he could be tracking me. That's why he keeps showing up everywhere. He knows where I am. Paul? Hey, it's Bethany. I'm so sorry I missed you earlier. Would you be available for lunch? Okay, I'll see you at 1. No, a mechanic is handling the car. Yeah. All right, thanks. I've been alone for so long. I wanted to say how sorry I am for keeping you at an arm's length. I'm not used to accepting help from people or asking for it, and you've been there for me.
3: Well, I love you, Bethany. And I have since high school. To us. You, me, and Mel. You know, I could be the father that she's never had.
0: You have to understand, though, Paul, that you can't just jump in as Mel's father. You need to respect that.
3: Oh, yeah, I understand. And I respect that. And as soon as I earn Mel's respect, you, me, and her, we can go to all the places that you two mapped out. phone call for me. On the landline? How would anybody even know I was here?
2: I don't know, Dr. Kavanaugh. They described your appearance and asked for you by name.
3: Excuse me, honey. Sorry, but there must be some misunderstanding.
4: I'm sorry, Dr. Kavanaugh. Was that with two N's?

0: know who that was or why they called or how I even knew I was here.
1: You can't hide from anybody these days. Paul, you're the only reason that I am not in jail.
0: I didn't want to lie, but I had to.
1: If Amy questions Mel, she's going to know that you didn't spend the night.
0: I didn't think of that.
1: But Amy will, unless the person responsible is caught.
0: Well, what about Doris? I mean, Doris and Claire were hardly friendly.
2: Go away, Doris.
3: I missed you too, Clara.
0: And Doris was flirting with Kevin.
2: The rest of you's looking good, Kevin.
0: And Doris's husband, maybe he killed them.
1: Why would he kill Clara?
0: To punish Kevin.
1: I'm not buying that. I mean, why would he kill Kevin later? Whoever did this had to have a clear motive, but what is it?
0: Maybe they're mixed up with the wrong people.
4: I'm sorry, I've got to go. A friend from med school might have a position for me. Please stay and finish your wine.

0: Bethany.
1: Mrs. Hodges, I just want you to know that I had nothing to do with...
0: Of course you didn't. Come on in. I don't know what went wrong. She and Kevin, I thought their future would be golden.
1: I'm so sorry.
0: And then to be murdered. Detective Politzko questioned me. She asked about you, Kevin, and Clara.
1: She thinks I killed them.
0: Yeah. Jealousy, or you were in love with Kevin. There's something wrong with that woman. And I told her Kevin didn't have the strength.
1: I noticed a bruise on Clara's arm.
0: She drank a lot. She took a fall. Kevin was never violent.
1: Was there anything in their lives that led to their murders?
0: I don't know. They were always borrowing money, and they were always on the move, as if they were running away from life. I wish they'd stayed like you. Is something wrong?
1: No, it's just so sad. Do you mind if I kept a photograph as a keepsake?
0: Of course. I was always glad you were part of their lives.
1: Do you know where this was taken?
0: Caribbean. I don't know where. They traveled so much.
1: I have to go pick up Mel.
0: A child might have made a difference in their life.
1: I think they would have made good parents.
0: I would like to think so also. Thank you for dropping by.

0: Hello?
1: He's staying at the Dive Motel on Creemore Street. I thought they closed that place down years ago.
0: He said he had a job interview.
1: He went straight to the hotel. I'll keep following him.
0: Thanks, Dan. Wow, did I just say that?
1: I won't take a personal.

0: We all just need to take a deep breath and focus. If you let them walk all over you, they will.
1: She's smart and brave and determined. She's willing to take risks to turn heads. Even risk her own mother's disapproval if it's the right thing to do.
0: Catherine.
2: Mom, love is intangible and chaotic and impossible to believe in unless you feel it. I feel it.
3: Rebecca, look at me. Tell me that you still don't think about me.
4: This is exactly why I mind my own business. Now you're my responsibility.
5: I'm not your responsibility, okay? I'm a big girl. I decided to come on this trip. All I'm saying is, if you're willing to try, then I'm willing to try.

0: fate brings people together, and if it's meant to be, it should be easy. There's no point in trying to figure out the ending to my novel without first finding out how my love story ends.
1: I think it's great that you want to reflect your life experiences in your writing, but don't forget that relationships take work.
2: Are you sure this is what you want?
3: I've never been more sure of anything in my life. What I feel for you is priceless.
4: All I'm saying is that love happens to a person whether they like it or not. Now it sneaks up behind you when you're least expecting it, and then

0: I'm picking up my daughter from school, Amy.
1: It's detective. You know, I'm coming up empty on other suspects.
0: Well, I'm innocent, so I suggest you try harder.
1: That new boyfriend of yours? The doctor? I hear he's looking to set up shop in town. You know, providing you with a false alibi could hurt him. Have a good day, Miss Saunders.
2: What was that about?
0: She was just updating me on the case.
2: And?
0: They're continuing to investigate. She didn't ask you any questions, did she?
2: About what?
0: Just nothing. I'm just making sure she's not making this personal.
2: Why would she?
0: I'm sorry, I shouldn't have mentioned it. It's just stuff from the past.
2: Well, what stuff?
0: It's in the past, and that's where it belongs. I've moved on.
2: So I don't have to worry about you?
0: No, you don't. Now let's get home. And in the future, I do not want you accepting rides from Paul.
2: You still don't trust him? Why?
0: This is none of your concern. And you certainly had no right inviting him to dinner.
2: Anything in our lives is my concern. He made a difference. He cares about us. He deserves our trust.
0: This is not your problem. Let me deal with Paul.

0: Bernard.
1: I'm trying to confirm what year Paul Cavanaugh graduated from your medical school.
0: One moment, please.
1: Thank you.
2: And that was my first patient. So, any trips to the emergency room for Mel?
1: Nope. She was a dull child.
3: Thanks, Mom.
2: Well, I find that hard to believe. And how's school?
3: Oh, no, not the how's school question. It's what adults ask teenagers when they don't know what to say.
2: Almost 7:30. I was just wondering, by now I'd already started my homework.
3: You're trying to get rid of me.
2: Oh, of course not.
3: Homework it is, then.
2: She's a great kid.
1: So how was your job interview today?
2: It just wasn't the right fit. Sometimes you just have to go with your gut.
1: Well, that's too bad. It was a friend from medical school, right?
2: Yeah, Alan. Alan Berg. Alan Berg.
1: I'm sorry, Paul. It's gonna have to be an early night for me, too.
2: Well, I was kind of hoping for the whole evening.
1: Me too.
2: Oh, caught red-handed.
4: You two are not very good role models.
2: I will see you two tomorrow.
4: Bye, Paul.
5: Good night, all.
1: It's not what you think. And don't invite anyone over again without my permission. Understood?
3: I don't even know what you want, do you, Mom? One second you're in his arms, now you're saying nothing's even happening?
1: Homework, now.

0: Dr. Berg? Dr. Berg, could I have a moment of your time? Do you know Dr. Paul Cavanaugh?
1: I'm sorry, I have appointments.
0: He said he had a job interview with you yesterday about a staff position.
1: I haven't seen Paul Cavanaugh since he was expelled from medical school. Now, I've said enough.
0: Expelled? Look, I'm afraid of him and I don't know what to do. Anything that you can tell me could make a difference.
1: He cheated on an exam. I turned him in.
0: So he's not a doctor?
1: Thank God, no. He vandalized my car, my apartment, and hacked my email. Online, he did everything he could to ruin my reputation.
0: Was he ever violent?
1: He's a very angry person. He blames everyone but himself for his problems. I had a restraining order placed on him. Now, leave me alone.
0: Dan, please call me back.

0: Casa de Blanca?
1: This is Bethany Maitland. I'm the owner of Petit Gaston in Chicago. We're looking for a new maitre d', and I received a resume with your restaurant as a reference.
0: Well, I'd be happy to help. Who's the applicant?
1: Paul Cavanaugh.
0: I wouldn't recommend him.
1: May I ask why?
2: Mr. Cavanaugh was egotistical, disruptive, lazy. He had a bad temper.
1: Was he ever violent?
0: Yes. Most recently, before he was dismissed.
2: I asked him to deal with a couple who were drunk and arguing.
0: He refused. I informed him he had to.
2: And he flew into a rage, grabbed me by my throat, then left.
1: Do you remember the name of the couple?
0: I'm sorry, but what restaurant did you say you were with?

0: A confession?
1: Wait, he killed Kevin and Clara? No, that's not possible.
2: It's right there. He says he did it to protect you.
0: But they weren't a threat to me.
2: No, he seemed to think so. Did you know he was in town?
0: Yesterday. I found out yesterday.
2: He's been what?
0: He's been following me and Mel. He wanted to see that we were okay.
2: If Dan was killing people to protect you, why not kill Paul? You spent the night with him.
0: I don't know. I refused to talk to him.
2: And that's why you said Dan when I called.
0: All right, we spoke. He wanted to apologize for running out on me and Mel.
2: Was he so sorry that he'd kill himself and confess to protect you?
0: I don't know. I'm sorry. I know you loved him.
2: Meeting you was the worst thing that ever happened to Dan.

0: what you got.
1: I like that. We do it better.
0: So cool. Can I ride up front?
2: Yeah, you can be my co-pilot.
3: Put your foot there.
1: I'm on my way to your school to pick you up right now.
0: Paul already did that and brought the luggage you packed for us. We're at the airport.
1: What?
0: You need to hurry. Oh, wait, here's Paul.
1: It's my mom.
2: Surprise.
4: I arranged everything.
1: What are you talking about?
2: Oh, I stopped by your house and I packed both your bags for you.
3: Picked up your passports. I rented a plane.
1: You did what?
2: A friend of mine is going to let us stay at this place in the Bahamas while he's out of town. Fuel up in Colorado Springs and then fly to Miami for the night. By noon the next day, we'll be in the Bahamas.
1: Paul, you can't keep spoiling us like this.
2: The three of us are meant to be together. So our new life is just waiting. Just waiting on you.
4: I need to hurry up.
0: Hi, Mom.
1: We are not going with Paul.
5: I want you to leave right now
1: and meet me in the parking lot.
0: No way, Mom. I'm not gonna let you chicken out on this. Paul's a great guy, and this vacation will prove it. We can be a family.
1: Mel, do as I say.
0: If you're gonna talk to me, you're gonna do it in person.

0: Where's Mel?
1: Oh, she's waiting in the plane.
0: This is far too generous, Paul. We can't accept.
1: Oh, no. Everything's taken care of. But we need to go because I don't like to fly at night. Look, I swear I won't abandon you and Mel like Dan.
0: You're right, Paul. I have to stop playing it safe.
1: I knew you'd come around. The three of us are gonna make a great team.

0: All right, I think a trip to the little girl's room before we take off.
1: Oh, yeah.
0: Yeah?
2: Yeah, just turn right at the hangar.
0: Oh, okay. All right, we'll be quick.

0: We are in danger.
1: You're unbelievable, Mom.
2: Paul killed Kevin, Clara, and your father just to hide the truth.
1: What?
2: Paul's not a doctor. Okay, he got kicked out of medical school.

0: You're making this up.
1: Your father came to town to check on us. He discovered that Paul was stalking us and Paul killed him.
0: So Dad was in town, you didn't tell me, and now he's dead? This doesn't make any sense.
1: I know it doesn't. Paul is crazy. Okay, we have to leave now.
0: I don't believe you.
1: Who are you gonna believe, your mother or some guy you met a week ago?
2: Bethany, we need to hurry!
0: Oh, God.
1: All right, come on, let's go.

0: Saunders?
1: Not too late, Bethany. Still fly out. This is a new life for us. Don't make me end it before it begins. You, me, and Mel. We're getting on that plane.
0: Clara knew you were a waiter. That's why you killed her?
1: I only knew you'd want to be with me if you thought I was a success. Clara might have exposed that. And Kevin might have too.
0: How did you find Kevin?
1: It's not too hard to figure out that he'd hide in one of your sales properties.
0: What were you gonna do when I found out that you weren't a doctor?
1: By then I would be too late. You've already realized that I was a good husband and a good father. Please, Bethany, we have to go.
0: You didn't even graduate medical school. I checked. I talked to Bert.
1: They had it in for me. He had it in for me.
0: You've been trying to control my life.
1: Everything in your life was wrong. I made it right.
0: You killed Dan.
1: I killed Dan because he would have taken you from me again.
0: Odell Airport. It's over, Paul.
1: We can still make this work. Look how things have changed. No ifs, maybes, or some days. You took control.
0: I had to protect Mel from you.
1: You betrayed me and a wonderful life for Mel.
0: The police are on their way.
1: Let's go.
0: No, let her go!
2: Let her go!
3: We need to go!
2: Let her go!
4: Paul, leave her alone!
0: Mel, run!
5: Paul? Paul Kavanaugh?
6: It's only at the reunion to see you, Bethany.

0: Oh, good morning, Joe.
1: Your coach is an idiot. You should fire him.
0: Give my best at him.
1: Will do.
2: Oh, good morning, Roz.
3: Morning, Jake. Do you know what time it is?
2: I will in a second.
3: Well, I wouldn't have to remind you if you weren't out gallivanting all night with some chippy of your age.
2: For your information, Miss Zhu and I attended a morning yoga class.
3: Oh, that should make it easier for her to wrap you around her little finger.
2: Might I remind you, Roz, Miss Zhu is not a gold digger. She is the youngest partner in the history of her hedge fund.
3: And might I remind you, it's cheaper to rent than to own.
2: All right, what else we got?
3: You missed the scouting meeting. Commissioner wants you to call him. TV contract talks resume after lunch. And your kids are waiting for you.
2: Well, that's great. Why didn't you tell me?
3: I wanted to see what kind of mood you're in first.
2: Well, what a surprise. You know, I can't remember the last time you both were here.
3: 10 years ago.
4: Yeah, you remember that, Dad. November 9th, 2007, when Vladimir Nestikov kicked me in the head going after the loose bull.
2: I always admired that guy's hustle.
5: Dad, we need to talk. Why don't you sit down?
2: Oh, okay. Is everything... So, what is it? Is everything okay? Is your mom all right?
5: She's fine, Dad.
2: Good.
5: I want you to listen carefully, and I want you to know that what we're about to say is not easy.
2: Alex, are you pregnant?
5: Absolutely not.
2: Is your grandmother okay?
5: She's fine, Dad.
2: Well, if no one died, then why are you here?
6: We're here because times have changed, and family ownership of a franchise is no longer viable. It's time to sell the team, Dad.
7: That's not the way we agreed to approach this, Barton.
6: Doesn't matter how we sugarcoat it. That's why we're here, right?
5: Dad, I know this must be painful for you, but I think after you reflect on this, you will agree with us.
6: Dad, just check this out. We commissioned two independent studies, and they both came to the same conclusion. Selling the team before the beginning of the season would spare us the burden of huge eventual estate taxes. It would allow the new owners to negotiate expiring contracts and take advantage of low interest rates to improve or replace the stadium.
2: Wow. Would you mind if I took a look at those?
6: Yeah, absolutely. Just
2: great. Thank you.
8: Wow, look at that. That's really.
2: Okay. Well, you know what? Thank you both for dropping by. Why don't you get Roz to set up a dinner for us real soon?
5: Dad, this is not going away.
2: I am doing my best not to lose my temper when I discover that my life's work, your grandfather and your great-grandfather's life's work, means about as much to you two as a disposable razor.
6: I'm sorry to be the one to say this, but selling is in the best interest of our family trust.
2: Oh, and by best interest of the family trust, you mean yourselves, of
6: Dad,
2: course.
6: Dad, this isn't personal. This is business. If you read the reports, you'd see.
2: I'd see what? Huh? A bunch of graphs, numbers, recommendations to build luxury boxes, raise ticket prices, replacing your name on this arena with some mattress companies? I know, why don't we move the team to Quebec? Huh? Is that the kind of crapola that they teach you in this so-called business school?
6: No, they teach me that a business has to make money.
2: And this one, unlike half the league, does.
6: Please! At the end of last season, your net profit was a little over $3 million. FYI, in Silicon Valley, that's a janitor's Christmas bonus.
2: You know, what you two fail to understand is, with me, it is not all about the Benjamins. I have poured my heart and soul into this franchise.
5: Daddy, don't over-romanticize a bunch of pituitary cases getting paid millions of dollars to scratch their groins and choreograph high-five routines.
6: You cannot look at your competitors and say that you've kept up with the times.
2: What? I'm going to let some number crunchers tell me how to run my team? No. We are going to do this the way we got here. Exactly the way my grandfather did it.
6: That's exactly my point. There are a lot of factories sitting empty today because people tried to run their businesses just like their grandfathers.
2: You know, I always imagined that my children would want to go into the family business and succeed me. But instead, you put a knife in my back.
5: Dad, There are so many more meaningful things that could be done with all that money to help people and change millions of lives.
2: And exactly how would you do this, Alexandria?
5: By giving it away to those who are less fortunate than us.
2: You are just like your mother.
5: Thank you.
6: I'm going to start a startup that funds startups.
2: And exactly what would this startup do?
6: We're going to promote disruptive business practices.
2: Well, the only business you're disrupting is mine. So, while you're heading out, I would expect that you have a different plan, because the only way that I'm going to leave this team, my team, is inside an urn.
5: I'm sorry, Dad. We appreciate how you feel, but the fact is, we're all shareholders, and we can outvote you.
2: Oh, so I guess all those math tutors I paid for didn't earn their keep, because if I recall, I still control 51% of the voting stock.
5: Yes, but only if you control Mom's 6%.
2: Oh, your mother's. Yeah, you know, your mom and I might not see eye to eye these days, or ever, for that matter, but she swore to me that I would control her proxy. And we had a binding agreement. We've never actually put it on paper, but we did definitely pinky swear on it. And Frankie would never, ever, ever break a sacred pinky swear. Would she?
9: Cornell residence.
2: Irma, put Frankie on the phone, please.
9: Okay.

0: Francis! Miss Francis! It's Mr. Jake.
1: Here we go.
2: Jake, dear. I did so want to be there in person to explain everything, but the foundation is having its big fundraiser. It's going to be so much fun. We are having a huge pajama party.
3: No, I don't care about some stupid pajama party. How dare you try and ruin my life?
2: Look, I know it's a shock, but you have no right to speak to me like that. We're not married anymore.
3: You and those two turncoats.
2: Well, you always said you wanted our children to have minds of their own, and now that they do, you don't like it?
3: We had an agreement, Frankie. We pinky swore it.
2: I'm sorry if our children's futures mean more to me than the sanctity of a pinky swear.
3: Okay, fine. Fine. You want to play rough? We'll play rough.
2: Thank you, Jake. You've just erased any thoughts I might have had about selling.
3: Scorched earth, Frankie. That's all that'll be left when I'm done with you.
2: Let's be sure not to do this again.
3: Scorched earth!
2: He's doing better than I thought he would. He didn't jump out the window yet.
4: Mr. Jake's total rejection to basketball analytics as a managerial tool is totally out of step with the times. He's an anachronism.
2: Well, it would be different if either of our children wanted to succeed him. I do feel for Jake. A team is his life.
4: Which is why you divorced him. A baby touches a hot stove once. He don't do it no more. I am not to keep bandaging your hand again.
2: Oh, please. I have absolutely no interest in Jake Cornell. I just feel sorry for him.
5: The same way I would a wounded animal.
4: You should know. Wounded animals are the most dangerous kind. So keep your distance.
6: Jake, this trust is ironclad. No flaws, no back doors. I ought to know, I wrote it.
3: Well, then maybe I should hire someone smarter than you.
6: Well, evidently you think you are.
3: Okay, then what do you think that I should do?
6: Start working on your golf game.
7: Oh, you poor dear, I came as soon as I heard.
8: Miss Sue is here.
3: Thank you, Roz. How did you know that this was happening?
7: Oh, please, your son has been tweeting like a songbird. I mean, the whole entire world knows. Oh,
3: I don't believe it. Some of my fondest memories are coming here as a kid and sitting on my grandfather's lap and feeling the place shake as the crowd jumped on their feet to cheer.
6: Jake, you can buy another team. You could start a whole new league.
3: Taking your cousin to the prom feel a little weird.
7: Oh, well, if only you were a publicly held company. I mean, you could adopt a shareholder's rights plan.
3: Whoa, whoa, whoa.

0: What do you mean, a shareholders' rights?
1: Well, you know, like a poison pill strategy, whereby a company pursued by a hostile bidder denigrates all its assets in order to make the acquisition extremely unattractive.
2: So what do you mean, like, dismantle my front office and trade my star players for journeymen who don't have the hops to jump to a conclusion? Strip everything to a bare bone and make this a team that no one would want to own?
1: Exactly.
2: So, you are a genius.
1: Well,

0: we do it better.
1: I couldn't do it. But maybe my family might think I would.
2: Because sometimes desperate men do desperate things.

0: to see you. Goodbye.
1: Irma.
0: Goodbye.
1: Irma.
0: Goodbye.
1: Irma. Stop it. Where is she?
0: She's not here. You shouldn't be here. This is not a good time, Mr. Jake.
1: Fiddlesticks. I want to talk to my wife.
2: Ex-wife.
1: It's good to see you, Frankie.
2: I wish I could say the same.
0: I told him he shouldn't be here.
1: Really? We're gonna do this now?
0: Yes, but this is
1: I don't care. I just want
0: to know you guys.
1: Frankie, listen, I just need 5 minutes.
2: My name's Frances.
1: Well, I prefer Frankie.
2: Always so sensitive to my feelings. In any case, next time call first or email me. Then we won't have to speak.
1: Okay, you need to hear what I have to say.
0: He doesn't listen. Otherwise, he'd know that speed wins rings, not size.
1: Would you please stop telling me how to run my team?
2: That's the problem here, Jake. It's not just your team.
0: That's right, you tell him.
1: Okay, would you stay out of this,
2: Don't
1: please?
2: Don't talk to my Irma like That's that.
1: Right. Well, then maybe you should put a leash on the hired help.
2: That is not even a fair thing to stop.
3: What in blazes is going on here?
1: Would you tell your butler to mind his P's and Q's?
2: Funky is not my butler.
0: He's her lover. Won't you read the gossip column?
1: No.
4: Vernice Bidwell, the third. And judging by your charming demeanor, I take it you're Mr. Cornell.
1: Well, it's not every day you get to shake hands with the man who burst the housing bubble.
4: You give me too much credit.
1: Oh, and here, I thought that's exactly what your banks did. Look, I'd love to exchange witty repartee with you, but if you don't mind, I'd like to speak privately to my wife.
2: Ex-wife.
4: Actually, I do mind. And as such, I'd appreciate you leaving immediately.
1: Okay, don't bust your cummerbund there, Bunky, but I need 2 minutes with the mother of my children.
4: Are you refusing to leave, sir?
1: Would you ask your boy toy to please cool his heels for a New York minute?
4: Arthur!
0: You better leave now, Mr. Jake.
4: Come in here, please.
0: I don't want to meet him. No, you don't want to see Arthur.
1: Who's Arthur? I don't care. Arthur, ooh. Bodyguard, huh? Yeah, I'd like to see how tough you are without him around.
4: Oh, I'm not much of a fighter. Although I wouldn't want to tangle with my lawyers. They're killers. Arthur, would you see Mr. Cornell through the door?
1: Hey, whoa, just a minute there, Arthur. Because my lawyers can be ruthless as well. Hell! What you got? Hey! You haven't seen the last of me, Bunky. Okay, you know what? You can throw me out, Frankie! But I'll be here when you get home.
2: Arthur, put him down.
1: Thank you.
2: Obviously, Jake, you won't leave me alone until you've had your say. You have 2 minutes.
1: That's all I need. So, how long have you been going out with the Earl of White Bread?
2: There's nothing wrong with white bread.
1: No, I just wouldn't want to eat it every day.
2: You have a minute and a half left.
1: Well, then let's get right to it. Now, I understand that you want what's best for our children's future, so if I were in your shoes, I wouldn't tick me off. Because if you do, I'll adopt what they call the poison pill strategy and strip the team so bare you couldn't sell it on eBay. So if you really want to protect their financial health, you will withdraw your support for a sale immediately.
2: You would ruin the most important thing in the world to you just to spite your own family.
1: That's up to you.
2: It's quite a threat. The way I see it, you aren't acting in the best interest of the trust. I'm afraid the children and I are going to have to remove you from the day-to-day operations of the team while we pursue a sale.
1: Oh, you're bluffing.
2: That's up to you. Arthur, come in here, please.
1: No, Arthur, don't. Are you serious, Frankie? You're going to push me out the door? Who's going to run the team?
2: I thought I could.
1: You. Replace me. Ha!
2: You know, I had no interest in getting in the middle of this, but once again, you have inspired me. I'm taking personal active control of the Cougars, and I'm gonna do it my way. Arthur, Mr. Cornell is ready to leave now.
1: Whoa, wait. Time out. Look, Frankie, you can't do this to me. I take it back. I pinky promise. Frankie, come on.

0: Morning, Joe.
1: Your coach is an idiot. You should fire him.
0: Is that so?
1: Oh, you'll see.
0: My best to Ethel.
1: Bye-bye.
0: Roz, you're a doll. Mm-hmm. Are the decorators here?
2: Yes. It's going to be a pleasure to get rid of all those old musty things.
0: Like Jake?
3: Tell Emilio I love his color palette. Unfortunately, we have to stick with the team's colors.
2: Right.
4: Miss Cornell, a minute of your time, please.
2: Coach Zimmer is here to see you.
0: Mr. Zimmer, how nice of you to stop by. Would you like a smoothie?
4: No, I'm not going to stay long. Look, I want to get a few things straightened out here. Now, your husband and I didn't always see eye to eye, but he was a basketball man. And now that he's gone, I want you to understand that this is my team, and I'm calling the shots here. Are we clear?
0: I guess Joe was right.
4: Who's Joe?
0: The man who said I should fire you, and that's exactly what I'm going to do.
4: What?
0: I'm relieving you of your duties immediately.
4: Yeah. You are making a big mistake, lady.

0: You have a half an hour to clear out your office.
1: Ah, you bet.
0: Thanks for stopping by.
2: Your husband.
3: Ex-husband.
2: Whatever. He's been dawdling on a contract extension for Big Shot here for 8 months. That is no way to treat the greatest player in franchise history.
3: I completely agree. And I'm ready to settle this right here and now. How much do you want?
2: 3 years, $88 million.
3: That's a lot of money.
2: Well, the way I see it, we're losing that much not being in a major market.
3: Well, if you think you can do better somewhere else, I'm not going to stop you. But, Bobby, you don't want to leave Seattle, do you? You've spent your entire career with the Cougars. Your family's happy here. The entire city loves you. But I can't afford to pay all that money to one player. It wouldn't be fair to the other boys. But I am prepared to offer you a fraction of that. And I think you'll say yes. Good morning, everyone. Oh, please, I haven't had so many boys fighting over me since I was in high school and played Maria in West Side Story.
0: One at a time now, and please be gentle. It's my first time.
4: Ms. Cornell, with all due respect, what do you know about basketball?
0: Well, I know the last 2 minutes of the game take forever and ever.
3: The line to the ladies' room is even longer. And the only performance-enhancing drugs I approve of won't add a point to your scoring average.
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6: What about firing your coach?
3: Funny you should mention that, because modeling the Cougars' totally reimagined look, making his runway debut, is our newly signed player coach, the legendary Bobby Big Shot Sanders.
0: That's right. Big Shot
3: will be our leader on the bench and on the court for the next 10 years, thanks to him signing the largest contract in the history of our sport.
7: Oh, call me an ambulance.
8: Wow. Wow. They love her.
9: You don't have to sound so gleeful about it.
8: Oh, right. But you gotta admit, Jake, those new uniforms look pretty snazzy.
9: Penn. Let's not forget that you still work for me.
8: Yeah, I was gonna talk to you about that.
9: Oh, jumping ship, huh? Yeah, the first to go are always the rats.
8: She's my cousin. I promised my mother I'd look after her.
9: Well, fine.
7: Fine.
10: You know, I will get myself a new attorney. Yeah, as a matter of fact, I'll get a dozen. I will spend every cent I have to get the Cougars back. And the other owners, they will come to their senses when they see how easy it is for their ungrateful kids and ex-wives to kick them to the curb.
11: Jake, look, now listen to yourself. Okay, is this really what you want to do? Want to start a war and rip your family apart?
9: Now this situation, Ben, calls for exceptional measures.
11: What are you going to do, call in a drone strike?
9: No, to keep them from selling my team. I just need to get Frankie to let me keep controlling her stock.

0: are you going to do that?
1: Well, the easiest way is to get Frankie to fall back in love with me.
2: What? Whoa. Hey, Ben, come on. Come on, you can help me here.
3: Oh, no, I can't.
4: No, I've seen enough war movies to know what happens to the guy who collaborates with the enemy.
2: Oh, come on. If you didn't think we belonged together, you would never have introduced us.
4: Well, I did a lot of foolish things in my youth.
2: Fine, Ben. Just watch me. Because I will do whatever it takes to get my team back.
5: You know, even if that means marrying her a second time.
6: You mean a third time, don't you?
2: Right. Forgot about that one.
5: Hi.
2: Thank you so much for coming. I was afraid you weren't going to show.
5: Please have a seat.
2: Yeah, there you go.
7: I shouldn't be here. If Miss Francis finds out about this, she'll boil me like a lobster.
5: Well, if she does, you make sure you save me the tail.
7: You're a very naughty boy, Mr. Jake.
5: Hey, your secret is safe with me, Irma. Scout's honor. Waiter, could I get a single malt scotch, neat, in a brandy snifter?
7: You have a good memory, Mr. Jake.
5: Oh, I do, that I do. Because as you know, Irma, I've had a lot of time on my hands lately. A lot of time to reflect, and what I've come to realize is that I've never been happier than when I was with Frankie.
7: So you're gonna prey on her weakness for you to stop her from selling the team?
2: So you admit she has a weakness for me?
7: Oh, no, I've said enough already.
5: Okay, look it. You know we belong together. Frankie and I are like lemonade and iced tea. Hey, we're completely different, but you put us together, you've got an Arnold Palmer.
7: No. Miss Francis doesn't like lemonade. It leaves a sour aftertaste.
2: You know how we were. Frankie and I had crazy, wonderful times together. Nobody loved anyone more. I mean, you should know, you changed the sheets.
7: Those were wonderful times. We were so happy.
5: I know. Yes, and we could all be happy together again. You know her so well. Please, Irma, help me.
7: I'm sorry, Mr. Jake. I can't.
5: Look, I know what you're thinking. I'm not going to hurt her again.
7: No, it's not that. Miss Francis is appointing me the Cougar's new vice president of statistical analysis.
5: Oh. Congratulations. Okay, look, since you're so good with numbers, what are my chances?
7: 6% at best.
5: Oh. Look, I know that you can't help me, but if you could, where would you recommend I start? I mean, hypothetically.
7: Hypothetically?
5: Yeah.
7: To attract Bull's attention, the matador waves his red cape. Huh? Make her jealous.
5: Oh, that's good. Yeah, that is good. But what about Bunky?
7: Ah, he's nice arm candy.
5: Yeah, I know. He's the 1% of the 1%.
7: No. You don't have to worry. He's not enough man for her. I know. She tells me everything. Huh? I still change the sheets.
8: Fiddlesticks.
9: Of all the nerves.
8: Remember, my dear, you're here to relax.
5: Well, what a pleasant surprise. You know, when the starter asked us to fill out a foursome, I had no idea who we'd be bunking with.
10: Oh, I'm sorry. Where are my manners? This is my constant companion, Miss
5: pie guy soup.
0: Bernice Bidwell, what an unexpected pleasure. And Miss Cornell, you look so much younger in person without all that heavy makeup on.
5: So, who would like to tee off first?
10: I will.
11: You are rude and know no boundaries, and if you think I'm going to stand here and listen to you moan and cry about your beloved team...
5: Oh, I have no interest in basketball anymore. Yeah, that chapter of my life is closed. Finito. And I'm fine with it. Yeah, I'm actually more interested in being out here in the fresh air and working on my game.
11: I don't believe you. Bunky, you're the club president. Do something.
12: Well, and as such, I'm obliged to enforce the rules regarding assigned pairings. Well, I guess today we won't need a wager to make things interesting.
5: Excellent. Well, who would like the honors?
0: I'll go. Thank you.
11: Excuse me, dear. The women's tees are further up.
0: No need.

0: Holy Hannah.
1: Well, Miss Sue was NCAA women's champion while attending Stanford. She's got quite an interlocking grip.
2: We get the picture.

0: Oh,
1: dear, that was unfortunate.
2: I'm headed that way. I'll give you a lift.
0: Yeah. Well, you're more than welcome to ride with me.
3: I'd rather swallow hot coals.
0: That's not... You know, like it or not, Frankie, our lives are somewhat intertwined with birthdays and graduation, weddings. And someday we might even have a grandchild.
4: I don't know how your little girlfriend's gonna feel about having two in diapers.
0: Oh, I was wondering how long it'd take you to mention Miss Sue. Quite a skill set on her, huh?
4: For your sake, I hope one of them's CPR.

0: too. Allergies. My, you have already acquired quite the impressive resume, young lady.
1: Thank you, sir.
0: Please, call me Bunky.
1: Very well, Bunky. Can I ask you a personal question?
0: Certainly, but I will have to ask you to sign a confidentiality agreement.
1: Have you ever considered buying a basketball team?
0: No, I'm hardly the sportsman. But if I wanted to spend hundreds of millions of dollars on fragile athletes with short shelf lives, I'd invest in racehorses.
1: Oh, I despise the game myself, but I do think it's an undervalued commodity.
0: How so?
1: Well, for instance, you own several television stations in secondary markets, right?
0: 28 in all. Huh. I've been trying to unload them forever.
1: Well, maybe you wouldn't need to if you owned a team. If your stations aired the team's game live with a rerun on another day part, well, that's over 50,000 hours of original programming annually that, well, you'd be paying yourself to air.
0: Blue is my second favorite color dollar. Tell me more.
1: And then if you acquired a baseball team, well, you would have year-round programming. You can turn your low band and UHF stations into a national sports network.
0: I could distribute it via cable and collect carrier fees on top of ad revenues.
1: You know, I know the perfect phone carrier that would just love to tap into your digital spectrum.
0: Young lady, you have a dirty mind.
1: Why, thank you, sir.
2: So, what's the deal with you and Bunky? Does he make you happy the way I did?
3: I am not going to discuss my personal life with you.
2: Well, I guess I'll take that as a no. You know, if you guys are having problems, it might make you feel better just to get it off your chest.
4: Fate brings people together, and if it's meant to be, it should be easy. There's no point in trying to figure out the ending to my novel without first finding out how my love story ends.
5: I think it's great that you want to reflect your life experiences in your writing, but don't forget that relationships take work.
6: Are you sure this is what you want?
7: I've never been more sure of anything in my life. I feel for you. It's priceless.
8: All I'm saying is that love happens to a person whether they like it or not. Now it sneaks up behind you when you least expect me.

0: I can do this.
1: Give me what you got.
0: I like that. We do it better.
2: Frankie, I just want you to know, if ever you need me around to talk, I'm here for you. You're welcome. Ow. Oh.
3: What happened to him?
4: I think the golf gods feel the same way that I do about him.
3: Francis, I have an announcement to make. Due to an impending business opportunity, I'm afraid that both Miss Sue and myself need to detangle our personal relationships with each of you.
4: What does that mean?
2: He's breaking up with you.
5: Goodbye, Jake. I'd also like the key to my apartment back, please.
2: What do you mean?
4: She's breaking up with you.
3: I know it's sudden, but I think it would be ill-advised to continue seeing one another, given that we intend to acquire a controlling interest in the Cougars.
4: What?
5: I assure you, it's nothing personal. It's just business. You please. Oh.
2: Mind some company?
4: Terry, get the man a margarita. Rocks, no salt, with a floater.
2: You remembered.
4: Don't make too much of it.
2: God, can you imagine Bunky thinks he's going to own a basketball team? That man thinks that Air Jordan is how you fly to the Middle East.
4: The only thing he needs to know how to do is sign a check.
2: Frankie, the other owners will not approve him. Half of them lost their shirts in the last financial collapse.
4: This is an inappropriate conversation for us to be having.
2: Very well. When was the last time you were dumped?
4: First time for everything, I guess. How about you?
2: Our last honeymoon.
6: Let's hear those Cougars roar, roar! Fight, fight, fight! Together we'll win today! Together we'll win today!
4: Oh. Well, who needs it anyway? People our age, dating, texting, sexting? It's all so silly.
2: I think kids today have it right. We just hook up. Good times, no commitments. What do you think?
4: You cannot be serious.
2: God, you were wronged out there today, Frankie. And it's not unusual for people on the rebound to go back to playing for their old team.
4: We tried putting our old team back together before. The chemistry wasn't there anymore, remember?
2: Maybe we just need to give it more time.
4: Maybe we should have known better than to even try.
2: Do you know when he discovered the light bulb, Edison tried 1,200 filaments before he found one that would last?
4: Not your strongest selling point.
2: Come on, you know we're good together.
4: Do you not remember what happened up at the cabin? Could there be a more convincing litmus test than our second honeymoon?
2: Well, it wasn't that bad.
4: It was the worst 36 hours of my life.
2: Frankie, come on. Frankie, listen to me. I'm saying that maybe we're both at fault.
4: Pardon?
2: Yeah, I mean, come on. It takes two to tango, right?
4: So you're saying that I share the blame for what happened at the cabin?
2: No, I am saying that maybe we could both learn from our mistakes.
4: Believe me, I have.
2: Frankie!
4: Wait, let me get the door.
2: And voila. I love you, Mrs. Cornell.
4: I love you, Mr. Cornell.
2: Frankie, I promise you, this marriage is going to be so much better than the last one.

0: one for the kids. You should get that one.
1: Who cares? Is it forget the kids? The kids can wait.
0: No, but they probably got our message. Go ahead, answer it. Answer it.
1: Hello. Yes, this is a bad time. What? New Orleans will trade their first draft pick?
0: Crazy!
1: Honey, we need to do whatever we can to get the Sanders kids. This guy's a game changer. I want a full court press. Get their GM on the horn. Find out how much blood they want in return. Okay, honey, this is amazing. Yeah. Yes. Okay. After you sign the extensions with them, you trade them to Hartford. See, what that'll do is it'll create cap space for you to sign Corbin. Hartford will then give me their draft choice, which I will trade along with Price and Marks to New Orleans to sign Sanders. Okay? No. Oh! Okay, how about this? You give me Corbin. I give you my second picks for the next 3 years. And my condo in Maui for Christmas. Okay, good. Yeah, like it.
2: Good work, people.
1: Frankie, the deal's done. Let's celebrate. Whoa. Honey, no. We don't have to go home. I finished the deal here.
0: Me too. The annulment papers are ready to be signed.
1: What annulment papers?
0: I thought it was more expedient than a divorce. Goodbye.
1: Oh, what about our honeymoon?
0: Our honeymoon ended the minute you went back on your word.
1: No, honey. Whoa, just listen. You don't. Give me that! You know you mean the world to me!
0: Be honest with yourself. The team is number one, and there is no number two.
1: Hey, listen. You're a little upset, okay? So let's not be hasty. Let's take a little time out. We'll go for a drink in the jacuzzi, okay? We'll chat. Just give me a second chance.
0: This was your second chance.
1: I'm telling you, this time will be different. Hey, I swear it. I pinky swear. Ow!
0: You deserved it.
3: You all right, mister?
1: No. I lost my kids. I lost my wife. And I lost my team, but I'm gonna get them back. My name's Jake Cornell, and when I say I'm gonna do something, I do it.
4: Thank you, Brian. How are you, Joe?
5: Never better, ma'am.
6: Okay, one last one. You two, down on your knees. Yeah, and lean towards. Yes, this looks so good. Oh, you guys look so amazing.
7: I think we got it, people. Yeah,
8: thank
7: looks
8: you.
7: So great.
8: Thanks, you guys. Mother, this is such a surprise.
4: Hello, dear.
8: Hi. Mwah. Come in the car.
4: I understand you don't have time to visit your mother. Too busy stealing Latvian teenagers from their mothers and covering up DUIs.
8: I'm sorry I haven't seen you lately, but don't worry, it's only temporary.
4: Funny, you didn't look like a temp out there.
8: Well, it's a national campaign. The publicity is good for the team.
4: You're starting to sound like Jake.
8: It's only temporary.
4: I certainly hope so. You spend enough time as it is with big furry animals. And I certainly didn't raise you to be a tomboy.
9: What is all this?
10: I think she has a secret admirer.
9: Huh. Wow.
0: It's from Jake.
9: How sweet.
0: Have him sent to the hospital.
10: Consider it done.
9: There are some very expensive flowers here, dear. Are you sure you don't want to keep any of them?
5: No, I want nothing to do with him. The man is pestering me every turn I make. Last night, I went to dinner at Martelli's. As soon as I sit down, the waiter comes over with an expensive glass of champagne, says it's from the gentleman in the next booth, Jake. So, I stand up, pour the champagne over his head, and walk out. And then I give the valet $100 so he could let the air out of his tires.
9: Frances, do you hear yourself? You're giggling like a sixth grader with a schoolgirl crush.
5: Do you really think I enjoy being stalked?
9: Are you sure you're not encouraging him just to chase you?
5: You think I'm egging him on? Why would I do that?
9: Well, that's what I've been wondering. The only answer I can come up with, you're still in love with the man.
5: I am offended.
9: Hardly a denial, dear.
5: Can we just talk about something else?
9: Can you?
5: It's not happening, Mother.
9: I think Jake is very sincere in his desire for a fresh start. He said so Sunday at brunch. The salmon was under par, and believe me, I let them know. It was
5: You
9: just...
5: had breakfast with Jake?
9: Brunch, dear. And stop staring at me like your father. Jake and I are only interested in what's best for you.
5: How can you let him use you like this? Is there no depth the man won't stoop to?
9: He loves you.
5: No, he's loathsome. He's egomaniacal. He's a gutter snipe.
9: My darling, my dear, dear girl, just because there's a spot on the apple doesn't mean you have to throw away the whole thing.
5: Yes, but most of the time, it's just plain old rotten to the core.
9: But Frances, you can't be sure, one way or the other, unless you take a bite. Now can you?

0: Well, what a coincidence.
1: Or cruel joke. What, did you put a tracking device on my truck?
0: Nah, it's more preferable to put the tracking device on the actual subject, but that means I'd have to get very close.
1: That's never gonna happen. Anyway, nice bumping into you. I'm gonna take a nice long run.
0: Hey, well, that's exactly what I'm here for.
1: Really? I didn't know you ran.

0: What are you, implying that I'm out of shape?
1: No, it's just that your jogging suit still has the price tags on it.
2: Are you gonna wear those headphones the whole time?
1: What'd you say?
2: I said, I thought that maybe we could talk.
1: That's why I put these on.

0: How do you get electricity, Frankie? With friction. And there's enough electricity between us to eliminate fossil fuels.
1: Oh, thanks for the science lesson.
0: Come on, come here. Hey, come here. Listen, don't you get it? I love you.
1: You are shameless.
0: Look, I never expected to fall in love with you again. But here I was being shooed away by Ehrman, and I looked up and boom! Honey, you just plain knocked the wind out of me. And that's when I realized that I still loved you.
1: You love me.
0: Yeah, I guess I always have.
1: Why?
0: Why what?
1: Why do you love me?
0: A man just said he loved you. What more do you need?
1: I need a few specifics.
0: Because I do.
1: Well, but why?
0: What kind of a question is that?
1: It's an important question. Why do you love me?
0: I just told you. Electricity and friction and looking radiant.
1: That's all you got?
0: Of course not.
1: Okay, I'm listening.
0: Because you say things and then you do things and then you say, and I can't define love.
1: Apparently so.
0: Okay, I didn't know I was getting a pop quiz today.
1: Okay, last chance, Jake.
0: I love everything about you.
1: Nice try.
0: All right, well, listen, what do you want me to say?
1: Should be easy for a man with such unbridled passion.
0: Frankie, I'm not Taylor Swift, okay? If I just...

0: Payphone?
1: Yes.
0: What does love mean?
1: An intense feeling of deep affection. Example, his love of football.

0: Go big.
1: We do it better.
2: I can do this.
0: Give me what you got.
1: I like that. We do it better.
3: Can't put my feelings into words. Ow!
4: Are you okay?
3: Oh, I think I sprained my ankle. No. Go on without me.
4: Very well. Let me take a look at it. How's this feel?
3: Not as good as this.
4: Stop it! Get off of me, Jake!
3: Frankie, listen to me. There are words that you can't always say, but you feel it between us, don't you?
4: Right now, all I

0: feel is resentment.
1: Frankie, this is right.
0: No. Get, no.
2: Is that a sports bra you're wearing? Damn, that drives me crazy.
0: No, no, no, no, no. Get off. No, Jake, no. When you go to a theme park, you can't just buy a ticket for the rides you like. You have to buy a ticket for the whole park. It's not worth it for me anymore.
2: Oh, Frankie, come on.
1: Come on. Frankie, you gotta admit, we were happy.
0: No, you were happy. The kids and I, we were lonely. I thought it would get better, but I guess I was just being naive.
1: Look, you have every right to be angry.
0: You missed so much. You missed so much of your life, so much of ours. And you want to know what the final straw was? When I did this little number at a PTA benefit, and I really wanted you to come to the show, and you kept promising me that you would be there. And at the last minute, you decided you were too tired. And unfortunately, nothing's important unless it's important to you. It's clear that the kids and I will never be your priority, and we deserve so much better.
1: Frankie!
3: How's it going, Mr. Jake?
2: You know, Irma, you know, instead of Mr. Jake, why don't you call me Your Highness? Because when I'm around you, I feel like a king.
3: Oh, Mr. Jake, you're a silver tongue devil. I don't know how Miss Francis can resist you.
2: Tell me about it. It's like she's wearing a seduction-proof vest.
3: Oh, you men. You think everything is about sex.
2: Oh, I don't think it. I know it.
3: What are the most important things to a woman?
2: Oh, I don't know. Money, chocolate, and mani-pedis?
3: No. More than anything, a woman wants her man to be a good father. Bart and Alex have different values than you. But they are good people. And you love them. Proof you care. Show Miss Francis you can be a family again.
2: Yeah, what else you got?

0: There you go.
1: Starving back here.
2: Hey, excuse me. Okay, thanks so much. You know, I usually don't eat spicy food, but this looks so good, I'll make an exception.
0: Dad, what are you doing here?
2: What? A father can't come by and say hi and take an interest in the good work that his daughter is doing?
0: It's just, well, I thought you were mad at me. You know, about selling the team and all?
2: Alex, come on, that's just business. I don't take that stuff personally. So, why don't we go for dinner and get some real food?
0: I can't. Mom has her big fundraiser tonight. It's a theme party. We're all getting dressed up in pajamas.
2: Oh, well, that's great. Sounds like a date. I'll pick you up.
3: Move it along, fancy pants. I'm hungry.
4: Take your time, sir.
2: I promise you, you will have more fun than on your seventh grade cotillion. Hopefully this time I won't throw my back out doing the electric slide.
0: Pick me up at 6.
2: Got it. Thank you. Excuse me. Thank you so much.
0: Hi.
5: Now, one of our biggest problems is the growth of urban farming, which is sprouting some very negative side effects. We are dedicated to helping abused, abandoned, and neglected animals. Domestic animals, especially farm animals. Due to past mistreatment, would be difficult to place through adoption. You won't believe how many abandoned animals are just wandering the streets of Seattle. Pigs and those things with the horns that go bah. Excuse me. What is so funny?
0: Hi, Mom. Look who came as my plus one.
5: How sweet.
0: Dad was just telling us the funniest story.
5: Really?
6: Frankie, you remember when Alex came into our room that night and her arms were crossed in front of her chest and she was like, the movies won't play no more.
5: Right, because she put the grilled cheese in the video.

0: I don't believe I saw your name on the guest list.
1: Well, I paid at the door. I mean, I overpaid, but hey, it's for charity, right?
0: What's your angle here, Jake?
1: Other than trying to be a better father, nothing.
0: Hi! You didn't answer my question.
1: Frankie, what is it with you? You chastise me if I don't pay attention to the children, and you chastise me when I do.
2: Surprise!
0: Oh, I didn't think you were coming.
2: Last minute, I caught a ride on my friend's jet. I brought her along. I hope that's okay.
0: The more, the merrier.
2: Excellent. She's just outside. She had to make a business call.
1: There's my boy, huh?
3: Look at you.
4: Huh, look at that. Something you didn't think you'd ever see again?
5: I think they're going to get back together.
4: Auntie Portia, I think you're just having a senior moment.
1: Young lady, would you mind taking a photo? Come on, let's go do a family photo.
0: A family photo?
1: Come on.
0: What?
1: Stand right there. Hey, everyone, let's squeeze in. Let's show off those pearly whites your mom and I paid so much money for. All right. Let's do the pose that Barton did in his seventh grade yearbook photo. You remember?
6: I'm sorry to take so long, Bartykins.
2: Oh. Mom, Dad, I think you know my friend here.
1: Oh, not quite as well as I thought.
6: You know, when Barton told me about all the important work that you do, well, I just had to show my support.
7: Hi, Alexandria, Barton's sister. Barton's told me all about you.
6: I admire your charitable spirit. Yours as well, Miss Cornell.
0: Oh, that's sweet, dear. You know, I was just wondering, how did you and Barton become so close?
6: Well, recently, my new employers, the Bidwell Group, made a substantial investment in Barton's startup.
2: And we really hit it off.
6: Anyways, Barton has now offered to help champion my firm's purchase of the Cougars.
1: Oh, really? So you suckered him into backing some lowball offer.
6: $700 million is hardly a lowball offer, Jake.
1: Yeah, that's right. It's an insult.
0: That's enough. We're not talking business here.
1: No, we aren't talking business, Frankie, because I am not selling my team.
2: For the last time, the team doesn't belong to you, Dad. It belongs to our family.
1: Don't you get it, Barton? This is a swindle. Her and Bunky are not interested in your little disruptive startup.
2: Well, the Bidwell Group is supporting my dreams, which is more than I could say for you, who takes no interest in what I do.
1: Now, what you're doing is selling out the family.
0: Stop it. Everybody is looking.
1: Okay, and also, I'm not sure if you've actually taken this one out on a test drive yet, but in the showroom, she's fabulous. But take her out on the road, and the performance is very disappointing.
2: Maybe she just needed a more skilled driver.
1: Oh, really? I didn't know you had your license.
2: You're just jealous, aren't you, Dad? Because I'm my own man, and I'm going to be very successful completely on my own, unlike you, who just inherited his father's business.
1: Oh, really? I just inherited my... Well, how would you like me to bequeath you a bloody nose?
2: Are you gonna
1: Why don't we step outside then, young man?
2: No.
1: All right,
2: Just stop.
0: Oh, my God.
2: Stop it.
0: The most important night of the entire year for me, and what does the man who claims to love me so much do? He humiliates me in front of everyone I know.
1: Well, maybe one day you will thank me.
0: Please leave, Jake.
1: But don't you see what's going on here? This woman is luring him into Bunky's little web.
0: I asked you to leave. Please go.
1: Not until we sort this out.
0: Go now!
1: Not until we work this out.
0: In that case, good night.
7: Mom.
1: Frankie!

0: thank you.
1: You know, I don't know why you drive this old heap. It's nothing but problems. Let me call the auto club.
0: No, if there were service out here, don't you think I would have called them already? Do you know how to fix a broken carburetor?
2: No. But even if I did, I wouldn't touch anything in there in the middle of the perfect storm. Come on, get in my car before you float away.
0: Don't you get it? It's over. Goodbye. Adios. You fouled out. You're ejected. Banned for life. Ah! Let's get out of here.
3: There you go.
4: Thanks for the ride.
5: My pleasure.
4: You're shivering.
5: No, I'm not shivering. I'm just excited to be near you.
4: Come inside the house. We'll get you dried off.
5: No, I can't.
4: Yes, you can.
5: Okay.
1: Oh, I can't wait to get out of these wet clothes.
4: Don't get any ideas. This is purely humanitarian.
1: You got anything to drink around here, Frankie?
0: Have some tea. You'll be leaving soon.
1: That was a pretty good fight tonight, huh?
0: What do you consider a good fight?
1: I'm just trying to have a conversation here.
0: No, you're trying to have an argument.
1: No, I'm not. You
0: yes,
1: keep
0: you
1: telling
0: are.
1: Me that I
0: because
1: like to argue.
0: What,
1: I'm just trying
0: do.
1: To have a conversation
0: okay,
1: and have a little cup of tea.
0: You know what? Let's stop talking for a while, okay?
1: Okay. Oh. Though you gotta admit, we're good at arguing. And we're pretty darn good at making up, too.
0: No comment.
1: Anyway, good. I'll admit that I was wrong, and I'm sorry about the PTA show thing that I didn't go to. I feel really bad about it.
0: Please, you wouldn't even have known about it if I didn't tell you.
1: Which makes it even worse. You know what? I would like to hear you sing the song.
0: That was a one-time performance only.
1: Come on. It'll make you feel so much better.
0: This is stupid. We can't erase the past.
1: I just want to hear it, please.
0: I'm going to check the dryer.
1: No. Please, Frankie. Hey, please, just sing it once.
0: I don't even remember the words.
1: Then just sing one verse. One verse. Just step right over here, okay?

0: what you got.
1: I like that. We do it better.
2: There you go, loosen up.
3: One verse. Well, there was music. There was a guitar player. And I was wearing white
2: satin dress. Yeah, you don't need any of that. Please.

0: I love you because you make every day exciting. And I love you because despite my failings, you're always there for me. You, because every time I look in your eyes, I know how good life can be. You're my everything, Francis.
1: Call me Frankie.

0: Hey, good morning, beautiful.
1: Making breakfast for me?
0: Well, it was for me, but I guess we could split it 50-50.
1: Mmm, just like our divorce.
0: Oh, that's good. Oh, I got us a little Bloody Mary.
1: Oh, really? I shouldn't.
0: Come on, we have a lot to celebrate today.
1: What exactly are we celebrating?
0: Us. To many more years of bickering.
1: Cheers.
0: Cheers. All right, grab your breakfast.
1: Thank you. Wow, beautiful.
0: Here we go. Oh, do you happen to have any of your wedding rings left?
1: No, the first one I threw into Puget Sound, and the second one I rolled over with the tractor.
0: Ah, that's too bad. They could have come in handy.
1: Whoa, wait. You're moving a little too fast. You want to get married again?
0: Oh, yeah, don't you?
1: We'll jump off that bridge when we get to it. But first, we have a few issues we need to resolve.
0: Oh, like which religion to raise our children in?
1: It's very funny. No, I'm talking about the team.
0: Well, there is no problems because we're not selling the team anymore.
1: What do you mean?
0: Well, we're back together again, so the sale is just a moot point.
1: Really? So you'll just go back to running the team again?
0: Yeah, of course.
1: And where does that leave me?
0: Frankie. Come on, you've had your fun, but playtime is over.
1: What about all the improvements I made?
0: Improvements? Okay, big shot. I'll give you that one. Good idea. But come on, no one comes to the arena to have a designer hot dog. And those uniforms?
1: I like the uniforms.
0: It looks like the team just stepped out of a Grateful Dead concert.
1: Really?
0: Yes. The Seattle Cougars have proudly worn the same uniform since 1948.
1: And the team has been dead last in merchandising sales.
0: I don't care about merchandise. I care about winning.
1: Well, you are losing this argument.

0: you call this an argument?
1: A grown man throwing a little hissy fit over something he has no control over? What do you call it?
0: You know, I really think that the Botox is finally getting to your brain.
1: Oh, now this is an argument.
0: Okay, look, I'm just saying that I think that maybe they should
1: really?
0: The uniforms are the wrong color, and maybe that we should...
1: that I thought we could get back together.
0: Oh, come on. Okay, you know what? Maybe the 36 hours that we spent the last time didn't work either.
1: Get out, Jake.
0: I want my team back.
1: You mean my team. Out.
0: Oh!
2: Frankie, I'll see you in court.

0: Welcome. We thank the plaintiff, Mr. Cornell, for letting us use his lovely home.
1: So over the top.
0: Not yet, Miss Cornell. So, in order to expedite a resolution to a matter of great importance to both sides, you have agreed to binding arbitration. I am a former probate judge who has been appointed as the sole arbiter, and my decision will be final and not subject to appeal. Please remember that although we are in a casual setting, the rules of the court still apply. Are both sides clear on this?
2: Crystal, Your Honor.
1: Agreed.
0: All right, let's play ball.
2: Morning, Jake. How are you doing today?
3: Oh, besides the constant pain of being betrayed by my best friend since college, just great.
2: Your Honor, I move to declare Mr. Cornell a hostile witness.
3: I have no objection with that, Your Honor.
0: And you have no standing in that decision. You may treat him as such.
2: So, Mr. Cornell, how many years has your family had ownership of the Seattle Cougars?
4: Are you going to ask a lot of questions that everybody knows the answer to?
0: This is in jeopardy, sir. One doesn't answer a question with a question here.
4: Mm. 67 distinguished years, and over the past quarter century, I have succeeded my grandfather and father in providing stability and leadership while steering our team and family trust to record revenue.
0: Let's try to remain civil, please.
5: But in all that time, you haven't raised many championship banners, have you? As a matter of fact, for the past 6 years, the team hasn't even made the playoffs.
3: Well, we've had some bad luck and injuries. Plus, it's very hard for a smaller market team to compete for the top free agents.
5: So, in other words, you're not promising a winning season this year or anytime soon. Now, you say you have a lot of injuries, but it seems to me that it's your fans that have been hurt the worst.
4: Are you going to let him get away with these shenanigans?
1: Objection, Your Honor. The team's record is not germane to this inquiry.
0: Well, as a season ticket holder, it's of great interest to me. Overruled.
5: So, Mr. Cornell, 10 years ago, you fired Chuck Thompson, the head coach with the second best winning percentage of all time. Why?
4: We didn't see eye to eye.
5: Then I guess you didn't see eye to eye with the 5 other head coaches you've had this past decade. 4 directors of scouting, 3 general managers, and 42 assistant coaches.
3: I object.
0: You can't.
3: Well, then you object.
1: To what exactly?
3: He's making it out like I don't get along with anybody, you stuffed skirt.
0: Mr. Cornell.
1: I quit.
5: I think you've shown us all we need to see. No more questions, Your Honor?
4: Your Honor, if it pleases the court, I guess it's obvious I don't have my own legal counsel. I ask that I be allowed to represent myself.
0: Very well.
2: Now, Barton, can you tell us what the contents of this bag are?
6: Yes, those were 2 independent reports that I had commissioned on behalf of the family trust.
5: And what exactly was your father's reaction to these findings?
6: I think that's evident.
5: How would you characterize your relationship with your father?
7: I don't know. I used to see him going through the locker room, hugging all the players and telling them how proud he was of them. And wishing he felt the same way about me.
5: And after this 7-foot, 300-pound Russian gentleman kicked you in the head, you had to be transported to the hospital in an ambulance.
8: That's right.
5: And your father did not accompany you, did he?
8: No. Because the game had gone into double overtime.
7: I used to love May because that's when the season ended, and he'd be home more.
6: And even when he was home, he was always restless. waiting for training camp to start.
7: I believe he thinks that we're trying to sell the team to hurt him. And deep down, maybe we are.
2: Your witness.
0: Actually, I don't know about you, but I'm getting a little hungry. Let's recess for 1 hour.

0: Having a rough day, I hear.
1: Most important job in my life, and I threw up an air ball. God, I'm such an idiot. You know, I figured I'd just waltz back in, get Frankie to fall head over heels in love with me, the kids would forgive me, and we'd be one big happy family again. Instead, I realized how badly I blew it.
0: You sure have.
1: You know, the worst thing about losing your family is realizing you never deserved them in the first place. Ow! What did you do that for?
0: Because you're being a pathetic loser. When your team is behind, do you quit? No! You dig deep and fight for what's yours.
1: Irma, we've sailed way too far past that buoy to turn the ship around.
0: Do you love them?
1: Of course.

0: yes, I love them. I wanted to be a good father and husband. I just never got the hang of it. But the truth is that Frankie and the kids, they mean more to me than anything in the world.
1: Then show them. Save your family.
0: I've done too much irreparable harm. Hey, it's too late.
1: If you truly love them, you go back in there. Show them what's in your heart.
0: And win them back.
1: Yes.
2: You're a witness, counselor.
0: Thank you, Your Honor. I don't admire the portrait that's been painted of me here today. And you've all caused me to take a long, hard look at myself and the damage that my misplaced priorities have caused to the people that I care about the most. Alex Bart, I can't change the past, and I know that I can't do any worse going forward, but I do know that in my heart, I can be much, much better. Now, you have every reason not to believe me, but I love you both. And in the time that we have left together, I want to be a better and more understanding father, and I want you both to feel that we are a family. And if the only way for me to prove what my family means to me is to sell this team, then go ahead. Give it away for all I care.

0: Mrs. Cornell, are you tired of people asking if you know anything about basketball?
1: I've sat through hundreds of games, but I still can't explain the continuation rule. Can you, Your Honor?
2: Not exactly.
1: I don't know much about triangle offenses or triple doubles, but I do know that this is a city filled with good people, begging to be inspired by a team that shares their character, who aspires to be the best. And I don't believe that was possible under the former management.
0: So you believe that it's in the best interest of the city and the team to find a new owner?
3: Not just for the city, but for our family. My ex-husband always talks about how the Cougars are a family business, but his actions have excluded the family from the business. Actions which, like everything else, he's never accepted responsibility for.
4: Nothing further.
5: Frankie, wait.
6: What about telling the kids?
3: I'll do it. They might be relieved. Us being together again really freaked them out.
6: Yeah, I'll have the team issue a press release and then fax it over for your approval.
3: Okay. Make sure you see a doctor. You might need some stitches.
6: Yeah. And don't worry about that. Time heals all wounds, right?
3: I guess this is it.
6: Yeah. Yeah, at least we won't have to wonder anymore.
3: Can't say we didn't try.
6: No. No.
7: Mr. Cornell. Mr. Cornell. I said you're a witness, Mr. Cornell.
6: Mrs. Cornell, can you tell the court, did we have a happy marriage?
3: What do you want me to say, Jake? That every moment we spent together was nothing but utter bliss? That you were a wonderful father and a doting husband? Sorry, but I'm under oath.
6: And yet you married me a second time.
3: Regrettably.
6: And recently, you and I had a very memorable night filled with passion, romance, and tender, sweaty...
8: Objection! And objectionable.
6: I'll rephrase. Your Honor. Mrs. Cornell, there's a preponderance of evidence to suggest that you are very attracted to me. The question I want to know is, why?
3: I've asked myself that many times.
6: And for good reason. I mean, obviously, I'm very handsome, and I have a masculine vitality and confidence.
3: Better not get too close. I may not be able to control myself.
6: But would you also agree that I can often be self-centered, difficult, impulsive, opinionated, and somewhat combative?
3: I'd say more constantly than often.
6: And as a result of those factors, I occasionally can make some mistakes. Sometimes real whoppers. But the biggest mistake I've ever made was letting you leave that cabin that night.

0: so sorry, Frankie. Come back.
1: Relevance, Your Honor?
2: Hang on now. This is just like the telenovela I saw last night. Keep going, Mr. Cornell.
0: Rather than even trying to take a shot at becoming the man that you obviously believe I can be, I had the ball in my hands, and I let the clock run out. But if you can see clear to giving me a second shot, I promise you that I will not disappoint. Because I love you so much. But all of this means nothing if you don't feel the same way about me, Francis Cornell. Can you see clear to love me again?
3: Objection. Counsel is asking the witness to draw a conclusion.
2: Sustained.
0: No further questions, Your Honor.
2: Thank you, Miss Cornell.
4: Thank you.
3: Your Honor, at this time, the defense rests his case.
4: I need you to bring Jake back up to the stand.
3: Correction. At this time, the defense would like to recall to the stand Mr. Jake Cornell.

0: The court is touched by your heartfelt confessions, but given your history, why should we believe anything you said?
1: I'm not asking to be judged from the past, but from what I do from here on out.
2: Excuse me, Your Honor. I think it would just be easier for everyone if I questioned the witness myself.
3: I guess it's everyone can be a lawyer day. Proceed.
2: So, Mr. Cornell, do you recall how you received that small scar on your right little finger?
1: Yes, you confused my finger for a Cobb salad.
2: And what would cause me to do something so out of character?
1: Well, I told you that I wanted to try to be a better man. You said to quit lying to myself, and then you punctuated that with your teeth.
2: So, do you think you're being honest with yourself now?
1: I am. I've lived with you and I've lived without you. And life is definitely better with you.
2: And you're not just saying all these things because you think that's what the court wants to hear.
1: No, I'm saying them from my heart.
2: Even if it means losing the Cougars.
1: Frankie, Francis, losing the team means nothing to me compared to losing my family.
2: Well, then, Mr. Cornell, Jake, given everything we've heard in this room today, how would I know that you would do your utmost to live up to the promises you made today?

0: Good morning, and thank you all for coming. As of today, I will be sharing responsibility for day-to-day operations with my bride-to-be, again, Frances Cornell.
1: Our team has a great history, but our future is going to be even brighter because the Cougars are going to be playing in a completely refurbished arena. That's right, new concessions, better sight lines, ergonomic seats, and a 400-room hotel.
0: Also, as of today, Seattle fans across America can follow their team exclusively on CTN, the Cougar Television Network. 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And who better to oversee this bold expansion than the architect of the acquisition himself, our son, Barton Cornell. I'm so proud. Good job, sir. Now, the Cougars organization and the Cornell family owe a great debt to this community. And what better way to repay that debt than to help lift and inspire those less fortunate? So to accomplish this, we have formed Cougars Care. Our team will lead the league in a new statistic, charitable donations. And its MVP will be our daughter, Alexandria Cornell. Now, the Cougars may not win every game, and no one does, but I will promise you that not only will we be great on the court, but also in the owner's box.
1: And I love to entertain, so I'm inviting you and your family to the biggest party of the year. And the best part about it, it goes all season.
0: So,
2: let's hear those Cougars roar, roar, fight, fight, fight. Together we'll win too.

0: That's the part I really love.
1: Oh, the way her voice just soars.
0: Remember how nervous she was?
1: But the moment she sat down...
2: Hey! Oh, hi, Jesse.
1: Jesse's here. Yeah,
3: where's the clicker? Hi, kiddo.
1: Hi, Jess.
4: You're watching this again?
3: Yeah, well, your mother and I were just,
1: Henry.
3: What is it with this
1: It's
3: thing?
1: The little clicker. Sorry, honey. I still can't believe that you broke that.
4: I just came over to that suitcase, Mom.
1: Oh, yeah.
3: Hey, you want me to get you the big one?
4: Oh, no, it's okay, Dad. I got it.
3: Hey, Jess. That song was really beautiful.
4: Thank you, Daddy.

0: Jess, are you staying for dinner? I made fish because of your father.
1: Don't say it like that, Helen.
0: Well, she knows what I mean. It's good for your heart.
1: My heart is fine.
2: Fish sounds great.
0: You sure you don't need anything else for your trip?
2: Oh, thanks, Mom. No, no, no. Okay. Here, Ted.
0: So how does Bonnie like living in L.A.?
2: Oh, she loves it. She just bought this house in the hills. This doesn't even feel like you're living in the city.
3: She sure has come a long way. I remember the days when the two of you were squeezed into that tiny dorm room. Look where she is now.
2: Yeah, I know, right? The agency has her on the road all the time, scouting new talent. That's why it took us so long to plan this trip.
0: Well, you be sure and give her our love.
3: And I don't want you worrying about anything while you're gone.
2: Don't go trying to overdo it, Dad. That's why Mark's here, to help you with the store.
3: Oh, it's just that everything gets so cattywampus when your brother's there.
2: Are you kidding me?
3: I'm serious. He doesn't know where anything is. He couldn't cut a key if his life depended on it.
2: Dad, Mark's had you snowed since he was 9 years old.
3: What?
0: Anybody can cut a key, Henry.
2: So don't go trying to do everything yourself, okay?
3: Look, I keep trying to tell the two of you that I feel fine, and the doctor says my heart's as strong as ever.
0: We intend to keep it that way.
3: So? What time do you have to be at the airport tomorrow?
2: Oh, don't be silly. I'm taking the shuttle.
3: No, no, no. Your mother and I'll drive you.
0: You knew that was coming, didn't you?
2: I mean it, Bonnie. I only have 2 weeks, and I want to make the most of it.
4: Why do you think I'm working so late? I gotta clear my schedule so I can give you the grand tour. You're up for that, right?
2: Are you kidding? I've been dreaming about this trip for years.
4: I wasn't gonna tell you this, but I planned something very special.
2: I know that voice. That's the same voice that used to get me into trouble.
4: Oh, come on, don't you trust your best friend?
2: What are you up to?
4: Okay, it was supposed to be a surprise, but there's this little place where some of the talent scouts get together after work, and every week they have an open mic night, so I kind of signed you up. Thought it'd be fun if you tried to sing one of your old songs.
2: I don't do that anymore.
4: What, sing? But music is your life.
2: It was my life a long time ago. Look, can we just drop this, please?
4: Yeah, sure, okay. You can't blame a girl for trying. So I'll pick you up at the airport tomorrow, okay?
2: Definitely. Nothing is keeping me off that plane. Bye.

0: Hello. Oh, they're just in the back. Just matching some paint for me. Shouldn't be too much longer.
1: Thanks.
0: I hear the old guy's some kind of a Picasso when it comes to mixing paint color.
1: Oh, yeah, I hear he's very good.
0: And here I thought all these sort of places went out of business.
1: What sort of place is that?
0: Oh, you know, these mom-and-pop stores. The chatty owner who knows where everything is. The only thing missing is a checkerboard in the corner.
1: I take it you're a McHardware's or Us kind of guy.
0: Don't get me wrong. I mean, I'm sure he knows what he's talking about. Just seems a little old school, that's all.
2: Here we go. This should do the trick. I found what we needed in the back.
0: Great. Oh, let me help you with that. Thank you very much. I appreciate it.
2: You're welcome. Hi, honey.
1: Hi, Dad.
2: Now, if that tint isn't right, you just bring it back and we'll give it another go. No charge.
1: And then maybe we could play that game of checkers.
0: Right. Well, thanks again. Appreciate it.
2: You bet.
0: And it was nice meeting you. Sorry. Excuse me. Sorry. Jess, good. You're still here. I need to talk to you about something.
1: Yeah, I need to get to the airport.
0: Yeah, Jess, about that.
1: Oh, no, you don't.
0: I know this is the last minute, but they just called.
1: Mark, no, not again, okay? My bag's packed. I've got a non-refundable ticket. I am getting on that plane.
0: The boat leaves in the morning. I gotta let them know right away.
1: Mark, you're not listening.
0: This is the chance of a lifetime.
1: Yeah, your lifetime. My lifetime needs a vacation, which is why I'm getting on that plane.
0: Okay, the guy who got

0: My dad's heart.
1: You're a good daughter, Jess.
2: And a great sister. You're always looking after everyone.
1: I just hope Mark appreciates it.
0: Yeah, well, you know, this is what he's always wanted. He deserves a shot at his dream.
1: Yeah, well, so do you.
0: That boat sailed a long time ago.
1: Don't say that, Jess.
2: You know, we can always reschedule. LA's not going anywhere.
0: And neither am I.

0: He's gone.
1: Who's gone?
0: Bailey.
1: Are you sure?
0: He left this for you.
1: Oh, dear.
0: Yeah.
1: Hello, everyone. It's so good to see you all. First, let me tell you how much Deaconess Howard and I appreciate all your hard work these past weeks. Unfortunately, we have a little bit of bad news.
0: Mr. Bailey, our choir director, has been called away on business. Gail?
2: When's he coming back?
0: Well, unfortunately, Mr. Bailey has decided to rejoin his a cappella group. The Mirth Tones. They're going on tour.
3: What about the church fundraiser?
4: How are we supposed to perform without a choir director?
5: What kind of jerk ditches us right before a concert?
0: Pastor Chambers and I, we just found out about this ourselves, so we need a little time.
1: But we are not going to allow anything to get in the way of Grace Fellowship's 100th anniversary. And what would any celebration be without a concert from our dedicated and hard-working choir? The Mirth Tones, that is funny.
0: I can tell you right now, we don't have the money to hire another choir director.
1: Gloria, you'll think of something. You always do.
0: What I always do is squeeze Peter to pay Paul. And now they're both tapped out.
1: Miracles happen.
0: Not around here, they don't.
1: Okay. What is on your mind, Gloria?
0: I'm not so sure this anniversary celebration is such a good idea.
1: Oh, 100 years is a pretty big deal.
0: But we don't have the congregation we used to have, and with money being so tight, what is there to celebrate?
1: But isn't that the whole idea? Is to show people that Grace Fellowship is still here and still ready to help draw them back into the fold.
0: I hope you're right.

0: This isn't how the story ends.
1: Why don't I just bring it over? No problem.
2: Okay.
3: What's wrong?
2: Oh, it was Pastor Chambers. A pipe burst at the church. So they need to borrow the water back from the store.
4: Dad, it's Sunday.
2: Tom's an old friend, Jess. And a loyal customer you don't keep either by turning them away even on a Sunday.
4: I'll take it.
2: No, I'm fine.
4: It's on my way home. You can finish the dishes.
3: Thank you.
4: Bye, Mom.
3: Bye, sweetie.
2: Okay.

0: Lovely. It's been too long a time since I've heard you play the piano, Jessica.
1: Hard to resist. They don't make them like this anymore.
0: Amen. We're celebrating our centennial. 100 years.
1: How wonderful.
0: Well, she's seen better days, but good Lord willing, she'll be around for another 100.
2: Oh, sorry. We got the water shut off, but it's still a bit of a mess. Any idea when that water back's gonna show up?
0: Our salvation is at hand. Jessica Terrell, Ben Donnelly.
2: Hello, nice to see you again.
1: Hi.
0: You've already met?
2: Yeah, at the hardware store. She challenged me to a game of checkers.
1: Water vac's in the car.
0: Jessica, that song you were playing, did you write that?
1: It's nothing special.
3: Oh, let me help you with that.
4: I can handle it.
2: I'm sorry about what I said before. It really is a great store.
1: Well, you can drop it off at that great store when you're done.

0: Here you are, and your receipt.
1: Thank you.
0: Thank you. Bye-bye.
1: Thank you. Henry.
2: Hey, Todd. How's that burst pipe?
1: It is a mess, but I've got a good man working on it, and thank you for the water back.
2: Oh, anytime.
0: Morning, Tom.
2: Oh, God. Is he behaving himself?
0: Well, he gets a little cranky sometimes.
2: Right here.
0: See what I mean?
1: Yeah. Is Jessica around?
0: Yes, she's out back.
3: I'm sorry. You want me to be what?
1: I'd like you to be our new choir director.
3: That's really flattering, but
1: this anniversary celebration is our chance to show people that Grace Fellowship is a vigorous and dynamic community.
3: I understand that, and but it's not really.
1: Well, we'd only need you a couple of hours a day, and someone with your talent could just.
3: No, you know, I'm sorry. It's just I don't do that anymore.
1: Do what?
3: Music. That was a long time ago.
1: But I heard you yesterday in the sanctuary, that song.

0: All right, guys. See you tomorrow.
1: Jessica, we,
2: Your father and I have come to a decision. Hmm? We think it's time to sell the store.
0: Wait, what? But the store is your life.
1: No, this isn't about our lives now. It's about yours. We're not going to let you do this anymore.
0: Do what?
2: We never wanted you to give up your music.
1: Seems like it's been, well, one thing after the other. First your mother was sick, and then the recession, and we almost lost the store.
2: And then the way you pitched in to help so Mark could finish college, and then there's your father that gave us such a scare.
0: All right. You needed my help.
2: And we were grateful for it. But it wasn't supposed to be forever.
1: Music is your first love, Jess. We're not going to stand by anymore and let you pretend you don't miss it.
0: You're serious.
2: Unless
1: you could help Pastor Chambers with the choir.
0: Wait a minute. Are you blackmailing me?
1: Look, if you don't enjoy it or you don't want to do it anymore, we won't say another word.
0: Okay, Mom, Dad.
1: You've always been there for us, Jess. It's time you did something for yourself, for a change.
3: Gloria, meet our new choir director.
0: Oh, hi, Jessica Terrell.
4: Choir director?
3: You see, Gloria, all we needed was a little faith.
4: Have you done this before?
0: Oh, yeah, I have a music degree, and I taught the school choir for 2 years.
4: The last choir director quit.
0: I know Pastor Chambers told me
4: all
0: about...
4: 3 weeks of the performance, and he runs out. Who does that?
0: I don't know.
4: After all that hard work.
0: I know, it's terrible.
4: We can't pay you.
0: Oh, I understand.
4: Not a dime.
0: I'm not doing this for the money.
4: So then why are you doing it?
0: Because Pastor Chambers is a friend of my father, and he asked for my help.
4: Let me be clear. Pastor Chambers has his heart set on this celebration. He believes it's going to turn the church around. He and I do not see eye to eye on this point. Be that as it may, this is what he wants, and I intend to see that he gets it. As deaconess, I am responsible for the physical needs of this church, as well as for its members, which means that nothing happens around here without my say-so, and that includes a concert by the choir, do you understand? This music is the music that is appropriate for the concert. Under no circumstances will you deviate from this. Do you understand?
0: Okay.
4: And on the day of the celebration, if the choir is not ready, there will be no concert.
0: Oh, they'll be ready.
4: Oh, we'll see.
0: Okay. are there any questions before we get started? Yes.
3: You belong to an a cappella group?
0: No. All right, good.
5: You're gonna quit, too.
0: Sorry, I couldn't quite make out.
6: He wants to know if you're gonna quit, too.
0: No, I'm not gonna quit. Any other questions? Good. Let's start with a warm-up. Gather around the piano. Don't be shy. I want to hear your individual voices as best I can so I get to know where to place you in the harmonies and stuff. Okay, so we're just going to do it on a nah to get that nah, that resonance woken up, okay? We're just going to do a basic scale.

0: Is there some other way that you guys like to warm up? Yes, and what's your name?
1: Joanne at Grable. Mr. Bailey never had us warm up.
0: Mr. Bailey? Yes, and you guys don't have to raise your hands.
2: Gil Harperset.
0: Okay.
2: Mr. Bailey was our choir director.
0: I see, and he didn't have you guys do warm-ups.
3: Sheila Lake, uh-huh. We would just sing.
0: Sometimes. Sorry?
4: I'm Raleigh. He's Larry. He said sometimes.
0: I don't get it.
5: Sometimes we'd sing, and sometimes we wouldn't.
3: Mr. Bailey said that some days he just couldn't face it.
0: Face what?
5: Us.
0: Okay. You know what? We're just gonna sing then. Why don't we just start with a song that I'm sure you guys know. Joyful, Joyful. Yep, you guys like that one? Old classic. All right.

Wow. Okay, great start. Such a good start. And you know what I want to do? Because you guys all really have unique voices. I want to hear them individually. So we're going to do that again. Only this time, I'm going to surprise you, point to you, and I want you to just give me what you got. All right? Here we go.

0: Very strong, very strong. Larry? Come on, Larry. I know you got it in you. Come on, Larry. Everybody help Larry out. You can do it. You in the back?
1: Giver of immortal gladness, fill us with the light of day.
0: Nice, nice. All right, everybody give yourselves a hand. That was so brave of you to come forth like that. Great. What can I say? What can I say?

0: Wow, that's really good. Your ride running late?
1: Looks like.
0: Which way are you going? I could give you a ride somewhere.
1: That's okay.
0: You know, you have a really good voice. You should sing out more, let everybody hear it.
1: Right.
0: With everything going on in there, I didn't quite catch your name.
1: You're not gonna be around long enough to worry about anybody's name.
0: What's that supposed to mean?
1: Bailey took off and he was just a poser. You actually sound like you might know what you're talking about.
0: And you're afraid that means I'm gonna quit too.
1: Like you don't know how bad we sound.
0: If you think the choir sounds so bad, why do you stick around?
1: I'm applying to Harvard. It'll look good on my application.
0: Okay, well, see you at the next rehearsal.

0: Thanks, Mom.
1: And how was your first day?
0: I have a choir that can't sing, a song list that's practically as old as the church itself, and a deaconess who's just waiting for me to fail. Not the best day ever.
1: I'm sorry, honey.
0: I may have gotten in way over my head this time.
1: Remember the year you came home on Christmas break and wanted to teach me to play the piano?
0: You always did want to learn to play.
1: Yeah. I told you I was a lost cause. Do you remember what you said to me?
0: Just take it one note at a time.
1: You were right.

0: Come on, Raleigh, let's see what you got. Nice, excellent, you guys. You too, Alice, come on, shake it, don't break it, sister. Come on, shake it, don't break it. Shake it, don't break it. Shake it, don't break it. Encourage Alice, everybody, come on. Shake it, don't break it. Shake it, don't. Woo! Yeah. Shake it, don't break it. Shake it, don't break it. Excuse me. Oh. We're having a rehearsal here. Shake it, don't break it. Shake it, don't break it. Woo! Shake it, don't break it.
1: Shake it, don't break it. Shake it, don't break it. Shake it, don't break it. Shake it, don't break it. Shake it, don't break it.
0: All right, people, great rehearsal. Give yourself a big hand. Woo!
2: So, what we have is 1,058 square feet of shingles to replace, not to mention the plywood underneath that. We have to replace these two windows, the drywall on the inside, and so we make sure it doesn't leak again. We're gonna have to clean the gutters as well. Total of 2,070. Sorry.
0: So it's one, two,

Yes, that's right, Grace Fellowship Church. 100 years. No, I understand, but I think that it's a very relevant story for the community. Well, perhaps I can try back and see if someone might be available to do an interview prior to the... Mm-hmm. Right. Okay, thanks for your time. Take care.

0: Stop. Okay, I want to ask you something. Ask yourselves this. Why are you here? Why are you all working so hard? Why do you want to sing in the celebration? Oh. You don't have to raise your hand, Gil. You wanted to say something.
1: Pastor Chambers has always been there when we needed him.
2: This place means just too much to let go.
3: This place means too much to just let it go.
4: When we heard the church was in trouble, we volunteered.
1: We wanted to do something, to give something back.
4: That's why we're here, why we're working so hard.
0: Then sing so that the whole world will know how much you love this old place. And let them know that nobody is going to take it from you. Okay?
4: Then just tell us what to do and we'll do it.
0: Got a minute?
5: Are you gonna quit?
0: No. I just wanted to talk to you about the concert.
6: The songs.
5: Yeah.
6: That you gave us. They're lovely, real classics.
5: That's why I picked them.
6: Yeah, but I just thought it might be good to throw in some new stuff, you know, like rock things out a little bit. I found some new songs that are kind of fun and upbeat. I think they'd fit right in.
5: I believe I made myself clear on that point.
6: You did. You did, and we'd still do some of the songs on your list.
5: Some of the songs.
6: You know what? I've got the music right here. Can I just play it for you and just see what you think?
5: I put a lot of thought into that list.
6: The thing is, typically the choir director picks the music.
5: Is that right?
6: Yeah. I don't want to step on any toes, but I was asked to direct the choir, and that's what I'd like to do.
5: Meaning?
6: Meaning I'd like a chance to help this choir be their best.
5: Uh-huh. You don't really think they can do it, do you?
6: You know, Gloria, you should hear them. All they want is a chance to give back to this church that they love so much. And it's my job to help them find the music that will allow them to do that. You know, something they can put their hearts into and songs that'll help them shine. Mm-hmm.
5: You may find this hard to believe, but I haven't always been at this church. It's the last place I thought I'd end up. Sometimes you have to let go of what you love and hold on to what you need.
6: I actually know all about letting go of something you love.
5: So then you understand that right now we need to hold on to the traditions that are the foundations of this church.
6: Gloria, all I'm asking is to add in a few
5: songs.
6: No, no, no. It's not a big deal.
5: You are asking me to ignore tradition.
6: Because it's boring.
5: It's boring. Hmm. Well then, I suppose that brings us back full circle to my first question. Are you going to quit?

0: So let's try it again, everybody together, ready? Hello? Hold on a second. Hello? Maybe it'll stop. Let's try one more time. And
1: go tell it on the mountain.
0: Hello? Hello? Excuse me. Excuse me.
2: Knock it off!
0: Could you do that later, please? We're trying to have a practice.
3: Yeah, of course. Sorry.
0: Thank you.
4: How's it going up there?
0: Great. It's just great.
4: They're a good bunch, aren't they? Really dedicated. With lots of energy.
0: Yeah.
4: And they really like you.
0: I wish that made a difference.
4: Oh, of course it makes a difference. It makes all the difference in the world to them. I mean, maybe they can't hold a tune just yet, but they know you care. And that's what matters.
0: Yeah, well, of course I care.
4: Well, you care so much that even when you get frustrated, you never let them know it.
0: I don't get frustrated.
4: Jess. Hey, hang on a second. Don't get me wrong. What I'm saying is that they appreciate what you're doing, stepping up like this. And I bet you never made a promise you didn't keep.
0: How do you know that?
4: Well, I know you don't want to let them down. And you're afraid they might not be ready in time, but hang in there. You'll get it sorted.
0: All right. Gotta get back to it.
4: All right. I'll keep it down.
0: Thank you.

0: You're directing the church choir? That's amazing. Are you doing any of your own songs?
1: Oh, please.
2: Why not? The songs you wrote for the college choir were amazing.
1: That was a long time ago. And besides, this is strictly old school.
2: What does that mean?
1: It means the deaconess is afraid if we ignore tradition, lightning will strike and the church will come crumbling down.
2: Well, it sounds like she could use some shaking up. Might do her some good.
1: Oh, yeah. No thanks. Been there, tried that. No go.
0: What are you doing?
1: Do I seem frustrated to you?
0: Where is this coming from?
1: Never mind. Talk to you tomorrow?
0: Mm-hmm. All right. Bye.
2: Bye.

0: everybody. Hey. Ready to rehearse? Let's get started. Alice, gonna join us? Everything okay?
1: We were kind of wondering.
0: Not me.
2: We're wondering if the songs have to be so ordinary.
0: Ordinary?
3: It's just that they all sound the same.
4: It's because they are the same.
0: Listen, okay, this church is 100 years old, and tradition is very important to Deaconess Howard, so...
4: What are you afraid of?
0: You know what? You're right. You are right. Let's liven things up around here, okay? All right, we're gonna try something new. Joyful, joyful, like you've never heard it before. Get ready.

0: Don't worry about it.
1: No. I shouldn't have put you on the spot like that. It's just you have such a great voice. If only you'd use it.
0: Are we going to be best friends now? Because just so you know, I don't need any friends. I don't need anything, especially from you.
1: You know, if you would just give me a chance, I might surprise you.
0: Just like everybody else has?
1: Alice, come on. Where's everyone going?
2: Rehearsal's over.
1: What do you mean?
2: I thought you might need some time to reflect on our last conversation.
1: You can't be serious. We were just having a little fun.
2: Play the songs as written.
1: So, first you make the rules. Then you pick the music. Now you're telling me how to run my rehearsals?

0: Did you write that? It's beautiful.
1: You know, I was thinking about what you said the other day, about me always keeping my promises. What made you say that?
0: You know, working in this business, you tend to observe a lot of things, and I guess I'm sorry.
1: Yeah, well, you're not always right. You said that I'd get this sorted out, and...
0: And you are. The choir is sounding better and better every day.
1: Yeah, well, I don't know if that's going to be enough.
0: I don't understand.
1: I don't know. It's like there's something missing. We need something that's going to pull us all together.
0: So? Find it.
1: Yeah, well, we're almost out of time, and I'm pretty much out of ideas.
0: You? Out of ideas. You're full of ideas, Jazz. What about that song you were just playing?
1: It's not even finished.
0: So? Finish it.
1: Don't you think I've tried? I've played it 1,000 times, and the words just won't come.
0: You'll find them.
1: Yeah. How can you be so sure?
0: Well, you always keep your promises, remember? That song is a promise if I've ever heard one.
2: If you two don't mind, it's time to call it a day.

0: I spoke with every newspaper, every television station, everyone I could think of. And they all say the same thing. They'll try to spare someone the day of the celebration, but before then, there's no story.
1: But if they won't print an article now, then how will people know to come to our celebration? What about a PR company?
0: It's too expensive.
1: Suppose they could always just distribute flyers.
0: It costs money, too.
1: Well, thank you, Gloria. I know that you tried.

0: Why'd you stop? Oh, you have such an amazing voice, Gloria. Why didn't you tell me you could sing like that? That's the voice I was hearing in the halls the other night. That's the voice I've been dreaming about, Gloria. Where are you going? Why don't you stay and sing some more?
1: No, I can't.
0: Why not?
1: I can't.
0: Gloria, this choir... Wait! This choir has been working day and night trying to learn how to sing to save this church, and you can't?
1: I have done everything I can to help this church.
0: No, not everything. Gloria, I need you. They need you. We need that voice in the concert. That voice... we'll make the whole world sit up and take notice. I'm sorry.

0: Oh, I'm sorry.
1: You scared me.
0: I'm so sorry.
1: What are you doing here?
0: I just came back to bring your water back.
1: Oh, cool, thank you. Where is it?
0: I forgot it.
1: I don't get it.
0: Well, I meant to put it on the truck so I'd have a reason to come back here and see you. I thought I'd be all casual and ask to buy you a cup of coffee, but I guess I got a little ahead of myself. And I'm just really not good at this.
1: I think you're doing just fine.
2: We all just need to take a deep breath and focus. If you let them walk all over you, they will.
3: She's smart and brave and determined. She's willing to take risks to turn heads. Even risk her own mother's disapproval if it's the right thing to do.
4: Catherine. Mom, love is intangible and chaotic and impossible to believe in unless you feel it. And I feel it.
5: Rebecca, look at me. Tell me that you still don't think about me.
6: This is exactly why I mind my own business.

0: now you're my responsibility.
1: I'm not your responsibility, okay? I'm a big girl. I decided to come on this trip. All I'm saying is, if you're willing to try, then I'm willing to try.

0: fate brings people together, and if it's meant to be, it should be easy. There's no point in trying to figure out the ending to my novel without first finding out how my love story ends.
1: I think it's great that you want to reflect your life experiences in your writing, but don't forget that relationships take work.
2: Are you sure this is what you want?
3: I've never been more sure of anything in my life. What I feel for you is priceless.
4: All I'm saying is that love happens to a person, whether they like it or not. You know, it sneaks up behind you when you least expect it.

0: He was a handyman. Yeah. Go around the neighborhood fixing things for people. Word got around, there wasn't a thing he couldn't build or fix. He got us through some tough times.
1: So you followed in his footsteps?
0: You kidding me? My dad would always tell me, Bin, you are not gonna break your back the way I do. You're gonna go to school, get a degree, get a good job, make a lot of money, which I did, just like he wanted.
1: But now you're working at the church.
0: Best laid plans.
1: What do you mean?
0: Well, when my dad died, I was a high-paid attorney, living, working in New York City. Don't get me wrong, the money was great, but there was a lot of pressure. And I had to make a lot of promises, most of which were ones I couldn't keep. One day I woke up, looked at myself in the mirror, and realized I just couldn't do it anymore. Somewhere along the way, I'd lost track of who I was. And plus, I missed helping my dad fix things. So I decided to come back here and take a little time off.
1: How long ago was that?
0: Oh, it's, 2 years.
1: 2 years?
0: Yeah, I guess I should probably tell him I'm not coming back.
2: Thank you.
1: How did you end up working at the church?
0: About a month ago, I ran into Pastor Chambers. He was buying a faucet for the church. And I was picking up some supplies for another job. And we got to talking, and I've been working there ever since.
1: I'm surprised they can afford you.
2: They can't afford you.
0: Let's just say I made some smart investments with the money I made. They really need the help, so...
2: So you're working for free.
0: You know, after I left the firm, I promised myself I would make the right decisions for me. If I can help the church, give people a place where they can go, where they can believe, and where their hearts will still be open, then maybe my life would have meaning too.
1: Come on.
0: What?
1: Come on.
0: Wait, Jesse.

0: it's still kind of rough, you know, it's not really done, but...
1: Don't change a thing. It's perfect.
0: All right, everyone, ready to get started? Gather around here today. I guess we'll have to... start without Alice. Okay. Let's warm up right on the little go-tell light on the mountain, okay? So, one, two, ready, and... go!

0: Okay, you know what? Here's what I want to do. I want to work on some vocal technique with you guys today. So diaphragmatic breathing, very, very important. So you don't go, go tell it. You go, go tell it on the mountain, right? So Gil, do it for me. Breathe right into my hand when I touch your belly. Oh, come on. Okay, try that again. You can do it, you can do it. Okay, breathe into my hand. Good, and sing the line.
1: Go tell it on the mountain, nice. Over the hills and everywhere.
0: Gotcha. Okay, all right, Sheila, you're up next. Give me your go tell it on the mountain.
2: Go tell it on the mountain.
0: Okay, here's what I'm gonna work on you. We're in a church. Be quiet as a church mouse, okay? Follow me. We're gonna do our best church mouse impersonation. Ready?
2: Go

0: Okay, Joanne, let's see what you would do.
1: Go tell
0: you. Okay, I'm stopping you right there. We're going to loosen you up, sister. Okay, so we're going to unglue these hands. That's your safety net, okay? And we're going to kind of loosen you up a little bit, okay? So follow me. We're going to boogie down, okay? Go tell it on the mountain. Get funky. 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

0: Get down, get down. 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
1: Go tell it on the mountain.
0: Now sing into this.
1: Oh, hills and
0: there you go. There's Larry.
1: Go tell it on the mountain.
0: Yes, right here. All right. Still no Alice. All right, here we go. Let's try the song again from the top.

0: Give yourselves a hand. Give yourselves a hand. And class dismissed. Thank you. See you next time, guys. Bye-bye.
1: Wow.
0: Yeah, well, there's still a lot of work to do.
1: Well, they sound pumped.
0: Yeah, well, they're getting there.
1: You don't sound excited.
0: Yeah, no, it's just that Alice didn't show for rehearsal again.
1: Do you think something's wrong?
0: Come with me. It's not here.
1: What are you looking for?
0: Alice, I saw her hide her backpack here, and after everyone had left, she got it and snuck back into the church.
1: I don't understand.
0: I think I do. I can't think of any other explanation.
1: We found Alice's things in the basement, and it looks like she's been staying there for a while.
2: I just tried to call her mother. The phone's been disconnected.
0: I know something's really wrong. She wouldn't have missed rehearsal.
3: What makes you so sure?
0: The choir is important to her. You know, she keeps coming back.
2: Maybe it gave her a sense of belonging. We need to find her. I'm going by your house.
3: Ben, would you mind driving me to check the shelters?
0: Hey, Gloria, wait up. I'm coming with you.
4: It's not necessary.
0: Look, this is not about you and me or the choir.
4: I know that.
0: I can't believe that I didn't realize.
4: How are you supposed to know? Are we supposed to read her mind?
0: I just want to make sure she's okay.
4: She was too young to be in the choir. She brought back the form with her mother's signature. I just thought everything was okay.
5: Why wouldn't you?

0: This can't be the right address.
1: No, it looks like no one's been here in a while.
0: No, this can't be right. This isn't right.
1: This is the address we had. And no,
0: this isn't right.
1: Gloria, it's gonna be okay.
0: No, this isn't right.
1: It's gonna be okay?
0: It's not gonna be okay.
1: We're gonna find her.
0: Where is she? How are we gonna find her?
1: I don't know, but I promise
0: you. This is wrong.
1: I promise you we won't give up.
0: It's my fault.
1: How could it be your...
0: I let her go.
1: Don't,
0: Gloria. I let her go.
1: It's not your fault. Come on, you couldn't have known.
0: I let her go.
1: It's not your fault.
0: Stop it. Don't.

0: Gloria. Gloria, come on. Gloria, listen to me. It is not your fault.
1: I'm sorry. I'm really sorry.
0: Sorry?
1: No, I'm sorry for how I've treated you since you first got here. I mean...
0: Oh, no, don't.
1: Really. I've just been so angry for so long.
0: Why?
1: You know, I used to sing, too. I toured for years with different bands.
0: Why'd you quit?
1: I met my husband. He was a drummer. After I got pregnant, we agreed that it wouldn't be wise for us to raise a baby on the road.
0: No, that's true.
1: It was really good for a while. Then money got tight, and neither one of us could find a real job, and I started wondering what might have been. Eventually, I went back to touring. He stayed home to raise our daughter. I could see it coming, you know.

0: How can I? Look what it cost me.
1: Where is she now?
0: Last I heard, she's living in the city.
1: Why don't you try reaching out to her now?
0: I can't change what happened.
1: No, you can't change what happened, but, you know, maybe you could change the future.
0: I wish I believed that.
1: Gloria, why else would you be here trying to help Alice?
0: But it's been so long.
1: This could be about Alice, hold on. Mom, what's up? Okay, we'll be right there. My dad had a heart attack. We gotta go.

0: Mom. Mom. What happened?
1: I told him those bags were too heavy for him to move.
0: It's okay.
1: You know your dad. He just wouldn't listen. And then he started having chest pains.

0: Jess.
1: Hey, Ben.
0: Hey. Gloria told me what happened. How is your dad?
1: Well, he had another heart attack, but the doctors say he's gonna be okay.
0: How are you doing?
1: This is all my fault.
0: Hey.
1: No, you know, if I was at the store, this never would have happened.
0: Jess, it's not your fault. You can't blame yourself.
1: Look, I knew he would overdo it, and I went and took on this whole choir thing anyway. For what? For what? To prove I'm some great musician.
0: You are. Hey, listen to me. You are an amazing musician. That song you wrote was...
1: It's just a song, Ben. It was not worth risking my dad's life over. He needs me now.
0: You can't give up now.
1: I can't. I'm sorry, I can't do this anymore.
0: Jess.
2: Hello, everyone. It's good to see you all here. Let me say first how much Deaconess Howard and I appreciate all your hard work.
3: Where's Jessica?
4: Jessica's father is taken ill. Her family needs her help now.
5: When's she coming back?
4: She's not.
5: But she promised she wouldn't quit.
2: The truth is that despite all of our best efforts, our plans for a concert
4: won't be possible without a lot more hard work from everyone. Jessica brought us this far. It's up to us to finish it. And when the time comes for you to raise your voices together, remember what she taught you. And be proud to celebrate 100 years at Grace Fellowship Church.
6: But who's going to be our choir director?
4: I'm going to give it my best shot.

0: What did the doctor say?
1: Oh, he's gonna be all right. But, you know, he's gotta take it easy. He's gotta slow things down a little bit. Maybe this time he'll finally listen.
0: I'll give him my love.
2: I will, Bonnie, thanks.
0: Hey, how's the choir coming along?
2: Yeah, that's not gonna happen.
0: What does that mean?
1: Well,
2: my folks need me in the store, you know? There's not time for that now.
0: But you were back at the piano. You were back with the music.
2: And now I'm back at the store. The musical world will just have to get along without my song.
0: Wait, you wrote a song?
2: I...
0: Play it.
1: Bonnie, I don't really want
0: to... I said play it.
2: Fine.
1: Well, it's still kind of rough, so... I mean, I've only ever done it once.
0: You just played already?

0: Hi.
1: Hey. I'm sorry I haven't called you. I've just been kind of busy around here, you know?
0: It's all right. I just thought I'd pop by, see how you're doing.
1: I'm okay. Has Alice come back yet?
0: No, we're still looking. Gloria took over with the choir.
1: She did.
0: Well, there's not much time left before the big day.
1: Yeah, I know. I've really got to get back to work.
0: You know, I never realized how much I looked forward to hearing your voice until after you'd gone away. The best part was right before practice, hearing you sing while I was working. You'd play and sing, and sometimes I'd even secretly sing along with you.

0: They miss you, Jess. I miss you.
1: Chuck, it's Bonnie. In about 3 minutes, you're going to be begging to buy me dinner because I'm sending you a link to a new song. The video's not great, so just listen. You're gonna thank me. Call me back.
2: Hi, this is Gloria Howard. Yes, I'm the deaconess at Grace Fellowship Church. We're having our centennial celebration in a few weeks, and I was wondering if your station would be interested in... Okay, I understand. Thank you for your time. Take care. Bye-bye.

go. 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Alice, I know you have nowhere to go.

0: Where have you been?
1: All over.
0: We went by your house. Where's your family?
1: It's just my mom. She took off.
0: She left you?
1: Yeah. When she meets a new guy. I'm not saying she wants for me to hang around and complicate her life.
0: She's done this before.
1: Let's just say I've had a lot of experience taking care of myself.
0: No one ever noticed you staying at the church?
1: Singing in the choir made it easier. It's like I was supposed to be there.
0: So then why'd you leave?
1: So I heard you quit.
0: I had to. My dad got sick and needed my help at the store.
1: Yeah. Yeah, I guess we both had our reasons for quitting.
0: That's not fair.
1: Thanks for the food.
0: Wait, what?
1: I gotta go.
0: Go where? You don't have any place to go.
1: It's nothing new.
0: Why don't you stay here?
1: What?
0: You know, until you figure out what you want to do. Oh, I found this at the church. You know, you have some real talent. Ever think of enrolling in art school?
1: You don't get it, do you? It doesn't matter what I want. It's all been decided for me my whole life, as long as I can remember.
0: Well, why don't you change that?
1: You want to know why I took off from the church? It's because of that song he wrote. I heard you singing it. All about how people should keep their promises. It gave me hope. So I called my mom.
0: Oh, Alice.
1: I said, I want to come home. I don't have anywhere else to go. And you know what she said? She said, now's not really a good time. Not a good time. But she's my mother.

0: Sounds like she's had a rough couple of days, but she's all right. Oh, yeah, well, I didn't want you to worry, Gloria. Oh, I will. Okay. Bye-bye. Who are all these people? Love what?
1: Congratulations, you just hit 2,000 views!
0: Why didn't you tell me you were recording?
2: Because you wouldn't let me do it.
1: Besides, all I did was just play it for a couple of friends in the business.
2: They can't wait to meet you.
0: I don't know what to say.
1: Then don't say anything. Leave everything to me.

0: Yeah, what a surprise.
1: Jessica, about the concert. I don't think anyone's going to come hear them sing, and that would be a shame.
0: You're right.
1: I thought a lot about what you said. And while it's important to respect tradition, those songs might be a little dusty. So we might consider shaking things up a bit.
0: Gloria.
1: And I saw the video. Listening to your song made me realize that you were right about something else as well. I need more music in my life again. It's been too long. I'm going to sing at the concert. And the choir is going to sing. And I think you should be there to sing as well. Maybe we could use the song to help bring people in, to help get the word out. But only if that's okay with you.
2: It's a great idea.
1: Alice. I was so worried about you. No.
2: I'll go back if you go back.
3: Pastor Chambers dropped by today. He said that you'd quit the choir.
0: Yeah.
4: He said you were doing a great job. Now, why'd you go and do a thing like that?
0: There wasn't enough time for the choir and the store.
3: Ah, well, that's not going to be a problem anymore.
0: Dad, it's too soon for you to get back to work, and Mom can't do everything by herself.
3: Of course not.
0: Mark? Hey. But you were supposed to be on the boat.
5: Yeah, I called Mom and Dad, and they told me what was going on. Look, Jess, you have kept every single promise you've ever made to me. I listened to your song, and I knew that it was time I helped you keep one to yourself.
4: Mark is going to look after the store for a while.
3: Yeah, maybe I can teach him to cut a key finally.
0: Maybe I can still make rehearsal.
5: Go.
3: Indeed, go.
5: Go.

0: Did you really sing along with me like you said?
1: Best part of my day.
0: You know, we could always use another voice in the choir.
1: No, I make it a rule never to sing in public.
0: Why is that?
1: Well, dogs howl, children cry for their mothers. It's not pretty.
0: Oh, I missed you. All right, everybody, gather around. We have got a lot to do and not a lot of time to do it, so let's hit it. What do you say we start with a little joyful, joyful? A little extra joy, Gloria?
2: Extra joy.
0: All right, here we go.
3: Joyful, joyful, we adore thee, God.
4: I'm very glad you asked me that, because not everyone or everything turns 100 years old every day. And our folks have worked very hard, and we think it's going to be very special. Grace Fellowship tomorrow, the roof is coming off.
5: Yes, that's right. Right here at Grace Fellowship Church, Centennial Celebration. Yes, Promises will be performed for the first time live. I agree, it will be a beautiful day. 68,000 hits and counting. Fantastic. Oh, we look forward to seeing you here.
4: You've done a good thing, Jessica.
0: Yeah, wait. Well, let's see if people show up.
4: No, I am not talking about however many people fill these pews today. I'm talking about the people here. Who had faith and hope in you, and now you showing up for them, that is so much more than believing in a promise. That's delivering on that promise, which means the world to them, and that means the world to me.
0: Thank you. You ready?
4: Let's do it.
0: Oh, hey.
1: They're ready.
0: I hope so. Hey. So, did you call your daughter?
5: I did. I talked. She listened. It's a start. And it looks like I may have been given a chance to redeem myself.
0: What do you mean?
5: Alice decided to stay with me for a while, and she's going to enroll in art school.
0: That's so great.
5: I know.
0: Oh, he looks so pretty.
5: Thank you.
0: You guys ready?
5: Yeah.
0: You're right.
5: Let's do it.
2: It's going to be fun.
6: Yeah. Hey, baby. Hey, baby. Hey, baby. Hey, baby.
2: Billy? That's amazing.
1: Goes quite nicely with my eyes too, doesn't it?

I thought a lot about what I was going to say to you today. Finding the words to express my feelings, not an easy task. But there is someone here who has found the words. And they started with her promise to help bring us all together here today. And that promise led to the fulfillment of another that she'd made to herself many years ago. One that got lost a little along the way, but that has found its way home again here, that we may share in that rekindled dream and in the process learn that the most important part about making any promise is knowing that you can keep it.

0: coming! Mr. Bullock is coming! Excuse me a second.
1: Good morning, Mr. Bullock.
2: Look alive, people, look alive. The rooster's in the hen house. Yeah? Yeah?
0: Sorry.
2: What is this? What are you doing?
3: I'm drinking coffee.
2: No. There's no time. Mr. Bullock's on his way. Great.
0: Places, everyone!
2: Why are these here? Why isn't the tree decorated? I thought Lottie was supposed to finish decorating the tree. Oh, my God. No, Mr. Bullock hates incompleteness. This is terrible. No, he's gonna kill us all. He's gonna murder me. If I go missing, you tell my family I love them.
1: Merry Christmas.
4: Get back to work.
2: Oh, good morning, Mr. Bullock.
4: Excuse me?
2: I said, good morning, Mr. Bullock. I saved this one just for you.
4: Oh. Boy, that's... Oh, no. Oh. Darn it.
2: Okay, glad we had this moment, sir.

0: the end of the day, we were able to intercept the new shipment and divert the product to a wholesale liquidator who purchased all of the units at a windfall price, allowing us to at least recover our initial manufacturing costs.
1: What was the impact on human resources?
0: Sadly, we had to lay off all 150 employees, including the CEO, just prior to their Christmas bonus checks being issued.
1: You canceled their Christmas bonus checks. My investment firm won't like that.
0: No, I included the bonus checks into their employee severance package as a gesture of goodwill. The liquidation did, however, provide Bullock & Barnes a substantial savings, which allowed us to recover our initial investment into Flacco and realize a small profit of 2.5%.
2: Thank you, Riley.
3: Job well done.
0: Thank you, sir.
2: Others could benefit by your example. Meeting adjourned. Can I have my milkshake, please?
4: A milkshake? Yes, sir. What kind?
2: Tan colored.
4: Tan milkshake. Yes, sir.
2: Oh, when you're done here, swing by my office, will you? I have something I want to discuss with you.
0: Yes, sir. Of course.

0: looks like you scored big. Congratulations.
1: Ms. McCormick.
0: Please, just call me Dana.
1: Of course, Dana. Did you need to see me?
0: Well, I just wanted to hang back for a few extra minutes and talk to you.
1: Talk to me about what?
0: Holding firms like Bullock and Barnes tend to only look at the financial side of companies under their control.
1: I know that.
0: I would be lying if I said that I approved of what we just did to the Flacco company. Laying off 150 people at Christmas time, it's not the kind of business I enjoy being in.
1: I know.
0: You did what they asked you to do. I just hope you don't start liking it.
1: Thank you, Dana.
0: Well, you don't want to keep Mr. Bullock waiting.
1: No, I don't. Merry Christmas.
0: Merry Christmas, dear. Good luck.
1: Thank you. Hello?
2: Hey, beautiful, how'd it go?
1: Pretty well, I think. I mean, I've completed the assignment in record time and saved the company a boatload of money, and we even made a small profit by the time the smoke cleared.
2: Fantastic. How'd the old man take the news?
1: Good, I think. He asked me to come see him.
2: Oh. Speaking of bosses, mine's on the other line. You want to meet at DeLore's after work and fill me in on all the nitty-gritty?
1: Maybe we'll have something to celebrate.
2: Either way, yeah, I'm buying the drinks. Love you, sweetheart.
1: You too.
3: Oh, Roddy. Come in, sit down.
1: Mr. Bullock, you wanted to see me, sir?
3: Yes, I did. And I think after your performance in the conference room, you might know why.
1: Sir, if this is about the Christmas bonus thing, I can explain.
3: You did great. Handing out those bonus checks was genius. You might be executive material.
1: Executive material?
3: Normally I wouldn't say this, but you remind me of me.
1: Wow.
3: What do you know about one of our smaller holdings, a company called Outwear?
1: It's a boutique outerwear company. Designed one of the most popular hiking jackets of the 1970s. I think my dad had one.
3: I think we all did. Fine jackets, too. Did you know my late business partner, Brian Barnes, was from that same town?
1: No, sir, I didn't. Sounds quaint.
3: Yeah, of course. It's quaint. It's Vermont. Barnes was so moved by the company's designs that he wanted it to be the first place we invested in.
1: That's really nice.
3: Yes, yes, the very definition of small-town success. But I never liked Barnes. I want you to shut the company down.
1: What?
3: Outwear has been underselling for the last 5 years, easily, and it's time to cut the dead weight.
1: And you're handing this to me?
3: Riley, what do you think I've been talking about here? Yes, I'm handing it to you.
1: You came to the right girl, sir. I will get right down to the file room and start pulling the fiscal reports.
3: That won't cut it, Thomas. I think you need to go there.
1: I'm sorry. Go there?
3: To Vermont.
1: Hey, Mr. Bullock, I've never been north of 78th Street.
3: Well, me neither. So don't think of it as an assignment. Think of it as a vacation. Now, if you pull this off, you and me will be just like this. Understand?
1: I understand. A complete closeout. Employees, stock, equipment, everything.
3: Everything.
1: Consider it done, sir.
3: By Christmas, Riley.
1: I'll get right on it, sir.
3: Oh, and one more thing. Take a heavy coat with you. It's pretty chilly up in Vermont this time of the year.
1: Great.
3: Bring me another straw.
4: Hey, Wyatt.
5: Oh, hey, is that the new prototype for the ski wear line?
4: Yeah, just picked it up from the factory. What do you think?
5: Wow, good stitching. Nice insulation. Great work, Randy.
4: Thanks, Wyatt.
6: Outwear, this is Wyatt.
7: Hi, Wyatt, this is Cyril from Preston Bullock's office at Bullock & Barnes.
6: Oh, hey.
7: Hi. Mr. Bullock asked me to give you a call and just sort of let you know that we're going to send somebody down there to take a look at the company.
6: Look, Cecil. Oh, it's Cyril,
7: actually. My parents were hoping for a girl, and they really wanted to name her Carol, so...
6: Right.
7: I know the numbers haven't been great, but
6: you can tell Mr. Bullock that we're launching several new products, and I'm confident...

0: that things will turn around by the end of the quarter.
1: Yes, absolutely. And I actually, I did tell him that already.
0: And what did he say?
1: He said to send a consultant as soon as possible.
2: Okay. And when is it
3: arriving?
2: She arrives first thing
1: tomorrow morning.
0: We'll be ready.
1: That's gonna make Mr. Bullock very happy.
0: Talk to you soon.
4: Cyril!
1: Yes, sir?
4: My computer's not working.
1: Is it turned on, sir?
4: Thank you, Cyril.
1: Anytime, sir. Anytime.
5: Hello?
0: Mom?
5: Mrs. Fuss needed a ride to do some errands, so I just thought I'd stop by.
0: Well, thanks, but it's not a very good time.
5: Oh, well, when is it ever really a good time? You know, you work too hard. Have you had breakfast? You look pale.
0: I had a coffee. Have a coffee.
5: I'll get you something.
0: No, no, no, that's not necessary.
5: How about dinner? I'll make chicken fried steak.
0: Mom.
5: Chicken fried chicken?
0: I just need to do my job. It seems like everybody around here is trying to tell me how to do my job. No offense.
5: Okay, what's wrong?
0: This company's been around for 50 years. We have a reputation for quality and integrity, and whatever downturn we might be in, I can handle it.
5: All right, well, you promise me one thing.
0: What's that?
5: You promise me that you will also take care of you.
0: Yes, thank you.
5: All right. Oh, dinner? Tonight? 7?
0: Rain check.
5: You work too hard.
0: Okay.
6: Vermont, huh?
7: Yep.
6: Now, so isn't that where the cheese comes from?
7: No, I think that's Wisconsin. New England produces maple syrup.
6: No, but Vermont, too. Like, they invented cheddar or something.
7: Doesn't matter.
6: No.
7: I'm not going there for the cheese. I'm gonna liquidate a failing company.

0: Payphone?
1: Yes.
0: What does love mean?
1: An intense feeling of deep affection. Example, his love of football.

0: If I do a good job, be some nice dividends.
1: See, that sounds like fun. I wish I could be there for it.
0: Why do they have to fire everybody right before Christmas? Why can't they just wait till after the holiday?
1: Hey, Christmas is just a commercialized holiday designed to separate you from your wallet. You know that. Besides, you didn't cause this business to fail. Companies open and close all the time. It's just the yin and yang of commerce.
0: Yeah. No, you're right. I didn't cause the company to fail. I just wish I didn't have to go there.
1: Well, if it were me, I would not tell them the bad news until the very last moment. Use a cover story to get what I want, and then give them the axe when I'm on my way out the door.
0: Yeah. No, you're right.
1: Of course I am. Besides, how bad could it be?
0: Yeah, how bad could it be?

0: You'll find them more qualified.
1: Well, boys.
2: Hey, Nick. How's it look?
1: Ah, it's looking good.
2: Thanks.
0: How can one be more than that?
3: Talking to yourself, Nick?
1: I was just practicing.
3: Gotcha.
1: Let me ask you something, Phil. Do you think it's possible for someone to be more than qualified for something?
3: Not if you're working here.
1: Ho, ho, ho.
0: I think you'll find them more than qualified.
1: Merry Christmas to you. Slow down. Oh. Here, take my hand.
4: Stop those kids. They attacked me.
1: Oh, I think they were just not paying attention to what they were doing.
4: Are you kidding me? They took my bag.
2: Hey, Merry Christmas.
1: This one?
4: Well, yes. Thank you.
1: New in town.
4: What gave it away?
1: Well, most locals don't need a map to find their way around.
4: Right. I don't suppose you know where Outlaw is located.
1: Well, I just might. I was on my way there myself.
4: You were?
1: Yeah, gonna apply for a job.
4: Why would you apply for a job 2 weeks before Christmas?
1: That's a time when people need extra help the most.
4: That's a good point. I'm Riley.
1: Nick.
4: Well, mind if I tag along, Nick?
1: Not as long as you watch your step.
4: It's very funny.
1: We're going this way.
4: Yeah, I got it.

0: Hey, Nick.
1: Steve.
0: Hey, good to see you.
2: Hello. Can I help you, miss?
3: Yes. Hi. I'm Riley Thomas. I'm just in from New York, from Bullock and Barnes. I believe I'm expected.
2: Oh, Bullock and Barnes. You'll be wanting to talk to Wyatt. Let me go get him.
0: Can I get you some coffee?
3: No. This is their corporate office?
4: Yeah.
3: Outwear for a better life out there. It's not bad.
4: I've grown kind of fond of it myself.
3: You like it?
5: He ought to. He wrote it.
6: Wyatt.
0: Oh, here, I'll take her.
7: Mr. Harper.
3: I don't understand.
5: This is Nick Harper, founder of Outwear.
3: Founder? I thought you said you were coming to apply for a job.
4: I am. I haven't worked here for years. After I sold the company to your boss, he kind of retired me.
5: Nick, you know things are too slow around here to bring on anybody new.
4: I hardly think of myself as someone new.
5: Well, you know what I mean. And as for your boss, I appreciate the fact that he thinks we need help, but we're doing just fine. So I think this whole trip was just a waste of time.
3: Help? What exactly did Bullock tell you about my coming here?
5: Well, we only chatted briefly, but he said you'd be coming down to make some adjustments for profits, so I assume that meant helping us end our holiday quarter on a high note.
3: Yes, that is it. Exactly.
5: Well, like I said, we don't need the help, so.
3: Well, I'm glad you feel that way, but the holding company has a controlling interest, so unfortunately you don't get to make those decisions.
5: Well, technically I have operating authority.
3: For now.
5: For now. Okay, why don't we discuss this in my office? Upstairs.
3: Fine.

0: Fine. Right this way. Hey, where are you going?
1: Well, if there are any major decisions to be made about the company, I'd like to sit in.
0: Nick, I can handle this.
1: Okay, I'd like to stick around for a little while, if that's okay with you.
0: Fine, but you can't come into the meeting.
1: Okay, as you like. So, what do you want me to do?
0: I don't know, talk to Edie.
1: Okay.
0: This way.
2: Do you like my tinsel?
0: Look, I apologize if I was a little short out there, but I'm pretty protective of this company, and this season hasn't been the kindest.
2: Fair enough.
0: It's no secret that Outwear hasn't produced a breakout product in some time, and for a company who employs almost the entire town, I'm well aware that we need a little boost.
2: Did you say this place employs the entire town?
0: Yeah, good number. It is a small town, after all.
2: Of course. And what makes you think I'm not the boost you need?
0: Well, no offense, but I've dealt with you corporate types before, and you people tend to look at places like bugs under a microscope.
2: So what you're saying is I lack the ability to see this company for what it really is.
0: In so many words, yeah.
2: Well, as I said before, you don't really have a choice. However, I do agree.
0: You do?
2: Well, you're right. I mean, I don't know this place, and if I'm going to get a proper assessment of what's in front of me, I'm going to need the assistance of someone who does. But since you don't seem to want to help me, I will find someone who can.
0: Okay, what? Hold on a minute. Wait a minute.
2: You, Nick, you wanted a job?
1: Yeah.
2: You're hired.
0: What? You can't just hire anybody.
2: Actually, I can. As the appointed representative of Bullock and Barnes, you work for me.
0: What?
2: That's right. I'm the boss now, and I choose to hire him.
0: That's insane.
2: No, actually, it's perfect. Who better to teach me the inner workings of Outwear than the founder of the company?
0: Oh, sure. And we're going to pay him with what money? Or did you forget? The entire reason that you're here is because we're in a financial bind.
1: Apprentice?
0: The what?
2: Interesting. An apprentice.
1: An apprentice.
2: Are you in?
0: No.
1: I am in.
2: Nick, crazy though it may be, welcome to the new Outwear apprenticeship program.
1: Thank you. When do I start?
2: 2 minutes ago. I need you to gather all the information you can dig up, and I want to know where every body is buried.
0: What just happened?
3: Looks like there's a new sheriff in town.
4: But I thought the whole point of this trip was to close the place down, not hire new people.
2: I know, but what can it hurt? Besides, Mr. Bullock wants me to locate the sellable assets of Outwear, and I found just the perfect person to help me do that.
5: Even if he doesn't realize what he's doing.
2: I didn't lie to him. I didn't lie to anybody. I just left a few things out.
5: I hear you. I would have done the exact same thing.
2: Really?
5: So how's the town?
2: Small, cold. The people seem nice enough. There's this one guy. Oh, he's a handful.
5: But his days are numbered, right?
2: Right.
5: Ask my girl.
2: Talk soon.
5: Bye, gorgeous.

0: I know you won't be thrilled at me going back to work again, but it did feel awful nice hanging out around the old offices again. I guess part of me never really left there. I don't figure to put up a tree this Christmas. There's nobody to help me decorate it. Never was very good at much of anything without you. Still the same. I love you.
1: Good morning, Edie. Katie.
2: Morning.
3: Morning.
1: Morning.
4: Steve.
1: Steve. Right.
4: It's a pleasure.

0: join us, if that's all right.
1: Way ahead of you. He's already on his way there.
2: The factory's about 6 blocks that way, right past the theater.
0: Can you tell me again why we're not driving?
2: Are you kidding me? This fresh air is amazing. Excuse me. Can I help you?
3: Oh, yes, please, thank you.
2: Yeah.
4: Okay.
3: Thank you so much, Wyatt.
2: You're welcome.
1: You're not cold or anything, are you?
0: Of course I'm cold. But if you're trying to get me sick, it's not gonna work. I have the constitution of a horse.
1: Well, that explains everything.
2: But seriously, I walk as much as possible. I love being out on the streets of this town. It's beautiful.
5: Wyatt.
2: Hey, Wendy.
5: Just the person I was looking for. I need someone to try my new flavor.
1: Oh, yeah, sure.
6: Oh, Wendy. That's a winner.
0: Oh.
3: Okay. That's amazing.
4: What is in this?
5: Wouldn't you like to know?
1: Everybody gets really excited around Christmas.
0: I think it's just too much sugar. Christmas is a commercialized holiday designed to separate you from your wallet.
1: Whoa. What grouch said that?
0: Someone who knows what they're talking about.
1: Oh, okay, well, how about we continue on with our pleasant day?
0: Yes, it's so pleasant.
7: Jim!
2: How you doing, pal?
7: I'm good, Jim. I'm doing great. How's things on the floor?
8: Have you got any new designs? We could really use some new designs. There's not much point in having a prototype plant if we don't have any prototypes.
7: I do. I'm working on some pretty important things. We'll have some new designs soon.
0: You will?
7: Yeah, sure. Kind of.
2: Jim, this is Riley. She's from New York.
8: I heard about you. Howdy, ma'am.
0: Howdy, Jim.
1: Nick here yet?
8: Oh, yeah, he's out on the floor. He's waiting for you.
1: Of course he is. Right this way.
0: Would you mind getting rid of that for me?
8: Oh, sure, no problem.

0: Well, Merry Christmas.
1: Merry Christmas.
2: That's a winner. Quiet.
3: Right.
2: How you doing? Mick, how you doing? You must be the New York gal who's come to give us one of those big fancy city makeovers. I watch your shows on TV with my wife.
1: Riley Thomas. Nice to meet you.
3: This is Frank. He oversees factory management for Outwear. Been with us a long time.
2: Mm-hmm.
3: Since
2: him.
4: Well, we were younger then.
2: That's for sure. Management comes and goes, but things here on the floor stay the same. Still, it's good to have you back, Mick. Even if it is as an intern.
4: Apprentice?
2: Apprentice? Well, pay attention, son. You just might learn something. So you guys don't want to sit here talking all day. Let's show Riley here the lay of the land, huh? Follow me.
3: After you.
2: Check this out.
5: Thank you so much for what you're doing.
6: Yes, thank you.
1: What is that all about?
4: It's me.
1: Very nice. Is there documentation for all of this equipment? Serial numbers, make, model IDs?
3: Yeah, absolutely.
1: Great. These are in excellent condition. Thank you so much for showing me around. Appreciate it.
2: No, ma'am, thank you. Everyone here is very grateful for what you're doing.
1: Don't mention it, Frank.
2: All right, take care.
3: See you, Frank.
4: Bye. Take care, Frank. The kids want to ride back to the office?
1: Yes.
3: No.
7: You walked here?
1: I don't want to talk about it.

0: While we were in there, everyone kept thanking me. Why?
1: Well, news travels fast in a small town.
0: What do you mean?
1: Look, it's no secret that Outwear has been in a tough place recently. A lot of people have been resigned to the fact that this could be it. That Christmas Eve party you've been hearing about? Well, people were pretty prepared for that to be the last hurrah.
0: What changed?
2: You, my dear.
0: Me?
1: Yeah, you. Like I said, news travels fast, so when people heard that somebody was coming out from New York to help, well, they got pretty excited.
0: I see.
1: Personally, I think we could have pulled it off without you, but hey, people get pumped up, so be it.
3: Mr. Bullock, Ms. Thomas on line one.
4: Put it through.
5: Mr. Bullock.
6: Thomas!
0: Did you get my email?
4: Of course I got your email.
6: Are those numbers accurate?
0: Yes, sir. I just visited the factory and got an itemized list of all the equipment on site. There is a lot of value on the property and a small profit to be made by liquidating the items there.
6: Kaboom! Just what I wanted to hear.
0: Thank you, sir.
6: You take care of business and we'll have you out of there by Christmas.
0: Of course, sir. Thank you. Mr. Bullock?
6: Yes, Thomas.
0: What happens to the people?
4: What people?
0: The people who work here. What happens to them when we close Outwear down?
6: Thomas, I'm not the ghost of Christmas future. I don't know where Tiny Tim will be a year from now. It's not our problem.
0: I know, sir.
4: Look.
6: It's time to focus on Christmas present, not on Christmas past. Got it?
0: Yes, sir, I do.
6: Good, then we agree.
0: Yes, sir, we do.
4: Excellent.
6: Now get back to work.
0: Thank you, sir.
4: Remember, Thomas,
6: I gave you this job because you're the one person who wouldn't dare disappoint me.
7: Oh, and get me a milkshake.
1: Yes, sir. Whatever you want, sir.
8: Peanut ball.

0: Can I help you?
1: I wanted some coffee and the cup just flew out of my hand. There's so much paperwork to be done, I guess I just got ahead of myself.
0: Accidents happen. You're probably just tired. It's already been a long morning.
1: Well, I just want to help.
0: Do you really, or do you just not want to be

0: be home.
1: You are smart.
0: You know what? Why don't we get out of here? Let somebody else make the coffee for a change.
1: You're the boss.
0: I am.

0: Look at them go. I got a care in the world. Nothing else matters.
1: You ever try skiing?
0: Me? No. It's a huge waste of time. Like golf. Plus, it's dangerous. I like to be in complete control of everything that has happened to me.
1: Sure you do. Everybody does. But fate does have a way of sticking out its foot and tripping you from time to time.
0: Well, that sounds like you're speaking from experience.
1: I know a little bit about it.
0: Tripping?
1: Fate. My wife. Miriam, Christmas was a very important time for her. It was the one time of year when we set everything else aside and just celebrate what really mattered in our life.
0: So what changed?
1: She passed away 2 years ago.
0: Oh, sorry. I wasn't thinking.
1: To see Miriam at Christmas, it was like looking at a little kid. She was so full of anticipation and excitement. Everything old was new again.
0: She must have really been something.
1: She was.
0: Still, I don't know how she'd feel about you working over Christmas.
1: Miriam believed that if people needed help and you could lend a hand, you should do it. Especially at Christmas.
0: Food for thought, Nick.
1: I know.
2: Last one's here.
3: Yeah, I guess so. Thanks to your idea, we play hooky.
4: Well, I really shouldn't have done that. So much to do, so little time, but I'm glad we did.
3: Me too. Oh, that's mine.
4: What is this? These are incredible. Did you draw these?
3: Well, I scribbled them.
4: Some of these designs are outstanding. I thought you said you quit.
3: Well, they're pretty old, like me.
4: Well, some things stand the test of time. Have you shown these to Wyatt?
3: No, I wouldn't waste his time.
4: Nick.
3: Besides, I'm happily retired.
4: If you were happily retired, you wouldn't be standing here right now.
3: You know what I mean.
4: I still think you should show them to Wyatt at some point. Show me what?
3: Oh, nothing, Wyatt. Just some old reports. I thought you'd gone.
5: I wish. Done now.
3: Good.
4: Well, we were just about to close up, so...
5: Oh, really? You were about to close up. Well, then maybe I should ask, may I be excused, or do you need anything else from me?
4: No, you're free to go.
5: Nick? You coming?
3: Sure, Wyatt, sure. Say, Riley, you need a ride?
4: Can't believe I'm saying this, but I think I'll walk.
5: Well, let's face it, Nick. Miss Thomas has had enough of us for the day.
4: That's not fair. Just because you don't like me doesn't mean you need to involve my apprentice.
3: It's time for you two to just let things cool out, you know? Tell you what, Wyatt, why don't you walk Riley home? Make sure she doesn't get lost.
5: No way.
4: No thanks.
3: No arguments. You two get on with it.
5: Where are you staying?
4: The Jefferson Inn.
5: Yeah, I know it. It's on my way, so fine.
4: Don't bother.
3: Try pretending they're human. It might be interesting. Be nice to each other.
4: Okay, he's gone. You don't actually have to walk me home now.
5: Nope. Let's go.
6: Right. It's a cute little town, I guess.
5: Well, it's no New York.
6: That's true. Not that I ever get to enjoy it.

0: a cab or meeting a deadline.
1: Still, Christmas in New York must be grand.
0: Gosh,
1: that must be tough. Stuck here, all by yourself without your friends during the holidays?
2: Yeah, I dreaded this trip.
1: Oh, I bet. That'd make me angry.
2: Why would you say that? I'm not angry.
1: Oh, no?
2: No!
1: Okay, I'm sorry. I guess you're not angry. So, what exactly do you call that face?
2: Okay, you are really pushing my buttons.
1: Now, why would I do something like that?
2: I don't know, but I don't like it, so stop it. That's an order.
1: Oh, that's an order? Oh, okay, you know what? How about we just call a truce for the rest of the evening? You stop giving me orders, I'll stop pushing your buttons. How's that?
2: Fine. Truce.
1: Truce. You know, one time, I thought about moving to New York to do what you do.
2: And why didn't you?

0: payphone?
1: Yes.
0: What does love mean?
1: An intense feeling of deep affection. Example, his love of football.

0: Oh, I started weighing things out, started thinking about what it would really be like to leave this place.
1: Yeah, but New York's got everything. Skyscrapers that kiss the sky, watching the ball drop on New Year's Eve, rats the size of dogs, egos the size of elephants, opportunities always knocking.
0: The maple trees turning gold in autumn, neighbors who actually know each other, smell of fresh pine and campfires, the taste of fresh cider.
1: You know, New York's all still there if you want it.
0: See, that's where I think you're wrong. I think it's all still right here. No offense to New York.
1: Oh, please. You don't need to worry about insulting me. It's not like I'm gonna move here and ruin your perfect little landscape.
0: Wow. You are tough.
1: Yeah, I am. But I'm not angry.

0: Well, here we are.
1: Yep, here we are. Thanks for, walking me home. I don't think anybody's done that for me since high school. It was nice seeing everything.
0: Well, it's not New York.
1: Yeah, you got that right. But,
0: what?
1: Nothing. It was nice.
0: It's no trouble, boss.
1: Don't start.
0: I meant that in the nicest way possible, seriously.
1: What a liar!
0: Anyway, good night.
1: Good night. Oh, sorry.
0: Oh.
1: Sorry. Can you hold on? Thank you so much again. I'll see you tomorrow morning.
0: Yeah, sure, bright and early.
1: Okay. Hi.

0: Hey, you. How's it going?
1: It's good, you know, long days, paperwork in triplicate, living the midtown life. How's Vermont?
0: It's, okay.
1: What's wrong? You didn't get overly anxious and already fire everybody, did you?
0: No, of course not. I mean, things are going pretty much according to Bullock's plan. He seems happy.
1: Well, that's great. So what's the problem?
0: I don't know, I'm just starting to feel like maybe we shouldn't be in such a rush here to pull the plug, you know? Like, maybe this is a mistake.
1: What do you mean?
0: David, this whole community is based around this one company. Shutting it down might kill the entire town.
1: Hey, don't let this Christmas nonsense get you all fuzzy. Don't make this complicated.
0: I already made things complicated.
2: Any word from Riley yet?
3: No, sir. No, I keep trying, but there's been no answer.
2: Well, try again, and when you finally locate her, don't let her get away.
3: Yes, sir. Yes, I will. I will keep trying, absolutely, but I do have to tell you, something just doesn't smell right.
2: Well, it's Vermont. It's probably just the cheese.
3: Yes, the cheese. Good thinking, sir. Hi, Mom.
4: Well, I just got off the phone with Kathleen Fogarty, and she said that she saw you walking through town last night with a very attractive young woman.
5: What? Who?
3: Oh, Riley.
4: Riley. Riley, Riley. Do I know a Riley?
3: She's the consultant I told you about from the holding company, remember?
4: So when do I get to meet her?
3: She's only here for a couple days to help the company, Mom.
4: You know, Kathleen made it sound a lot friendlier than that.
3: Yeah, well, Kathleen has been regifting the same presents since 1982.
4: Good point. But is she cute?
3: Well, I don't know.
4: Wyatt?
3: Yeah, okay, maybe she's a little cute.
4: Ah, well, bring her over. I'll make my pineapple upside down cake.
3: Mom.
4: Or pineapple right side up cake. I don't care. Whatever she wants.
3: It's just business. Besides, she's...
4: What? Smart? Driven?
3: Frustrating.
4: Well, if she's getting under your skin this much, she must be doing something right. Just like, what's her name, you know, the one you met skiing on Ward Hill.
3: Susan.
4: Susan, yes. Well, you said you couldn't stand her, and 2 weeks later she moved in.
3: Yeah, and a week later she moved out. Now, Ma, I gotta get back to work.
4: All right, I'll let you go.
3: All right, thank you.
4: But you could send a picture.
3: I'm hanging up now.
4: Bye.
3: Yep, I'm hanging up, bye.
4: Picture.
0: Steve's ready for you.
3: Okay, I'll be right there.
6: Morning.
0: Morning. I have a big task. Up for the challenge?
6: Try me.
0: I need you to pull sales reports. I want to know exactly where this company sits financially.
6: You got it.
0: Steve?
7: Yes?
0: I want to see what you've been working on, along with your 10 best and most recent sketches.
7: Sure thing.
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0: This is accurate?
1: Near as I can tell.
2: Outwear needs to make $2 million by the end of the quarter.
0: If we're gonna come out ahead, yeah.
2: Or we close.
0: That's the reality.
1: Well, how are we gonna make $2 million by Christmas?
2: We have to launch a new product.
0: Launch a new product? In weeks? No, that's impossible.
2: Well, with what we currently have, I'd agree, but we have to come up with something fresh.
0: The first jacket that you designed for Outwear was a groundbreaking success. What changed?
1: That was decades ago. They don't make things the same way today. The jacket was rugged. It was built to last a lifetime. And if it got damaged, we'd fix it for free. It was more than just a jacket. It was my word of honor.
0: Fashion changes, but style doesn't. I just feel like we're missing something. I need to think.

0: pretty, isn't it?
1: Excuse me?
0: The rose. It's pretty, huh?
1: A single white rose blossoming in the middle of winter.
0: That bush is over 100 years old. It produces only one new rose a season.
1: What did Nick say? What's old is new again. What's old is new again. That's it.
0: That's what?
1: A rose is a rose is a rose.
2: So the answer has been in front of us all along.
3: Okay, I'm listening.
2: Your products have all gone astray. They don't represent you anymore.
3: They don't.
2: No, they don't. And how do you get people invested in something if you're not invested in it yourselves? You have to get back to what works. You don't export any old winter jacket. No, no. You don't export any old winter boots. You export Vermont. The shine of an apple, the sparkle of the night sky, the amber shade of maple syrup. Everything that you love about Vermont, that is what outwear is. What's old is new again.
4: I'm totally intrigued.
2: Come on, we've got a lot of planning to do.
3: Wait, what exactly are we planning again?
2: A Christmas miracle. Let's go.

0: So, today, I saw something absolutely fascinating. While I was on my walk, I saw a couple, and the girl was enjoying an ice cream cone in the freezing cold, while the boy was drinking hot chocolate. So, what does this all mean? Well, it means that people are unique. No two are alike, in spite of what some people would have me believe. And then I saw this single white rose blooming in the middle of winter from a bush that was over 100 years old. And that's when it hit me. We need to stop looking at the future and start looking at the past. You used to export a lifestyle, and now you're just spinning wool. So we've got to turn back the clock.
1: You've lost me.
2: Me too.
0: Okay, it's simple. I am proud to introduce the flagship item of Outwear's new holiday line. And I found it right here under our noses.
3: Riley.
0: Please, Nick. Apprentices will only speak when spoken to. Now, we're not going to reinvent the wheel here. We're just going to roll out the old one. We're going to bust out of here with the very first item ever produced by Outwear 50 years ago. 50th anniversary, limited edition, holiday sweater. Mm-hmm. The very sweater that launched the Outwear empire. We can even use the same ad.
1: It's unique.
2: It's collectible.
4: It's retro.
0: It's Nick's.

0: about blue roses?
1: I don't have those.
0: Wow.

0: I like it.
1: Me too.
2: It's outstanding.
3: I'd wear it.
4: Well?
5: You sure do remind me of somebody very special.
4: Is that a yes?
5: How can I stop you? I'm just an apprentice.
4: This is very true.
6: Okay, everybody, let's get to work. We've only got a few weeks till Christmas.
0: Let's get to work, guys, all right?
6: All right. Wow, I'm impressed.
4: Really mean that?
6: Yeah, I'm amazed that you took everything in, processed it, and came up with all that.
4: Well, it wasn't all me. I mean, Christmas sweaters have been a novelty craze for a while now. I just realized that outwear could take a step forward by taking a step back. Back to Nick's original design and Vermont in a box. A single item built to last a lifetime. One that evokes warm nights by the fire and good friends, romance.
6: Yeah, but still I'm a little embarrassed I didn't come up with it myself. I mean, that's my job to figure out how to save this company. Maybe I shouldn't be in charge.
4: Don't say that. I just saw the rose. That's all.
6: Don't get me wrong, it's a good idea. It really is. Congratulations.

0: we're moving the launch up. Yeah, that's right. We'll need full exposure on all social media sites immediately. Yeah, we're gonna want 10,000 likes for starters. That'll get us on every social media feed. Oh, and make sure we're trending. We have to be trending by 5 o'clock, okay? All right, get back to me with a good word as soon as you can. All right, thanks.
1: Well?
0: We've got all the major social media outlets covered, and it's getting massive attention. It's moving fast.
2: What about internet sales?
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0: Yeah, January, February.
1: But what about here and now?
0: Well, we're still getting those orders, but since we're so late in the Christmas buying season, most of the retailers are thinking long-term.
2: 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Well, I like that.
1: Well, that's great, but we need immediate sales. 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
0: 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Trust me, it's working.
2: I hear you, but is it working fast enough? I think we may need a miracle.
1: Well, it is Christmas. If ever there was a time that miracles happen, this is it. Keep on it.
0: Yes, sir. Hey, it's Steve from Outwear. Yeah, I wanted to see if we could get you to take some of these commemorative sweaters. They're the hottest thing this season.
3: Christmas sweaters. Are you crazy?
2: No, it's just sweaters to start. I'm already looking ahead to non-holiday vintage wear. I really think that this is going to turn Outwear around.
4: I can't believe what I'm hearing.
2: I know, but maybe it's the right thing.
4: Trust me, it's not.
3: The right thing to do is what Bullock sent you there to do.
4: What's he gonna say when he finds out?
2: I don't know. I guess I'll weather that storm when it arrives.
4: No, Riley, you won't. You'll get your head cut off along with the rest of them.
3: And then you'll all be unemployed.
4: That's not the girl I thought you were.
2: Well, I'm sorry that I'm not living up to your standards, David. I'm sure you can find someone who will.
4: Riley, their problems are not your problems. But they will be soon if you don't stop this. This is a stupid move.
3: Not smart at all.
2: Stupid. Really? Well, I guess we'll see, won't we?
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0: I just saw the sales reports.
1: Me too.
0: 1.5
1: million.
0: I know. These sweaters are amazing. Your idea is working.
1: Only because your team made it work.
2: Get a room, you two.
1: We still have a long way to go. We're not out of the woods yet.
0: Still, I think we should celebrate. Dinner?
1: Are you asking me out?
0: Dinner with us. With us.

0: Good idea.
1: Okay. I'm sorry, what is happening?
2: Oh, he's getting the car.
1: We get to drive somewhere?
2: Don't get too excited. Get your coat.
1: Okay.
3: We share genius, reviving my original design as an anniversary special. Yes, I'd forgotten I founded this company 50 years ago.
4: I think we all have, Nick. We were so busy worrying about our future, we'd forgotten all about our past.
3: Until Riley came along.
5: Yes, Nick, until Riley came along.
1: Oh, don't sound so enthusiastic. I will be leaving soon enough. What's in the bag?
5: Oh, this is for you.
1: Really?
3: For your work. You earned it.
1: You guys, this is too much.
5: Looks great on you.
1: You really think so?
5: Yeah.
1: Oh, look at that.
5: You want to dance?
1: Sure. Nick?
0: Sure.
3: Well, that was an interesting move.
1: Well, I like to keep things interesting. Besides, he hasn't always been my biggest fan.
3: Well, don't be too sure. You might be winning him over.
1: I think it's going to take a little more than a good idea to win him over.
3: What would it take to win you over?
1: I really don't know.
3: Mm-hmm. What about somebody who was happy to see you come home at night, sad to see you leave in the morning?
1: I already have a cat.
3: Oh, dang. You remind me of another lady.
1: Nick, I'm not worthy of that comparison. But thank you.
5: May I cut in?
3: Not a moment too soon.
5: You mind?
1: What took you so long?
5: You're such a mystery. I just can't figure you out.
1: Well, then just dance, cowboy. You really like the sweater?
5: I do. It's beautiful on you.
1: Yes, it does. I never did get the chance to say thank you.
5: Well, we're standing here now, aren't we?

0: We keep getting orders. This is amazing.
1: I guess we make a pretty good team after all.
0: I guess we do.
2: If we're gonna fill all of these orders, I don't think anybody's going home anytime soon.
0: Oh. Yeah, it's gonna be a late night.
1: Yeah, we should think about ordering food.
0: Great idea, what do you want?
1: Sushi takeout?
0: Sushi takeout? This is Vermont.
1: Italian?
0: You got it, pizza it is. So, I like pepperoni. Pepperoni mushroom? I like pepperoni mushroom.
1: Hello?
3: Mr. Bullock? Mr. Bullock? Mr. Bullock, I have Riley Thomas on line one.
4: Finally. Thomas, what in the world is going on there? Have you lost your mind?
1: Just 1 minute, sir. Sorry. Mr. Bullock, can you please give me a chance to explain?
4: Sweaters, Thomas? You disobey my direct orders and you do it for sweaters?
1: Yes, sir, I know. But those sweaters provided an opportunity to bring new business to outwear.
4: So what next? Fuzzy mittens, cashmere nose warmers? That's not what I sent you there for.
1: I know that, Mr. Bullock, but the people here, they rely on these jobs.
4: This is a serious problem, Thomas.
1: I saw an opportunity to do something good, and I took it.
4: All you've done is create more problems.
1: Well, I had to try. What if the sweaters are a success?
4: And what if they're not? What if they're just a hiccup in a failing company?
0: Anybody see where Riley went?
5: That way.
6: So, anyway.
1: These people have invested everything in this place. When I came here, they looked at me with hope. How could I tell them that my sole purpose in coming here was to fire everyone and dismantle the company and sell everything for scraps?
4: That's going to happen anyway, Thomas.
1: Maybe, but at least I tried.
7: Riley, I want you on the first plane back to New York. Clearly, you've made a huge mess of things.
1: Sir, respectfully, I disagree. I have to call you back.

0: Oh, did she just hang up on me? No, wait, I'm supposed to hang up on her.
1: I don't think she would have done that, sir.
0: I think she did.
1: No, she didn't hang up. Yes, she hung up on me. She completely hung up.
2: Younger generation, I swear. Yeah. No respect. No respect whatsoever.
1: Well, no, I have respect, sir. I'm younger. I have respect. I'm a respectful guy.
2: You're smaller.
1: True. That is duly noted. I hate my job so much.
3: Wyatt, wait! What you heard, I can explain all of that.
4: Well, you don't have to explain anything. I think I got the gist of it just fine.
5: What's going on?
4: You want to tell him?
3: Wyatt, please.
4: She's never here to help us.
6: She was sent here to lay everybody off, shut the company down, and sell it for, what'd you call us? Scraps?
5: Is that true?
3: Yeah, initially. But then I came here and met all of you and saw this place and... Please understand.
4: Oh, I understand just fine. The cost reports, the itemization. You were just trying to find out how much you could sell us for. You never cared about this place. About us. We were just a stepping stone for you to get somewhere. You know what? Congratulations. You earned it.
3: You are being unreasonable and unfair. There was always a chance that this place could close. You know that. That is how corporate business works.
6: Is it corporate business to lie to everybody? To exploit people's hopes so that you can get ahead? It never mattered to you whether we raise that money or not. That's not your problem, right?
3: That is not fair. We created a product together. Why would I do that if it didn't matter to me?
4: Well, it's like you said. Things from the city don't work here. You're just another import from New York that doesn't belong.
3: I'm sorry.
4: What? What'd I do?
5: Where do you want me to start?
7: She lied to us, Nick. We're probably gonna lose everything. Company you built from the ground up. Doesn't that bother you?
5: Well, nothing lasts forever, Wyatt. Riley may not have been totally forthcoming, but the girl was genuine. As for this place, it's been more alive the last couple of days than it has been since we opened.
7: I know what I heard, Nick.

0: So, how we doing?
1: I hate to be the bearer of more bad news, but sweater sales have started to slow down. Now, I don't think it's because of a lack of interest. It's just, we didn't have enough time to get the word out.
2: What should we do?
0: Well, we all knew this could possibly be our last hurrah. But, I just want to say something. It's been an honor working with all you guys. I want to thank you for your hard work and your dedication. And I'm proud of all of you.
3: Proud of you.
0: We got one last party to have under this roof, so let's make it a good one.
4: Yeah, right. Absolutely.
5: We're with you, Wyatt.
0: All right, yes. Let's do it.
6: Oh, sales stalled.
7: Don't look so happy to see me. I might get used to it. Oh. Earth to Riley.
6: I'm sorry. What?
7: Are you still thinking about the land of misfit toys?
6: Don't call it that. And yes, I am.
7: I told you not to get too attached. Now look what's happening. Lucky for you, your little spike in sweater sales will help you find a job somewhere else.
6: I don't know. It's not really about the job.
7: Who cares?
6: I do. I care. I wanted to help them, David. I wanted to help them so much.
7: But you didn't. So end of story.
6: I learned so much about myself while I was there. Like, part of me that has been missing, that I didn't even know existed.
7: Sorry, what are you saying?
6: I'm saying that I am not like you. I thought maybe I was, but I'm not. And I don't ever want to be.
7: What? Riley.
6: Those people, they help each other. Whatever world this is that we're living in, where we only look out for ourselves, I'm done. I don't want to be part of it anymore.
7: You can't be serious.
6: I should go.
7: I can't believe you're doing this. What's gotten into you, Riley?
6: Christmas has gotten into me.

0: Riley? Riley Thomas.
1: Dana. Hi.
0: I thought that might be you. I heard you were out of town.
1: Yeah, I was. I just got back. Beautiful sweater.
0: Thank you. My nephew gave it to me. Keeps me warm on a cold day.
1: I know the feeling.
0: Well, you're back just in time. It's nice to be where the heart is for the holidays.
1: Yeah.
0: I was gonna go into Dolores. Care to join me?
1: No, thank you. I actually just left.
0: All right. Well, maybe another time.
1: Yeah, I'd like that.
0: Merry Christmas, dear.
1: Merry Christmas to you, too.

0: Dana.
1: There's something I'd like to talk to you about. Just not here. It's a little crowded tonight.
2: Oh, all right. Well, lead the way.
1: Oh, I think I see a booth over there.
2: Perfect. So have you met with Preston yet? I know he's been anxious to see you.
1: No, I haven't dared show my face.
2: Oh, why?
1: Well, he's gonna fire me the second he sees me.
2: Oh, no.
3: There you go. Would you ladies like to start with something to drink?
2: Oh, just coffee for me, thanks.
1: Me too. It's all right. I asked for it. Actually, I begged for it. But you know what? I don't care. I made a choice, and I stuck with it.
2: Should I ask? What exactly did you do?
1: Dana, you and I don't know each other that well. We've had some business dealings since your firm decided to invest in Bullock and Barnes.
2: We have, and I have enjoyed watching your progress. You show a lot of potential.
1: Thank you. But that is behind me now. I took on an assignment, one that was pretty important to Mr. Bullock. He put a lot of faith in me, and at the time, it seemed pretty cut and dry.
2: But it wasn't.
1: No, it wasn't. I didn't count on the human element, the faces and the smiles, the very lives of the people, the lives that I was about to turn upside down.
2: It can be pretty tough.
1: It was impossible.
2: Thanks.
1: Dana, I'm not the same person that I was when I left a few weeks ago.
2: What's changed?
1: I mean, it's difficult to put into words. I just don't feel the same anymore. Despite what I had promised Mr. Bullock, I did the opposite. I tried to right the ship and save the company. I almost did it, too.
2: But that isn't why Bullock sent you there.
1: I came that close.
2: A bold move, as they say. Sorry it didn't work out. Now, Riley, how can I help you with this?

0: Christmas is coming. It's that time of year when family comes calling from far and near.
1: Hello.
2: How is that big Christmas party going?
1: Oh, fine. I was just finishing up some work.
2: Wyatt, it's Christmas Eve.
1: Believe me, I know.
2: Honey, you will get through this. You always do.
1: That's not that. It's just everyone was depending on me, you know?
3: When Nick hired me to take over,
1: he trusted me with his life's work, with the town's work, and I feel like I let him down. I feel like I let everybody down.
2: No, honey, anybody else would have walked away from this a long time ago, but not you. You did what you always do. You just hung in there till the bitter end because you're a fighter, Wyatt. And they are darn lucky to have you.
1: Sure doesn't feel like it.
2: Look, I know it's a shame. I mean, this Riley girl sounded really special.
1: I really don't know what to do anymore, Mom. Riley's gone. I'm unemployed.
2: Well, you still have me.
1: Thanks.
2: And you are still coming over tomorrow, right? I mean, Uncle Gene is making his famous homemade eggnog.
1: That sounds delicious.
2: All right, I'll see you tomorrow then.
1: Sure.
2: And you know what? You might still get that Christmas miracle.
1: Merry Christmas.
2: Merry Christmas.
1: I love you, Mom. Mwah.
4: Why? Where you been hiding? Come on.
1: Oh, you know how it is.
4: Wow,
1: you look festive.
4: You like that? I don't know if you noticed or not, but there's a little party going on downstairs.
1: I know. I was just following up on our internet stats.

0: started this company 50 years ago. And if tonight's the night it all closes down, I don't want it to be with tears. I want it to be with a toast. I'll need another one of these.
1: Steve, can we get a refill, man? Thanks.
2: Here you go.
0: Thanks, Steve.
2: You're welcome.
0: Listen up, everybody. Most of you probably heard this story, but for those who haven't, it's a true story. Way back in the first winter of World War I, soldiers from both sides ceased fire for a whole day so that they could come together to celebrate Christmas. Kind of reminds me that wherever we are, we can always use a little Christmas spirit. Mm-hmm. Took me a while to remember that. So, 50 years ago, I started this company with a sweater and a coat. And I never imagined that one day it would encompass all of you and your dedication, your creative energy, and your wonderful work. So I say, as we stagger through the final hour, let's put aside any regrets we have about what we didn't do, and let's celebrate with joy for what we have achieved together. Merry Christmas, everybody.
3: Merry Christmas.
1: Bullock wanted this place shut down by Christmas. So, with the tolling of the clock,

0: Outwear is officially
1: open for business.
0: Riley? Riley? I'm so sorry. I should have listened to you.
2: I should have told you. I'm sorry, too.
0: But what are you doing here?
2: I came back because we're not done. It's not over.
3: Unfortunately, my dear, it is done. You may have come back for nothing.
2: Actually, I came back for everything.
0: What are you talking about?
2: When I got back to New York, I ran into a friend of mine who runs an investment firm. And the funny thing about investment firms is that they like to invest in things.
0: And?
2: I told her all about this wonderful place full of wonderful people who try to put the wonder of Christmas into everything that they do. And like me, she fell in love. And she was so taken by all of this that she has decided to invest fully in next year's Outwear Classic line.
0: You mean?
2: Yep. Outwear is officially open for business.
3: Right.

0: What about you? What about your boss? What does he think about all this?
1: Why don't you ask him yourself?
2: Merry Christmas, everybody.
3: Merry Christmas.
2: Nick? Wyatt?
4: Mr. Bullock?
2: I don't know how you did it, Riley, but you managed to go around me and save outwear from the scrap heap. For now.
5: Thanks to Dana.
2: Thanks to both of you. I have no choice but to allow the company to remain in business for the next year.
5: Thank you, sir.
2: That being said, there's still the matter of your job. You blew it, Thomas. You directly disobeyed me, and I can't have any free thinkers working for me. It's unthinkable.
5: I wouldn't have it any other way, sir.
2: That being said, Wyatt, don't be a fool. You've got quite a girl there. I wouldn't let her get away if I were you.
4: I think maybe we have room for one more apprentice.
2: Good luck, Riley. I sure hope they know what they've gotten themselves into. Somebody bring me a drink.
6: You got any sports?
2: Thought it would be a milkshake.
6: Okay, what kind?
2: Tan, you idiot.
6: Tan
2: milkshake. Yeah, a little this, a little that, to 10.
4: There you are.
7: Just was taking everything in. There was a moment when I thought I might never see this place again.
4: So you plan on staying?
7: I'm thinking about it.
4: Something holding you back?
7: Maybe. There's just one tiny little piece of the puzzle missing.
4: Which one?
7: You?
4: Me?
7: Yeah. I read somewhere recently that it only takes 3 seconds to fall in love, and the rest is denial.
4: And?
7: I don't want to live my life in denial anymore. Merry Christmas, Wyatt.

0: love it when a plan comes together. Hey, Gloria, any mail come in for me?
1: Yes, yes. Go.
0: Thanks.
1: Oh, and there's a package for you.
0: Package?
1: A present.
0: For me?
1: From Mr. Bullock.
0: Mr. Bullock got me a present. Cheryl. Wow. Dear Cheryl, thank you for all your hard work.
2: Here's a special something I know you'll get a lot of use out of in the years to come.
0: Your boss and friend, Preston Bullock.
3: Wow. Mr. Bullock, you shouldn't have. Mr. Bullock, you shouldn't have. Tan. Merry Christmas, Mr. Bullock. Nicest guy I've ever worked with.
1: Merry Christmas, Cereal.
0: It's Cyril!

0: We all just need to take a deep breath and focus. If you let them walk all over you, they will.
1: She's smart and brave and determined. She's willing to take risks to turn heads. Even risk her own mother's disapproval if it's the right thing to do.
0: Catherine.
2: Mom, love is intangible and chaotic and impossible to believe in unless you feel it. I feel it.
3: Rebecca, look at me. Tell me that you still don't think about me.
4: This is exactly why I mind my own business. Now you're my responsibility.
5: I'm not your responsibility, okay? I'm a big girl. I decided to come on this trip. All I'm saying is, if you're willing to try, then I'm willing to try.

0: Big day.
1: It's my first book launch.
0: 12 months after leaving the force, and you're already famous.
1: What if nobody shows up?
0: Just do it for Brooke. She got you to write the thing.
1: God.
0: Told you. Nothing to worry about. You're a hit. Good luck.
1: Hi. Hi. I write too. Though I never actually finish anything. What keeps you motivated?
2: Probably my teenage daughter.
1: Cool.
0: Yeah, I'm on my way now. Tell the mayor. I'll be there in 10.

0: No problem. It's so amazing. Could you sign it to Brenda?
1: Sir, could you please get to the back of the line?
2: It's going to hurt.
1: Please get to the back of the line, sir.
2: Saunders was poisoned with topine. How could you know?
1: Security.
2: How could you know? Don't touch me. It's gonna hurt, Sarah. It's really gonna hurt.
1: There's no need to call the cops. Just make sure he's out of here. Right. Don't think I'll be signing this one. Oh. Hi. Who should I make it out to?
3: Hey, come here. So just relax, okay? I'm gonna ask you some questions about the book. You give me the standard answers and we're done. Just try to be natural. Focus on me like a conversation.
1: I hate when people say that. The be natural part, I'm sure focusing on you is gonna help, but...
4: And we're on in
1: okay.
4: Three, two...
3: Today, a bombshell hit local bookshelves. Ex-police detective Sarah Winter's first novel, Justice in Limbo, is creating quite the controversy. Miss Winters, surely there's a connection between your time on the force and the Saunders murder that your narrative so closely resembles.
1: Oh, no, the story's fiction.
3: Some are calling your novel The Corrupt Cop's Mea Culpa.
1: A mea culpa? No, it's fiction.
3: But is it true that you were forced to resign from the police force 12 months ago following allegations of corruption? Why are your dismissal documents still sealed?
1: I'm not here to talk about my time on the force.
3: Are you appealing your dismissal? Well, I obviously pushed some sensitive buttons. Tomorrow's guest is Mayor Patricia Harding. The polls show her re-election bid is falling off the rails. We're back after this.
5: Only one candidate for mayor understands families.
6: Four years ago, these parks were a haven for crack dealers. Today, the only thing being pushed are baby carriages. On election day, I need your support to keep this city moving forward.
5: Vote for Mayor Harding, the heart of our city.
1: Hey, love. Hey.
7: Sarah, how did the book launch go?
1: It was great, thanks.
7: We should really get together and do something to celebrate, don't you think?
1: No, I'm good. Thanks, though.
0: Bye, Nina.
7: Love you, Brooke.
1: Careful.

0: Mom, you were ambushed on TV. Nana and I watched it together. The way you walked out, though, that was so awesome. My friends are all talking about it.
1: What should we have for dinner? Should we order something special to commemorate my new book launch?
0: Nana already made me dinner.
1: Right. Brooke, because of the publicity, for the next little while, I want you to have your phone on, keep the doors locked.
0: Duh. Mom, sometimes you act like I'm still 5 instead of 13. You know what's all $1 million?
1: Teenage vampires. We've had this conversation.
0: Mom, that's what people are reading now. I could help you write it. Chloe's a great artist, too. She could draw the cover.
1: Oh, maybe. Now,
2: that's Carl Soons. Today, a bombshell hit local bookshelves.
0: Mom, it's here.
2: Police Detective Sarah Winter's first novel, Justice in Limbo, is creating quite the
1: controversy. I don't want to see it.
0: Maybe they'll show you walking out again.
2: Between your time on the force. There's breaking development in the Saunders murder case from last February. Chief Mueller has new evidence surfaced.
3: An analysis of Mr. Saunders' hair revealed trace elements of a rare industrial bleaching agent called topine.
2: Does this have anything to do with Sarah Winter's dismissal 12 months ago?
3: We are not able to reveal any details on that incident at this time.
2: Did you know that the killer in her book, Justice in Limbo, used topine as well? Do you have a comment?
3: I do not have a comment, nor have I read the book.
2: Is Sarah Winters a suspect at this time?
3: We are not able to give any details on that incident at this time. No further comment.
0: You look like you saw a ghost or something.
1: It's just, it's the last case I worked on.
4: Poison with topine.
5: I said he would only give up peacefully if I brought you.
1: Derek Saunders.
5: Yeah, I didn't know you were so popular.
1: Who is that?
5: He's a mostly reliable informant for the last few years. In and out of jail for small stuff, and then a couple of days ago he snapped. He went on a drinking binge and got a little too much trouble.
1: Let's do this.
5: All right.
1: Wait. Got this from the super.
5: Well, that'll help. Kyra, yeah.
6: Hey, Saunders, Detective Trent. Detective Winters is here as well.
7: Mr. Saunders, it's Sarah Winters.
1: Looks like fast-acting poison. Call the coroner.
0: Mom!

0: A vote for me is about fortifying your own families. And I promise you this, I will make a change. I don't know about you guys, but I am so sick and tired of this corruption. And it's time to stop. But it's gonna take courage. And I have courage, I promise you that.
1: An analysis of Mr. Saunders' hair revealed trace elements of a rare industrial bleaching agent.
2: Topina, how could you know?
3: You look like you saw a ghost or something.
2: How could you know?

0: I saw you on TV.
1: Not my best performance.
2: Yeah, it seems like Mueller's a big fan of your book.
1: Yeah, do you think I should offer her help in the investigation?
2: Yeah, I'd make that offer sooner rather than later.
1: Think I need an attorney?
0: Might be a good idea, Sarah. You never know where Mueller's tunnel vision will take her.
1: Are we still on for Wednesday night?
3: Ever since you took that job as the mayor's bodyguard, I have not seen you.
0: I'm not a bodyguard. I'm the department's political liaison. Can you please try to recognize that as an important post?
2: It took a lot for me to get here.
0: And look, after the election's over, I'm all yours, I promise.
1: Well, I would settle for an hour on Wednesday night.
0: Okay, Wednesday. I'll be there.
1: Thank you, Barry. Bye.
4: You're keeping the mayor safe and sound, I trust?
2: Absolutely. And just a heads up, Chief.
0: Winters will be coming by to discuss the Saunders case tomorrow.
4: Saves me having to call her in.
2: She's cooperating. She wants to do whatever she can to help the investigation, so.
4: Sure she can.

0: Who's Saunders?
1: He was murdered, Barry, and I found him, that's all.
0: Well, something's going on. I can tell. Chloe's here.
2: Thanks, Dad. Did David text you? He's so hot. But we're way too young to even think about dating, right?
0: Maybe in college.
1: I was a teenager once, too.
0: Yeah, before the internet.
1: I don't think too much has changed.
0: Really? Well, how about I Google the Saunders case and find out what's really going on?
1: Don't do that, because even Mueller knows that stuff is all lies, okay? I'm late.
0: Let's go. Just saying, Mom, you tell me your secrets, I'll tell you mine.
1: I don't have secrets, all right? I'm trying to figure this out, okay? You gotta give me a minute.
0: Okay, Mom, don't worry.
1: Seatbelt.
0: It'll be okay.
1: All right.

0: Keep your phone on, okay?
1: Yes, Mother.
2: Thanks for the ride, Miss Winters.
0: Mm-hmm. Make sure you eat some veggies.
1: Pickles are veggies, right, Chloe?
0: Hey, where are you going anyway?
1: To the library, I guess. Chloe?
0: All right. Have fun.
1: Bye.

0: You knew there would be publicity.
1: Not like this.
0: That reporter was just fishing for a story. But when you see Mueller, no matter what she says or does, no angry tirade.
1: Mueller's had it out for me since the academy.
0: Oh, she's got a job to do.
1: Yeah, my job.
0: Let me handle it. You just sit there and smile. She trumped up those charges just to get you kicked off the force. Everyone knows it. Walk in there with your head held high. Your book's gonna be a bestseller and she's jealous.
2: You gonna finish that?
3: It's kind of a waste of junk.

0: Yep. Just empty calories. Throw it away.
1: So, David still hasn't texted me.
0: Boys are such babies.
1: Yeah.
0: And he so texted Joyce this morning, saying he was so gonna be in the park.
1: Really? How do you know that?
0: Joyce texted me.
1: Great. Hey, what do we do now?
0: I don't know. Should we wait, or...?
1: I don't want to go back home. My mom's been crazy.
2: I'm calling Brooke.
3: Why? Because she's been on her own for 15 minutes?
2: I'd have a tracking device if I could.
3: They probably got an app for that.
2: Brooke. God.
4: Hi, you've reached Brooke. Leave a message.
2: Call me. Other than not answering her phone when I call, she's got a good head on her shoulders.
3: Just like her mom. Are you ready?
2: As ready as I'll ever be.
5: You know, if Mueller so much as mentioned you to the media, I'm gonna smother her and the department with libel.
2: I'm glad I've got you on my side, a little pit bull. All right. Brooke?
4: Hi, Mom.
1: We're in the park and we're headed to the library right now. Try to be less neurotic, okay?
2: Just tell me when you want me to pick you up.
4: Yeah, yeah.
5: Hi, Brooke.
1: Hi, Aunt Karen. Hi!
2: Brooke? Brooke? Brooke!
6: Can you tell me how tall he was?
1: 5'11". Mom, it's no biggie. I promise.
7: Please, don't act like I was kidnapped.
2: Are you sure you're okay?
6: Not much of a description.
2: Chloe?
0: It happened so fast.
7: He stole my smoothie. Is that sugar what?
2: That was it? That's all I stole?
7: Yeah, he probably needed a sugar high.
0: You'll never leave the house again.
7: Yeah, like, I'll have a date at 30, and then I'll get engaged at 70.
2: What are you two talking about? I need you to take this seriously, okay?
7: God, I am, Mom.
5: Nobody's hurt. That's the important thing.
7: Here, my phone's busted too.
8: Hi.
2: Hey.
8: Brooke, are you okay?
7: I'm fine. Really don't need the whole police force. Sorry, Mom got you out of work.
8: It's okay.
6: I'll leave them in your hands, Detective.
8: Thanks, Jim.
2: Thank you, Officer. All right, let's go.
7: Mom, we're going to the mall.
2: I thought you said you're going to the library.
7: It's gonna be a nightmare.
2: All right, Chloe, I'm taking you home.
0: I'm okay.
2: No, this is
7: not. We're not kids!
2: This is not a discussion.
5: Come on, let's
7: go. Barry!
5: Come on. Let's go.
2: Brooke.

0: I'd like to get this test expedited. Today, if you can.
1: He didn't even drink it. What a weirdo. Let's go.
2: You have an evidence pack?
3: Yeah.
2: Do you think it's the same guy from the book signing?
3: Well, I pulled the security tapes, but nothing's clear. There's no prints. So without a better description, it's hard to tell.
4: Thank you, Barry.
3: I got your back, partner.
2: I'm seeing you tonight, right?
3: Yeah.
2: Let's go.
5: Brooke is gonna be fine.
2: I'm just convinced it was that creep who showed up at the book signing.
5: Trent's got the evidence. If there's a print on the cup, he'll find it.
2: This way.
6: Fate brings people together, and if it's meant to be, it should be easy. There's no point in trying to figure out the ending to my novel without first finding out how my love story ends.
7: I think it's great that you want to reflect your life experiences in your writing. But don't forget that relationships take work.
2: Are you sure this is what you want?
8: I've never been more sure of anything in my life. What I feel for you is priceless.
3: All I'm saying is that love happens to a person whether they like it or not. You know, it sneaks up behind you when you're least expecting it, and then

0: Sorry we're late. We had a little incident.
1: Well, I heard about your daughter. Is she fine?
2: Yeah. Homeless guy tried to steal her drink. It's nothing serious.
1: Glad to hear that. You'd let us know if you thought it were anything else, wouldn't you?
2: Of course.
1: Good.
0: Do you mind if I record the proceedings?
1: By all means. I prefer everything by the book.
0: Very good. March 2nd, 2:05 p.m., 4th Precinct Detective Mueller's office.
1: Chief Mueller.
0: Chief Mueller, Sarah Winters, Karen DeFranco present.
1: I've personally taken over the Saunders murder investigation.
2: Yeah, and I'm here to offer my assistance.
1: I read your book, Sarah. You know, it amazes me you have no compunction using as many details from a real crime as you do. What if the victim's family were to read it?
2: Well, first of all, that's not true. And he doesn't have any family.
1: That we know of.
2: Right, you're on the case now. Should I expect a lot of details to change?
1: The corpse lay by the refrigerator as cold and lifeless as the concrete floor. No pathologist on earth would find the cause of death, but I knew. I knew it was topine, a nerve toxin 100 times more powerful than sarin. Topine was right there in his hair sample the whole time, just waiting for the right test.
2: Karen, can you leave us?
1: What? No.
2: No, I'd like to talk to the chief alone.
0: No, I don't think so.
2: It's fine. We're old friends.

0: Mueller, I know we've never gotten along, but I am here to help. If you don't want it, that's fine. I'll leave.
1: What you have never understood is whether or not I like you is irrelevant.
0: Saunders was an informant, and then he asked to meet you. But somebody killed him with topine a few hours before you arrived. Kind of a coincidence, don't you think?
1: I don't know how Saunders even knew my name.
0: Did he learn something and you silenced him?
1: Mueller, I don't need to take this.
0: You were accused of taking bribes by fellow officers. Then you identify topine as the poison in your book. Where would you take this investigation, detective? And I know, if you thought your daughter were in danger, you wouldn't try to take care of it yourself. You would use every cop in the city, including me, right?
1: My daughter is fine.
0: Okay, good.
2: Oh, one more thing, Sarah. There's a detective in your book. Her name is...
1: Meckler.
2: Meckler, yeah. Meckler doesn't come across in a very positive light. She's always stabbing other officers in the back for personal gain.
1: Mueller, every officer on this force knows that you lied to Internal Affairs about me taking bribes. Meckler's just a little payback.
2: I would never behave as emotionally as Meckler does. You should be careful, Winters. You might be surprised who gets hurt.
1: Have a good day, Chief.
3: Just anything I need to know about?
1: No, we're just

0: Catching up on old times.
1: Oh, hey. I'd really like to have the author sign my copy.
0: I don't think so, Mueller.
1: Okay, Winters. But I don't expect it's going to be a long time before I see you in here again.

0: city is on the right path.
1: Crime is down and jobs are up. Together, we're taking back our streets and our parks. Together, we're building a better city.
2: I know. I spent 30 grand on this crap. It's garbage. But Barry, as a cop, you must know what people are thinking. I don't mean in their heads, but I mean in their collective guts. I am 5 points behind with 6 days left to vote. I'm dead without a local issue that voters can connect with, get behind.
3: Well, it seems you're pro-job, anti-crime, anti-corruption. But those are no-brainers. Has anyone ever won on a pro-crime platform?
2: You don't need to be rude.
3: I'm just saying, these things are just ideas to most people. There's nothing concrete to associate. Otherwise, it's just rhetoric. And honestly, Mayor, with all respect, I think people see you as part of the problem.
2: What do you mean?
3: You're the incumbent. If these issues even exist for you to fight, it's because you somehow allowed them to exist. And you can't win by drawing attention to them unless you're in an active battle that you are actually winning.
2: I like you, Barry. You're smart.

0: Find me a local issue that sticks to the front page. Please. Detective.
1: Find it.
0: Get me the sacrificial lamb that we can slaughter. Ask the cops. Ask the crooks, I don't care. Somewhere somebody's primed for a fall, and I need to be the one to take them down. Now.
1: Okay. I've got to get back to the office.
0: Barry. Join me for a working dinner tonight.

0: Hey, can I help you?
1: Me?
0: Yeah.
1: I have something for the mayor.
0: All right, I'll take it.
1: Oh, no, it's personal. It's just for the mayor.
0: I'll see that she gets it, Mr.
1: I'm just a voter who supports our mayor.
0: Right, I'm a police liaison, so.
1: Oh. Detective.
0: Trent, Detective Trent. Should I take that?
1: Okay. Please make sure that she gets it. It's really important.
0: Will do.
1: Thanks, Barry.

0: Hi.
1: I almost gave up.
0: Sorry.
1: Call would have been nice.
0: The mayor had a thing and then I had to check it. I'm sorry.
1: Sorry's been your mantra lately.
0: I have to keep Harding happy. If she loses, I'll be issuing parking tickets.
1: Do you know what you want?
0: No, I need a little time to think. Thanks. All right. So I heard the claws came out when you talked to the chief.
1: Not any more than usual. She's not happy with her portrayal in my novel.
0: You're your own worst enemy, Sarah. You could have just lied as well, played the game.
1: You know that's not me, Barry.
0: No, I know. Every cop on the force respects your choice.
1: I get respect, and she's promoted to chief.
0: Well, you made your decision, but you had to know it wasn't going to get you where you wanted.
1: So, you almost seem disappointed that I didn't play and get promoted. Well, you think things would be better between us if I was chief and you were my right-hand man?
0: Of course not. It's just that no good deed goes unpunished.
1: Right.
0: Look, who could have foreseen that you'd become this famous author now anyway? Right? Who cares? You're good at everything you do, Sarah.
1: I missed you. I miss us.
0: Six more days.
1: When this election's over, I think we should go away. I'll send Brooke to Nana's. Just the two of us.
0: Yeah. Yeah, I'll see.
1: You'll see?
0: What? It's Harding. It's Barry. I can make those arrangements. And you can count on me, Mayor. I'll triple check. Okay. I'm sorry, I have to go.
1: What?
0: Sarah, can you just make sure your lawyer is free tomorrow, all day?
1: My lawyer?
0: The mayor announced a press conference.
1: What does that have to do with me?
0: The hammer is gonna fall, Sarah.
1: What hammer?
0: Will you just take Brooke somewhere safe, please? This is going to get nasty.
1: I write a book, and all of a sudden I'm public enemy number one.
0: Look, I'm sorry, I can't get involved.
1: No, I think you are involved.
0: No, Sarah, this is me warning you. Because I've got your back, partner, okay?
1: Right. Partner.
0: You know what?
1: Right.
0: You don't understand.
1: No, I don't understand.
0: I gotta go.
1: Barry, why are you always... No, no, no, no, no, no.
0: I'm sorry.
1: Yeah.

0: If you ever touch my daughter again.
1: I'm so sorry.

0: I had one of my people order for you. Where's my present? Okay. Oh my. You work fast? Are you good at executing this?
1: This is the train leaving the station. I bought my ticket. No refunds, no regrets.
0: Well, okay, have you verified this? Are you sure?
2: Better get Mueller on it. They already hate each other.
0: Chief Mueller, yeah, there's something I need you to look into. It's to do with the Saunders case. I need to be absolutely certain this is airtight.

0: phone keeps ringing with people who want to talk to you.
1: Yeah, don't answer it. And I want you to stay inside with the doors locked.
0: Chloe and I made plans.
1: Not today.
0: Mom, you can't just yell and tell me what to do. I have human rights. I'm 13.
1: Not today. Until we catch that creep who grabbed your drink, I do not want you going outside alone. Understood?
0: Surprised you're letting me use a straw again.
1: Hey. It's Saturday. Why don't I pick up some sushi on the way home from my book signing? The kind you like with the little red things on top? You mad at me? Sorry for yelling.

0: Good citizens, I've asked you here today to join me in demanding bookstores and publishers stop allowing a corrupt cop from profiting from her book.
1: We need to tell them to get the garbage off the shelves. Chief Mueller?
0: As police chief, I've issued a warrant for the arrest of Ms. Sarah Winters.
2: The current charges are tampering with evidence, but the investigation is ongoing.
3: Chief Mueller,
4: have you seen the video of Sarah Winters threatening another customer at a restaurant last night?

0: Hi, you've reached Detective Trent. Leave a message at the beep.
1: Barry, it's Sarah. I'm gonna need you to call me. I need your help.

0: Karen, I'm already on it.
1: Yeah, I'm gonna need you to meet me at the station. Things just got ugly. Brooke? Brooke? I took the phone off the hook. Honey, I gotta go away for a little while, okay? But it's not gonna be very long. Okay.
2: It's Barry at the door.
1: All right, so don't believe anything you hear on the radio. And just trust Karen's gonna take care of this, okay?
3: Mom.
1: Answer the door.
4: Let him in.
5: Hey, Brooke.
2: You're taking my mom away?
5: No, I just, I need to talk to Sarah.
1: Let me see the warrant.
5: Sarah, I'm really sorry.
1: Please stop saying you're sorry. Everybody's sorry, but I am going to jail.
2: Mom!
5: Sarah, you know how this works.
1: Has the whole city gone insane?
5: We don't need those.
1: Why you, Barry?
5: Sarah, will you please just get in the car? This officer will drive you straight to the station without any press. And you know I'm gonna look after Brooke.
1: Whatever. Hey. Don't worry, okay? It's gonna be fine. You stay strong,
5: officer. Oh.
2: You can't let them do this!
1: It's gonna be fine, honey. Go to Nana's, okay? Don't talk to the press.
5: Brooke, just stay with me, okay? I'll drive you.
2: Mom, what are they accusing you of? Mom!
5: Karen will have her out on bail in a few hours. Go, go, go, go.
6: Detective, did she admit to anything?
5: No comment.
6: Come on, Barry, give me something, man. I know the mayor's behind this. How do you feel about your mother being taken
5: Brooke,
6: away?
5: Don't say anything. Just get in the house.
2: She didn't do anything!
6: Reporting live from the scene of the apprehension of accused felon, novelist, and ex-cop Sarah Winters. Moments ago, we witnessed her being pulled away by police in handcuffs. How's that? Ah.
2: I need to know what's going on. I need to be with my mom. And if I have to walk to the police station, I will.
5: Don't be ridiculous.
2: Barry! I mean it.
5: You are so much like your mother. Fine. Get in the car.

0: And I did see the restaurant video. Now is not a good time to go threatening strangers.
1: I'd like to see my lawyer.
0: Oh, please, Sarah. Help yourself here. You and I need to talk.
1: I'm sorry, is that an emotion?
0: Play your games if you like. But if you don't start talking, you know how this ends up.
1: How about I plead the fifth and wait for my counsel to arrive?
0: Internal Affairs provided the report. I had to dismiss you for the integrity of the force.
1: You must really hate me, Mueller, to go to this extent.
0: Oh, damn it!
2: I was framed! And we both know by who!
0: Winters, why are you always so smug? I had nothing to do with the evidence against you. Why, you'd see the real source of your problems if you weren't so busy blaming me. I thought you'd want to know. The district attorney got a court order to open up your adoption records and test your DNA. Saunders was your biological father. There's no dispute. Adoption records state that you were abandoned at the Colville Church, a day old. Look at the bottom line there. 1 year later, an inquiry is made by Mr. Derek Saunders as to the health and well-being

0: of a little girl left on the church steps. They couldn't tell him anything, and that's the last contact. The truth, Sarah. Cop to cop. Were you involved in Sandra's death?
1: I'm not a cop anymore.
0: The DA is pressing the case, not me. He's got a motive. Distraught daughter abandoned by the father that she resents.
1: And I thought I was the fiction writer.
0: Oh, Sarah, the case is full of holes. You know it, and
2: Well, that's not stopping anyone.
0: Help yourself, Sarah. Tell me something. Who were you threatening that was after your daughter? Do you know him? Because I'm not the only one interested in this case.
1: I'd like you to make sure Brooke is with Detective Trent.
0: Oh, they're here. She demanded it. She's stubborn like you. Give me something, Sarah. You and your kid might be in danger.
3: Where are you keeping her?
4: I don't want you ever talking to my client without me present.
0: We were just waiting for you to arrive.
4: Oh, I've never seen anything like this in 25 years. They're taking your case to the Grand without a shred of hard evidence.
0: Winters, the enemy of my enemy is my friend. Yes.
1: As they say, Chief, with friends like you.
4: I've paid bail. Brooke's waiting outside.
1: We done?
5: So you live in my room now? Have you seen Nona?
6: Wasn't she downstairs?
1: Wasn't she downstairs?
5: No. No, I mean, I'm not, but...
6: And, it sounds like she's back.
4: Oh.
7: Sorry, I thought my mother and I were the only ones still working.
8: I was just heading out.
7: Oh, I didn't know anyone actually read these. It's so...
8: Romantic? Yeah, I haven't gone very far. I keep going back to the start. I like how these two meet.
7: That's just wrong. Don't you want to know how it ends?
8: I've read the last page. It's a happy ending, as all great love stories are.
7: You don't actually believe that, do you?
8: In love?
7: In fiction. There's so much more concrete literature out there.
8: But concrete doesn't have the same emotional impact, does it? I mean, there's a certain spark to getting lost in the pages of somebody else's imagination, especially when it comes to romance.
7: Spark?
8: Yeah, something exciting and intangible. After all, there's nothing more magical in the whole world than falling in love.
7: Well, I just got your inventory report. Let's hope it's not intangible.
8: Good night, Jack. Thank you for all of your hard work today. You know, you're welcome, Kate. You have wonderful eyes.

0: Sarah, I know that look. Let me handle this.
1: Nobody pushes me around like this.
2: Mom, do what Auntie Karen says.
0: I know you're upset, but let me handle the legalese, okay?
2: Is she going to jail?
0: No one's going anywhere, honey.
1: That jerk who took your straw was probably the same guy who was at the book signing. He wanted my DNA to prove I was related to Saunders.
0: Gross. He wanted your mother's DNA, but Brooke, yours was easier to get.
1: And then he gave it to Mueller to have it confirmed.
0: He'd need a sample of Saunders' DNA, but the guy's been dead for 12 months.
1: He could have got it from a comb, a hat, a relative, the body even.
0: Ew. You didn't know he was your birth father.
1: He knew.
2: She found out she was adopted when she tried to get a student loan for the police academy.
0: How?
2: Some bum let it slip. Read it right off the birth record. Out loud. In front of every single person there.
1: Brooke, please.
2: She hardly ever talked to Nana after that.
1: Enough family history.
2: She still won't talk to Nana.
1: It's complicated.
2: She's still mad about not being told the truth.
1: Enough!
0: Must have been a shock to find out that your parents are not really who you thought they were, than to hear that your biological father is dead. I'm sorry.
1: Thank you, Karen. It's okay. Brooke, you and I need to go to Nana's because I gotta get some answers.
2: Well, you're gonna have to get them yourself. I'm not getting in the middle of that. Last time I tried, you both yelled at me.
1: You're the one who wanted to know my secrets.
2: Well, stuff them back in the closet, because they're gross.
0: Don't stir things up in your mother, Sarah. You might need her as a character witness, and I'm only half joking.
1: God, now that I know the truth, I wish I had the lie back.
0: There's that look again.
3: Together we can stamp out corruption. Yes, we can. Now, I say enough is enough.
4: You've got it, Mayor. Enough is enough.
3: Get your neighbors involved, get on the phone, call the publisher, and get that book off the shelves. Now, on election day, I need your vote so that I can continue to stand up to corruption in this city. Yes? Yes.

0: I've ordered tighter security.
1: Oh, Barry, I'm beginning to think you actually do care about me. Okay, tighter security, but plain clothes. I can't be seen as aloof, like a flag to a politician. Nightcap? Or wasn't there a request?
2: I don't want to stay over at Nana's. I want to help you track down the creepy guy.
1: I need to know you're safe.
2: Just because she's not your real mom doesn't mean you can't call Nana mom. If you marry Barry, I'd call him dad.
1: That's not happening.
2: Are you guys breaking up?
1: Who's got time for breaking up? No, sometimes you just have to stop.
2: Why don't you call Nana mom? Just once. It would make her happy.
1: I just don't think the word fits.
2: If you go to jail, will I live with Nana?
1: I guess so. But innocent people don't go to jail, so you don't have to worry about it.
2: I wouldn't mind that she's not my real mom.
1: Well, maybe that's because no one ever lied to you about it.
3: You see this?
1: Of course I did. Okay, question. Button open, button close.
3: Undone. It's hot.
1: Nice. I'm telling you, this ex-cop scandal is heaven sent. Winters is the perfect face of corruption. She's headstrong and she's a woman. My opponent doesn't know which position to take. He's floundering all over the place.
3: Yeah. But banning books?
1: Okay, take the badge off for a second and try to think like a politician or a politician's husband. I mean, it's controversy. It's solid. It's an opinion. I am not against taking on a single mother and an ex-cop. And guess what? There is no man who would ever get away with this. Do you still have feelings for it?
3: No. In a few months, the DA will quietly drop the case for lack of evidence. You get to claim that corruption runs deeper in the system than you ever imagined. Winters Publishers re-release the book, sales shoot through the ceiling. No losers.
1: I guess I am gonna have to keep my eye on you, Barry. You do think like a politician. But just remember, I demand 100% loyalty from my team. So, you know, you are not completely trustworthy. No, I have an interview.
3: Oh, okay.
1: Don't mess with the makeup.
3: Right.
1: See you later.

0: You have one new message.
1: Sarah, Mueller would have sent a SWAT team, so I came. I know things are different now, but in a month or two when this blows over, let's talk, okay?

0: Remember what we talked about.
1: Hey!
0: Don't talk to Nana about the case, okay?
1: I know. So, seriously, are you and Barry breaking up? Mom!
2: Come into the kitchen. I have a friend I want you to meet. His name is Chester. You know what I think that he would like more than anything is to go for a walk, maybe do his business.
1: Can I take him, Mom?
0: I'd really rather you didn't.
2: His leash is on the counter.
0: We've had a lot going on, and I would just prefer it.
2: She's really grown up recently. She's independent like you were.
0: Brooke? No more than 50 yards from this house.
2: She'll be fine.
0: I mean it. Please. Can you just keep her close today?
2: Sure.
0: Maybe watch a movie or something.
2: Okay.
0: I need to know about my adoption.
2: Okay. Sure. But I want you to remember, I was the one who changed your diapers. I was there for you. I took you to school. I loved you. I love you, Sarah. I just hope you never experience this. I just hope that Brooke never turns on you the way you did with me.
0: Well, I won't give her reason to.
2: Like a knife through my heart. That's how it felt when you told me I wasn't your mother anymore, when you refused to talk to me, when you refused to call me Mom.
0: Okay, do we always need this drama? Can I please just get some facts?
2: You're too hard, Sarah. Sometimes you have to feel the truth. Not everything is a crime that can be sorted out with facts.
0: Well, actually, do you ever read the paper?
2: No, I don't. It's too depressing. I hated the way that man treated you on the news the other day. He was after your facts, and he was so rude. Facts you can get from anyone. You don't need me for facts.
0: Okay. This was a mistake. Can you keep Brooke for a couple of days?
2: Oh, of course I can. And Sarah, you know, you can stay with me too, anytime. Brooke! I hope he didn't run you too hard.
1: He just came back to the house.
2: Did you let him walk at all, or did you carry him the whole way?
1: Who could put him down? He's so cute. He's so cute.
2: Well, let's get you settled in so that your mother can... so that Sarah can be on her way.
1: Can Chester stay in my room?
2: Of course he can, dear.
0: Can you stay in your room, please?

0: You're cutting it close. Grand jury's about to convene.
1: A creep tried to run me off the road.
0: You're staying with me tonight.
1: Oh, I appreciate it, Karen, but I can handle myself.
0: Sarah, you don't always have to be so strong. I know you have a soft side. Don't hide it.
1: My soft side hardened a long time ago.
0: Does Barry know?
1: About my soft side?
0: Stop it. The creep nearly killing you.
1: Karen, I'm gonna meet you inside, okay? I need you to go ahead of me.
2: Sarah.
1: I'll meet you in there.
2: If you don't show, it's contempt and jail.
1: Hey! Hey! Why are you following me?
3: I just wanted to meet my baby sister.

0: is going on?
1: Let's just get in there.

0: Moments ago, the grand jury indicted ex-police officer and mea culpa author of Justice in Limbo, Sarah Winters, for the murder of Derek Saunders. Miss Winters, your comment on the indictment.
1: An indictment is just an acknowledgement that in the district attorney's opinion, there's enough evidence to seek a trial. This is not a guilty verdict.
0: Your publisher has pulled Justice in Limbo from bookshelves and canceled all online orders.
1: No comment.
0: The mayor has called a rally for tonight to shred all copies of your book. Do you have anything to say to the mayor at all?
1: Shred the book? No comment.
0: A publicity stunt gone horribly wrong, or a corrupt cop caught trying to cash in? Now a jury of Sarah Winters' peers will decide. I'm Carl Sims reporting live from the steps of the courthouse. I nailed that. Yeah?

0: I had the DA bring over copies of everything they have on Winters. I need to hit her really hard this last week of the campaign. Multitasking is one of your many strengths. Just help the DA build a strong case. Get creative with the evidence.
1: So you want to put her away now?
0: Well, I think it's better for us if she's out of the picture. Don't you think? I just worry that if it gets revealed how this really is, there might be longer implications. And that woman, I'm telling you, does not know when to quit.
1: You know this book shredding event tonight is pretty much asking an ACLU fanboy to throw a book at you.
0: Hey. You're learning, Barry. Wouldn't it be great if the book almost hit me and then I caught it with my cat-like reflex? That'd be a great video.
1: If you want trouble.
0: I am so close, Barry. I'm so close. Go to Washington. Come with me. Metaphorically speaking, of course. You know.
1: Right.
0: Of course, right.

0: Winters, we need to talk.
1: You can talk to my lawyer.
0: Winters, listen to me. We've both been played like puppets on a string.
1: Like you manipulated the truth to get me kicked off the force?
0: It wasn't my testimony that hung you with internal affairs. Did you read Barry's statement?
1: Barry's a lot of things, but he's got my back.
0: Oh, really? Well, isn't that sweet? Who pointed to the DNA test? And there's more.
1: Okay, no. You back off.
0: Look, I respect you for your loyalty. I do. You're old school that way. You and I have had our differences in the past, but now there's something happening to you that I don't like. Let me help.
1: You can either arrest me or get off my property, Chief.
0: Just do me a favor and have a look at the internal affairs documents. I think you'll find them a good read.
2: Will you start thinking like a detective again and look at the evidence? You are so much smarter than this! And you should stop being such a nice person because you're starting to look like an idiot.

say, the criminal always returns to the scene of the crime. 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Call me. I know who it is. I know who killed Saunders.

0: Sims, it's Detective Trent. You have what you were looking for. No, you get the exclusive.
1: Give me the keys. Come on. You shoot everything you can while I'm gone, yeah?

0: Chloe says everyone's meeting up. Can I go? Please.
1: Is that Chloe? Let me talk to her.
2: Chloe?
3: Hello, Mrs. Winters. We're all meeting up. Please let Brooke join us.
2: And is your mother driving everyone?
0: Please, Nana. I'll take Chester.
1: Okay. You can go, but be home before dark.
0: Thanks, Chloe. See you there.
4: Say hi to David.
5: Oh, Chester, come on.
1: And Brooke, if Chester does his business, pick up after him.
4: You're the best grandmother in the world.
1: Your mother's not going to be happy about this. Before dark.
0: I promise. My mom's just being paranoid. Mostly. But I'll be fine. Don't worry.

0: Hello?
1: Hello, I'm Jeff. Sis. Nice to finally meet you. I'm harmless. I wouldn't scream. The neighbors will probably just call the police. I don't think either of us want that. Dad paid the rent for the year. I figure why waste it? I think he would have really liked you.
0: You killed Saunders. Why?
1: Funny. No mention of your real history in your book.
0: What do you want from me?
1: To meet my sister. To have a family reunion. You. Me. Dad. I think it was easier for you. You were just a baby, adopted in a couple of days. I was shipped from foster home to foster home for 10 years until I finally packed it out on my own.
0: Okay, spare me the after school special.
1: I spent my entire life looking for him. And he was nothing but a low-life scumbag, so no Oprah moment for me when we met. But still, he was all that there was for me to find. And you know the first thing that he asked me? He wanted me to find you! After all this time, all he cared about was me finding his precious little girl. Like I didn't mean anything to him.
0: How did you know it was me?
1: I guess you're not the only detective in the family. I knew your age, where you were from. It was mostly dead ends at first. But after a year, I locked out. One day, I saw this picture of you on the back of this book. You really are much prettier in person.

0: think Brooke would like this?
1: Don't you touch her!
0: And hurt my little niece.
1: I'll kill you. I'll kill you!
2: Are you sure you're gonna be warm enough?
3: Yeah, Nan, I'll be fine.
2: Okay. Now, not too late.
3: I believe Mom will drive us home.
2: Chester, you be good!
0: You know, Dad bought this for you. He wanted to give it to you. And then he died. Oh, well.
1: I've had enough.
0: Now you want to know the truth, Sarah. You leave now, you'll never find out.
1: If you have something to say to me, say it now.
2: Say it!
0: You know, you're lucky. You don't remember our parents, Dad, and Mom. I wish I could hear the sound of her voice. All I can hear is yours. You look so much like her. You weren't even born in a hospital. Dad was wanted for something or other. So you're born in a cheap motel. She held you. Well, she bled to death right there on the bed. Dad didn't know what to do. But if you think about it, she's probably better off, huh? Well, not me. I got to watch the entire thing. You took her from me.
4: You killed her! You killed my mother!
0: I know where Brooke goes to school. I know where Chloe lives. I even know the boys like. You're gonna know what it feels like to lose the person you love most.
1: This is the police. Open the door.
2: He's after Brooke.
5: I'll call for backup. Go.

0: grandma not answering?
1: No.
0: Try her friends.
1: Chloe, hi, it's Brooke's mom.
2: Hi, Miss Winters.
3: Do you know where she is right now?
2: No, Miss Winters, I don't know where she is.
1: Okay, well, if she calls you, can you tell her to call me?
2: Okay.
3: Thank you, sweetheart.
4: I'm gonna win an Emmy for this.
5: Copy that. We're all set up with the book shredding. We have offices at all four corners of the breezeway. Over.
0: Book shredding. Never thought I'd see the day. It's like the city's lost its collective mind.
1: I had you all wrong, Mueller.
0: If that's your idea of an apology, it sucks.
1: I'm sorry.
6: Citizens. Corruption in this city ends today. Yeah. Now, some of my critics are saying that this is just a book and that the author is just exercising her freedom of speech. Well, to that I say this book is a symbol of my freedom. My freedom to stand up for decent people who are taking a stand against corruption, against crime, against all that is evil.
7: Now look back at us.
6: Now we're not shredding 1 ounce of freedom here today. We are taking back our freedom. Now my opponent says that I'm against freedom of speech. And to that I say, there's the microphone. There is freedom of speech. Tell us, where do you stand?
4: Sources inside police confirm that Sarah Winters was dishonorably discharged for taking bribes.
6: Together, let's put an end to this corruption. Exercise your freedom.

0: Where's Brooke?
1: She's with friends.
0: What?
1: Who?
0: I told you, a movie.
1: What's happened? She's with Chloe.
0: No, we called Chloe. She's in trouble.
1: Oh, we'll find her. Oh, God, please, no.

0: recycling garbage like this is good for our city. Decent citizens standing up to evil.
1: Internal documents show that Sarah Winters was kicked from the force based on allegations of corruption from other officers.
0: Look, I feel for her. I really do. She's a single mother. She's on her own. But she took an oath to serve and protect, and she broke that oath the day she took that first bribe.
1: Okay, cut. Good. Thank you.
2: Start a grid search. Amber alert. 13-year-old Caucasian female. Brown hair, brown eyes. 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Washington license plate number 497KMQ.
3: Represents all those things. Look what she has done for our community centers. Our community centers are now first class. Our children are playing in safe areas. Without Mayor Harding's support, this would not happen. And our children are our future. This is a
4: reason. There's the mayor. Up to her old tricks again.
5: He's here. I can feel it.
6: Dr. Gooblet?
7: Are you here to stop
5: please,
7: the rally?
5: Please, my daughter's
8: missing. What is going on?
9: Looking for her daughter and the clerk who got her DNA.
10: Okay, everybody, calm down. I'm Police Chief Mueller. I need you to break it up.
7: Are you here to stop the rally?
11: No comment.
5: Chester! She's here, Sarah! It came from over there! My daughter's missing. What is wrong with you people? Brooke! Brooke! I think... Brooke! Let her through! Brooke!

0: Where's Brooke? Where's Brooke? Where's my daughter?
1: Where's Brooke? I was just a kid. Dropped off at the church in the middle of the night. And I'm asked to keep you warm. You had a bottle of milk, and I had nothing. And you cried, and you won't stop crying! And I wanted to cry! And I knew if I cried, Dad wouldn't come back. But he still didn't come back! I just wanted you to feel what it was like. I followed her. And I'm sorry for what I did.
0: What did you do to her?
1: I had.
0: What did you do to her?
1: I didn't.
0: No! What did you do to my daughter? What did you do?
2: We've secured Brooke at the courthouse. Book him for murder.
0: John!
2: She's okay. We get him a psych assessment.
1: I found you.

0: Thank you. Thank you to all of you for standing by me, and thank you for supporting your city. Thank you.
1: Mom, I can't believe Barry did that to you.
0: Yeah, he did.
1: But he seemed so nice. I wonder what happened.
0: He was weak.

0: Stargazer found a better deal. And your overly loyal mother couldn't imagine such a thing.
1: Can we stick with Week?
2: That's what happened to him.
3: Yeah. Happened to him. What happened to you three? I came down here to get some notes, and suddenly everyone's running around.
2: Thank you, Karen.
4: Mom, Mare said about you. It was awful.
2: Forget it. Freedom of speech is far more important.
3: Amen to that.
2: Brooke! Brooke!
4: Brooke, wait! I have something to say.
5: Winter's daughter.
4: My mother is Sarah Winters. She raised me all by herself. I never saw my dad, so he never helped her out. My mom worked hard to become a police detective. She even got medals for bravery and everything.
2: Do something.
4: I know my mom couldn't have done any of the bad things people are saying. She won't tell the truth because she believes the police should protect each other no matter what. But I can say it.
6: Turn the mic off.
0: That's quite a little girl you have there, Sarah.
4: Let her speak!
7: Yeah, let her speak!
2: Look, sweetheart, you really should let the adults take care of this, okay?
4: There's a bad cop here tonight, and it's not my mother. My mom would never be able to turn him in, but she found out this cop lied to get her kicked off the police force. He had his reasons, but I'll never understand them.
5: Everything this young lady just said is the truth. Sarah Winters is innocent. The mayor knew about it. I knew about it, and the DA knew about it.
6: I'm winning!
8: You are so much like your mom, kiddo. And that's a good thing.
4: Thanks. I'm proud of her.
5: Take it.
6: But I am just as shocked as you all are. And Detective Trent, you should be ashamed of yourself.
9: Mayor, do you have a comment? We are live coast to coast.
2: I have no comment at this time.
9: How long have you known of her innocence?
6: I have no comment at this time.
4: Is it bad?
2: You were amazing. Amazing. Wasn't she, Mom?
10: So nice to hear you call me Mom.
11: Excuse me. You never did get a chance to sign my book. Could you sign it to Brenda?
2: Yeah, Brenda, of course.
11: Thank you.
10: That's my daughter. And she's my granddaughter.
2: Oh.

Mia? Mia? Mia? Mia? Mia!

0: lady. Oh, I'm sorry. Mommy didn't mean to scare you.
1: You get me.
0: Mommy just had a bad dream.
1: I love you, Mommy.
0: I love you too. Okay, let's get you back into your bed, okay?
1: I know it's been long.
0: You want to sleep with Mommy tonight? That sound good?
1: Yes.
0: Yes? Sweet.

0: lumpy. Good job. Got it? Oh, nice. Is it better to eat one at a time, I think? A lot easier, right? You eat two more for mommy? Good girl. Oh, yeah. Yeah. Dripping a little bit. Just the, yeah. Are you slurping, silly girl? You're getting so big, aren't you?
1: Yeah.
0: You're big. You're a big girl now, huh?
1: You're a peach.
0: There's a peach. You're right. Mommy loves you, Mia. Come here. Put that down. Up with Mommy. Hello, Daniel.
2: Hello, Rachel. How are you doing?
0: Fine.
2: Listen, you have a minute to talk?
0: Sure, go ahead.
2: I don't know how to say this, so I'm gonna say it.
3: Rachel, ever since our separation, I'm having a really hard time paying the bills. I mean, between the mortgage payment, the credit cards, the cars, you name it. You know, I don't know if you noticed, but the city's placed us on
2: furlough, and I've just been way over my head, and I just can't
3: keep paying for everything.
0: You're a lawyer, Daniel. You can handle our living expenses.
2: Yeah, I'm a city
3: attorney, Rach. I don't make the kind of money other lawyers do. You know that.
0: What about the money that we've been saving for the past 5 years?
2: Yeah, I've been plowing through it just to stay afloat.
0: That's really unfortunate, Daniel.
3: The worst part of it is if things don't get better, I'm gonna lose the house.
0: You mean I'm gonna lose the house?
2: You can look at it however you want to.
0: How else am I supposed to look at it?
2: I don't know, Rachel, but I'm gonna have to pull back on the money I've been giving you and Mia. I just don't see any other way around it. I'm sorry.
0: So am I. You seem to take really good care of yourself, Daniel. Have you even once considered Mia?
3: Of course I have. How could you even say that?
4: Because it's true.
0: You hardly ever see her. As soon as I have enough money, I am gonna finalize this divorce.
4: And I'm gonna demand
0: enough alimony and child support to take care of us. You can live in a studio apartment for all I care.
3: Well, I'm not the one that wanted to get
2: separated, so...
0: You cheated on me.
3: I know. I know I did. I'm not perfect. Rachel.
2: I know I made a huge mistake. I want to go to counseling. I'm willing
3: to do whatever it takes.
0: And to think that I actually loved you.
2: You still love me, Rachel.
0: No, I don't. Don't flatter yourself.
3: I still love you.
0: No, you don't. No, you don't. You just can't stand to lose something you thought you had.
4: Well, you screwed up, Daniel.
0: At least one of us is happy.

0: You're not tired, but it's bedtime, okay? It's time to go night-night.
1: It is a big blanket for you, but it's bedtime, sweetheart.
0: Okay. Look outside. Look outside for a moment.

0: Dinner is served.
1: I just put Mia down. I am so sorry.
2: It's okay. Pax's fault.
1: Come in. Yeah, come in.
3: So good to see you.
4: You too, sweetie. I hope you're
5: hungry. And he falls right over.
4: What? Sorry. You okay?
1: Yeah, I'm good.
4: No, you're not.
1: I'm good. What's not to be good about?
4: You are lying.
1: I always knew you were psychic.
4: No, I just know you better than you know yourself.
5: Yeah, she says that very same thing to me.
4: So, what's going on?
1: Daniel called this morning. And he's having some financial problems. He's going to be cutting the allowance for Mia and I. And turns out we might lose the house.
5: What? How can he do that?
4: Oh, no. So I can't believe that. Why? How can that be?
1: I don't know, but it's happening.
4: Well, he's lying. Do you know if he's dating anyone?
1: Oh, no. I don't know, but I don't care. I just, because we're not going to be getting any more child support, I'm going to have to go back to work, which means I have to put Mia in daycare.
4: Really?
1: Yeah.
4: But I thought you swore you wouldn't do it.
1: I did, I know, but I don't have a choice. I have to go back to work.
5: Well, why don't you hire a nanny?
4: No, that would be a nightmare. Well, you know how I feel about daycare. I think we need to socialize our kids. They need to find their independence. And virtually every study says that daycare is beneficial to a child's growth. Little one's daycare, it's a wonderful place.
5: Seriously, I always felt like the kids were so safe there.
6: And they were happy. Barbara, the director, she really knows how to keep those kids busy all day long.
5: And they were just so well-adjusted by the time they got to preschool and kindergarten.
4: Okay, how about if I just take you there tomorrow and introduce you to everyone?
5: Now that is a good idea.
1: You have time to do that?
4: For you and for my goddaughter? Of course I do.
1: Okay. Yeah, okay, I'll do it. But, you know, no commitments, just to look at it.

0: Rachel, what a surprise.
1: Hey, Martin. I'm coming back. Got any room for a starving artist?
0: There's always room for you. There's a case starting tomorrow morning. You can jump on that.
1: Yeah, that would be great. Okay, I'll see you then.
0: See you then. Bye.

0: Hey, girl. Come give your auntie a hug.
1: Hi, sweetie.
2: Oh, my gosh. This is Rachel.
3: Hi.
2: Nice to meet you.
4: As you know, both of Melissa's kids graduated from here at Little Ones.
2: In fact, Barbara was their teacher before she became the school director.
4: I was. Okay, the classroom is just right around this corner.
2: Oh, great.
4: Right this way.
5: Now, let's see, I'll flip it over. Oh, there's a picture here too, look at that. All right, we're gonna do this, it's gonna look fantastic.
4: I know we call it a daycare, but it's really a preschool. I mean, we are not babysitters. Our purpose is to make sure that they're enriched every moment that they're here.

0: It's really impressive. I mean, the kids all look so happy. I don't think I've heard one cry yet.
1: Oh, no, no, no. That does happen. They're usually pretty happy little busy bees. But when they're not playing or eating or napping, they're preparing for the next phase of their life.
2: This is Miss Wright. She's been with us for 3 years. This is Rachel. And this is Mia.
3: Oh, hi.
2: She's thinking about bringing Mia here to Little Ones.
3: Oh. You look familiar. Have we met before?
0: Oh, I don't think so. Maybe we've just seen each other around. Or
4: maybe the market or salon or something?
0: Yeah, I'm sure we've crossed paths at some point.
3: Yeah. Yeah, that's it.
5: Miss Wright, we need you.
3: Oh, well, I should go. But it was very nice to meet you.
0: Mia.
6: Mia. That's a very pretty name.
1: All right, guys, thanks. Let's see what you guys are doing over here. Are you playing with Play-Doh? That's pretty cool.
7: We even have a bigger playground in the back.
8: Oh, wow. Your place is so warm and pretty. Oh my gosh, you have a vegetable garden. Real vegetables.
7: Okay, I have to confess, my husband, he's the one with the green thumb. He's here every weekend planning something. And if he's not planning something, he's building a new fence, he's putting together a new toy, or he's painting a mural on a wall.
8: Oh, wow, this place is amazing. What do you do if there's a problem or an emergency?
7: All of our teachers are fully trained in first aid. But if anything happens, we'll call you and your husband right away.
8: Oh, we're not together anymore, but he's around. I'm the point person.
7: Okay, I understand. Look, it's our job to support you, make your life easier.
8: So?
7: Oh, listen, you don't have to make a decision today. Take your time. Just bring Mia by when you're ready and we'll sign her up.
8: Okay, good.
7: It was so great to meet
8: you. Nice to meet you.
7: And it was great meeting you, too. See you later. Bye-bye. Bye. I gotta run, but okay. Just give me a call.
8: Okay.
7: Anytime.
8: Thank you.
7: Okay,
8: thank
7: bye,
8: you
7: honey.
8: Okay. Barbara? It's a no-brainer. Little Ones is perfect for Mia.
7: Great. You won't regret it, and neither will Mia.
8: We know.
7: What do you say we go get her comfortable? Okay, come on.
3: I'm really happy that you decided that Little Ones was the home for Mia. And please, call me Gabby.
8: Oh, okay, so this is Miss Gabby. Okay, can you say Gabby?
9: Gabby.
8: Oh, good job. I have to admit, I'm a little nervous to leave her with a stranger. I mean, I've left her with people she didn't know before, but this is different.
3: Oh, no, but we're not strangers. Are we?
9: No.
7: Oh, come here.
1: I'm gonna make sure that you are the happiest little girl in the whole world.
8: She likes you.
1: I like her very much. Hey, how about I introduce you to some of your toys, and then you can meet some new friends once they get back from recess. Look at our cool castle.
7: She's gonna be fine.
1: Oh my gosh.
7: I have an idea. Why don't you come with me back to the office, fill out some paperwork, and then we'll come back in like 15 minutes and check on her, okay?
8: Yeah, that's a really good idea.
3: Okay.
8: Hey, Mia. Hi, sweetie. Okay, Mommy's gonna be gone for just a couple of minutes, okay? And if you need anything, you talk to Miss Gabby, okay? You're gonna be okay? Thank you.
3: Oh, I know that this is my job, but these kids are my life, and they make me whole.
7: So, here's the Little One's contract. Nothing shocking. Just your information, month-to-month pay, release of liability, etc.
8: Wow, you sure have this place covered in cameras.
7: Yes. As a matter of fact, you can log in to the school website and view any of the cameras remotely. No, no. I just thought it would give the families an extra feeling of comfort.
8: So, what do you do for work? I'm a courtroom artist. I'm the one who gives you the visual when cameras aren't allowed.
7: Oh. Did you go to art school?
8: I got my undergrad at UCLA, and then my MFA at Art Center, and then I did go on... Mia. Is that Mia? Mia? Mia?
3: Oh, no, this is Angela, and her mother just dropped her off, but she'll be okay in a couple of minutes.
9: You looking for Mia? Mia's in the other room. She's just playing with the other kids. Mia, your mommy's here.
2: See, no worries. She's adjusting just fine.
5: Okay, sweetie. Mommy's gonna have to leave right now, okay? But if you need anything, anything at all, you say something to Miss Gabby, okay?
2: I love you.
9: Don't worry, Rachel. We're gonna take very good care of her.
5: Thanks, Gabby. I appreciate it.
9: Come here, Mia.
2: We'll see you in a few hours, okay? It's gonna be all right.

0: Rachel, it's good to see you. We missed you.
1: Oh, so you got kicked out of the courtroom?
0: Unfortunately, yes. We're depending on you now.
1: Well, I was looking over the briefing and the sketches, and it looks like it's going to be a long one. You'll have plenty of sketches.
0: Well, can't wait to start airing them on the 5 o'clock news. Find me when you've got me. I'll be around.
1: Sure.
0: Oh, and Rachel, you know that Daniel's the lead prosecution attorney.
1: You could have told me that last night.
0: Thought you might not want the gig.
1: Yeah. You're probably right.

0: Good morning. As you all know, we're here today to listen to the case of the state of California versus Richard D. Fowler, who was charged with the murder of Cynthia Fowler.
1: The baby!
0: Ladies and gentlemen, before I begin, I'd like to thank our jury for their service.
1: The baby.
2: The baby's fine.
1: No, I think something's wrong with the baby.
2: The baby's fine.
1: No, the baby's fine. It's not fine.
2: Are you okay?
0: On the evidence as presented in the trial, and that the opening and closing arguments of the lawyers are not evidence.
3: Your Honor, in a moment.
0: Do you have a question for me, Mr. Stevens?
3: I'm sorry to interrupt, Your Honor. If there is something that I'd like to discuss with you, Mr. Stevens, which might have been special.
0: Proceed to the bench, Mr. Stevens.
4: Where did you go, Mia?
0: Unfortunately, ladies and gentlemen, we will have to take a brief recess. We will adjourn in 15.
5: Hi, Barbara. It's Rachel. I'm so sorry to call, but I'm logged onto the little one's website, and I'm looking at the camera feed, and I don't see Mia.
6: That's odd, because I see her clearly here. If you log on again, you should see her now.
5: Oh. I see her. Thanks. I'm sorry.
6: It's okay. Unfortunately, the cameras don't cover every area of the room. To be honest, I was a little hesitant about the cameras for this very reason.
7: Everything okay?
5: Yeah, no, that's okay. You know what? It's day one. I'm sure that my fears will dissipate after a few years.
6: Don't worry. You can call me anytime.
5: Okay, thanks, Barbara. I'll be there to pick her up in 2 hours. Okay, bye.
7: Everything okay? I saw you run out.
5: Don't you need to be in the courtroom?
7: No, the judge is just working out some scheduling issues. Nothing my assistant can't handle. So you're okay?
5: Yeah, it's Mia's first day in daycare, so I'm on pins and needles.
7: Yeah, I can tell. You know, if you want to, I could take you to your favorite restaurant during the lunch break.
5: Really, Daniel, it's Mia's first day at daycare, and you want to go rekindle an old flame that died a long time ago.
7: Don't be so sensitive, Rachel. I was just asking you out to lunch.
5: I have to go, do a sketch.
7: Okay.
0: If both the prosecution and the defense are satisfied with the schedules going forward, I'd like to begin with the opening statement from the prosecution.
8: Thank you, Your Honor.
9: All the way to work and back in 3 hours.
5: Is it all right if I pick my baby up?
9: Of course. You can get her anytime you need. Just be sure and let Gabby know when you sign her out.
5: Thank you.
9: All right, bye. Rachel.
5: Hi, Gabby.
9: Hi.
5: So how did you do today?
9: She was fantastic. You and Mr. Miller must be very good parents.
5: Well, actually, it's mostly me. He and I aren't together anymore.
9: Oh, really? That's unfortunate. I'm so sorry. A child really needs both of her parents.
5: Well, he's round and he's...
9: Oh, no, but studies actually show that children who have both parents do better in their reading and math scores and overall just socialize better.
5: Well, that's not... happening anytime soon.
9: Oh.
5: Life has a way of taking us on a path we don't expect.
9: I hear ya.
5: I'm gonna go pick up Mia.
9: Okay. Oh, you know something? I just realized I was commenting on your personal life. I didn't mean that to.
5: Oh, that's okay. You know what? I figure we'll get really close these next couple of months and might as well start now.
9: Okay, I'd like that.
10: Yeah.
5: Mia, sweetie, did you have fun?
10: Yes.
5: Oh, good. Come on.
10: Oh, I'm so glad.
5: Thank you.
9: No problem.
5: Seems like she had a great time.
9: Thank you for bringing such a cute little girl to our daycare.
5: All right, let's go.
9: was her.
2: What?
9: I know it was her.
2: How can you know that for sure?
9: Because, Troy, I can never forget a face.
4: She was covered in blood. You had a concussion.
9: Her face is etched in my memory. Her face haunts my dreams. I can't get that night out of my head, and all I want to do is forget about it.

0: Payphone?
1: Yes.
0: What does love mean?
1: An intense feeling of deep affection. Example, his love of football.

0: It's okay, honey. Daddy just needs to stretch his legs a little bit.
1: Show me how your game works, Crystal.
2: I can't do it.
1: You can. You can do it.

0: That is quite obvious.
1: Yeah, you know how to get to the 385 from here?
0: Yeah, I'm not really from around here. I mean, I drive through here all the time, but I'm not quite sure. I think if you just keep going west on this road, you're gonna hit it. Actually, you know what? It might be east. I'll just ask my wife. She'll know.
1: Nah, it's all good, man. Thank you.
0: Are you sure?
1: Yeah, I'm sure. Thank you.
0: Don't you have a GPS in this car? No?
2: Oh, we're fighting over.
0: Good one. Wow, that guy is seriously stressed out. Why don't you go back to Hollywood?
3: Sorry, babe. Some people just, they don't appreciate you.
0: I tried to help. I tried.
3: Get in the car.
0: Okay.

0: I love you.
1: I love you too.
0: What's that guy doing?
1: What?
0: Those lights, they look like they're coming straight for us. Troy. Troy, swerve to the right,
1: Troy. Grab her. Gabby, we're gonna get hit.
0: Troy,
1: I can't get over. There's no
0: swerve to the right!
1: No!

0: Rachel! Rachel! Are you all right? Are you okay? Are you all right?
1: The baby.
0: The baby's fine.
1: No, I think something's wrong with the baby.
0: Don't worry about the baby right now. Are you okay?
1: Oh, no.
0: You all right?
1: Oh,
0: are you okay?
2: Gabby.
1: Crystal. Are you all right? Crystal, mommy's coming. Baby.
0: I'm okay.
1: I'm okay.
0: I'm okay.

0: looked in her eyes. We connected. And I saw Crystal. Our baby was there. God has a plan for us. She's gonna be ours soon.
1: Gabby. What are you talking about?
2: What, you think this was some sort of coincidence that Rachel brought her child into my classroom? I mean, that's not a coincidence.
3: Gabby, that wasn't Crystal. Crystal's dead.
2: No. Oh, I saw Crystal. I was with Crystal.
3: Oh, Gabby, please. Please just get yourself together here, okay? It was just a coincidence. That's all.
0: Sweetie? Dig deep with me. Think about this. God gave us a second chance here. And he's done the work, and now we have to do the rest of it. Maybe we could be whole again.
3: No. No, we can't be whole. Gabby, I'm paralyzed. I'm never gonna be able to walk again. You have no idea what it's like.
0: That's not what I meant. That's not what I meant. I meant that we could be a family again. I meant that we could move on with our lives from this. I care about Crystal. I care about her so much. I want this. Give me this.
3: Then we'll just go pick her up and take her home tomorrow.
0: Don't be stupid. It's too easy. No one can suspect anything. We're gonna be raising a little girl. We can't be running from the law for the rest of our lives. No, Mia and I need to spend some time together, and I need to get to know her, and she needs to love me.
3: She's 3 years old. Give her a teddy bear. She'll love that. Tell her that's her mother.
0: Don't say that. She's a human being. She's smart.
3: What about a mother? She recognize you?
0: No. She didn't recognize me because we're nothing to her. She didn't care about Crystal then. She doesn't care about her now.
3: What about him?
0: They're divorced. He's just around Mia when it's convenient for him, so. Look, he's a bad father. You're gonna be a good father. God chose you. Maybe this is our second chance. Can't you see that?
3: I'm sorry, man.
1: We're adults a really bad hand, aren't we?
2: Well, yeah, we were. But this is the way to make it right.
3: I love you. I'll do anything for us to be a family again, you know that, right?
0: Yeah. I know that, and I love you too.

0: So today, Mommy's going to be gone a little bit longer than I was before. Okay? Oh, good. And do you like your teachers?
1: I like Miss Baca.
0: Do you like Miss Gabby?
1: Yes.
2: Yeah. Hi.
0: Oh, hi.
2: Hi, Mia.
0: She had a really great time yesterday.
2: And you're going to have fun again today, too.
1: Mommy, no go.
0: What's wrong, honey?
1: Mommy, no walk.
0: I know. Mommy has to work.
3: Okay, I'm going to give you guys a second. Bring her in when you're ready. I have to get the kids started on another activity.
0: Okay. Sweetie, listen, Mommy has to work, okay?
4: How about this? How about when I pick you up today, I take you to the pier and we go get ice cream? Does that sound like fun?
1: Sounds good.
3: Ready?
1: Yeah.
3: We're gonna have a blast!
0: Okay.
3: Come on, let's have a good day.
0: Bye, sweetie.
5: Mr. Fowler, would you be so kind as to describe your upbringing?
6: Objection, Your Honor. The jury does not need to hear about Mr. Fowler's family history. It's an unnecessary drama used specifically to pull at the heartstrings of the jury. Mr. Fowler's childhood is not necessary in this case. No need to waste the court time on an overwrought narrative.
7: Objection denied. You may answer the question, Mr. Fowler.
8: Sure.
9: Well, my parents were very poor. When I was born, we lived on a farm with no power.
3: Okay, guys, here you go. What color crayon do you want?
1: I don't know.
3: The purple? Here you go. Good job. Okay, kids, now we're all going to hand in our pictures when we're done, and I'm going to give you stickers for it.
1: No, I don't want to.
10: You need to learn to follow directions. Your assignment was to draw a picture of you and me living together in a house, not a horsey.
3: Rebecca, could you please get some popsicle sticks from room 403? Tell Mrs. Choi that we will get her back.
11: Sure, Miss Ray.
10: No daughter of mine is going to disobey me. Do you understand?
3: Look at me.

0: You need to understand. I love you more than your birth parents. Okay? And someday soon, your name's gonna be Crystal. Do you like that name? Do you like Crystal?
1: Say Crystal.
0: Okay, good. Let's go back to the kids and I'll give you a treat if you're good.
2: Go ahead. Oh, good. Okay, well then you should definitely make one. You'd be good now, Crystal? Here you go, sweetie. Good job, guys. Very proud.

0: You need to understand that that was not good, okay? Not good. You don't do that again. Don't let me catch you doing that again.
1: Is everything okay?
0: Yes. Well, no. Me and I were just having a bit of a talk about sharing. She took another child's toy, and we need to have a discussion about it, so...
1: Oh, you didn't know? Well, is everything okay?
0: Yeah, no, everything's fine now.
1: Okay. I'm gonna sign Mia out.
0: See you tomorrow, Mia.
2: I might be out of place here, but what's up with you and that child?
0: What are you talking about?
2: I'm her teacher, too. I should know what's going on.
0: You're not her teacher. You work for me. Where's your master's in child development?
2: Where's yours? I hear you talk about all of your education successes, yet I've never seen any proof of them.
0: Ask me one more question. You're fired.
2: I'm sorry. I didn't mean to hit a nerve like that.
0: You did.

0: Is everything okay?
1: Oh, yeah, it's fine. We just had a bad day today. We'll see you tomorrow.
0: Okay.
2: Hi. Hi. Do you mind if I talk to you about something?
0: Oh, I'm sorry, sweetie. Did Mommy hurt you?
2: Yeah.
0: What happened? How did you Mia, listen to Mommy. How did you do this? Can you tell Mommy what happened?
2: Gabby.
1: Something happened with Gabby?
2: Yeah.
0: Did you fall?
2: Yeah.
0: You fell? Okay, well, I'm glad that Gabby was there to help you. Mommy's gonna have to talk to Gabby. Well, do you remember who's coming for dinner?
2: Yeah,
0: who?
2: Daddy.
0: Daddy's coming for dinner. And you know what? He's gonna kiss those boo-boos and he's gonna make it all

0: How does that sound?
1: Good.
0: Oh. Okay. Let's go see who that is.
1: Come here, sweetie.
0: Oh. Okay.
1: Who is it?
2: It's Gabby Wright.
1: Hi.
0: Hi. Gabby, what are you doing here?
2: I'm so sorry to intrude. I was in the area and Mia left this at school, so I thought I'd return it personally.
1: Oh. Thank you.
2: Yeah. Are you gonna invite me in?
1: Oh, please come in. Okay. Yeah, sorry.
2: It's okay. Hey, little one. Oh, she's tired. It's a long time to be at daycare. Yeah. Oh my God, your house is beautiful.
1: I don't think that this is Mia's jacket.
2: How long have you lived here?
1: 5 years. Daniel and I bought it right after we got married.
2: That's sad.
1: What is?
2: Oh, I mean, it's your divorce. I mean, a house like this, you're gonna wanna raise a family. Hey, Mia, I'm sure you want some brothers and sisters, right?
3: Yeah.
2: Yeah.
1: I'm sure she does.
2: What are you cooking? It smells amazing.
1: Gabby, this isn't Mia's jacket.
2: Oh, you know, I could have sworn that I saw her wearing that this morning.
1: It's like the size of a third grader's.
2: Ugh, you know, if the mommies just labeled their kids' clothing, I wouldn't have to be running around and returning things.
4: Doesn't the school have a lost and found?
1: I'm really happy that you came by because I was dressing Mia earlier and I noticed bruises all over her arms.
4: Oh.
1: Do you know anything about that?
2: Oh. Barbara didn't talk to you?
1: No.
2: Yeah, no, that's strange, because I told her to let you know that Angela, the little girl that cries too much, she's really rough with the other kids.
1: Angela did that.
2: Yeah, I mean, she's got two older brothers, and she's just used to roughhousing.
1: I guess that makes sense.
2: Oh, are you expecting someone else for dinner?
1: My husband.
2: Oh, your husband.
5: Hey, there's my little girl.
1: Oh. Be careful. She has bruises on her arm.
5: You got some bruises?
3: Yeah,
1: she'll be fine.
5: Well, thanks for the invite, girls.
3: Hello.
5: Hi.
1: Oh, this is Gabby. She's Mia's daycare teacher.
2: You must be Mr. Miller. You know, I've heard a lot about you. I've even seen you on the news. You're a city attorney, right?
5: I am.
2: That's a thankless job. But, I mean, you know, it takes someone very special to do that.
5: Oh, thank you, Gabby. Hey, have we met before?
6: You know, I said the same thing about your wife. She must have one of those faces.
5: Yeah, that must be it. Is that it?
1: Yeah. Thank you, Gabby, for coming by and dropping off the sweater.
2: I just thought I was staying for dinner.
1: I didn't invite you.
2: Oh, okay, I'm just gonna head out.
1: Gabby. Thank you for everything that you've been doing for Mia. We really appreciate it.
2: Oh, it's no problem. It's my pleasure. I love all my kids, but Mia here is extra special. I gotta go somewhere anyway, so it's probably best that I'm not staying for dinner. All right, I'll see you guys later.
5: Okay.
2: Bye, Mia.
5: What was that?
1: That was creepy.
5: So that's her daycare teacher?
1: Yeah. Come on.
5: Okay, let's go get some dinner. What are you gonna make me? Ducks. You have a good day at school? Yes.
1: So what do you think about scheduling a meeting with Barbara? She's the director at Mia's daycare, and I just think we should talk to her about the bruises on her arm, you know, and that Gabby's intrusion was weird.
7: Well, what if Gabby's the one causing the bruises? And what if Gabby's abusing our child?
1: No, that's not possible. I mean, there's cameras in every room, and there's an assistant with her at all times.
7: Listen, this stuff does happen, you know? Don't be so naive.
1: I'm not naive.
7: I know, I know. That's why I married you. Right?
3: Yeah.
1: Yes. Maybe we should make these Wednesday night things a regular thing.
7: Ooh, I like that.
1: I think that it would be really good for Mia.
7: I would like that.
1: Are you okay?
8: No. Rebecca didn't show up for work today. That is just not like her. I mean, she never misses work. If something's wrong, she always calls me. And her phone just keeps going straight to voicemail.
1: Well, you know what? I'm sure she's fine. She's a smart girl.
8: I don't know. I'm worried.
1: Does that mean that there won't be another teacher in the room today?
8: I don't have anyone else.
1: I would really like it if you would periodically check in on Gabby. That's a lot of work for one person.
8: Of course I will. Of course.
1: Thanks. I really don't mean to bother you, but I would really like to have a meeting with you.
8: Anything wrong?
1: I don't want to bother you about it today. Just at some point.
8: Okay. Anytime tomorrow should be fine. I'm sure that we'll know where Rebecca is then.
9: Sharks, did you know they have poor eyesight? They can't really see in their front of their eyes. I didn't know that. Oh, look who it is, guys. Stay here, stay here. Hi.
10: Are Mia's bruises getting better?
1: They are, thanks.
10: I called Angela's parents. I told them about inappropriate behavior and it's not happening again.
1: Oh, you didn't have to do that.
10: No, I did. I definitely did, because no one hurts Mia and gets away with it. Ugh.
1: Okay, I have to be downtown. Will you call me if anything else happens?
10: Of course.

0: course.
1: Okay.
0: But nothing will. It'll all be okay. All right, let's go play.
2: Okay, here, you can sit over there.
0: I know.

0: Is everything okay?
1: No. No, it's Rebecca.
0: What? What happened?
1: They found Rebecca.
0: What happened?
1: She was hit by a car. It was a hit and run. I mean, they said that the driver just sped off and left her in the street.
0: Is she all right?
1: They aren't sure.
0: Oh my God, I'm so sorry.
1: You know what? She's just such a sweet girl. I mean, the thought of her being in pain is just so upsetting.
2: Did Rebecca have any relationship issues, enemies, anybody that didn't like her?
1: I don't know. Why?
2: Because we have reason to believe that this was not an accident.
1: Oh my God. How?
2: Witnesses said that they saw the driver of the vehicle heading straight for her.
1: That is terrible. No, no. She's a nice girl. She comes from a nice family. There were no issues. She never missed a day of work.
0: Do you know what kind of car it was?
2: Unfortunately, the streetlights were very dim. All we have so far was that it was a late model, dark-colored sedan. No license plate. One of the witnesses did say that they saw something hanging from the rearview mirror. Something like a handicap placard.
0: Wow. Okay, I'm gonna go pick up Mia. I'll be back to check on you.
1: I'm okay. I'm gonna go to the hospital and see Rebecca.
2: Well, ma'am, we thank you for your help. And we're very sorry. Thank you.
3: All right, guys, today we're gonna talk about photosynthesis. Can you all say photosynthesis? Good job. Okay, so this is a plant. I know you guys all like plants, right? Okay, guys, just sit here for a second, okay? I'll be right back. Hi.
0: Hey.
3: I was just teaching the kids about photosynthesis.
0: How are you doing?
3: Huh? What?
0: Have you not heard the news about Rebecca?
3: Oh, yeah. It's terrible. Terrible. But between you and me, she wasn't a very good assistant. I mean, she didn't have those motherly instincts like you and I do.
0: I didn't know that you were a mother.
3: I'm not. But, you know, when the mommies are at work, I'm their mommy. And Rebecca, she didn't really embrace that part of the job, so.
0: Gabby, you know she might die.
3: That's not what I heard. Oh, no. I heard that she's just, you know, she's gonna be in the hospital for a couple months, and I actually think that the time off would be really good for her.
0: Yeah, well, we'll pray for her speedy recovery.
3: Yes, me and Troy will definitely do that tonight.
0: Who's Troy?
3: I haven't told you about Troy. He's my husband.
0: Oh,
3: yeah.
0: I've just never even heard you talk about it. Him or...
3: Well, you know, he's handicapped, so...
0: Oh, my gosh.
3: He doesn't get out much.
0: Yeah.
3: No, it's okay. You know, he's learned to deal with it.
0: I better get Mia home. You know, maybe we can get lunch later this week and get to know each other a little better.
3: I would love that. I would love that.
0: Okay.
3: That'd be great.
0: Mia, sweetie. Hi.
4: Oh.
0: Okay. All right, say bye.
5: Bye.
3: Bye. Bye.
4: I saw you learning about photosynthesis and everything. I love that she taught you about that. All right. Here we go. Watch your head.
3: How was daycare today?
5: Miss got to give me a treat.
3: Oh, she did?
5: Yep.
3: No hurt today?
5: No hurt.
3: That's good. Oh. Hello, Daniel.
6: Hey. Everything all right?
3: Sure.
6: There's just something about me at daycare.
3: It's those damn video cameras.
6: Every time I see Gabby take Mia to the corner of the room, I
3: just get freaked out.
6: I can understand that. She's fine, though.
3: She's with me right now. She said it was a good day, no problems in school. Although, one of the teacher's assistants was in a car accident, and the police said that she was run over.
6: And what?
3: And
6: that it might have been intentional.
7: That's frightening.
6: But
3: my mind is just running rampant lately with all sorts of thoughts.
7: Thoughts like what?
6: Like, am I doing the right thing
3: by putting Mia in daycare?
7: I have to be honest with you, Rachel.

0: it did seem pretty strange the other night.
1: I really want to know what Cappy does in the corner of that room.
0: Why don't you just stick a video camera in the corner?
1: That's a really good idea.
0: I wasn't being serious.
1: Oh, but it's still a good idea.
0: I thought you just said everything was fine.
2: There's just something about Gabby that I can't put my finger on.
0: If you think Mia's in danger, you should be taking her out of school immediately.
1: I don't think that she's in danger. I just think that Gabby's taking a special interest in our daughter, and sometimes it's like they're having a secret dialogue.
0: Secret dialogue? About what?
2: I don't know.
1: That's why I want to put the video camera in there.
0: Well, you can't just go sticking video cameras in the corners of rooms.
1: Why not?
0: Well, it's illegal, for starters.
2: Who's gonna find out?
0: Well, what if they do? What if they find out?
1: And then what? They're gonna put a concerned mother away for videotaping a classroom? Besides, you're an attorney.
2: You can make sure I don't go to jail.
0: Well, great. I'm an accomplice.
2: I have to go, okay?
1: We'll talk about this later.

0: How many times have I told Steve to stay off my desk and try to do my work? He's having to fix what he's doing. Maybe if I turn this upside down. Yeah, that'll work. And if I can get on the internet, just figure out where this chip comes. Hi. How can I help you?
1: I'm looking to secretly video record someone.
0: Well, you've come to the right place. Cheating husband?
1: No, that was a couple years ago. But I'm actually looking to record my daughter's daycare teacher.
0: Really? Well, that's a new one. All right, well, let's see. We have cameras hidden inside dolls, pens, books, teddy bears.
1: Do you have anything with live video feed?
0: Yeah, you know what? As a matter of fact, I do.
1: Okay.
0: Follow me.
2: Hi, Gabby.
3: Oh, hey, Rachel.
2: Hi. I am so glad to see you. Oh, I was just cleaning up some stuff. Actually, I'll be right back, okay? Just stay here.
3: Sure.

0: Ah. Oh. Told them to. Hey, you know. Are you here for something?
1: Oh, I was just gonna check in on Mia.
0: Oh, she's at recess.
1: Oh.
0: Yeah, okay. You can go out back.
1: Sure. Thanks.
0: Okay. No problem. Bye.
1: Bye.

everybody. 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

0: Really? That's amazing.
1: It goes quite nicely with my eyes too, doesn't it?

Never do that again.

0: Rachel. Is it time to sign Mia out?
1: You know how to get to 385?
0: We need to go. You don't look well. You're breathing really heavy. Maybe you should sit down, you know, while we finish our song. Rachel, we should really do that lunch, you know. You know, to get to know each other better. Maybe next week.
2: Barbara.
3: What's wrong?
2: Rebecca. She's dead.
3: Oh my God.
2: She died this morning.

0: Breath, do you know Gabby's husband?
1: Yes, I met him once. What?
0: Does he drive?
1: Sometimes he picks up Gabby from school. Why, Rachel?
0: You need to call the police.
1: What? Why?
0: Now.
1: Okay, fine. Let me just tell Gabby about Rebecca.
0: No. You need to call the police right now. Right now.
2: 911, what's your emergency?
1: Yes. We have reason to believe that my daycare teacher was involved in the murder of Rebecca Hart.
3: We need someone to come to the school as soon as possible.
0: Where are you going?
1: I can't leave the children alone with her.
0: Be careful.
1: I've got to make sure the children are okay.
3: She's gone.
4: How could you have been so stupid?
5: What?
4: What do you mean, what?
5: What did I do?
4: You took the license plate off the car. And you left your handicap placard hanging on the rearview mirror.
5: So?
4: Oh, just, you know, Rachel now knows. She figured it out.
5: So what? It was an accident. Sound familiar?
4: Oh, you think you're just gonna get away with this? Huh? Like they did?
5: At the worst, the cops are going to consider it a hit and run, and I get a slap on the wrist. There's no way they can prove that I intended to kill that girl.
4: Her name was Rebecca, by the way.
5: Right, Rebecca, the girl that you told me to kill.
4: You're going to blame this on me.
5: You told me to do it!
4: So if I told you to roll off a cliff, you would do that, huh?
5: No, Gabby, I wouldn't.
4: I need you,
5: Gabby,
4: Troy.
5: Gabby, listen to me. You're
4: going
5: to have to get
4: here.
5: A hold of yourself. The neighbors are going to hear us.
4: I don't care! Troy!
5: Where are you going?
4: Where are we going? We are going to get our child!

0: Hey.
1: You're out of the car.
0: What's going on?
1: You're out of the car.
0: What's going on?
1: Okay, sweetie, let's play a game, okay? Here we go, quick, to the house.
0: Rachel. Hey, Rachel. Rachel, stop. What is happening? What's going on?
1: It's her.
0: It's who?
1: I know you want to pretend like it didn't happen and forget about it, but I can't do that, Daniel.
0: Rachel, what are you talking about?
1: The accident. Daniel, Gabby is the mother from the accident.
0: What?
2: Sure about this?
3: Look at me. I've never been so sure about anything in my whole life. This is for us.
2: I know.
1: I don't know. Do you think that she planned this? Or is this just a coincidence?
0: What does she want?
1: She wants Mia.
0: Who is it?
1: It's Gabby.
0: Take her upstairs and call the police.
1: Okay.
0: And be quiet.
1: Be safe.
0: Hello, Gabby.
3: What are you doing here? I thought you guys were divorced.
0: We are.
3: Oh, so you're getting back together? That's sweet?
1: Okay, sweetie. Okay, I need you to be very quiet for Mommy, okay? Don't say a word. Can you do that for Mommy? Can you do that?
0: Can I help you with something?
3: I'm looking for Rachel. I needed to speak with her about something.
0: Unfortunately, Rachel's not here right now.
3: Oh, so you're just alone? You're just alone with Mia?
0: Yes.
3: Oh, okay. Well, I could help you watch her. You know, you could do some work and I could watch her while you wait for Rachel.
0: No, that's good. That's good. Thank you, though, Gabby. Appreciate it. So who's that?
3: Oh, that's Troy. You don't recognize him? I'm really sorry. He would get out of the car. It's just he can't walk. You don't recognize him? I mean, you nearly killed him.

0: Please send the police. Immediately. Yes, 4705. Yes, thank you.
1: I don't understand.
2: Drop the act. I mean, you told the police it was an accident? Yeah, no, it was murder. And, I mean, at the very least, it was vehicular manslaughter. But you got off because you're an attorney on a ticket for talking on your phone. Yeah. Do you remember that night? Do you remember the night that you killed my child?
1: Take it easy.
2: Do you remember that night?
1: Gabby, I'm sincerely sorry for your loss.
2: My loss? My loss? My child is dead and my husband is a cripple and I can't even have another baby with him even if I wanted to. You call it a loss, that's really amusing. I really would call it a catastrophe that destroyed my life.
1: You're right, Gabby. I shouldn't belittle your situation.
2: You should have been there. You should have taken accountability for what you did to my family.
1: Gabby, the police told me it was not my fault.
2: It was your fault! It was
1: Gabby.
2: Your fault!
1: Gabby, look at me. It wasn't my fault. It was an accident.
2: An accident? No. There are no accidents.
1: In life, these things, they happen.
2: God does not create accidents.
1: Every time you
2: and
1: get into a car, you take that chance.
2: And how many people have you persecuted for accidents, huh?
3: Gabby, get back in the car now. Please, just get in the car. Would you just get in the car now, please? What are you doing?

0: See, that was an accident.
1: Rachel! Rachel!
0: Rachel!
1: Rachel!

Rachel! I'm here for my baby. You should just give her to me, that way I don't have to hurt you.

0: Rachel! If you hurt her, I'll kill you!
1: Sounds like it came from around back. Let's go!

0: coming. You're gonna hurt her.
1: Where is she? Where is she? Stop!
2: Rachel!
3: 1071, shots fired!
0: She's not your child.
1: Yes, she is. What do you think? This is some sort of coincidence? God made this happen. This right here, this is where fate meets. So where is my child?
2: Rachel!
3: Sir, are you okay?
2: Yeah,
3: we got you.
0: Think about what you're doing here, Gabby. Think about it. Why would God do this? Why would he take your baby away from you so that you could take my baby away from me? It doesn't make sense.
1: Life doesn't make sense. If it made sense, I'd have your perfect life instead of my pathetic existence. So this is my chance. My chance of making it right.
0: I'm so sorry that you lost your baby. I am. I really am. My heart broke when I heard you scream for her. Did you know that I was pregnant with Mia then? I was. We almost lost her. I almost lost my baby too.

0: Your baby lived. My baby died.
1: I don't know why things happen the way that they do. There's nothing that we can do about it now, okay?
0: Yeah, there is. Tell me where Crystal is!
1: She's in heaven, Gabby. Maybe one day you can be with her.
0: Why would you say that? You don't know that!
1: Okay. You're right, I don't know if that's true. Wouldn't it be wonderful if that were true?

0: LAPD! Put the gun down!
1: I think you're right.
0: Put it down!
1: Okay.
2: Love me.
3: I still love you.
2: Where's Mia?

0: Mommy's here. I'm right here. Mia, sweetie, Mommy's here. Come on,
1: Mommy.
0: Oh, sweet girl. Oh.
1: I love you, Mommy.
0: You did such a good job. You did great. Mommy loves you. Okay, let's go see Daddy.
2: Hey, there she is. Mia.
0: Our baby's okay.
2: Oh, you did so good.
3: Hello. Come on, get in the car.
0: Rachel! You took everything from me. Everything!
4: Don't listen to her, sweetie.

0: muscle.
1: So you ready to do this again?
0: I am. I'm more ready than when we said I'd do.
1: You are?
0: Yeah. I think that we were ready then. We needed to live and learn what's important in life.
1: I know that it's you and Mia that's important in my life.
0: Do you think it's fate that brought us back together?
1: I think fate set our path. But it's up to you and me to decide if we want to be together.
0: I've decided. I can't live without you.
1: Me too. I love you, Rachel. And you too, kiddo.

0: did you do?
1: Go, babe.
2: We do it better.
3: I can do this.
1: Give me what you got.
4: I like that.

0: How's it going?
1: Good. I'm almost finished with everything.
0: Did you wrap the presents yet?
1: Yeah. It took me like 4 hours. Hope Mom is surprised.
0: She didn't seem to suspect anything when I talked to her before her flight.
1: What are you doing?
0: Chambers is having a birthday party. Mostly work guys. I have to show face.
1: That sounds really boring.
0: Oh, I forgot to tell you to bring in the box on the porch.
1: I brought it in.
0: Amazing. Did I tell you today that you are the best daughter I have?
1: I am the only daughter you have, Dad.
0: Oh,
2: get the poster up yet?
1: Yes, Dad. The banner is up.
2: Okay, well, I'll be done here soon.
3: I'll be home in about an hour.
2: I love you.
1: Love you too. Bye.
4: John, good to see you. How's your daughter?
5: Oh, she's great. Top of the class.
4: That's the gal.
5: Hey, look, I got your email about needing to chat. Everything okay?
4: I'd have preferred to do this at another time, seeing as your wife is coming back from overseas, and you can't stay very long. We decided to immediately stop operations here.
5: What?
4: Move them overseas.
5: Why?
4: I'm sorry, John, but it's getting too expensive over here, and it's become more and more easy for them to track everything we do. My operations are just safer overseas.
5: I've known you for 20 years. How can you share some of these concerns sooner with me? I could have helped.
4: Look, we just decided 48 hours ago, okay? I'm sorry. Really, I am. But I'm gonna need you to close out those buildings by the end of the week, all right? Look, let's talk about this later. Enjoy the party. Crab cakes are delicious.
5: You're gonna let me know when you need to go down to the new locations, right?
4: Yeah, we'll talk about it in a couple months.
5: You can't just pull the plug on me. I have a family I need to support. I put my money into this business.
4: You're making this harder than you need to be. I told you, John, we'll touch base in a couple of months. Goodbye, John.
5: Wait, please, can we talk about keeping some of the...
4: Decision's been made!
5: Chambers!
4: You're making a huge mistake acting like this.
5: You can't do this to me. I know way too much.
1: Yes, Dad, I promise I'm getting everything ready.
4: One too many mistakes this month. I'm very, very disappointed in you, John.
1: Dad!
4: Clean up this mess.

0: very, very disappointed in you, John.
1: That's the guy. Number 5.

0: Hi there. Welcome to River Green. I'm Eleanor.
1: I am Susan. This is my daughter, Katie.
2: And I'm their friend, helping with the move.
0: Ah, excellent. So how was the drive down?
1: Not too bad. We didn't hit any traffic.
0: Well, come on in and I'll show you the house. I kept the place furnished, but if you want anything removed, just let me know.
1: I'm sure it'll be fine. Thank you.
0: Here are the keys. I live right next door, so if you need anything, just pop on over.
1: Great.
0: Oh, and the stove, it gets finicky, so if it gives you trouble, just holler.
1: Will do.
0: All right, I'll let you ladies settle in, and I'll see you around.
1: Thanks.
2: Just wait here a few minutes while I do this, okay? And then we'll go over paperwork.

0: Can't say it's great to see you again, Maxwell.
1: George, what a nice setup you have here.
0: Yeah, well, it pays to know prominent government officials. Did you get the nice flowers I sent you with the note?
1: Yes, I did.
0: What do you think?
1: What do I think? I think it'll take a couple of days, but... oh, I can do it.
0: Don't rush it. Any idiot can shoot a girl in the head. You find her first and then report back to me. I don't want anybody to think this is a hit. Let me know if there's anything else I can do for you. I also have a few good men.
1: George, you know me, I work alone. Other people only

0: bring more of a mess for me to clean up afterwards.
1: We're gonna have to take the mother out on this one, too. She's ex-military commando. Don't underestimate her. Don't let me down on this one, Maxwell. I'd hate to see anything happen to you. I can see that scar I gave you is healing quite nicely.
0: Careful, George. You don't want to spend too much time in here.
2: Get me out of here.
0: You worry too much, George. It's bad for business.

0: All your identification documents are in there. Now, I know you both have already had time to familiarize yourselves with your new identities and to memorize the background information. And you did a good job earlier, introducing yourselves to your neighbor. From now on, you'll use these two cell phones. In order to properly assimilate into the town, you both need to make new friends. Susan, you'll need to get a local job. We already looked up a few job openings. The list is in your packet.
1: Thank you.
0: Any questions? Yes.
2: How long do we have to be here?
0: As long as it takes to ensure you and your mother are safe.
1: Honey.
0: If you need me, the emergency contact number is in your packet, as well as instructions on how to dial in.
1: Great.
0: I'm available 24 hours. I just want to reiterate how vital it is to your survival that you do not contact anyone from back in Seattle and do not disclose anything about your real lives to anyone here. Do you both understand?
1: Yes.
2: Mm-hmm.

0: Hey, Jimmy.
1: Go ahead and do a sweep of the perimeter.
0: And you're good to go.
2: Okay, Frank, have a good night.

0: Do you mind showing me your ID badge?
1: No worries. Of course. I have it right here in my jacket. Somewhere. Those funny key cards.

0: I already don't like it here.
1: It's gonna be fine, honey. Really, I promise. Maybe you'll make some new friends.
0: I don't know if I can make new friends.
1: Well, just remember your new life story, and the rest is just about being yourself. I mean, that's what's the most believable and what's so great about you.
0: Oh, yeah. I'm sure there's just gonna be a whole line of people really excited to be my new friends.
2: I mean, you're beautiful.
1: You're talented. Amazing. With just the right amount of sarcasm.
0: You're my mom. You have to say that stuff, but it doesn't make it true.
1: No. You know Linda from back home? She hates her daughter. Linda would never be friends with her daughter. Ever.
0: Okay, fine. Point taken.

0: What did you decide? How are we going to do this? What's that? Sorry, I didn't catch that.
1: What do you want?
0: Where are they?
1: Who?
0: Don't play dumb.
1: I don't know them.
0: You don't?
1: No.
0: Maybe you know who these people are.
1: You hurt them and I'll kill you.
0: Shut up! Do you want the good news or the bad news first? I'll give you the bad news first. You're going to die tonight. The good news is that if you tell me where the mother and daughter are, your family? That's a good-looking family. Doesn't die tonight. Tick-tock, Marshall. Tick-tock.

0: found you.
1: Ah, good morning, neighbors.
2: Oh, good morning.
1: You two are early risers.
2: Yeah, well, we just wanted to get a head start on shopping and getting to know the town.
1: Coffee?
2: Yes, please. So this is your place?
1: Sure is. Used to be my great-grandfather's, and now I run the place.
2: Oh.
1: Would you like something, sweetie? Yeah, what are those?
3: These are a family recipe.
1: River Green cupcakes, and they're really good.
4: Thank you.
2: How much do we owe you?
1: Oh, they're on the house.
2: Are you sure?
1: Of course. So what do you two ladies have planned for today?
2: Well, we're just picking up some necessities for the house, and I'm currently looking for a job.
1: Oh, what kind of job?
2: Anything, really.
1: Well, you have definitely come to the right place this morning. I'm currently looking for an assistant manager.
2: Oh, thank you. I don't really have much experience in the customer service world.
1: Oh, look, it's really easy. I can teach you everything you need to know. Why don't you give it a 2-week trial period? See if you like it.
2: Deal.
0: Found her.
5: I had a cell phone smuggled in with a secure line. So?
0: They're in some hick town called River Green.
5: Wait a day and make sure she's alone.
0: And there's been another development.
5: What?
0: I had a little chat with their program officer.
5: I told you to lay low until I called you.
0: No one will ever find her.
5: Back off. If you hurt her now, all suspicion falls on me.
0: Do you want me to proceed, or are you happy in your jail cell?
5: Find an angle, Maxwell. You find a way to do this without drawing any suspicion on me. You better call me back in 2 days with a plan.
2: Hey, can I come in?
4: You're already in.
2: I got your present. Don't say anything. Now, I know how upset you were about having to leave your laptop and everything on it behind. I know that with my military job, I traveled a lot. But I'm here, now. And I'd really like to get to know you a little better. Is that okay?
4: Yeah.
2: Great. Cool. Okay. Oh. One more thing, no social media. Remember what the marshal said, okay?

0: sports teams?
1: She doesn't really play sports.
0: Well, what does Katie like to do?
1: Well, she likes music and art. Oh, and anything to do with computers. She's a whiz behind that keyboard, and she's attached to it 24/7.
2: Okay, well, you know, I'll ask around. I mean, I'm sure that there's a lot of stuff along those lines during the winter.
1: Oh, that'd be great. Thank you.

0: Come on.
1: Oh, good. Officer, I just caught this kid stealing from the cafe.
0: I know. Looks like you stole from the wrong lady today, Andrew.
2: Yeah. Looks like you. Wait a minute. You know this kid?
0: Andrew and I go way back, don't we?
1: Good.
0: Hand it over. You must take pastry theft pretty seriously where you come from.

0: Where are you headed?
1: Home.
0: All by yourself?
1: Yep.
0: Need an escort?
1: No thanks, boys.
0: Oh, come on.
1: Guys, I'm serious.
0: She's serious.
2: Guys, what are you doing? She said she wasn't interested.
0: See you around.
2: So, new to the area? I haven't seen you around before. You live close by?
3: Cool. I'll just follow you to your home then.
2: We don't have to talk.
4: So you live in my room now? Have you seen Nona?
1: Wasn't she downstairs? Wasn't she downstairs?
4: No. No, I mean I knocked, but.
1: And it sounds like she's back.
5: Oh.
6: Sorry, I thought my mother and I were the only ones still working.
5: I was just heading out.
6: Oh, I didn't know anyone actually read these. It's so...
5: romantic? Yeah, I haven't gone very far. I keep going back to the start. I like how these two meet.
6: That's just wrong. Don't you want to know how it ends?
5: I read the last page. It's a happy ending, as all great love stories are.
6: You don't actually believe that, do you?
5: In love?
6: In fiction. There's so much more concrete literature out there.
5: But concrete doesn't have the same emotional impact, does it? I mean, there's a certain spark to getting lost in the page.

0: edges of somebody else's imagination, especially when it comes to romance.
1: Spark?
0: Yeah, something exciting and intangible. After all, there's nothing more magical in the whole world than falling in love.
1: Well, I just got your inventory report. Let's hope it's not intangible.
0: Good night, Jack. Thank you for all of your hard work today. You know, you're welcome, Kate. You have wonderful eyes.

0: So you like to draw?
1: Yeah, I do.
0: Cool. You gonna get that?
1: What?
0: Your cell phone?
1: Oh.
0: Yeah, it's...
1: No, it's my mom. It's fine.
0: Just okay. How'd you like River Green so far? You don't have to lie just because I live here.
1: Well, then I don't like it.
2: Me neither.
1: So have you lived here your whole life?
0: Yeah. Pretty much.
1: What do you usually do here? Besides steal from coffee shops.
0: You saw that.
1: I did. My mom was kind of the one who chased you down.
0: Your mom? Well, you should probably pick up her phone calls then. I'm sorry you had to see that. Honestly, I'm not a bad guy.
1: You don't seem too bad.
0: She might be like an Olympic runner or something, because she's...
1: No, she's just really into being fit.
0: Cool, I guess.
1: Yeah, so my house is just up here.
0: Just up? Okay, I'll leave you here. Don't want to get chased again.
1: Thanks for walking me.
0: Yeah, we should do this again, maybe. Hang out.

0: don't even know what to say.
1: Well, that's a first.
0: Is your phone on?
1: Yes.
0: Okay, well, I got very worried when I couldn't reach you.
1: Yeah, I'm sorry. I had my headphones in. I was just listening to music.
0: So where were you?
1: Walking back from the art center.
0: And next time, can you learn how to listen to music and pick up your phone at the same time?
1: Yeah. Okay, sorry. Oh, hey, Mom. I saw something today.
0: Oh, what'd you see?
1: A car. Looked like it was following me home.
0: What? What kind of car?
1: I don't know, a normal-looking car.
0: What, did you get a license plate?
1: No.
0: Did you see who was driving the car?
1: Well, I could tell it was a guy, but I couldn't make out his face.
0: Okay, I'm gonna call the marshal. I'm sure it's nothing, but just to be safe. Yes, hello, this is Susan. 4231.
2: Is this an emergency?
0: I'm not sure. My daughter saw someone following her today.
2: I'll check everything on our end and make sure nothing suspicious is going on. But we would be the first to find out if there was anything to be concerned about. It is normal in the first couple weeks to feel paranoid or unsafe, but I assure you it's nothing to worry about.
0: Thank you.
1: What'd they say?
0: Well, they said that they checked everything in Seattle and that we don't need to worry, we're safe.
1: Okay.
0: I get that way sometimes too, since we've moved here.
1: What do you mean?
0: Well, I see things make me nervous, or I get scared when somebody's walking too closely behind me. You know, if you ever want to talk about it, I'm here.
1: I know.

0: are you doing?
1: I want this room to feel like my room at home.
0: Yeah, but it's 11 o'clock at night.
1: Pass me that pretty one with the leaves on it.
0: Oh, but I hate this one.
1: Hey. Excuse me. Don't you dare say anything bad about my daughter's paintings. They're masterpieces.
0: Uh-huh.
1: Your dad thought that you were going to be a famous artist one day.
0: He also thought I was going to be a pro soccer player.
1: Poor thing. That's before he saw you play.
0: Mom! The usual?
2: Of course. How's she doing?
3: She's doing all right.
2: Good morning.
1: Good morning. How's the safety of Evergreen today?
2: Not so good. Terrible thing happened last night.
1: Oh no, what happened?
2: A bear got into Mr. Thompson's garden. Awful mess.
1: That is terrible. What will you ever do to catch this garden menace?
2: Well, we put out an APB and flyers. Now, if you see an aggressive, furry, four-legged creature roaming around, please don't attempt to tackle him yourself.
1: I won't, I promise.
2: How are you doing?
1: I'm great. Could be better. I think my stress is starting to rub off on Katie. Maybe a weekend away with her might be best.
2: You know, my family owns a country house just outside of town. I think you and Katie would really like it. It's quiet, nobody comes out there. You guys can relax and spend some time together.
1: Well, that's very sweet of you, but I wouldn't want to impose on her family home.
2: You wouldn't be imposing. Why don't you just think it over, and if you decide you want it, let me know.
1: Okay, thank you.
4: I think it's a great idea.

0: Someone has a secret admirer.
1: Oh, what's that?
0: Well, I don't know. Read the card.
1: Wait, those are for me?
0: Yes.
1: Sure. Hope to be going on some local adventures soon.
0: Well, don't keep me waiting here. Who is it from?
1: Henry Davis.
0: Ah, I knew it.
1: Henry Davis?
0: Deputy Henry Davis.
1: Oh, dear. No, I don't think so.
0: Why not? He's a nice guy.
1: I'm sure. Just, dating isn't really my thing right now.
0: Why not?
1: I don't know. I'm just focused on starting everything here, and we just moved. Katie's having trouble adjusting.
0: Sometimes you need to forget about all of that and just go out with someone and have a nice time just for you.
1: Okay. I'll think about it.
0: Must have been those thief apprehension tactics of yours.
1: Ha ha.

0: Yeah.
1: Hey.
0: What are those?
1: I got them at work today. I thought maybe they'd go nicely in your room.
0: Why would I want them in my room?
1: Because I don't want them in my room.
0: You're so weird. No thanks, Mom.
1: They're from the police officer.
0: The one from the cafe?
1: Yeah.
0: He obviously likes you.
1: Avi. So what should I do?
0: I don't know. Why are you asking me?
1: Okay, never mind.
0: You should at least call him. Say thank you or something.
1: Okay, and then what?
0: Just say how you really feel.
1: Which is?
0: I don't know. How do you feel?
1: Really, really uncomfortable.
0: Okay, yeah, but maybe like in a nicer way than that.
1: Yeah. Okay, why don't I start with something like, hey, Deputy Davis, thank you so much for the beautiful flowers, but my daughter and I are on the run, so dating isn't really on my agenda right now.
0: Yeah, I probably wouldn't start with that. I think you just need to seem as normal as possible right now. You know, maybe go on one date or something so people don't think something's up with you, you know?
1: Yeah, you're right.
0: I know I'm right.
1: How's your art going?
0: It's okay.
1: Yeah? Any prospective friends?
0: Maybe one, yeah.
1: Who?
0: He's not really in my class, so...
1: Where'd you meet him?
0: He walked me home from the art center the other day.
1: Really? What's he like? Is he cute?
0: Yeah, you've met him. He's the boy from the cafe.
1: The little thief? No. Can the first friend that you make here not be a criminal?
0: He's actually really nice, Mom.
1: I'm sure he is, Katie. No, absolutely not. No way.
0: Yeah, okay, whatever.

0: This isn't how the story ends.
1: He's actually really nice, Mom.
2: I'm sure he is, Katie. Can the first friend that you make here not be a criminal?

0: So how's the drawing going?
1: Not so good.
0: Can I see it?
1: No, not till it's done.
0: Why is that?
1: Because an artist never shows their unfinished work.
0: Fair enough. Okay. Here we are.
1: There's nothing here.
0: My favorite place.
1: It's a little better.
0: Just a little better.
1: Yeah.

0: Thank you, Henry, Henry, Deputy, Deputy Henry, Deputy Henry.
1: Hello?
0: Hi. This is Susan from the cafe.
1: Yes, of course.
2: Did you get my...
0: Yes, I did. They're very beautiful. Thank you.
2: What are your plans for tomorrow night?
0: Tomorrow night?
1: I was thinking we could grab dinner. There's a really nice restaurant in town I think you'd really enjoy.
0: Yeah, I'm free tomorrow night.
1: Great. 7 p.m. sound good?
0: Yes.
1: All right. Well, I'll see you then, Susan.
0: All righty. All righty.
3: Me and my mom used to come here a lot when I was young, actually.
4: It's beautiful.
3: Yeah, we built it together.
4: Does she come here too?
3: She died 6 years ago. She passed away.
4: My dad passed away too.
3: Do you miss him?
4: Every day. Do you miss your mom?
3: Every day.
4: Does it ever get better?
3: It comes and goes. But the nice thing is knowing that they're always going to be in your heart. Holidays are the worst, I mean, especially with my family.
4: You live with your dad, right?
3: Yeah. But we're not really that close. I mean, I don't hang out with my dad. I don't hang out with my family. My family's not really my kind of people, you know? What about you? You hang with your mom? You close with your mom?
4: I was closer with my dad. My mom, she traveled a lot for work, so she was just never really home.
3: I can't wait till I'm old enough to just leave this place, be on my own.
4: Where would you go?
3: Somewhere with lots of people, where I can be alone, get lost. New York, LA, Miami.
4: I went to Florida once when I was little.
3: Oh, really? How was that?
4: It was pretty.
3: Did you see that?
4: No. What?
3: What is that?
4: What?
3: What is that right there? Do you see that?
5: It's right.
3: What is that?
4: No, that's not.
3: I just want to have a look.
4: It's not done. It's not done.
3: Who's that guy?
4: He's just some guy I know.
3: Just some guy?
4: Just some guy.
3: He seems pretty cool.
4: He's all right.

0: You look great.
1: Thank you. Shall we?
2: Yeah, sounds good.
1: Thanks for watching, Katie.
3: Oh, of course.
4: I'm almost 18. Don't need a babysitter.
1: Okay, then. Thank you. Have fun.
5: So, you want to watch something?
4: I just have more sketching to do. So I'm gonna go do that.
3: Okay, I'll be in the room next to you watching TV, so if you need anything, just holler.

0: Sorry. Does that make you uncomfortable?
1: No, it's all right.
0: I always wear it for protection. I should have thought about that.
1: I've just seen what guns can do to people, you know? I'm not the biggest fan.
0: It's a valid point.
1: So how did you like New York?
0: It was fun. But I missed home. I had to come back and take care of my mother.
1: Did you ever think about going back?
0: Sometimes. There's a lot of other places I want to go as well. So, tell me more about you.
1: About me? There's not really much to tell.
0: I think there's a lot more to tell. You're bad at hiding things. Obviously, you're undercover here to smoke out all the pastry thieves.
1: Yes, you figured me out.
0: I'm good at reading people. You are a bit mysterious.
1: I'm really not.
0: What brought you to River Green?
1: Recently divorced and in need of a fresh start.
0: That makes sense.
1: I think the decision was also good for Katie.
0: She seems like a great kid. Are you too close?
1: Yeah, I mean, as close as you can be with a teenager.
0: Being a teenager's tough. I remember those days.
1: Oh, gosh, you couldn't pay me to go back. Minus the bills and the worrying about money.
0: Yeah, minus that.
2: George.
3: So?
2: She's got a boyfriend.
3: The daughter?
2: Yeah. Bad kid, bad family.
1: You know, I should probably go check on Katie and Eleanor.
0: Yeah, sure.
4: Yeah. Oh dear. I must have dozed off.
1: That's okay. Where's Katie?
4: She's in her room. Asleep by now, I'm sure.
1: Great. Thanks again for watching her, Eleanor. I really appreciate it.
4: Of course. I hope you all had a fun.
0: Great time.
3: Be a shame if something bad happened to her.
5: Yes, it would.
3: Probably blame the kid.
2: Kid's a powder cake.
3: Keep an eye on him.
1: I had a really nice time tonight. Thank you.
0: I did as well. Hopefully we can do this again sometime.
1: That would be great.
0: Everything okay?
1: Yeah, excuse me for just a second. Katie? Oh my God. Katie's not at home. Where's Katie?
4: She's in her room.
1: No, no, she's not. You're supposed to be watching her, Eleanor.
4: I'm sorry, Susan. I must have fallen asleep.
0: You stay here. I'll go look for her.
1: Wait. I think I know who she's with.
0: Who?
1: That boy.
0: What boy?
4: What boy?
1: You know, that thief from the cafe.
0: Andrew?
1: Yeah.
0: Here. All right, I'll be back.
1: Well, how do you know where they are?
0: There's a couple local spots where him and his friends hang out. Don't worry. I'm sure she's fine. She just knows you're upset, doesn't want to pick up your phone calls. Don't worry. I'll bring her back soon.
1: Please. Okay. Thanks.
4: I'm sorry, Susan. I didn't think that she would...
1: It's okay. Don't worry. I'm sure she's okay. She's okay.

0: course.
1: I'm gonna go home now, Susan. I'm glad Katie's okay. I'm very sorry I fell asleep.
2: Oh, it's okay. I panicked. She would have found some other way to sneak out anyway.
0: She was fine. They were just watching a movie.
2: I just can't believe she would do this.
0: Has she ever done anything like this before?
2: No.
0: Typical teenager stuff.
2: I just think that maybe the move was hard on her. Thanks again for finding her.
0: Of course. You don't have to thank me. It's my job. But there is something you should know, though. I don't think that you want Katie hanging out with Andrew.
2: Yeah, believe me, I know.
0: He is a good kid, but his family, on the other hand, is not.
2: What do you mean?
0: His father's a drunk. He used to be part of a petty theft ring, basically a long line of criminal family history.
2: Great.
0: And unfortunately, ever since Andrew's mother passed away, his father hasn't been doing the greatest job taking care of his son. Mm-hmm. Not saying that Andrew couldn't have a chance if he wanted one, but he is surrounded by people I'm pretty sure that you don't want Katie getting involved with.
2: I'll definitely talk to her.
0: Just be gentle, not too aggressive, no persuasive tackling.
2: I'll do my best. Speaking from experience?
0: Yeah, I've dealt with a lot of rowdy teenagers in my life. I'll check back up on you guys tomorrow morning.
2: Alrighty.
0: Have a good night.
2: Good night. I want to talk with you.
3: I already know what you're going to say.
2: You can't act like this. I can't handle it. I mean, every time you disappear and you don't pick up the phone, I can't breathe. Do you know where my mind goes when I think about where you might be? Do not make me put you on a short leash.
3: Okay.
2: What were you thinking?
3: I wanted to go out and I knew you would say no.
2: I say no for a good reason. The situation that we're in is very, very dangerous. Do you understand that?
3: Yes, of course, I understand that.
2: Well then, why would you act this way? If you're angry, we can talk about it.
3: I don't want to talk about it!
2: Yeah, well, you're gonna have to start communicating with me. Because I am not a mind reader, Katie, and I can't do this by myself. This is very difficult for me, Katie. It really is, and you make it 20 times harder when I come home, you're gone, and you don't pick up the phone. I don't think seeing Andrew is a good idea anymore.
3: You don't know him.
2: I think I've seen all that I need to see. Look, getting involved with someone from that type of family is not good for our situation, honey.
3: Andrew doesn't hang out with his family. He doesn't even like them.
2: That's not what I heard.
3: From who? Your new boyfriend?
2: Katie, please, can you just trust me on this one thing? One thing. Actually, sometimes I do know what's best.
3: You think you know what's best for me? You don't even know me! How could you know what's best for me?
2: You know what? That is completely unfair. You act like I was never around. And that's just not the case, no matter how you feel, Katie. I was there for the important things.
3: I want to be left alone.

0: How's Katie doing?
1: She's doing okay. She doesn't want to talk to me about it. Of course, you know, one day I'm my best friend and the next I'm her worst enemy.
0: Sounds like a normal teenager.
1: Yeah.
0: She'll open up soon.
1: Yeah. Hey, what's your opinion about this Andrew kid?
0: I don't really know him that well. I knew his mother, though.
1: She passed away, yeah?
0: Yes, of cancer when Andrew was little. I think she kept that family together, to be honest.
1: But is he just bad news?
0: Well, I think he tries really hard to be nothing like his dad. That stunt he pulled the other day with the muffin? That's the first time I saw that happen.
1: It really worries me that Katie hangs out with him.
0: Well, what does Katie have to say about it?
1: She says that he's sweet, you know, makes her happy.
0: Maybe you just need to let Katie figure this one out on her own.
1: We don't have that luxury right now.
0: What do you mean?
1: You know, just with all the moving, stress, all that.
0: Sometimes we worry so much about our children because we're not okay yet. Sometimes we transfer all our anxieties onto our kids, thinking that they're struggling when we just need to take a step back and see whether we're okay first.

0: I already know what this is about.
1: Let's leave Katie alone for a while, yeah?
0: We have a lot in common. It was nice having her around, you know?
1: Like both of you have a knack for rebelling against your parents.
0: Like both of us have a parent that's dead.
1: She told you her father died?
0: Yeah.
1: She mentioned anything else?
0: Not that I can remember.
1: If you decide to remember anything else, why don't you let me know?
0: Sure thing.

0: Are you okay?
1: Yeah, I'm fine. I'm just running.
0: Okay, Katie, I need to talk with you for a second.
1: Okay.
0: Come here, please. I need you to know that I stand by my decision that you are no longer allowed to see Andrew. Is that understood?

0: I love you.
1: Love you too. The car looked like it was following me home.

0: Train in combat or something? Ow.
1: You scared me half to death. You want to explain to me what you're doing creeping around my house in the middle of the night?
0: Katie wouldn't answer her text messages.
1: Oh, okay, so the next logical thing to do would be to break into here at 2 a.m.?
0: I had to talk to her.
1: This is ending. Now.
0: She told me that you said that we weren't allowed to see each other after we hung out today.
1: Wait.
2: I was going to tell you.
1: That's it. No more.
0: But I really like your daughter.
1: Do not make me call the police.
0: I understand.
1: You wait for me upstairs. Go on. You? Get your... Ow! Come here. Go home.
0: Okay.
1: Hey, the next time that you hear me scream, run, you run. Your safety is my priority. Don't worry about me. I can take care of myself. You got it?
2: I'm sorry I didn't tell you we hung out today.
1: It's okay. I'm sorry I screamed. I'm just grateful that it wasn't someone else.
2: It scared me.
1: Yeah, me too.
2: Hey, Mom, can I ask you a question?
1: Of course. Sure, sweetie, anything. Anything, what's up? Ask me anything.
2: Is Dad a criminal?
1: No. No, your father would. He just got involved with some bad people. Your dad loved you. Very much. You know, sometimes people just, they do things and, you just can't explain it. I really wish that I could tell you why you decided to do business with those men, but I just can't. I'm so sorry.
2: Sometimes I really hate him for doing this to us. I really hate him.
1: Oh, my precious girl. I'm sorry.

0: Yes, hi.
1: We're trying to reach 4231.
0: This is 4231.
1: There's been some changes with your case.
2: We are currently getting approval to relocate you and your daughter.
0: Wait a minute. You're transferring us someplace else? Why?
1: There have been some updates, and just as a precaution, we are moving you to a new location.
0: Where's Marshall Michaels?
1: We cannot disclose information about our officers.
2: Please keep your phone on, and we will contact you with an update soon.
0: Well, how do you know we'll be safe till then?
2: Please be ready at a moment's notice until you hear from us.
0: All right, all right.

0: everything okay?
1: Yeah, honey, I'm just checking around.
0: Mom, you've been acting weird the entire car ride.
1: Nothing. This morning the marshals called. They said they want to relocate us.
0: Why?
1: They didn't say. They just said that they had an update.
0: Why didn't you tell me?
1: Honey, because I didn't want to scare you in case it turned out everything was going to be okay. Let's just get out of here. They obviously don't think this place is safe anymore, right? What do you think?
0: Yeah, I think you're right.
1: Okay.
2: Please state your ID number.
1: This is 4231.
2: Please hold. State the reason for your call.
1: My daughter and I have decided to stay someplace else until the marshals can come get us.
2: We need you to stay someplace in town. We can book you a hotel.
1: No, we're headed out of town. You haven't been able to protect us. And obviously whoever wants to get at us might know where we are, otherwise you wouldn't be moving us in the first place. Okay, I'll let you know of our location when we get there. Period. Done.
0: Okay.
1: Hey, don't worry, sweetie. It's gonna be okay. Really?
3: Susan.
1: Hi.
3: Is everything okay?
1: I wanted to know if I can take you up on that offer of staying at your family's.
3: Yeah, of course.
1: So Katie suggested that we take a, you know, spontaneous trip. I got so excited that I wanted to jump on it before she changes her mind.
3: Right. You want to leave tonight?
1: We wanted to go sooner, if that's okay. What time do you get off of work?
3: It's actually my day off. I'm just here wrapping up some paperwork. If you can hold tight for a little bit, I'll take you up there myself.
1: Great. Thanks.

0: yourselves at home?
1: Wow, this is beautiful.

0: Cozy, huh?
1: Yeah.
0: Hold me.
1: Sure. Wow.
0: Anybody hungry?
1: Yeah. Sure, that'd be great.
2: All right, let's see what we have.
3: Mom, there's a boat on the ceiling.

0: Thanks for letting us stay here. I really appreciate it. Are you sure your family won't mind?
1: Oh, of course not. I mean, they're away on vacation till the end of the month. They'll be happy that somebody's making use of the place while they're away. It looks like it's going to be a canned soup lunch, if that's okay.
0: Oh, that sounds perfect. When did your family buy this place?
1: Well, when my brother and I were little. They're always changing things up and upgrading. Looks like she realized that there's no cell service here. Well, I'm going to get lunch started.
0: Okay, thanks.

0: No yelling. No yelling. Let's take this down a little bit, shall we? So you can talk. Now, I need to know where they are.
1: I don't know what you're talking about.
0: Bravery is so overrated.
1: I'm being honest. I don't know where they went. Susan left work hours ago, please.
0: Then I guess we'll have to do this the hard way. I really was hoping for an exact address. But since you have no idea what I'm talking about,

0: Hey, sweetie. You sure you don't want to come downstairs and hang out for a bit?
1: Yeah, I'm good. Just tired, so I'm gonna hang out here.
0: Okay. I love you.
1: I love you too.

0: Sorry. I didn't mean to scare you.
1: Sorry. I'm sorry. I thought I saw something outside.
0: Are you usually this jumpy on weekend vacations?
1: No. It's probably just a lack of sleep. Hopefully I'll catch up this weekend.
0: Look, I know I may only have small-town police experience, but I recognize when someone's hiding from something.
1: I'm not hiding from anything.
0: I talked to Andrew earlier. He said that Katie told him her father had died. But you told me you were divorced. And then the sudden need to get out of town. If you're hiding from someone, it's okay to tell me.
1: No, no. Katie's father did die. The man I was married to wasn't Katie's father. I'm sorry if that was confusing. And the whole, you know, getting away suddenly, I know that seemed really strange, but, you know, I was just excited about taking Katie away for the weekend. You know, I can't remember the last time she wanted to spend time with me.
0: Okay. Listen, Susan, I don't expect you to tell me your past right away. But hopefully, when we get to know each other better, you can let your guard down a little.

0: Henry.
1: Hmm?
0: The power's off.
2: Oh, yeah. Sometimes the electricity's faulty when there's wind.

Henry? Henry? Henry?

0: Deputy. Hey, Davis. 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Wake up. What happened?
1: Oh, Susan. Katie.
2: Where are they?

0: It's impossible! No!
1: Well, well. This little game is over.
2: Ha ha ha.

You want to play? Let's play.

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Come here, baby. 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Okay. Okay.

0: This one is new on the market. The previous owners had to leave for work reasons. It has central AC and heating, and oh, wait until you see the view. So, what do you guys think?
1: Oh, it's great. We'll take it.
0: Fantastic. I knew this one would go fast. I'll go get the paperwork ready.

0: about blue roses?
1: I don't have those.
2: Wow.

0: Though you gotta admit, we're good at arguing.
1: And we're pretty darn good at making up, too.
2: No comment.

0: Friends, we've come today at the invitation of Kevin and Sarah to share in the joy of their wedding. This outward celebration we shall see and hear is an expression of the inner love and devotion which they have in their hearts. Would you join hands, please? May I have the rings, please? Kevin, would you say these words to Sarah as you place the ring upon her left hand? With this ring, I marry you.
1: I marry you.
0: Sarah, would you say these words to Kevin as you place the ring upon his left hand? With this ring, I marry you.
2: I marry you.
0: Do you, Kevin Richardson, promise to love and obey till death do you part?
1: I do.
0: And do you, Sarah Marks, promise to love and obey each other till death do you part?
3: I do.
0: I now pronounce you husband and wife.
1: Finally.
4: Okay, Kath, she likes it a little over her shoulders, right, but okay. Don't hide that beautiful diamond necklace Kevin gave her as a wedding gift. Did you see that?
2: I know.
4: Oh, I just wish your folks could see you.
1: It's a good one. Turned out well.
5: If only you didn't have to move all the way to the North Hills. Give up your job.
4: Hey, it's gonna be fine. I've already applied to schools there, okay? There's nothing to worry about.
6: It was such a beautiful wedding, wasn't it?
4: Oh, it's gorgeous.
7: Boy.
1: Hi. Hello, my beautiful bride.
4: Mr. Photographer.
1: Right.
4: And happiness!
8: Colleague.
9: Oh, I wondered.
8: I just connect. Wasn't sure if you guys met.
9: Very nice to meet you.
10: Yeah, Jeff and I didn't think that old Kev was the marrying type
8: until Sarah came along. So happy you guys met.
11: I heard every word you said. You know that, right?
8: You're supposed to. Are you sure you can handle that knife, Kev?
12: Yeah, it takes a superior surgeon to make this cut, babe.
4: Love all these surgeon jokes.
8: All you, baby, your big day.
13: I want to get this.
8: Okay.
13: All right, everybody, squish in.
4: All right, 1, 2, 3.
8: Cheers.
13: Perfect.
0: And ready? Ready?
8: 1, 2, 3.
5: Ladies and gentlemen, please welcome Dr. and Mrs. Richardson on their first dance as husband and wife.
1: Mrs. Richardson, you know I'm the happiest guy in the world.
14: I'm glad.
1: How are you feeling?
14: Good. No dizzy spells today.
1: Good. Let's dance.

ain't it funk?

0: Got it? And you'll see it just right in front of that window right there. Thank you. Oh! Hi! Who are you?
1: Very Hello. Excited to meet you indeed.
0: Hi.
1: That's Sunny and I'm Alec.
0: Nice to meet you. Can I help you with something?
1: Yeah, I'm here to garden, of course. Won't be any bother.
0: Oh, we haven't hired a gardener yet.
1: Oh, you don't need to. I've been taking care of the properties around this neighborhood for the last 30 years.
0: 30 years? Wow, that's a long time.
1: Yeah, I was here when the Millers built the very first house. Then they handed it down to their granddaughter. She sold the property. Then it flipped hands a number of times, and then voila, this sprung up, and now you're here.
0: Well, you know, we're still under construction. I don't know if we really need a gardener yet.
1: Sure you do. Haven't you seen those dying calla lilies around the back?
0: I don't...
1: Besides, I've got the best prices on the planet, and I know this property like it's the back of my hand.
0: You're very convincing. I guess you're our new gardener. Mr...
1: Oh, Alec Lasky.
0: Sarah Marks. I mean, Richardson.
1: Newlyweds, I assume?
0: Yes, I'm sorry. I'm still getting used to it. My husband is actually heading up the cardiology ward over at County General.
1: Well, that'll come in handy in this neighborhood.
0: Hi.
1: Anyway, I better get

0: back to taking care of those dying plants.
1: Okay.
2: Hey, I missed you.
1: Hi, babe.
3: Who's that?
1: That's our gardener.
0: I didn't know we had a gardener.
1: Well, neither did I, but we do. Mr. Lasky, this is my husband, Kevin.
0: Pleasure to meet you.
1: And this is Sonny.
4: Oh, well, hello, Sonny.
5: Yeah, he's pretty darn friendly. It's a great neighborhood. You're not going to be disappointed.
0: We're looking forward to meeting everyone.
5: You look awfully familiar. Have we met somewhere before?
0: No, I don't think so.
1: Maybe you saw the article about him in the paper and his new position.
5: Yeah, that must have been it. I don't get out much.
0: I think he wants to stay.
5: Come on, Sonny.
1: Bye, Mr. Lasky. Thank you. Come see what I've done.
5: Oh, wait.
2: Mrs. Richardson.
1: Ah, oh, what a romantic.
6: So you live in my room now? Have you seen Nona?
1: Wasn't she downstairs?
6: No. I mean, I'm not. But...
1: And it sounds like she's back.
7: Oh.
8: Sorry, I thought my mother and I were the only ones still working.
7: I was just heading out.
8: Oh, I didn't know anyone actually read these. It's so...
7: romantic? Yeah, I haven't gone very far. I keep going back to the start. I like how these two meet.
8: That's just wrong. Don't you want to know how it ends?
7: I read the last page. It's a happy ending, as all great love stories are.
8: You don't actually believe that, do you?
7: In love?
8: In fiction. There's so much more concrete literature out there.
7: But concrete doesn't have the same emotional impact, does it? I mean, there's a certain spark to getting lost in the pages of somebody else's imagination, especially when it comes to romance.
8: Spark?
7: Yeah, something exciting and intangible. After all, there's nothing more magical in the whole world than falling in love.
8: Well, I just got your inventory report. Let's hope it's not intangible.
7: Good night, Jack. Thank you for all of your hard work today. You know, you're welcome, Kate. You have wonderful eyes.

0: Wow.
1: It's one of my most prized possessions. After you, of course. I love this painting. Every time I look at it, I see something new. It's like a passing cloud or trajectory of the sun can somehow bring out the painter's brushstrokes in an entirely different way. Some days it's like it's an entirely different painting.
0: Is it by someone we know?
1: Just something I inherited.

0: Kevin.
1: Okay, okay, gotcha.
0: I can't breathe.

0: No, no, no. Keep it on.
1: I'm fine.
0: You almost blacked out. There is a reason why we keep this close to the bed.
1: Please, I just want to go to bed. I have to substitute in the morning.
0: Well, we'll see how you feel in the morning. You won't be the first substitute who needed a sub, okay? There. So obviously. Okay. All right. You okay? Lay down.
1: Yeah.

0: Babe. Hey, you're gonna make me late on my first date.
1: Oh, come on. We're newlyweds. They'll understand.
0: Thank you.
1: Watch it, sweetie. Let me help you across the lawn. Just be careful here. Come on.
2: Go away, Sonny. Go.
0: Hey, be nice to him.
2: Go, go, go.
0: Hey, be nice. Sonny, we are late. We gotta go. Like a nice school, isn't it?
1: Mm-hmm. Let me give you a door.
0: Thank you. Thank you.
1: You sure you're up for this?
0: I look tired, don't I?
1: Not at all. You look fantastic, but you should get more rest.
0: You're always fussing over me, and you're the one that doesn't get enough sleep.
1: Well, who's doctoring whom, hmm?
0: I feel good. Plus, it's only a half day.
1: Okay. Well, have a great first half day at your new school, Mrs. Richardson.
0: And I thought these were supposed to keep the doctor away.
1: Well, luckily for you and your husband as well.
0: Bye, honey.
1: Okay.
0: Okay, you guys ready to climb up? Let's do it. Okay, who's gonna go first? You're going first. Get up there, girl. Let's go. Good job. Hey, thank you for introducing me to everybody today.
3: No problem. I know what it's like to be the new sub at the new school. A cold shoulder from the staff.
0: Thank you for taking me under your wing the way you have.
3: Yeah, don't mention it. How are you getting home?
0: Oh, my husband's still at work, so I'm just gonna call a cab.
3: No, I'll give you a lift.
0: Ethan, you've already done enough.
3: Don't be silly. My car's right there.
0: Okay, thank you.
3: Kids, say goodbye to Mrs. Richardson.
0: Oh, thank you for all these hugs. I'll see you guys tomorrow, okay? All right. Bye, guys.
3: See you later.
0: That's me right there.
4: Okay. Well,
5: call me anytime you need a ride. We're practically neighbors now.
0: Yeah, thank you. Bye, Ethan.
3: Bye.

0: Hi.
1: Hey.
0: Hard day?
1: Yeah.
0: What happened?
1: I lost a patient. Practically a child.
0: I'm sorry. Honey, why didn't you come sit down? I made dinner. You must be hungry.
1: No, I don't have much of an appetite.

0: Alec? Hey, Sunny.
1: Hi.
0: Come on, let's go find Mr. Lasky, Sunny. Come on. Mr. Lasky.
2: Ah.
0: Hi.
2: Oh, Mrs. Richardson.
0: Had a little extra coffee. Thought you could use some.
3: Thank you so much.
0: Oh, looks nice out here.
2: Excellent. Reminds me of my wife's coffee.
0: Oh, you're married?
2: I was. My dear wife passed away a few years ago.
0: Sorry to hear that.
4: Speaking of which, how are you getting along with the in-laws? That's always the hardest part.
0: Yeah, you're telling me. It's good, you know. Kevin's sister is around a lot.
4: I've noticed.
0: Yes. But she's sweet. I think I'm just missing my space a little. I've been dealing with this heart condition, and my husband is a doctor, so lucky for me, he can take care of me. But, you know, we got married so soon after we met, I feel like there's still a lot that I'm still learning even about him. I'm sorry, I don't know why I'm telling you this.
2: Being a newlywed is one of the best things in life. It's also one of the roughest. It's about support, respect, loyalty, and love.
0: I totally agree with that. Man, I wish my parents could see this place. You know, I didn't really grow up with the best of circumstances. We lived in a pretty poor neighborhood.
2: I grew up on the wrong side of the tracks also.
0: You did?
2: Yep. Truth is, I could have retired comfortably 10 years ago. But I just love getting up every morning and coming to work, especially with plants. They don't talk back to you, and they don't usually cause you any problems, except for these darn weeds. You know, I wish people treated each other a little bit more like plants.
0: How so?
2: Well, you keep what's good, positive, and healthy, and you throw away the bad. Thanks so much for the coffee, but I really should focus on all of these pots because the rain set me back on the yard work.
0: Yes, of course. I'm sorry. I'll see you later. I just don't think I should be taking all these pills still.
5: I do. How was your day at school?
0: It was great.
5: How are you feeling?
0: Great.
5: Really? That's because the treatment is working.
6: You catch a cab back from school today?
0: No, one of the teachers drove me.
6: Oh, she lived in the neighborhood?
0: He lives on McNiven Street.
6: Oh, really?
0: Oh no, Mr. Richardson. You're not jealous, are you? You know I'm all yours. Good night.

0: Kevin! Where have you been?
1: I had emergency surgery at the hospital. I didn't want to wake you. Why are you up?
0: You scared me. I didn't know where you were.
1: I'm here. It's time to let you know, okay?
2: It's just so beige.
3: Kathy! What? It is. You just need some color.
2: I guess I hadn't really thought about it.
0: You shouldn't rush into it. You should enjoy this place.
2: So, have you and Kevin always been close?
0: Yeah, since we were kids. Are you an only child?
2: No. I've got two sisters, but we don't really get along.
3: Kathy and I were really, like, sisters growing up.
0: Hey, Liz said that you came by.
2: Yeah, I did.
0: How's she doing?
2: She's good. She's, lonely.
0: Yeah, well, Sarah needs to concentrate on her new life here in the North Hills.
2: How's the job hunt going?
3: It's good. I'm actually subbing at an elementary school.
2: Huh? That's got to be tough with Kevin's schedule.
4: Yeah, well, I'm sure it's only a matter of time before there's some toddlers running around here.
2: But your condition?
3: Kathy, it's fine. Kevin and I are not rushing into anything.
2: I'm sorry. I'm just looking out for my best friend.
3: What are you doing?
2: I should go. I've got a long drive ahead of me.
0: I hope it wasn't something I said.
2: Oh, no, not at all. I'll give you a call next week.
3: Sorry.
0: Was this something I said?
3: No, she's just... She can be sensitive sometimes.
0: She's jealous, you know? You have this beautiful house and a husband that adores you.
3: Do you want to go see the backyard?
5: Sarah.
0: Hi.
5: Who's that?
0: That's Ethan. He's one of the teachers from the school.
5: Oh. You should introduce us.
0: Okay. Ethan. Come here.
5: Hey.
0: This is my husband, Kevin.
6: How you doing? Ethan Walker. Sarah's told me so much about you, Dr. Richardson.
5: Oh, it's a pleasure to meet you. Please call me Kevin.
6: Yeah, well, you're a lucky guy, Kev. Everyone just loves Sarah. What's not to love?
5: You know what? We're having a housewarming on Sunday. We'd love it if you could come by.
0: We haven't even discussed this.
5: Oh, just a little party, right?
0: There's a lot to do to get the house ready.
6: Well, I'd love to go, so you guys just let me know when and I'll be there.
5: Great.
6: Well, it was great to meet you.
5: Nice to meet you.
0: I'll see you inside.
6: I'll see you.
0: Honey.
5: I think I should take you shopping this evening.
0: Kevin, you're spoiling me.
5: Mm-hmm. That's what husbands do.
0: I'll see you tonight.
5: Have a great day.
6: You ready? Let's go.
0: Come on, guys. We're going to be late.

0: Hi.
1: Hi.
0: Look, sorry about the other day. I just miss you.
1: I know, I miss you too. I felt like the other day was weird.
2: I know.
0: You're just different these days.
1: I think married life will do that to you. Got a lot on my mind.
2: Like?
1: Like the home renovations and my job. Plus I'm trying to get healthy and I'm getting all this pressure to start a family.
0: Look, I hope you don't take this the wrong way, but Kevin doesn't exactly seem like the family type.
1: Why would you say that? You don't even know him. I feel like you don't even know me.
0: What's that supposed to mean?
1: It's just that this is what I've always wanted. I've wanted a family and a husband. It's like, I want you to be happy for me, but it's like you can't.
2: Maybe Jolene was right.
0: What's Jolene saying?
2: Nothing.
1: It doesn't even matter. Maybe we should take a break.
0: Sarah, Jolene is the last person you should be listening to.
2: Her only concern is her brother, and it's not in some normal way.
0: It's like in a crazy, incestual Lady Macbeth kind of way.
1: Kathy, she's my family now. Kevin's home. I gotta go.
3: Honey, I'm home. Hey, I'm sorry I'm late. I had a little errand to do.
1: Hi.
3: Hi. I got you something, but maybe it's not the right time.
1: What did you get me?
3: Just a little thing, but I'll give it to you later.
1: What? Why'd you get me a gift?
3: Well, you know, just for fun.
1: Babe.
3: Are you sure it's a good time?
1: Yes, it's a good time.
3: Really?
1: Yes.
3: Okay.
1: What is this?
3: I don't know, just something I picked up.
1: Oh my gosh, this is beautiful.
3: Try it on.
1: Thank you.
3: You're welcome. Okay, I'll just come with you.
1: Wait.

0: absolutely stunning. I'm glad you're growing your hair out. That's good. You should think about dyeing it a shade darker to bring out your eyes.
1: My husband, the surgeon, and the stylist.
0: You're so beautiful.

0: You're not wearing a new dress?
1: Babe, I can't wear that to school.
0: Why not?
1: It's beautiful, but it is inappropriate at a school.
0: All right, I'll get you something else.
1: I'll wear it the next time we go out, okay? Promise. But now come on, because I'm going to be late.
2: Mrs. Richardson. Mrs. Richardson.
1: Alec, I thought you wouldn't be back till next week.
2: I can't find Sonny. Mr. Lasky, please. My wife and I are late for work.
1: Alec, we haven't seen her, but if she shows up, we'll call you immediately. I'm sorry, I would help you look, but I have to get to work. Mr. Lasky, Sonny will show up. I know it.
2: Honey, please.
1: Kevin, the man just lost his dog.
2: And I lost a child on the operating table last week. Please.

0: know he adores you.
1: Well, I know, but all the clothes and the jewelry. I mean, he even asked me to wear my hair different.
0: You look great.
1: Maybe I'm being silly, but I feel like he's trying to turn me into a different person.
0: You're married to one of the top surgeons in this town. He just wants to show off his beautiful wife.
1: You're right. I probably could put in a little more effort.
0: There you go. You know, what this place needs is a little more TLC. Make it feel a little more homey.
1: Thank you. I know. I've been on all kinds of home renovation websites, but I don't even know where to begin.

0: I can help. I'm great at this stuff.
1: Really?
0: Yeah.
1: Well, this is what I was on earlier. It's a little more architecture and less decor, you know?
0: Yeah.

0: Isn't that Ethan?
1: He's been accused of child molestation.
0: You can just tell with some people.
1: What is that supposed to mean?
0: Well, I didn't want to say anything before, but I got a bad vibe from him, hon.
1: Kevin, what are you talking about? Ethan is a sweetheart.
0: Well, whatever you said.

0: Okay, I'll see you tonight.
1: And tomorrow I'll take a taxi home, okay? Promise.
2: Oh, Sarah.
1: I just want this place to feel more like home, you know?
2: Yeah, but...
1: You don't like it? I feel like it's gonna go with all of our rugs.
3: Honey?
1: I'm fine. I'm fine. I think that, working full-time has been a lot for me.
3: Well, if he makes enough for both of you, maybe you don't have to.
1: Kevin?
4: Hey.
1: Hi. What are you doing home? I thought you had back-to-back surgeries today.
4: Hey, Liz, how are you? Yeah, the second one was postponed. What's going on here?
1: Well, it was supposed to be a surprise. That's why Liz is here helping me, but I painted a wall.
4: Yeah, you sure did. Interesting color choice.
1: Yeah, I just wanted a really bright pop of color in here.
4: Honey, it reminds me of a bad day in surgery.
1: Kevin.
4: Get rid of it, please. It's nice to see you, Liz.
3: Good to see you, Kevin.
1: I'm sorry. He lost a patient last week, and he hasn't really been the same since.

0: Well, it is a bit risque.
1: Maybe let him paint the house.
2: Yeah, I guess if I had to come home from school and saw that mess, I would have freaked out too.
0: Yeah, it's not like him to act like that.
2: He's just been under so much pressure with work.
1: Well, just as long as you don't let him take it out on you.
2: We're fine, really.
1: Call me tomorrow?
2: Of course.
1: All right.
2: Drive safe.
1: I will.
2: Love you, honey.
3: Love you.

0: job. Coming down? You guys, I'll be right back, okay? Be careful. Ethan! Ethan!
1: Sorry, Sarah. My attorney advised me not to talk to anybody on the faculty. I'm just here getting my stuff.
0: Right. Of course, I understand. I'm so sorry.
1: Don't be.
0: What are you gonna do?
1: I don't know. I love teaching. This investigation.
0: Ethan, wait. Kevin and I would really love to have you at the housewarming party on Sunday.
1: I don't know. I'm busy. You know, I gotta find my resume.
0: Maybe a change of scenery would be good for you.
1: Okay. I'll do my best to make it.
0: Good. I'll see you later.
1: Yeah.
2: Sarah.
0: Oh, thank you. I feel like we haven't even done all that much.
2: Beige is really nice.
3: Yeah, it's very calm, natural.
4: Jolene, why didn't you show the surprise?
2: Here's the plan for the deck. I've ordered all the materials, and I found this amazing garden designer.
0: I thought we were going to work on this together.
4: Sarah, it's a gift.
0: Yes, I understand that. It's just I would have liked to have a little say in what we're going to do to our home.
4: Okay, well, don't worry. We'll look at the plans together and we'll make some decisions.
0: No, Kevin, you're missing my point. My point is that you never take into consideration how I feel about anything.
4: Okay, Sarah, take a breath.
0: No, don't tell me to take a breath.
4: We won't use the plans, okay? Will that make you happy? Problem solved. How about something a little stiffer?
5: Yeah, that'd be great.
4: Excuse me, ladies.
2: I'm sorry I brought this up. I thought this is what we planned.
0: When did we plan this, Jolene?
2: Well, when you were at work, Kevin gave me a key to the house.
0: You have a key?

0: Kathy and Liz are here.
1: Hi.
2: Hi.
1: Thank you so much for coming.
2: Yeah.
0: Hi. Hey. You made it.
1: So, I got my job back.
0: You did. That's wonderful. Congratulations.
1: Thank you.
0: I'm just happy to hear that the charges were dropped.
1: Yeah.
0: The kids are going to be really happy to have you back.
1: I hope so.
0: And you brought wine. That was thoughtful.
1: Of course.
3: Hi. And you are?
1: I'm
3: sorry. I'm so rude. Ethan and I work together. Mm-hmm. This is...
4: I'm Jolene. I'm Kevin's sister.
1: Hi.
4: Teacher. I should be able to tell by that quiet intellectual vibe.
1: Ethan.
5: Hey, Kev. Nice to see you again.
6: Good to see you.
1: If you don't mind, I'm going to steal my wife away for a moment.
6: No, of course.
0: Excuse me.
4: What'd you bring?
1: We have other guests, dear.
0: I'm well aware. I cannot believe you gave her a key to our home.
1: I can't believe we're discussing this in the middle of a function.
0: You brought this up in front of everybody. I didn't do this.
1: It was meant to be a surprise, a gift.
0: Great surprise. Thank you so much.
1: Okay. You know what? I'm sorry that the execution was poor. I didn't mean it to be. Can we please discuss this at another time?
0: Ethan says the charges against him were dropped.
1: That's good.
0: Yeah. It means I'm out of a job on Monday, but...
1: That's all right. Get to spend more time at home.
0: Kevin, I like teaching.
1: Yeah, I know. But now we get to think about making a family of our own.
0: Yeah.
7: See you guys.
0: What's Alec doing here?
8: I don't know, beats me. Guy must be pushing 70. I don't think he's all there.
4: He's probably still out looking for his dog, poor guy.
8: Mm-hmm. Come on, let's go ahead.
4: Okay.
8: Thanks for the party.
0: She just comes and goes whenever she pleases with her own key.
9: And she's making all kinds of decisions without so much as even asking me what I like.
10: Sarah, you need to...
9: You do think that their relationship
0: is a little bit strange, right?
10: How?
0: I mean, he basically worships the ground that she walks on.
10: Are you jealous?
0: No.
9: No, I'm not jealous.
0: Maybe I'm a little jealous. Like... Honestly, Liz, right now she's out there talking to our gardener.
10: Sarah, discuss her with your husband. You can work this out.
0: Yeah, I wish I just saw more of my husband and less of my sister-in-law.
10: Hmm.
0: She's coming back in. I'll call you later, okay?
10: All right. Love you.
9: Bye.

0: Payphone?
1: Yes.
0: What does love mean?
1: An intense feeling of deep affection. Example, his love of football.

0: Hey, how's it going out there?
1: Poor guy.
0: Still no sign of his dog?
1: He's taking it really hard. As property owner, you're the only one that can sign.
0: Great, I'll take a look at it.
1: I already looked at it. There's nothing to worry about.
0: Jolene, it's my house. I would like to look at these myself.
1: Don't take too long. I don't want your deck coming up at the end of the summer.
0: Thank you.

0: Richardson Residence?
1: Oh, sorry, I've got the wrong number. I'm trying to reach Dr. Richardson's office.
0: This is actually his home phone, but he's heading here now. I could have him call you back.
1: Oh, no, ma'am, it's not necessary. Can you let him know that the investigation into Mr. Walker has been dropped due to lack of evidence?
0: Ethan Walker?
1: Yes, ma'am.
2: You can just tell with some people.
3: I got a bad vibe from him.
0: Yes, I'll pass on the message. Thank you.

0: So Jolene came by the house today.
1: I know, she called me. She's gonna design her sunroom next. This looks so good.
0: A sunroom?
2: Hmm?
0: I just don't understand why you don't care what I think about these things.
2: Are you okay? You seem a little touchy today. You're not skipping out on your meds or anything, right?
0: No, I'm not skipping my meds. I'm more concerned about the things you're doing behind my back.
2: Who's the one to try to paint the living room red without asking me?
0: Wow.
1: Okay, you know what? If it makes you happy, I will get the keys back from Jolene, okay?
0: You know, Child Protective Services called the house today. They wanted to inform you that the case against Mr. Walker had been dropped.
2: That's great.
0: Kevin, did you file charges against Ethan?
2: No. No, absolutely not. Look, I like Ethan. I was concerned for him, so I inquired about the case. That is all. Sarah, look. You and I have been going through some big changes. We've moved away from our friends and our family, and you are on some pretty serious medication, and I have been working very long hours. I'm sorry. I should have told you about Ethan. I'll do my best to include you with these kind of things, okay?
0: What about your sister?
2: We will sort it out, I promise.
1: I love you. Now let's eat, please.

0: I'll come in with you.
1: Where is everybody?
2: It's Ethan. He's gone.
1: What?
2: He had some sort of aneurysm.
1: But he's so young and healthy.
0: Aneurysms strike at any age.
2: Anyway, the school's closed today.

0: Well, I appreciate the update. And hey, thank you for covering my shift. I owe you. All right. How you holding up?
1: It's still just such a shock.
0: Yeah. So Ethan was admitted into hospital late last night with a bad headache. If he'd been a few hours earlier, maybe, but the thing with a brain hemorrhage is once it starts, it's pretty fast.
1: It's horrible.
0: Yeah.
1: Please, babe, I don't want to see anybody.
0: It is not a good time. We had a friend pass away last night.
2: I think you did something to my dog, Sonny. In fact, I'm certain of it. And I'm going to make sure you get punished for it.
0: Between Alec and the rest of the street, we are going to have to move.
1: Why, what was that? What happened?
2: Alec, I have been nice to him over and over and over, and he cannot take a hint.
1: Abe.
0: I'm sorry.
2: Sorry.

0: You really need to upgrade your coffee, Kev.
1: Is there anything about this house you actually like?
2: We don't even like coffee.
0: I'll bring you some of my special blend. You know, this kitchen is amazing, but you need a light fixture or something.
1: I like this kitchen the way it is. Don't you, Kevin?
2: Yeah, well, we can talk about it.
1: Excuse me. Hey, Liz. Yeah, I'm on my way. Okay. I'm gonna go meet Liz in town for lunch.
2: I'll drive you.
1: No, it's okay. I already called a cab. Bye, guys.
3: Have fun.
2: Don't be late for the gala.
1: I won't.
2: Love you.

0: Hello, love.
1: Oh. Liz, I'm happy to see you.
0: And I you. There you go, your favorite.
1: Thank you. What'd you get me? Ooh, yum.
0: So,
2: what's going on at home?
1: She's driving me crazy.
2: Still?
1: Yes, she's there all the time. She's renovating our brand new house. And Kevin's letting her, and he's always
2: Sarah,
1: on her side.
2: Sarah, you have to talk to him.
1: He's never home. Plus, you know I'm not good at that stuff.
3: No, I know, but you can't get worked up like this. You have to stay calm.
1: No, I am. I am, and I've been taking care of myself. And he's good at keeping up with all that, you know? Liz, I love him. I do, but he keeps things from me. Is it me?
3: Sarah, no.
1: Feels like it.
3: No, honey, men are just not good at communicating. And let's be honest, Sarah. You don't know him that well, you know? You had, and it's not a bad thing. You had that whirlwind romance. But you have to take the opportunity, like tonight, this gal, to look into his world. You know, talk to his co-workers. Find out how they see him. Get to know him better, Sarah.
1: You think that's gonna help?
3: Might.
1: Thank you. Thank you for always saying the right things.
3: Oh, you're so welcome. I love you so much. I want you to be happy. You're newlywed. This is the best time of your life.

0: about blue roses?
1: I don't have those.
0: Wow.

0: tonight's a big night.
1: Yeah.
0: He's counting on you.
1: For what, exactly?
0: It's important that you make a good impression. Damn. Do you have a mop?
1: Yeah, I'll get it.

0: Now there is the stunning woman I fell in love with. All the old farts on the hospital ward are gonna die of cardiac arrest when they see you. What necklace are you gonna wear?
1: I was thinking the one you gave me.
0: Good, I was hoping you'd say that. May I help you?
1: Please.

0: In closing, I'd like to thank you all for coming and supporting such a worthy cause. Honestly, organizing this charitable event has brought me closer to this community, which I am very thankful for, and has brought me an immense amount of joy. And I know that if you open your hearts and your checkbooks, it'll do the same for you. Without further ado, let's enjoy the party portion of this event. Thank you.
1: Great speech, Kevin.
0: Thank you. Remember when I couldn't string two words together without and ah between them?
1: How can we forget?
2: You had the audience in the palm of your hands. Great job.
0: Thank you. Well, I owe it to you too. However, that being said, I've noticed that neither of you have donated yet.
1: Oh, hold on. I was waiting to bid on some of the bigger ticket items. Someone wants a new diamond ring.
2: Oh, I wonder who that could be.
1: So, Sarah, how are the children of our future? Is there still hope for humanity?
3: There is, I think, yes.
0: Especially if you teach them.
2: And speaking of children, any luck yet?
0: We've decided to wait until Sarah's condition stabilizes.
3: I think I clean up rather well, would I not say?
1: There she is. I hear from Kevin you're renovating the place.
2: Yeah, I can't wait to see what you're doing.
3: It's still a work in progress.
2: Excuse me.
0: Sweetie? Hey, where are you going? What's going on?
3: I'm just gonna get a taxi home.
0: Why? What's the matter?
3: Is there anything that we get to do together without your sister being involved?
0: Sarah, this is a special evening for me. I wanted her here.
3: It's wonderful. You share your evening with her.
0: Sarah.
4: Perhaps a little too much champagne before the speech.

0: Hey! Who is that? Hey! Mr. Lasky, what the hell are you doing in my backyard at this hour?
1: I remembered where I know you from.
0: What are you talking about? Get off my property. You're fired or I'm calling the police.
1: No, I'm calling the police.

0: Sarah. Sarah.
1: Sarah. Sweetie. Hey. It's okay. It's me. It's me. It's me. It's okay. You fainted. Let me get you to bed, okay?
2: Why were you fighting with him out there?
1: What are you talking about, sweetie? I just got back from the gala.
2: No, I saw you. You were fighting with Mr. Lasky.
1: Sarah,
2: out there.
1: You bumped your head. Let me get
2: no,
1: you to bed.
2: No, I didn't,
1: please.
2: Kevin. Why do you have a needle in the laundry room?
1: Sweetie, what are you talking about?
2: No, bed, Kevin, please. I saw it. Why would you put it in here?
1: Okay.
2: It was here. I saw it. It was in a little black bag.
1: I will help
2: but
1: you.
2: I saw it. I know I saw it. I'm not crazy. I saw it in there.
1: Right. Sarah. We're just gonna send you to sleep. When you wake up, your heart will no longer be broken. Sarah. It's okay, I'm here.
2: What happened?
1: I found you passed out on the floor last night.
2: What?
1: You tried to overdose on sleeping pills.
2: No, I thought we had the gala last night.
1: Sweetie, we're gonna have to monitor the pills that you're taking. But I found you unconscious on the floor. I was terrified. I stayed up all night watching you.
2: I don't remember that.
1: Sarah, I think you need to see someone.
2: Like another doctor or...
1: a psychiatrist.
2: Kevin, I'm not crazy.
1: No. I just want to make sure that your condition hasn't caused any cognitive impairment, that's all.
3: Kevin, is she okay?
2: Why is she here?
1: I called her. She's worried about you. She's fine.
4: Hey, you two want breakfast or anything?
2: No, thank you.
5: Okay, hey, why don't you relax, rest some more, okay?
2: Get that out of here.

0: Though you gotta admit, we're good at arguing.
1: And we're pretty darn good at making up, too.
2: No comment.

0: Payphone?
1: Yes.
0: What does love mean?
1: An intense feeling of deep affection. Example, his love of football.

0: Alex? Alex!
1: Sarah, are you okay?
2: Yeah.
3: You are?
1: This is my sister-in-law.
3: Richardson, is it?
1: Jolene Richardson.
3: Please wait outside.
1: It's fine.
3: So how did you find Mr. Lasky?

0: morning to bring him a cup of coffee, like I do sometimes, and...
1: When I went out into the garage, he was just... He was just sitting there.
2: Do you know how he died?
3: We really can't say this early on in the investigation. But he was there for more than a few hours. I think it's best if you come downtown to give a full statement. Would you like us to notify your husband?
1: Yes, please.
3: You might want to get dressed.
1: Right. Excuse me.

0: Still no sign of the dog?
1: No.
0: When was the last time you saw Mr. Lasky?
1: We had a housewarming party, and I saw him for a minute outside. And last night in our backyard.
0: And where was your husband?
2: Dr. Richardson, I understand you have my wife.
3: Take him to interrogation B.
2: Thank you.
0: Okay.
4: Honey, are you all right?
0: Dr. Richardson?
2: Yes. My wife is very sick. She should be home in bed. Do you mind explaining to me what this is about? Why there are police in my backyard?
0: I'm afraid your wife found your gardener, Mr. Lasky, dead in your garage, sir.
2: How did this happen?
5: We can't discuss the case.
2: I see. Well, my wife has a medical condition. She's heavily medicated. I hardly think this is the right time to be questioning her.
1: Please, it's fine. I will answer any question that you want.
0: She's free to go. I'll be in touch. If you can remember anything else, call me, day or night.
6: Thank you.

0: Kevin, you saw Alec at the house last night, right?
1: What? Judy, I was at the gala all night, and I was asleep with you.
0: Right, no, we went to the gala, and then I came home, and I did laundry.
1: No, honey, don't you remember? Last night was the gala. 2 nights ago, I found you on the laundry room floor.
0: That was 2 nights ago?
1: Yes, babe. Here.
2: This is happening again. This is what happened to her mother.
0: What are you talking about?
2: Sarah's mother was bipolar.
3: Bipolar? Oh my God. Thank God you found her in time.
1: I don't know what I would have done if I hadn't.
2: Don't even think that.
0: Hey. It's gonna be okay.

0: I'm going to go grab us some wine. Do you need anything?
1: Mm-mm.
0: Okay. If you do,

My sister lived up there. She told me all about it. How you skipped town after your wife committed suicide. Camilla Cunningham. That was, you went by Cunningham in those days, didn't you? Get off my property. Yeah, what was you and the police think?

0: Kathy.
1: Whoa.
0: Kathy, I think Kevin killed Alec and his dog and maybe Ethan.
1: Are you okay? I've never seen you like this.
0: Honestly, I think I'm losing my mind, like I'm going crazy or something.
1: Hang on.
2: Oh my God.
0: I need your phone in your car.
1: You can't drive like this.
0: Yes, I can. I'm fine. I feel good, actually.
1: What are you gonna do?
0: I'm gonna go to Newton. I'm gonna find out what happened to Camilla Cunningham.
1: I'm going with you.
0: No, you're not. You're already too involved.
1: Who the hell is Camilla Cunningham?
3: You need to eat. The stress is getting to you.
4: I'm not hungry.
3: Can you handle this?
4: I'm handling it, aren't I?
3: You're slipping up.
4: You know what? I don't need to hear this right now.
3: You made a mistake with the gardener.
4: He was on to us.
3: He's old and senile.
4: He was gonna ruin everything.
3: Do you need me to finish this?
4: No, I don't. I told you I'm handling it.
3: Like you handled Alec? That was sloppy.
4: What the hell was I supposed to do, Jolene? He was yelling in the backyard.
3: I thought you said that this time would be perfect.
4: It will be.
3: We need to clean up this mess, and fast.
1: Promise me you'll at least talk to the police first?
0: Yeah. I'm sorry I doubted you.

0: think Mr. Lasky was killed, and I think my husband has something to do with it.
1: Detective Geller checked your husband's whereabouts in the night in question. There are many people who can place him at the gala until well into the wee hours.
0: I saw him that night.
2: Maybe the meds you're taking are skewing your memory.
0: No, I remember this. It'll be your word against his.
2: You having marriage problems?
0: No.
2: Looks like you're trying to pin a murder charge against your husband without any evidence.
0: Listen, I'm telling you, there is a video on my husband's computer that shows him arguing with Mr. Lasky right before he died.
2: Without evidence, we can't do anything.
0: I'll get it.

Hi, excuse me. Excuse me. I know this sounds weird, but would you mind if I use your computer? Please, it's actually a big emergency. Wow. That changed things?

0: Who are you?
1: May I come in?
2: No.
3: Mrs. Thack! Mrs. Thack, please, I really need to speak with you.
4: This is important. This is about Camila. Please, I might be in trouble.
2: Come on in.
0: Watch your step, okay?

0: Yes, that's right. You're the spitting image of my daughter. They were high school sweethearts. He just adored her. They made such a lovely couple, didn't they?
1: Do you mind if I ask what happened?
0: He was distracted with med school, and Camilla was very needy. She became lonely.
1: Did Kevin hurt her?
0: No. No.
1: I
0: have so many regrets. The last time I saw my daughter, she was so disconnected and completely isolated. All she did was paint all day long.
2: It's one of my most prized possessions.
1: Is it by someone?
2: Just something I inherited.
1: Do you mind if I ask where these pictures were taken?
0: Oh, at their home. It's been torn down since. And how do you know Kevin?
1: I'm his wife.
0: I thought so.
1: It looks like he never really got over Camilla.
0: She was the love of his life.
1: Excuse me. Kathy, hi, is everything okay?
3: Hey, listen, I gotta tell you about your Aunt Liz. She's been badly injured.
1: What? How?
4: She had a bad fall.
1: Is she in the hospital?
4: No, we just got back. Sarah.
3: This was intentional.
1: Can I talk to her?
3: Yeah, here she is.
5: Here. Sarah?
1: Liz.
5: It's just a broken bone. It's not life-threatening. Please don't worry.
1: I am so sorry. This is all my fault.
5: No, it is not. Sarah, this is a very dangerous situation. And I want you to promise me you're going to take care of yourself.
6: Don't you do anything reckless.
1: Mrs. Thack, thank you so much for your time. Thank you.
7: Pleasure.
8: Go, babe.
9: We do it better.
10: I can do this.
11: Give me what you got.
1: I like that.

0: Detective Ruthers.
1: There's no evidence linking your husband to a murder.
0: Listen, what about Ethan Walker? We started working together. We became friends. He ended up dead.
2: It's a hell of a coincidence.
0: I know.
1: Ruthers, we have nothing to take to the DA.
2: If you want this to stick, gotta get us more.
0: What about his first wife, Camila Cunningham? Can't you reopen her case?
1: No.
0: Why?
1: Because there's no sign of foul play. Can you think of anything else? At least until we get Alex's toxicology report. And if it tests positive, we can try and trace the drug back to your husband or the hospital.
2: That could get us a search warrant.

Kevin? Kevin?

0: Honey, you're home.
1: Looking for something?
0: I knew you'd be back. Where you been?
1: We were concerned. I was visiting a friend.
0: What friend?

0: I could never hurt her. But you're not her. I see that now. I see that you can never be her. Isn't that right, Jolene?
1: Let me handle this.

0: are you looking for? We deleted that video footage you found. The murder weapon.
1: Murder weapon? What murder weapon? After all, there's nothing suspicious about a doctor with a syringe.
0: Killed Ethan.
2: Somebody's been doing their homework.
1: Everything I did was for you. Everything. I was prepared to give you the world. Give you my heart. Give you my soul. Could you not see that?
2: That's because we're family now, Sarah.
1: We could have been together forever. And you ruined it. Do you remember our vows? You're still my wife, Camila. Nothing changes that.
0: You're sick.
1: I love you. So I'm not gonna let you suffer. I promise I'll make it quick. Hold her. Hold her still. Oh!

0: Alex's toxicology report came back. That's how we knew we had him.
1: She'll never get out. Everything you told us checked out. Looks like Kevin went off the deep end after he lost his wife.
2: Did he kill her?
1: No.
0: She's the one that got away. I'll wrap things up here. Good night.
1: I'll drive you to the hospital. Liz is waiting for you.

0: Hey, Bethany. Any movement on the Willow Street house?
1: Hey, Greg. Some bites, and I've got the open house tomorrow.
0: Look, I know the ink is still wet on your real estate license, but you gotta step it up. Go for it!
1: I understand.
0: Not tomorrow, not next week. Now, take charge.
1: I will, I promise. I will.

0: calm down. Kevin! Kevin! Kevin! Don't leave! Kevin! Kevin!
1: What are you looking? Bethany?
2: Clara?
1: Oh my God. What's it been like? 15 years?
2: Are you in town for the reunion?
1: Yeah, we thought, why not? Stay with my mom, see some old friends. Have a drink with me. Come on.
2: I really have to get going.
1: Oh, come on, just one. Look at you, Miss Real Estate Agent. Come on. Miss Wiggins, Hoback. Do they even teach that anymore?
2: I didn't know a cake could explode.
1: I still can't cook.
2: That doesn't seem to be an issue with you and Kevin traveling so much.
1: Well, it's nice to be home. Who do you think's gonna be there tonight?
2: Probably everyone who succeeded. You know, like you and Kevin. You guys have traveled the world. I haven't even left the neighborhood.
1: Be careful what you wish for. Travel becomes a blur.
2: I know. I wish I'd left.
1: You're doing well, Miss Real Estate Agent.
2: Oh, I'm a work in progress, and I just got my license. Tonight, I will still be the girl that got married within a year of graduation and then got pregnant.
1: So what happened with you and Dan?
2: He started drinking, then he cheated on me and took off. My daughter Mel makes it all worthwhile. Speaking of which, I have to get home to her.
1: I'm sorry about Dan, Bethany. I thought you two would make it.
3: Bethany Saunders? Oh my!
2: Hi, Mrs. Hodges.
3: It's so good to see you.
1: Wow.
3: Oh, and how's Mel?
2: She's great, starting high school.
3: Oh, they grow so fast.
1: Bethany's gotta get going, Mom.
3: Well, it was good to see you.
2: You too. Bye, Clara.
1: See you tonight.
2: Now, which dress?
4: Both are bad, but go with the one on the right. At least it shows your knees.
2: I don't know. There might be clients there.
4: You're still young. You should have a sexy little dress. Lighten up. Take a risk. That's another reason to attend. You need to bet yourself a Mr. Fix-It.
2: Oh, well, so much for independence and feminism.
4: Oh, please. Having a man do simple repairs around the house gives us independence. He works and we play. Being able to cook would be another plus. Choose a place.
2: Perpignan, France. Short distance from the Riviera and Barcelona. Popular, but not too popular as to be unaffordable.
4: When was the last time you left town?
2: We went to the water park in Grimsby last month.
4: I mean, really left town. What about your honeymoon?
2: Yeah, we couldn't afford to go anywhere.
4: Then France would be nice.
2: It would. Someday.
4: You always say someday. Do you think Dad's gonna be there today?
2: I wondered about that, but I don't think he'll come. You have to accept that he's gone, honey.
4: Have you?
2: It was hard, but I moved on. It was a decade ago, Mel.
4: I know, I hardly even remember him, but I still feel like a part of my life's missing.
2: I understand. But aside from minor home repairs, we do pretty good together.
4: Aside from minor home repairs.

0: Well, I don't have to guess who you are, do I, homegirl?
1: Hi, Peggy. Homegirl?
0: Is that not hip?
1: Not even 15 years ago.
0: I guess I'll never fit in. You know, maybe if we'd married some rich guy with a winery, everyone here would be fawning over us, too.
2: Oh, hi, Andy.
3: Oh, sorry. I didn't notice you.
0: Ouch. I'm gonna stop saying what I'm thinking out loud now. Enjoy yourself.
2: Thanks, Peggy.
1: Gin and tonic. No, wait. Vodka, straight up.
4: I started with a double. I'm scared.
1: No, I'm not scared, Doris. Perfectly at ease being judged by people I haven't seen since high school.
4: Watch how everyone's head in the room turns when someone enters.
3: Who's fat? Who's bald? Are they with someone? Are they alone?
1: Who's that?
3: Some lucky lady must have married up. He's certainly not from our class.
5: Oh my, it's Bethany Saunders, and as lovely as ever. It's Paul.
1: Paul? Paul Kavanaugh? Oh my God, you've changed.
4: I'll say. Paul Kavanaugh, he used to be...
1: Doris.
4: Well, he was. Nerdy, skinny, obsessed with airplanes. What do you do now, Paul?
5: Well, I'm a doctor and a pilot.
4: I feel flushed. Didn't you and he...
1: Do you have an off switch?
4: Go for it. He's a doctor. That's like the Holy Grail. Kevin Dupree.
1: What about your husband, huh. Brian?
4: Well, what he doesn't know won't hurt him.
5: Some things never change.
1: Relieved to lose the spotlight?
5: Very much so. I'll talk to you later.
6: Hey, sorry about that drama this afternoon. I should have stopped to say hi. How have you been, Raisin?
1: Only you would remember that nickname.
6: Wow, that's all you ate. What else was I gonna call you?
1: We were in kindergarten.
4: I eat lots of other things now.
6: Oh, motorcycle accident. I'm actually lucky I didn't lose the whole hand.
4: The rest of you is looking good, Kevin.
2: Go away, Doris.
3: I missed you too, Clara.
2: Let's cut to the chase here. Who's aged poorly?
1: Oh, God.
2: At least I'm honest enough to say it out loud.
1: Well, to judge is to be judged. I'm gonna think it, but I'm not gonna say it.
2: Always wearing goody two-shoes. You need to loosen up. Vodka, doubles.
1: I already have a drink.
2: And you're having another. Come on, Bethany, live a little. Peggy Layton. She was a mouse in high school. She clung to the walls. Look at her now. She blossoms and Kevin and I wilt.
1: Pardon?
2: The last time we were in this town was graduation and that's where we peaked.
1: But you guys, you...
2: We're facing our second bankruptcy. We travel, but we can't even pay for the trips. Kevin went and got his hand mangled in that accident.
1: I'm sorry.
2: The medical off that put us further into debt. Neither one of us can even hold a job because we're not even qualified for anything. This should not be the most important thing in our lives, but it is.
6: Oh, people I do like. Sorry I got pulled away there.
2: You should say that more often.
6: Pardon?
2: Sorry. You should say sorry more often.
6: I think you've had enough, Clara.
2: I've had enough of you! Mr. Most Popular, everybody. Mr. Most Likely to Succeed is a failure. You can all feel good about yourselves now.
1: Clara, you need to stop.
2: Back off, Bethany. No one likes fawning sidekicks.

0: She's not moving.
1: Clara? Call 911.

0: happened?
1: It looks like she's been attacked.
0: Are you all right? Go call 911.
1: Kevin was trying to, but
0: call 911 now, Bethany.
1: I'm not getting a signal.
0: Go try upstairs. Now!
1: I need an ambulance.

0: We have history, but this is murder. What happened?
1: Who are you?
0: He was here too. He's a doctor.
2: Paul Cavanaugh.
0: Little Polly Cavanaugh?
2: Yeah, I had a growth spurt. She lapped into unconsciousness and, well, we lost her.
0: Cause of death?
2: Appears to be a blow to the head, but I'm no coroner.
0: Thanks. Please give your statement to the uniformed officer. Now take me through what happened. And I saw the drama at the bar.
3: I was headed to the restroom and decided to clear out. I was going to my car, and that's when I saw Clara. She was still alive. Then Paul arrived.
0: So you said, talk about a late bloomer. He was what, 92 pounds in high school? Didn't you and he once have...
3: Didn't we say something about history before?
0: Kevin Dupree, the husband. He received a public dunking. Did you see him in the parking lot?
3: He was kneeling over her when I arrived.
0: You might have started with that.
3: He was trying to dial 911.
0: And where is he now?
3: I don't know. He ran off. I thought he was going to get help.
0: You were a bit of a third wheel with Kevin and Clara back in the day. I noticed that she barked at you, too.
3: You seem to have noticed a lot, Amy.
0: It's Detective Ms. Saunders. And considering Clara assaulted Kevin and then you prior to her death, it's not so unreasonable to want more details.
3: She was drunk, very drunk. She may have been drinking since I saw her earlier in the day.
0: And when and where was that?
3: At her mother's place this afternoon. I was at a property across the street.
0: And was there anything that occurred then with Kevin? Out with it.
3: They argued and he stormed off.
0: I get a sense you're protecting him.
3: I haven't seen them in years. I just don't think that Kevin would do something like this.
0: You saw him leaning over the body of his wife, and he ran.
3: Clara, Kevin, and I have been friends since kindergarten. He's never been violent.
0: The body bag says different. Life happens, people change.
3: I'm aware of that, as you well know. Any more questions?
0: If you think of anything else, call me. I'll be in touch. I'd like your card as well, just in case. I want an APB out on Kevin Dupree. The charge is murder. Bethany, don't leave town.
3: What? But you think I'm an accessory to murder?
0: You said it. I didn't.
2: I think you need a drink.
3: Only if it's coffee. Poor Clara. I can't believe it. You know, the Kevin I knew would never do something like this.
2: Well, high school was a long time ago.
3: I still owe you an apology. I am so sorry. I felt bad for years.
2: Well, like I said, it was high school.
3: Well, there's no excuse for the way that I treated you.
2: I said it was okay.
3: It's not. I callously dumped you for Dan.
2: Well, the heart knows what it wants.

0: I mean, why the regret over Dan? You ended up marrying him.
1: We wanted to play grown up, and we weren't. Then I got pregnant, and, well, he strayed.
0: Oh, no. Amy. Amy Politzko.
1: Well, that's Detective Politzko.
0: Well, she was always hot for Dan.
1: Yeah, well, they had a fling, and it turns out that Dan wasn't so hot for her. He left town, and that was 10 years ago.
0: Leaving you a single mother.
1: We get by.
0: Well, you deserve more than to get by.

0: What about you? Are you? It's like you vanished. You weren't even at graduation.
1: No date.
0: Right. That.
1: Oh, please, it's ancient history. You know, my home life wasn't so great, so I got out fast. I had good grades to get scholarships, pre-med at state and then med, and I've been with aid organizations in Central and South America.
0: Travel, that's all my daughter Mel talks about. So why are you back in town? I mean, can't be the reunion.
1: God, no. Now, 5 years of living out of a suitcase, it takes its toll. Mm. I'm looking into joining a practice. I'm shopping around. You know, the truth is, all my cards out on the table. I was only at the reunion to see you, Bethany.
0: I don't know what to say.
1: Well, I'm not little Polly anymore. I'm nerdy, skinny, obsessed with planes. Would you mind if I call?
0: Doctor and a pilot, and how can I resist? But I can't make any promises.
1: I understand.
0: Oh gosh, it's late. I gotta get home. Mel.
1: Yeah,

0: Mom, are you okay?
1: I'm fine.
0: What about this murder?
1: How do you know about the murder?
0: Oh, please. Every kid in school knows about it.
1: I was out with an old friend and I lost track of time.
0: You didn't answer your phone.
1: It didn't ring. Oh, great.
0: Did you know the woman that was murdered?
1: She was a friend. Or used to be. I don't know.
0: I'm sorry, Mom. Was Dad?
1: I'm sorry, honey.

0: payphone?
1: Yes.
0: What does love mean?
1: An intense feeling of deep affection. Example, his love of football.

0: You didn't have to come here.
1: You said you were attacked. That's an emergency. So what did he look like?
0: It was too dark to see, but he was wearing a baseball cap.
1: And?
0: That's all I saw. There was something really familiar about his voice. I don't know. He grabbed me from behind. He told me not to scream. I got away and he ran. That's when I called you.
1: No sign of breaking and entering.
0: I sometimes forget to lock the back door.
1: Oh, that's convenient.
0: What the hell is that supposed to mean?
1: This whole mystery man in a baseball cap thing. It's very convenient. Did Mel see him?
0: No.
1: Convenient.
0: Maybe you ought to leave. I don't have anything else to say since you don't believe me anyway.
1: I'm a detective. It's my job to be suspicious. And you are setting off my spidey sense.
0: I'll be in touch if I remember anything else.

0: You're late.
1: No cell phone, no alarm. I overslept and I have an open house.
0: Breakfast in 5 minutes.
1: I don't have 5 minutes, kiddo. I'll grab a donut. Hi, Mary. I'm sorry, I lost my cell phone. They're canceling the open house? It's a perfect Sunday. I could have made a sale. Okay, I'll talk to you later.
0: No open house?
1: Nope.
0: An actual Sunday with no open houses.
1: Yeah. I'm going back to bed.
0: Not a chance. Mother-daughter time.
1: I'm just teasing. What shall we do? Laundry and bathrooms?
0: Crappy movies and junk food?
2: Good morning.
1: Paul, did we agree to...
2: I'm sorry, I contacted your office about you taking me around to see some property. You know, in case I found a practice, and they said you had a last-minute cancellation.
1: I just found out myself. How could you...
2: Oh, I don't know. I spoke to,
1: Mary?
2: Yeah, Mary. Like, minutes ago, and just by coincidence, I was blocks away.
1: How did you know our address?
2: Well, I plead guilty. I told Mary I was a longtime friend. Well, she gave me your address. I'm sorry to just show up out of the blue like this. I should have called you.
0: Oh, no.
2: Well, looks like you two could use some breakfast. My treat.
1: Oh, well.
0: Accepted. I'm starving. Hi. Mel, and you are?
2: Paul. Are you really using that to cut vegetables? I think cavemen had better tools.
0: We work with what we got. I'd suggest the brunch at Petit Gaston.
2: Well, Petit Gaston it is.
1: Paul, you really don't have to take us out for brunch.
0: Mom, brunch. We can't say no. It's Sunday. Please?
1: All right, then.
2: Wonderful.
1: The diner. We have to stop at the diner. I lost my cell phone there.
2: Sure.
0: Mom, did he say practice? He said doctor.
1: Come on.

0: Found it.
1: Oh, my God.
2: Thank you, Paul. That was delicious.
3: Well, I've never seen anyone eat two orders of Eggs Benedict before.
2: I'm a growing child.
4: You're gonna start growing sideways if you continue to eat that much.
2: I'll limit myself to Sunday brunches.
3: Well, you know, Sundays aren't the best day to eat at a restaurant.
4: Why's that?
3: Well, the A-list team worked the night before. The ingredients were brought in on Thursday, and most of these guys are probably hungover.
2: But the food was good.
3: Well, it should have been great.
4: How do you know so much about the...
3: Well, as a waiter in pre-med, quick way to pick up some extra cash. Hey, Mel, would you mind if I stole your mother away for the day to look at some houses?
4: Oh, we actually already made plans.
2: To do laundry and watch crappy movies? Steal away.
5: Close to downtown, but no congestion.
3: On the market at present.
5: It's a good time to buy. Hi, Greg. I would like you to meet Paul Cavanaugh.
6: Nice to meet you, Greg Brock. Can I have a word with you, Bethany?
5: Sure.
6: The Forbes called, and they said you canceled the open house.
5: No, Mary called me and told me they canceled.
6: That doesn't make sense. They said they didn't call.
3: Excuse me, Miss Saunders. You said we had two more properties to view today, and, well, I'm on call, so we must make the most of my time.
6: Oh, well, you're a doctor. Oh, well, I'm sure we'll find you a suitable property.
3: Well, Miss Saunders is already doing an exceptional job. I actually have her contacts at two of my other colleagues in the market as well.
6: That is good news. Well, I'm going to leave you in Bethany's capable hands. Thanks, Doc.
5: Hi, Greg.
7: Morning, Detective.
5: Bethany? Paul? I have a few more questions for you, Bethany. Can you come with me?
3: Everything okay?
5: It's just routine. What do you want? Do you remember anything else about last night? No. Has Kevin been in contact?
4: Of course not. Why would he?
5: Because you two are involved.
4: Based on what? Do you really hate me that much that you have to make up a fiction to persecute me?
5: Don't make this personal, Bethany. I'm just doing my job. Based on the facts so far, you are involved.
4: I've told you everything that I know. Are we done?
5: For now. I'm just trying to cut you a break here. Give up Kevin. I might be able to plea bargain on the accessory charge.
4: Except I haven't been charged with anything, so there is no plea. This isn't about murder. This is about our past. Goodbye, Detective.
5: Don't leave town.
3: You sure everything's all right?
4: Just more questions about last night. They're talking to everyone who was at the reunion.

0: What happened to laundry and bathrooms?
1: I'll get to it. So how'd it go?
0: I showed him some properties. A brunch in an afternoon is not a relationship make, so cool down.
1: Not all men are like Dad, Mom.
0: This isn't about me and your dad. This is about what happened to my 4-year-old girl when her father left. He seems like a great guy, but I'm not gonna rush into a relationship. It's gonna take some time. Losing one father figure is enough for one lifetime. I don't want to put you through that again. I love you.
1: I love you too, Mom.
0: Now, laundry and bathrooms.
2: What about crappy movies?
0: Okay, laundry, bathrooms, and crappy movies.

0: Well, I'm not a fan of laundry, but I cannot resist a crappy movie.
1: I'm sorry, did I forget that I invited you?
0: Well, I presumably invited myself in hopes that you could not resist an extra large I can't eat this alone pizza. And besides, I brought a gift for Mel. If you're gonna cook, you gotta have the right tools. Oh,
2: that's far too expensive. She can't accept that.
3: Sure I can. Those onions won't stand a chance. Thank you, Paul.
0: And what's this?
1: Oh, that is our hope to go map.
3: No, that's our going to go map. Our passports are all set to go.
0: Well, it looks like you're partial to warm weather.
3: Where'd you suggest?
0: Well, my career hasn't exactly taken me to resort destinations, but that doesn't mean I'm against them.
3: Well, next time you head south and know of a free place to stay, you could always bring us along.
1: Mel?
0: Yeah, I'll see what I can do.
4: Hey, phone?
5: Yes.
4: What does love mean?
5: An intense feeling of deep affection. Example, his love of football.

0: Well, that wasn't too crappy.
1: Wasn't too good either, which made it perfect.
2: Oh, look at that. Just enough time for Mel to do some homework.
1: Mom. Okay. Thank you for dinner.
3: Thank you for the movie.
4: The main suspect is the victim's husband, Kevin Dupree, who is still at large.
2: What were we talking about a second ago? Oh, yeah. Homework.
1: Thanks for coming.
3: Good night. Do you think he did it? I mean, from what I saw, I think he could have...
2: I don't know. I hope he turns himself in.
3: Well, good night.
2: Night, Paul. And Paul, I can't have you dropping by unexpectedly. You understand? You're moving very quickly.
3: Yeah, I understand. I'll take my foot off the gas. Good night.
1: Okay. He's a nice guy, Mom. You should give him a chance.
2: I am. He just needs to take it easy.
1: Okay, sorry.

0: long, Mom. I can't be late.
1: We have plenty of time.
2: To my two favorite girls, thanks for a wonderful weekend.
3: These have to go in a vase.
4: We're running late.
0: But you just said.
1: Come on, we have to go, Mel.
4: Come on, Mel, we have to go.
2: I'm not gonna let Paula's flowers go to waste. Card mentioned me, too. Why are you upset?
4: I'm not upset. Just don't make something out of this.
2: I'm not 4 years old anymore. You can't use me as an excuse.
4: Well, relationships take time. We don't need a man to fix our lives. There are no Prince Charmings. Now, come on, we gotta get going.
5: I'm sorry I was short-tempered. I know you like him, and I like him too. I just need to get used to all the attention.
2: It's okay, Mom.

0: Stop right there, Bethany.
1: Two childhood friends are murdered, and you discover both bodies. Kevin's the chief suspect in Clara's murder. He's on the run. And then he's found dead in a property that you have the keys to.
2: I already told you, I had no idea he was there. Look, I went by the house to check on the renos. Kevin must have thought that with my name on the sign and the house being empty, that it was a safe place to hide.
1: Who would kill him?
2: I don't know.
1: Maybe Kevin didn't kill Clara. Clara humiliates Kevin in public, and in a rage, you attack Clara. With Clara out of the picture, you'd have Kevin all to yourself. He's the prime suspect, and you provide him with a safe place to hide.
2: I did not provide him with anything.
1: Do you believe he can finally be yours? Only he rejects you.
3: Bethany Mel called
0: me. I have to ask you to leave.
3: What kind of trumped up charges are these?
0: Get him out of here!
3: Bethany, don't say anything.
1: Certainly are popular. Kevin and now the doctor.
2: Detective Politzko is twisting this all up.
3: Politzko has it in for her. She's had it in for her since high school.
4: You were at both murder scenes. The circumstantial evidence is strong enough that they could charge you, Miss Saunders.
2: I didn't want to believe this, but isn't it pretty clear that Kevin killed Clara?
4: Autopsy report came in. Cause of Clara's death was not a blow to the head. Strangulation. Her larynx was crushed.
2: How does that change things?
4: Well, Kevin Dupree injured his right arm in a motorcycle accident. He wouldn't have the strength to crush the larynx. According to a police statement from Clara's mother, he barely had the strength to open a jar. It's Kevin's murder that I'm really concerned with. Time of death, 2 a.m. Can you provide an alibi?
2: I'm guessing sleeping at home doesn't count.
5: What? I think we need to tell the truth here, Bethany.
2: But I am.
5: You're not, and we both know it. I think we needed to come clean. Bethany and I spent last night together.
2: No, we didn't.
4: As in slept together?
5: Yes. Please, I know you're just trying to protect Mel.
4: Is this true, Miss Saunders? At the time of the murder, were you with Dr. Kavanaugh?
2: Yes. Yes, we slept together.
4: I'll inform Detective Politzko of this development. Dr. Kavanaugh, you'll need to make a statement.
5: Yes.

0: You got him to lie for you, and I'm going to prove it. You hear me, Bethany? You're going to jail.
1: If Detective Velasco harasses you, I want to know immediately.
2: I had no choice but to lie. She's trying to railroad you.
3: You didn't make things better. You made them worse. And when she finds out that I lied, I'm going to look really guilty. I shouldn't have lied.
2: Well, it's not exactly a lie.
3: What?
2: Us spending the night together. It's only a matter of time before we do.

0: Payphone?
1: Yes.
2: What does love mean?
1: An intense feeling of deep affection. Example, his love of football.

0: I will repeat myself, Paul. You need to slow down.
1: You're just upset, okay? You're not thinking clearly.
0: You're not listening to me. There's nothing between us.
1: We can have a wonderful life. You, me, and Mel. Look, we're gonna get through this.

0: All right, Greg.
1: Look, it's going to work itself out. Oh, and by the way, can you get me Dr. Kavanaugh's contact information? I want to make sure we don't lose that sale.

0: So we're gonna be okay?
1: We're gonna be just fine.
2: Anything I can do?
1: High grades, clean bathrooms, and recycling to the curb.
2: Nice try, Mom.

0: Damn it. Sorry. Not enough sleep.
1: I can't be late again, Mom.
0: It'll start.
2: More trouble?
0: Everything's fine. We're just running late.
2: Oh, don't worry. I can give her a lift.
3: Prince Charming to the rescue once again.
2: Well, Dr. Charming, maybe.
0: She can take a cab.
2: Don't worry. I'm going in that direction.
0: Mal!
2: Don't worry. I'll drive slow.

0: Detective Polizko.
1: Amy, I saw him again, the guy in the baseball cap.
0: Really?
1: He was here. I think he's following Mel and Paul. Paul was driving her to school.
0: What kind of car is this man in a baseball cap driving?
1: I don't know. A sedan of some sort. It looked pretty new. It's white.
0: Did you get a plate number?
1: No.
2: All right.
0: I'll send an officer to the school and I'll put up an alert on a white car.
1: Thanks.
0: I'm just doing my job.

0: Hi, Mom.
1: Mel.
2: Are you all right?
0: Paul just dropped me off. Paul's gonna drive me home later.
1: No. I mean, I'm coming to pick you up, so don't go with Paul.
0: I think he's passed the trust test by now, Mom.
3: I've gotta go. And by the way, I invited him to dinner to thank him for this morning.
1: What?

0: We all just need to take a deep breath and focus. If you let them walk all over you, they will.
1: She's smart and brave and determined. She's willing to take risks to turn heads. Even risk her own mother's disapproval if it's the right thing to do.
0: Catherine.
2: Mom, love is intangible and chaotic and impossible to believe in unless you feel it. I feel it.
3: Rebecca, look at me. Tell me that you still don't think about me.
4: This is exactly why I mind my own business. Now you're my responsibility.
5: I'm not your responsibility, okay? I'm a big girl. I decided to come on this trip. All I'm saying is, if you're willing to try, then I'm willing to try.

0: Leave us alone, Dan. Go away.
1: I need to talk to you.
0: What the hell are you doing here? We don't need you. And you need to get out of here before Mel comes home.
1: Paul Kavanaugh has been stalking you for weeks.
0: You expect me to believe that after you tried to attack me?
1: I didn't attack you.
0: Well, it felt like it.
1: I just had to talk. I didn't want you to scream.
0: Just go away.
1: No. 10 years. I need to...
0: No, you are dead to me and Mel. You don't get to say I'm sorry.
1: I'm sober.
2: 2 years.
1: Trying to make amends. Step 9. Alcoholics Anonymous.
0: I don't care, Dan. Just go away.
1: When I got to town and saw you and Mel, I knew I couldn't intrude. I didn't have the right. Then I saw Paul follow you to school, work, groceries.
0: I don't believe you. You're just trying to cause trouble. Why wouldn't you tell me this before?
1: You hate me. So would you have believed me? I saw him tampering with your engine this morning. Must have been 5 a.m. I followed him to school to make sure Mel...
0: Don't say...
1: To make sure she was all right. I'm not the person I was, Bethany.
0: There are no excuses. There's no explanations.
1: I need you to understand.
0: No, you don't get to explain yourself. You know why? Because that would make you feel better. And that's not going to happen. So get out.
1: No. I'm not leaving. You and Mel need me.
0: Really?
1: I'm sorry.
0: Why were you following Paul?
1: I wasn't. I was following you.
0: Wonderful. Two stalkers.
1: I didn't want to leave you and Mel. She's still my little girl.
0: Irony is killing me. She hasn't been a little girl in some time. You killed that part of her.
1: I'm sorry. I don't know what else I can say. But when I saw him follow you, I was afraid he meant to do you harm. Amy arrested, then released you. Why?
0: I really don't want your help, Dan. But it all started at the reunion. Amy was there.
1: Paul really believes there's something between the two of you.
0: If I reject him, there goes my alibi and Amy charges me.
1: Then who killed Kevin and Clara?
0: Well, now that I know that he's been stalking me, I'd say Paul, but why? I mean, what motive could he possibly... Oh my God, I let him drive Mel to school.
1: She got there safely, yeah.
0: She adores Paul. She keeps saying that...
1: What?
0: That he's nothing like you and he can be trusted.
1: Well, I deserve that. What if he told Amy the truth about Paul?
0: Amy's not interested in the truth. She's still in love with you. Besides, I have no motive or proof that Paul's guilty. I would just lose my alibi for Kevin's murder.
1: What can I do to help?
0: Paul always knows where I am. What do you know about cell phones? I lost mine the night I went out with him.
1: For how long?
0: Overnight.
3: Found it.
0: Oh, God.
1: It's pretty convenient. He could have installed some kind of tracking software.
0: So he could be tracking me. That's why he keeps showing up everywhere. He knows where I am. Paul? Hey, it's Bethany. I'm so sorry I missed you earlier. Would you be available for lunch? Okay, I'll see you at 1. No, a mechanic is handling the car. Yeah. All right, thanks. I've been alone for so long. I wanted to say how sorry I am for keeping you at an arm's length. I'm not used to accepting help from people or asking for it, and you've been there for me.
3: Well, I love you, Bethany. I have since high school. To us. You, me, and Mel. You know, I could be the father that she's never had.
0: You have to understand, though, Paul, that you can't just jump in as Mel's father. You need to respect that.
3: Oh, yeah, I understand. And I respect that. And as soon as I earn Mel's respect, you, me, and her, we can go to all the places that you two mapped out. phone call for me. On the landline? How would anybody even know I was here?
2: I don't know, Dr. Kavanaugh. They described your appearance and asked for you by name.
3: Excuse me, honey. Sorry, but there must be some misunderstanding.
4: I'm sorry, Dr. Kavanaugh. Was that with two N's?

0: don't know who that was or why they called or how I even knew I was here.
1: You can't hide from anybody these days. Paul, you're the only reason that I am not in jail.
0: I didn't want to lie, but I had to.
1: If Amy questions Mel, she's going to know that you didn't spend the night.
0: I didn't think of that.
1: But Amy will, unless the person responsible is caught.
0: What about Doris? I mean, Doris and Claire were hardly friendly.
2: Go away, Doris.
3: I missed you too, Claire.
0: And Doris was flirting with Kevin.
2: The rest of you's looking good, Kevin.
0: And Doris's husband, maybe he killed them.
1: Why would he kill Clara?
0: To punish Kevin.
1: I'm not buying that. I mean, why would he kill Kevin later? Whoever did this had to have a clear motive, but what is it?
0: Maybe they're mixed up with the wrong people.
4: I'm sorry, I've got to go. A
0: friend from med school might have a position for me. Please stay and finish your wine.

0: Bethany.
1: Mrs. Hodges, I just want you to know that I had nothing to do with...
0: Of course you didn't. Come on in. I don't know what went wrong. She and Kevin, I thought their future would be golden.
1: I'm so sorry.
0: And then to be murdered. Detective Politzko questioned me. She asked about you, Kevin, and Clara.
1: She thinks I killed them.
0: Yeah. Jealousy, or you were in love with Kevin. There's something wrong with that woman. And I told her Kevin didn't have the strength.
1: I noticed a bruise on Clara's arm.
0: She drank a lot. She took a fall. Kevin was never violent.
1: Was there anything in their lives that led to their murders?
0: I don't know. They were always borrowing money, and they were always on the move, as if they were running away from life. I wish they'd stayed like you. Is something wrong?
1: No, it's just so sad. Do you mind if I kept a photograph as a keepsake?
0: Of course. I was always glad you were part of their lives.
1: Do you know where this was taken?
0: Caribbean. I don't know where. They traveled so much.
1: I have to go pick up Mel.
0: A child might have made a difference in their life.
1: I think they would have made good parents.
0: I would like to think so also. Thank you for dropping by.

0: Hello?
1: He's staying at the Dive Motel on Creemore Street. I thought they closed that place down years ago.
0: He said he had a job interview.
1: He went straight to the hotel. I'll keep following him.
0: Thanks, Dan. Wow, did I just say that?
1: I won't take it personally.

0: Though you gotta admit, we're good at arguing.
1: And we're pretty darn good at making up, too.
2: No comment.

0: I'm picking up my daughter from school, Amy.
1: It's detective. You know, I'm coming up empty on other suspects.
0: Well, I'm innocent, so I suggest you try harder.
1: That new boyfriend of yours, the doctor? I hear he's looking to set up shop in town. You know, providing you with a false alibi could hurt him. Have a good day, Miss Saunders.
2: What was that about?
0: She was just updating me on the case.
2: And?
0: They're continuing to investigate. She didn't ask you any questions, did she?
2: About what?
0: Just nothing. I'm just making sure she's not making this personal.
2: Why would she?
0: I'm sorry, I shouldn't have mentioned it. It's just stuff from the past.
2: Well, what stuff?
0: It's in the past, and that's where it belongs. I've moved on.
2: So I don't have to worry about you?
0: No, you don't. Now let's get home. And in the future, I do not want you accepting rides from Paul.
2: You still don't trust him? Why?
0: This is none of your concern. And you certainly had no right inviting him to dinner.
2: Anything in our lives is my concern. He made a difference. He cares about us. He deserves our trust.
0: This is not your problem. Let me deal with Paul.

0: Bernard.
1: I'm trying to confirm what year Paul Kavanaugh graduated from your medical school.
0: One moment, please.
1: Thank you.
2: And that was my first patient. So, any trips to the emergency room for Mel?
1: Nope. She was a dull child.
3: Thanks, Mom.
2: Well, I find that hard to believe. And how's school?
3: Oh, no, not the how's school question. It's what adults ask teenagers when they don't know what to say.
2: Almost 7:30. I was just wondering, by now I'd already started my homework.
3: You're trying to get rid of me.
2: Oh, of course not.
3: Homework it is, then.
2: She's a great kid.
1: So how was your job interview today?
2: It just wasn't the right fit. Sometimes you just have to go with your gut.
1: Well, that's too bad. It was a friend from medical school, right?
2: Yeah, Alan. Alan Berg. Alan Berg.
1: I'm sorry, Paul. It's gonna have to be an early night for me, too.
2: Well, I was kind of hoping for the whole evening.
1: Me too.
2: Oh, caught red-handed.
3: You two are not very good role models.
2: I will see you two tomorrow.
3: Bye, Paul.
2: Good night, Paul.
1: It's not what you think. And don't invite anyone over again without my permission. Understood?
3: Don't even know what you want, do you, Mom? One second you're in his arms, now you're saying nothing's even happening?
1: Homework, now.

0: Dr. Burke? Dr. Burke, can I have a moment of your time? Do you know Dr. Paul Cavanaugh?
1: I'm sorry, I have appointments.
0: He said he had a job interview with you yesterday about a staff position.
1: I haven't seen Paul Cavanaugh since he was expelled from medical school. Now, I've said enough.
0: Expelled? Look, I'm afraid of him and I don't know what to do. Anything that you can tell me could make a difference.
1: He cheated on an exam. I turned him in.
0: So he's not a doctor?
1: Thank God, no. He vandalized my car, my apartment, and hacked my email. Online, he did everything he could to ruin my reputation.
0: Was he ever violent?
1: He's a very angry person. He blames everyone but himself for his problems. I had a restraining order placed on him. Now, leave me alone.
0: Dan, please call me back.

0: Casa de Blanca?
1: This is Bethany Maitland. I'm the owner of Petit Gaston in Chicago. We're looking for a new maitre d', and I received a resume with your restaurant as a reference.
0: Well, I'd be happy to help. Who's the applicant?
1: Paul Cavanaugh. Huh.
0: I wouldn't recommend him.
1: May I ask why?
2: Mr. Cavanaugh was egotistical, disruptive, lazy. He had a bad temper.
1: Was he ever violent?
0: Yes. Most recently, before he was dismissed.
2: I asked him to deal with a couple who were drunk and arguing.
0: He refused. I informed him he had to.
2: And he flew into a rage, grabbed me by my throat, then left.
1: Do you remember the name of the couple?
0: I'm sorry, but what restaurant did you say you were with?

0: A confession?
1: Wait, he killed Kevin and Clara? No, that's not possible.
2: It's right there. He says he did it to protect you.
1: But they weren't a threat to me.
2: Well, he seemed to think so. Did you know he was in town?
1: Yesterday. I found out yesterday.
2: He's been what?
1: He's been following me and Mel. He wanted to see that we were okay.
2: If Dan was killing people to protect you, why not kill Paul? You spent the night with him.
1: I don't know. I refused to talk to him.
2: And that's why you said Dan when I called.
1: All right, we spoke. He wanted to apologize for running out on me and Mel.
2: Was he so sorry that he'd kill himself and confess to protect you?
1: I don't know. I'm sorry. I know you loved him.
2: Meeting you was the worst thing that ever happened to Dan.

0: Go, babe.
1: We do it better.
2: I can do this.
0: Give me what you got.
1: I like that. We do it better.
3: So cool. Can I ride up front?
4: Yeah, you can be my co-pilot. 3 foot there.

0: Hello?
1: Are you on your way yet?
0: I'm on my way to your school to pick you up right now.
1: Paul already did that and brought the luggage you packed for us. We're at the airport.
0: What?
1: You need to hurry. Oh, wait, here's Paul.
0: It's my mom.
2: Surprise!
3: I arranged everything.
0: What are you talking about?
2: Oh, I stopped by your house and I packed both your bags for you. Picked up your passports. I rented a plane.
0: You did what?
2: A friend of mine is going to let us stay at his place in the Bahamas while he's out of town. Fuel up in Colorado Springs and then fly to Miami for the night. By noon the next day, we'll be in the Bahamas.
0: Paul, you can't keep spoiling us like this.
2: The three of us are meant to be together. So our new life is just waiting. Just waiting on you.
3: You need to hurry up.
1: Hi, Mom.
0: We are not going with Paul.
4: I want you to leave right now
0: and meet me in the parking lot.
1: No way, Mom. I'm not going to let you chicken out on this. Paul's a great guy, and this vacation will prove it. We can be a family.
0: Mel, do as I say.
1: If you're going to talk to me, you're going to do it in person.

0: Where's Mel?
1: Oh, she's waiting in the plane.
0: This is far too generous, Paul. We can't accept.
1: Oh, no. Everything's taken care of. But we need to go because I don't like to fly at night. Look, I swear I won't abandon you and Mel like Dan.
0: You're right, Paul. I have to stop playing it safe.
1: I knew you'd come around. The three of us are gonna make a great team.

0: All right, I think a trip to the little girl's room before we take off.
1: Oh, yeah.
0: Yeah?
2: Yeah, just turn right at the hangar.
3: Oh, okay.
0: All right, we'll be quick.

0: We are in danger.
1: You're unbelievable, Mom.
0: Paul killed Kevin, Clara, and your father just to hide the truth.
1: What?
0: Paul's not a doctor. Okay, he got kicked out of medical school.

0: You're making this up.
1: Your father came to town to check on us. He discovered that Paul was stalking us, and Paul killed him.
0: So Dad was in town, you didn't tell me, and now he's dead? This doesn't make any sense.
1: I know it doesn't. Paul is crazy. Okay, we have to leave now.
0: I don't believe you.
1: Who are you gonna believe, your mother or some guy you met a week ago?
2: Bethany, we need to hurry!
0: Oh, God.
1: All right, come on, let's go.
2: Bethany!

0: Miss Saunders?
1: Not too late, Bethany. Still fly out.
2: This is a new life for us,
1: Don't make me end it before it begins. You, me, and Mel. We're getting on that plane.
0: Clara knew you were a waiter. That's why you killed her?
1: I only knew you'd want to be with me if you thought I was a success. Clara might have exposed that. Kevin might have too.
0: How did you find Kevin?
1: It's not too hard to figure out that he'd hide in one of your sales properties.
0: What were you gonna do when I found out that you weren't a doctor?
1: By then I would be too late. You've already realized that I was a good husband and a good father. Please, Bethany, we have to go.
0: You didn't even graduate medical school. I checked. I talked to Bert.
1: They had it in for me. He had it in for me.
0: You've been trying to control my life.
1: Everything in your life was wrong. I made it right.
0: You killed Dan.
1: I killed Dan because he would have taken you from me again.
0: Odell Airport. It's over, Paul.
1: We can still make this work. Look how things have changed. No ifs, maybes, or some days. You took control.
0: I had to protect Mel from you.
1: You betrayed me and a wonderful life for Mel.
0: The police are on their way.
1: Let's go.
0: No, let her go! Paul, let her go!
3: We need to go!
4: Let her go!
0: Paul, leave her alone! Mel, run! Paul?
4: Paul Kavanaugh?
5: It's only the reunion to see you, Bethany.

0: I like to start by taking a few deep breaths to clear the mind and let go of any apprehensions. There is no therapy without honesty, so I like to make a safe place where everyone can say what's on their mind. Couples therapy can feel like a trial, but I'm not here to pick sides or to declare a winner. I'm here to help navigate the challenges and help create a successful relationship.
1: So you're a published author, but you still see clients?
0: Yes. My partner, Dr. Stephen Bauer, and I have a practice together.
1: We're here with best-selling author of Learning to Say I Love You and relationship therapist, Jessica Bender. So, what's next for you?
0: I have a new book that I just finished, and it will be coming out shortly.
1: And what's the title?
0: Do I Say I Do?

0: How was the interview?
1: Fine, but I'm always uncomfortable during interviews.
0: I'm sure you were captivating, and any publicity is good for the practice. What are you doing? I thought you already emailed your manuscript to Mike and your agent.
1: Just looking it over before I meet with Kim. She's the first one to give me feedback who isn't required to give me a glowing review. Okay, Stephen, I am off. I will be back before my next session. Thank you. Mike, Robert Vincent's here.
2: Thanks, Hannah.
1: What is that?
2: Jessica Bender's new manuscript. She emailed it this morning.
3: That completes her two-book deal. No wonder business affairs sent over her contract. This'll be interesting. I don't know if she wants to sign.
2: Well, neither does she.
3: You're pretty confident, considering your past.
2: Jessica's a professional. We've been good strategic partners. I'm just gonna present her with a fair offer, and that'll be that.
3: And if that doesn't work?
2: I'll come up with something.
4: I know you have been talking to him. You're a terrible liar. You should be ashamed to call yourself an agent. No, no. Jonah Davis is going to sign with me, and you are going to ruin the day that you took me on. Okay, honey. Love you. I'll see you at home. Tony and I are competing for a new writer. Young adult, very hot. It's between us two and the Gilmore Agency.
1: It amazes me that you can be happily married to an agent who works for your biggest competitor.
4: It's what keeps things interesting. Besides, we have one rule. Competition stays in the office.
1: So, did you read the new book?
4: As soon as I got it. It's different than your last book.
1: Different good or different bad?
4: Different, different.
1: Marriage is a big step. I want to help people make smart decisions about their partners before they tie the knot.
4: Well, you don't want to do too good of a job. You might write yourself out of future therapy clients. Oh, by the way, the Browncroft deal is coming together quickly. They are hot to sign you since you're completing your deal with Mike. Your last book, it sold well, but with their resources behind you, they think you could be big.
1: I am just glad with this new book, I am done with my current contract.
4: Almost. Mike called. He wants you to go by the office.
1: Is that a joke? I don't have anything to say to him. Once Do I Say I Do is released, it's over.
4: I know he's your ex-boyfriend, but he is also your publisher.
1: Not for long. Just tell him we're doing the Browncroft offer.
4: The Browncroft offer isn't done until it's done.
2: You look great, Mr. Vincent.
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5: Your father never relied on gimmicks.
2: I'm bringing price books into the digital age.
6: Actually, I'm gonna need a minute on that, sir. The camera's having some issues.
5: I'm gonna get some air.
0: Robert Vincent, Zach Miller, VP Marketing and Sales.
5: Of course you are.

0: So overall, our numbers are up, and the investors like what they see. They are very close to giving us a large infusion of capital.
1: If we can get them on board, we can take this company from a boutique publisher into a major player.
0: Well, it is all up to you. You just need to re-sign Robert and Jessica. They're our biggest authors and key to this deal.
2: Jessica!
3: Hannah, it's been forever. How did we lose touch?
2: You've been working. I've been working, and you haven't exactly been coming around since you and Mike, well, you know.
3: It looks completely different in here.
2: We did some renovations and some expansions, and Mike's even working with some investors who want to take the company global.
3: Sounds like he's doing really well.
2: Not bad for the little publishing house his father started.
3: Mike had some big shoes to fill, but it looks like he's really going out of his way to distinguish himself.
2: I'll tell Mike you're here. You can wait in his office.
0: Oh, excuse me, Lindy. Sorry.
4: Is that the new model?
3: Mm-hmm.
4: Nice. 5.1 inch screen, quad core processor. Things are released. All right, I gotta get back. Can't shoot a video without a camera, right?
3: Mm-hmm.
1: Jessica, thanks for coming in. I read Do I Say I Do. Very interesting. Different.
3: What do you mean different?
1: A new take. Breaking down marriage compatibility. I never knew there were so many rules before you could fall in love.
3: Hence your track record.
1: As you know, the delivery of this book concludes your current two-book contract with Price. 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
3: Thank you, but I think we're going to be entertaining other offers.
1: From who?
3: Not that it's any of your business, but Roundcroft Press.
1: Roundcroft? Why would you want to go with them?
3: Because they're a major publisher, and they'll do wonders for my career.
1: Here at Price, you're family.
3: I counsel families for a living. I can tell when one needs help.
1: From what I recall, you broke up with me.
3: And as I recall, you really didn't leave me much choice.
1: What if I went to 15%?
3: I have to go. I have a session.
1: 20. Wait. Are you familiar with the publicity section of your contract?
3: He can't do this, can he?
2: Well, it's not how the clause is usually applied, but your contract does state author must engage in promotional events as determined by the publisher.
3: Mike said the videos were part of a new marketing strategy to drum up interest and push pre-sales.
2: I know you said you were done with Mike, but this could be good. Any bump in sales is going to be attractive to the Browncroft people. Mike does have good instincts. He turned your master thesis into a top-selling self-help book.
3: This isn't about marketing. He is just trying to hold things up with the Browncroft deal.
5: Browncroft? Nice. Even the cookbooks get movie deals.
3: Tony, what are you doing here?
5: Kim's car had to go to the shop this morning, so I gave her a lift. We should get going before they close for the day.
2: I know your personal relationship with Mike didn't end on the best note, but you guys were always good business partners.
3: That's what gets me the most. We see each other for the first time in a year and a half, the first time since we broke up, and it's like he didn't even care. Like I was just another author.
2: Well, he's moved on, and so have you.
3: Fine, I'll do it.
6: I've ever read a romance novel. Is this one any good?
7: Oh, only if you like your passion red hot.

0: payphone?
1: Yes.
0: What does love mean?
1: An intense feeling of deep affection. Example, his love of football.

0: I'm about to head out. Do you need anything else?
1: No. Have a good night.
0: So I take it she didn't agree to a new contract?
1: No. But I have a plan. Under the publicity clause in her contract, I can make her do promotional videos for the book. I figure if I can keep her around long enough, I can somehow figure out a way to make her sign.
0: That's your plan?
1: The only reason she won't sign with me is because, well, me.
0: Jessica is loyal, and she knows you two work well together.
1: I lost that Jessica a long time ago.
0: Good night.
2: Good night.
3: Nervous about being on camera for the promotional video?
4: Nervous? No. Dragged kicking and screaming, getting warmer.
3: Any promotion that's good for the book is good for the practice and for us.
4: I know, I just thought I was done working with Mike.
3: Do you know what you're gonna do yet?
4: Mike sent over some approved suggestions, but if he's gonna make me do a video, I'm gonna do one that will impress the people at Browncroft.
3: What do you have in mind?
4: I have an idea for a little couples compatibility exercise, but I could use some help.
3: Of course.
4: You don't mind?
3: Not at all. Besides, I'm curious to meet Mike after everything that I've heard.
5: Hey.
0: Hey there.
5: I fixed your printer, by the way. I also gave it a stern talking to, so you shouldn't have any more problems with that.
0: I'm glad someone finally scared it straight. Is that a Zoom concert?
5: Yeah, how do you... No way! Get out of here, that's awesome. Wow, a group of friends of mine, we go every single year. We get dressed up, in costumes, we do the whole thing. I feel like it's the one time a year where you're truly allowed to be as nerdy as you want without all the embarrassment.
0: Oh, forget that. I work hard on my costume, I wanna show it off. Actually, I have some pictures from last year. Do you wanna see?
5: Yeah, duh.
0: Darn it.
5: What's wrong?
0: My phone keeps doing this thing where it shuts down and then I have to restart it.
5: Want me to take a look at it?
0: You don't mind?
5: Please. It's the least I can do for a fellow con artist.
0: Yeah?
5: Wow, that really didn't come out right outside.
0: <That's okay. laughs>
5: But I'll still take a look at it.
0: Thank you.
5: Sure.

0: What's all this?
1: Setting up my video.
0: Setting up for what? I didn't approve this.
1: I came up with my own idea.
0: The videos we're doing already work. Pre-sales are up.
1: Well, this is what I'm doing. Take it or leave it. And I'll also be working with a partner. Steven?
2: Jessica, I'm so sorry.
1: What's wrong? Where are you?
2: At the office. I just got an urgent referral for an emergency session.
1: This is a two-person exercise. When do you think you can get here?
2: That's the thing. I don't think I'm gonna make it.
1: I guess I'll just see you later then. Bye.
2: Bye.
1: Gotcha. Hi, I'm Jessica Bender, relationship therapist and author of the upcoming book, Do I Say I Do? Today we're going to be talking about marriage. Joining me in this demonstration is my assistant, Mike.
3: Partner.
1: In the first chapter of my new book, I refer to marriage as a painting that you and your partner create together. You bring your own colors, your own styles, but you have to work together towards the same

0: goal to create an image that is balanced and harmonious. You'll paint many pictures over the course of your marriage, which will then become the gallery of your lives.
1: Or sometimes you only get a few pictures up before the other person picks up and heads to a new gallery.
0: Yes, sometimes people do change galleries. Then again, some never even make it to the opening.
1: Managing a gallery takes work. Sometimes you have to choose between keeping the gallery open or making the artist happy.
0: You don't have to make all the artists happy, just the featured artist.
1: Still, they don't have to take all the supplies you've given them and leave.
0: If they wanted the artist to stay, they should have closed the gallery once in a while and showed it.
1: Maybe the gallery was busy trying to be the best gallery it could be.
0: Then they never should have started painting. And with any work of art, you can't create a masterpiece without spilling a little paint. Thank you, I'm Jessica Bender. Hey, how'd it go? About as well as expected.
2: What happened?
0: Steven couldn't make it, so Mike stepped in. Clearly, some things can't be faked.
2: So that's your promotional video?
0: No, fortunately, Mike agreed that any video in which I looked like an idiot didn't help either of us, so I agreed to do one more video, and he agreed that this would never see the light of day. I'm a therapist. How can he still get under my skin like this?
2: You guys were quite the couple. I was even heartbroken when you broke up.
0: It felt hypocritical being honored on a paper about remembering relationship priorities when my own boyfriend stood me up. Again.
2: I know he was late to the ceremony, but is that really the reason?
0: No. Mike was always driven at work trying to impress his father, but by the end it felt like work was the only thing that mattered. At least I got out of that before it was too late.
1: Maybe the gallery was busy trying to be the best gallery it could be.
0: Then maybe they shouldn't have started painting.
1: Maybe the gallery takes work. Sometimes you have to choose between keeping the gallery open or making the artist happy.
0: If they wanted the artist to stay.
3: What are you watching?
4: Footage from the video that Mr. Price and Jessica Bender made.
3: You're not gonna post that, are you?
4: No way. Oh, by the way, I fixed your phone.
3: You're kidding. How much do I owe you?
4: Yeah, don't worry about it.
5: It was nothing.
3: Thanks. Mm-hmm. Trip was fun for a while, but then he got too clingy. I'm just sick of dating the same kind of guy over and over again. I need a change.
6: So are you gonna ask her out or what?
5: What are you talking about? I want to ask her out, but it's like we're from a different world. I don't even know what girls like that are into. Maybe you could help me out.
3: You want me to get Whitney to go out with you?
5: No, just, you know, help me talk to her.
3: I guess I could help. I mean, I do owe you one for the phone anyway.
5: Oh, thank you.
7: Mm-hmm. All right.
1: Did you change your clothes?
8: Long story. The short version is we can't use the video with Jessica, but she's gonna shoot another one.
7: In a contract?
8: One step at a time.
7: All right.
9: The numbers are in for this quarter. Let's make this work.
7: Hey, Connor?
10: Hey. Is that the video from today?
7: Yeah, I was just about to shut it down.
10: Mind if I watch?
7: No, go ahead. I'm just gonna continue packing up, okay? Just make sure you shut down the computer when you're done.
10: All right.
7: Oh, now this is good.
0: Hi, I'm Jessica Bender, relationship therapist and author of the upcoming book, Do I Say I Do? Today we're going to be talking about marriage. Every night it's the
11: all
0: same
11: I want
0: thing.
11: At the end
0: he comes
11: of a
0: home
11: long
0: from
11: work,
0: work
11: day,
0: he watches TV.
11: Home, spend a little time
0: it's like I
11: myself.
0: Don't even exist.
11: Work
0: we
11: hard,
0: don't talk, we don't go out.
11: Family, right?
0: We used to have
11: I
0: a nice
11: home,
0: relationship.
11: I want to relax.
0: Now it's like
11: unwind,
0: he's married to the remote.
11: And is that too much
0: okay.
11: to ask?
0: One at a time.
11: A night out in the town is all I want. Dinner, a movie. But when I do it, is it too much to ask? Maybe dancing?
7: I mean, seriously.
11: I know we're not newlyweds, but it... Obviously, we have some issues. But you both cared enough to take the time before work to come in. So with a structured program of honesty, communication, and trust exercises, I am confident I can help you guys get back on track.
12: I'm leaving in just 1 minute. Okay, has Jonas Davis made a decision yet? All right, let's schedule a lunch before. It's same as before. That is 24. And the card should read to my lovely wife. Okay, thanks. Bye. You weren't supposed to hear that.
2: Of course not. You were scheduling a meeting with Jonah Davis.
12: It was just a quick call.
2: What's the rule?
12: Competition stays in the office.
2: Don't cross me. I know where you live.
12: Who's that?
2: It's a text from my assistant. Oh, no. Hi, Kim. Are you sitting down?
13: No.
2: Then lean up against something. Do you remember the video that was never supposed to see the light of day?
13: Yeah.
2: It's online.

0: I know this is not in your wheelhouse, Mr. Vincent, but I think the videos turned out well.
1: I think I look like a trained monkey.
0: I know it's different than how my father ran things, but the dynamics of publishing are changing.
1: You know, I did 10 books with your father, and let me tell you something I've learned. Things don't change. People change them.
0: Mr. Vincent, we can discuss this further, but we also need to talk about your new contract.
1: All right, I'll be at the cabin for a few more days. Come on out, we'll talk about the contract.
0: Great. Thank you. See you soon. How's it going?
2: You snake. You rat. How could you do that?
0: I beg your pardon?
2: You posted the video.
0: What are you talking about? We didn't post it. Connor?
3: No. No, I just did a quick cut and saved it to the server.
2: Then how?
4: I did it. Zach Miller, VP Marketing and Sales.
0: You did? Why?
4: The videos were great. Fun, active, full of personality. You said you wanted the authors to communicate honestly with their fans. Well, this was honest. It's already had 20,000 hits, 5,000 in the last hour alone.
2: I look like a fool.
4: No, you're a hit. Pre-sales of your book are through the roof.
0: Twelve videos.
2: I don't have time for that. Three.
0: These videos benefit you just as much as they benefit me. 10.
2: 10? I have a practice to run.
0: You're worried about a little practice when you have a potential bestseller?
2: 7 videos.
0: Deal.
2: And I have conditions. I have a professional image, so no making me look bad or foolish.
0: Fine. I'll leave that entirely up to you.
2: And I want to work with Steven.
0: That was going to be one of my conditions, too.
2: Then I guess that's it. Here is to play to your strengths.
3: Have you seen Whitney's ex? He's like rich and handsome.
5: Rich and handsome do not count for as much as you think.
3: Neither does smart and funny in my experience.
5: You know what? You're a great guy and you treat people nicely. That is what's most important.
3: Yeah, if only I could convince Whitney of that.
5: You have a lot more going for you than you'd think. Trust me.
2: Your father was so accomplished. It's impressive.
0: The fonts for your book are in. Can you have a look? I like the spacing on this one, but I prefer this for the chapter titles.
5: I agree.
2: This is a great picture of you and your father.
0: Thanks. I think it's one of the only photos where the two of us are almost smiling.
2: I used to love his library, all those rare books and first editions. He used to let me borrow anything I wanted, and I think I read his copy of Carter's Playhouse about 20 times.
0: He liked you. He always said he was going to give you that book. I'll dig it up one of these days.
2: Where are his books?
0: Storage.
2: So, with a little bit of planning and some discipline, couples can learn to balance the budget and manage their household.
0: Was that rehearsal as boring as it looked?
3: I don't know. I fell asleep halfway through.
0: We need to do something.
3: I've got a friend that owes me a favor. I'll get rid of Steven. You pump some life into this video.
2: Are we ready to shoot this?
6: Yeah, good rehearsal.
0: Just give us a second to take care of some things and check the settings on the camera.
4: Hey, Steven, is that your car out front? I think it's getting towed.
3: They're towing my car?
4: Yeah, you should take care of that.
3: I'm sure he'll be right back.
2: Stupid computer.
5: This is your chance. Go help her.
3: Just go over there?
5: Would you rather wait for the computer to come to you?
2: Go.
3: Computer problems?
2: Yeah, the problem is this stupid thing doesn't work. I don't know what I did wrong.
3: You probably didn't do anything wrong. You see, computers are programmed by humans, so they're subject to human error. I know it's frustrating, but fortunately, there are humans like me who know how to fix them and get the original human back to working again. All right, back to normal, and I even saved the original document that you wrote.
7: Wait, you can do that on your phone?
8: Yeah. On, like, way too many photos. It'll be a while. Steven went to the impound.
0: I guess you can come back and spend the rest of the day with me tomorrow. Or, if you'd like, I could step in and play the part of your boyfriend. Just for the purpose of the video.
2: Balancing a household budget can be a tricky experience for young couples merging expenses. In chapter 4 of my book, I explain how you can help visualize this process by creating envelopes with each area of expenditure. And you can use board game money to swap around until, what are you doing?
0: Reallocating some of our funds. You hardly had any in entertainment.
2: Well, we can discuss it. Although financial planners recommend 10% of income goes to savings.
0: We used to have fun. Now it's all scrimp and save.
2: Obviously, this is just a demonstration of a conversation a real couple might have, but it does bring up the importance of responsible choices in joint decisions.
0: So spending this much at the hair salon every month is responsible.

0: responsible.
1: It is if it's budgeted, but if you're worried about finances, you could always cut back on your video games.
0: What about your shoe collection?
1: Or your car washes.
0: Your lattes.
1: Electronics.
0: See how concerned you are about a budget when it comes down to getting an engagement ring.
1: You know what? Spend it however you want.
0: Is this all we make?
2: Okay, so that didn't go quite as well as I'd hoped.
3: Are you kidding? She barely even noticed me. I mean, what was I thinking, huh? That I would take Whitney to ZoomCon? That we'd dress up in costumes? I'm a tech guy. She's like a supermodel.
2: Okay, I have an idea, but I have to warn you, it's a little radical.
1: Real couple might have, but it
4: this is a disaster.
5: I'm really sorry I had to leave. I was parked legally. The tow truck driver must have made a mistake.
1: Yeah, right. I'm guessing Mike set it up because he wanted to turn the video into a circus. Look at these comments. Hysterical. These guys are a riot. Is this book funny? No, it's serious.
5: Mike's really got you worked up.
1: Can you blame me? He's making me look ridiculous. Next time, you and I are glued to each other.
5: This isn't like you. You're usually so calm. You clearly have some unresolved issues with Mike. Maybe it's time to address them.
1: There are no issues. He just likes to push my buttons.
5: You're a relationship therapist. What would you tell yourself if you were one of your clients?
1: I would say to talk it out and try to reach a mutual understanding.
5: So, there you go. I think we've made some really great progress here today. Besides, this is great publicity for the book. I think you should do the rest of the videos with Mike.
1: What?
5: We'll talk later. Your clients are here.
1: It's about time. We're gonna be late for the movie.
6: Just give me 5 minutes to change my clothes.

0: Wow. Look at this place.
1: Hey, no fair. Didn't know anybody was coming over. I didn't have time to clean.
0: No, I'm jealous. You have every collectible I want. You have to let me borrow your Star Angel graphic novel. Wow, look at you.
1: I feel like a car salesman.
0: Yeah, well, if you want a girl like Whitney to notice, you have to play the part.
1: Something's wrong.
0: There you go.
1: Hey. Thanks for all this.
0: You're welcome. Tomorrow, Whitney meets the new you.

0: How long do we have to do this?
1: Just a little longer.
0: Wow. What felt strange?
1: It's supposed to at first. It's a trust exercise to break down barriers and open channels of communication.
0: You have to do it in the park?
1: Since we're trying to facilitate open dialogue, I thought we should get out of the office and come to neutral territory.
0: I thought you were trying to recreate our first date. That time I surprised you and brought you here for a picnic?
1: I'd forgotten about that.
0: At least one of us remembers. You kind of showed me how to run the camera. What are we shooting today?
1: Actually, we're not shooting this one. We're gonna try a little icebreaker to work through some of our issues. Chapter 6. Make a list of things that bother you about your partner.

0: Hey there.
1: Hey. Oh, I'm glad you're here. My computer is doing that thing again.
0: Oh. Okay, let me just take a look.
2: I'm gonna roll up these sleeves first.
0: Wouldn't want to mess with the new duds.
3: But you know what they say, you gotta dress for success.
1: Do you normally wear glasses?

0: you know when you run out of paper, I'll go cut down a forest.
1: You're just being thorough. You know, normal people actually consider that a good quality.
0: I didn't need directions. I just needed someone to be quiet for 30 seconds so I could find the road.
1: Oh, please. I did that one time.
0: Once was enough. I didn't do that. Oh, maybe.
1: Really? 2 years later.
0: Sore loser.
1: Bad winner.
0: Can't take a joke.
1: Can't take anything seriously.
0: We both do that.
1: That's it. I can't do this if you won't take it seriously.
0: What's the point of this?
1: To have a conversation.
0: If you want to have a conversation, let's just have a conversation. It's just like your book, 10 Extra Steps When You Only Need One.
1: Now you're criticizing my book?
0: It's not a book. It's a owner's manual. Do this, do that. And if your fiancé still isn't working right, call her 24-hour helpline.
1: Love takes a plan. You need to use your head.
0: You don't love with your head, you love with your heart. It takes passion.
1: I don't need to take relationship advice from you.
0: Wait, Jessica. Wait. Look, I'm just trying to talk.
1: Well, I'm trying to protect people.
0: From what?
1: From making the same mistake I did. So, tell me how everything's going. I'm trying to do some real good with these videos, but they look like a joke. I have to admit, they are really funny. I'm not trying to be funny. I'm trying to be educational and hopefully impress the Bancroft people. The videos were Mike's idea. He could at least cooperate. Oh, and get this. On top of that, he had the audacity to insult the book. He said it read like an owner's manual. What? You didn't like it either?
2: No, I thought it had some good practical ideas in it. Except, well, for a book about creating a successful marriage, it kind of came off a little cold. Your book, it's all about checking off these boxes and flagging warning signs.
1: The people I counsel are the ones who ignored those warning signs.
2: I know. It just felt like it was avoiding the pain and not finding the love.
3: She didn't even notice?
4: It's hopeless.
3: Okay, new approach.
4: No. Just forget about it, okay? I mean, I really appreciate your help, but I'm never gonna be your type. You should just accept it and move on.

0: What was that for?
1: I was trying to get Whitney's attention. Sometimes it helps if someone else is interested.
0: Thanks.
1: What are friends for? Okay, now, so just play it cool, go back to work, let her come to you.
0: Good tip.
1: Yeah.
0: Thanks.
2: This is Mike.
3: Are you there yet?
2: I'm almost at Mr. Vincent's cabin now.
3: All right. Time to get Robert to sign on the dotted line. Then we just have to worry about Jessica.
2: How critical is she to this deal?
3: Critical? Why do you ask?
2: I'm not sure I can pull it off.
3: What do you mean? Videos are great.
2: Yeah, great for us. She hates them. The more I try to charm her, the more I push her away.
3: Okay, look. For now, just focus on Robert. He's a writer, so stroke his ego.
2: Have you read his new book? It's not good.
3: Who cares? It's Robert Vincent. He could fall asleep on the keyboard and the book would still sell.
2: Yeah, my father would never release a book like that.
3: Mike, it's Robert's job to make art. It's our job to make money.
4: It's only business, man.
3: Now get him to sign.

0: You also get consultations on the cover art and sleeve photo. We've increased your pre-break split.
1: You know, back in the day, your father used to come out here and we'd talk about books, authors, new voices. The company was all about literature. Now, all I hear is dollars and cents and marketing videos.
0: Mr. Vincent, you've been with Price Books since the beginning. We released your first novel.
2: That was your father.
0: This company's my father's legacy. He couldn't bear you going to another publisher. Please, just think about it.
1: Write up the contract. I'll take a look at it.
3: No promises.

0: Hey.
1: My shirt. Congratulations on Mr. Robert Vincent. Here's the paperwork.
0: Well, Mr. Vincent's not official yet.
1: That just leaves Jessica.
0: I think I need to rethink my strategy there.
2: I thought if we just spent time, I could show her how great we are together.
0: But I think I'm just giving her more reasons to leave.
1: Well, you two always pushed each other. Even when you were a couple, that's what made you work so well together.
0: Maybe I'm still a little upset about the way she broke up with me. So threatening to go to another publisher is just fuel on the fire.
1: Then you should apologize.
0: Yeah. I need to get back on her good side if I want her to sign.
1: No. Because you owe it to her.

0: Do I smell stir fry?
1: Yes. You wanted to apologize?
0: About the videos. Back when we were together, if something seemed dull or wasn't working, we'd find a way to make it better. I guess I was trying to recapture some of that magic, but maybe we're past that. Or based on our videos, maybe we never really had it. Something burning?
1: Oh, no. Great. It's ruined.
0: It's not ruined. It just needs a little love. Okay, we need garlic, spices, and dice up this potato while you're at it.

0: I know you were just trying to have fun with the videos.
1: I was mostly just trying to have fun with you. It's been a while since we've both been on the same team. I missed it. We had some good times.
0: They weren't all bad.
1: But I support you as an author, and I support you as a professional, so I'll be good and play by your rules. Okay, bon appetit. I'll let myself out.
0: Wait. You prepared it. You might as well stay for dinner.
2: Gilmore Agency dropped out of the race for Jonah Davis. It's down to the two of us.
0: Really?
2: Well, no business talk tonight.
3: Right? Of course not.
4: Definitely a must.
3: It's really great that we can ignore something like this and just be ourselves.
1: No, technically our first date was when I took you for coffee while you were getting your car repaired.
0: After you rear-ended it.
1: I paid for it.
0: Insurance paid for it.
1: I meant the coffee.
0: Okay, that was our first date.
3: So I guess we should talk about the book.
0: Even though I know your opinion on it.
1: It's not that I didn't like it, or that I didn't agree. It just didn't sound like you. The you that I remember.
0: What do you mean?
1: Your first book was all about opening yourself up to love. It spoke to me. The randomness of a chance meeting. The spark of a first kiss. The unexplainable but undeniable chemistry. But as you pointed out with my track record, I'm not an expert in that area. I should get going.
0: Relationships are hard. You have to be careful who you let into your heart.
1: I know. But wouldn't it be nice if once in a while we could just throw out the rules and have fun? I'll see you tomorrow.

0: What about blue roses?
1: I don't have them.
0: Wow.

0: What's all this? Thought we were doing the priority tree exercise from chapter 9.
1: I had an idea last night and thought I'd try something off script.
0: So what are we doing?
1: A cooking video.
2: And action.
1: The foods we eat say a lot about who we are as individuals. Do we like things healthy or on the indulgent side? Sweet or spicy? In a way, how we cook says a lot about the kind of marriages we'll have. Does one person do all the work, or is there a division of labor in the household? Be a dear and cut this, will you?
0: Sure.
1: Your relationship is an evolving recipe, hot and spicy at times, milder at others, but always a shared effort. Marriage is a recipe, and like all recipes, sometimes the best things come out when you throw away the book and have a little fun.
0: Oh, you're dead.

0: Peace out. Bye. Bye.
1: Not bad.
2: Delicious.
3: I saw you talking to Whitney.
0: Yeah, we're going to dinner.
3: Congratulations.
0: I hope you don't mind. I told her we used to go out and that's for you to kiss me.
3: That's fine. I actually came up with a little cover story for us last night, but yours is perfect.
0: I can't believe it worked. You know, and I owe it all to you, too. Thank you.
3: Like I said, what are friends for?
4: Todd said
2: yeah, 1 hour. Okay. Good news! I spoke with the Brown Crop people this morning, and they're going to be sending me an offer any day now.
4: Ooh.
2: You have got to be kidding me. What did Mike do this time?
4: Actually, it was me.
2: Really? I guess I must have missed that chapter in the book. So, what inspired you? Or should I say who?
4: The girl can change it up.
0: I had fun tonight.
4: Me too.
0: Guild Wars 2 Heart of Thorns is coming out?
4: What's that?
0: It's a video game. It's my favorite. Yeah, I went as one of the characters last year for ZoomCon, actually.
4: Zoom what?
0: It's this sci-fi fantasy convention. It's great. Actually, it's happening next week. We should go. Yeah, you get to trade comics and test out new games, and people go as their favorite comic characters.
4: So it's a kids thing.
0: No, kids and adults. It's basically for anyone who likes sci-fi and fantasy and they just want to have fun pretending to be somebody else for a while. Do you, want to check out the mall?
4: Yeah.
0: Yeah.
4: I've tried to be patient, but sometimes it feels like we're on different planets.
2: Maybe we should work on our I feel statements to get things loosened up.
5: No more exercises.
4: See? He doesn't even want to try.
5: Well, these exercises are pointless. We keep doing them week after week and we're not getting anywhere.
4: You know, I love you, Bert, but sometimes I just want to hit you.
2: Okay. Hit him,
4: huh?
5: Excuse me?
2: Hit him.
4: Good.
5: Yeah, I don't think I like this kind of therapy.
2: It's couples therapy. You can hit her too.
4: What?
2: Ow. Now we're getting somewhere.
4: Take that.
5: What's up?

0: you doing here?
1: I sent a pair of basketball tickets to Jonah Davis to woo him. When I called to follow up, I found out they've been replaced with tickets to a puppet show. That's okay. Because I found the receipt to this cookie basket you want to send them and had it delivered to our office instead. So I guess that's how the cookie crumbles.
2: What?
0: That was a decoy. I let you find that receipt so that you wouldn't find the real order that's being delivered. Now.
3: This isn't over.
0: Mm-hmm.
3: Not by a long shot.
0: That's what you got. A long shot.
4: We are almost home. Just keep saying all the things Robert wants to hear.
5: What if he asks about the book?
4: What do you mean?
5: Lie.
6: Hey.
4: Hey.
7: How are things on cloud 9?
6: Oh, fluffy.
7: Yeah? So your date went well?
6: Amazing.
7: You had a lot to talk about?
6: We're still kind of figuring each other out.
7: Mm-hmm. Ooh, Guild Wars 2 Heart of Thrones comes out tonight. Do you want to go stand in line for it?
6: I can't. Whitney and I are going out on another date.
7: No worries. No problem. Romance comes first.
6: But, maybe next weekend we can do something. I mean, I still owe you for, like, all of this.
7: Yeah, okay.
5: All the terms are just as we discussed. All we need is your signature.
8: Looks like I'm on the hook for another two books.
4: I'm sure you have many volumes of brilliance left in you.
5: We're honored you're going to remain a member of the Price family.
8: Have you read the new book?
5: Of course.
8: What'd you think?
5: Truly one of your best pieces ever.
8: You know what? Maybe it's time for a change.
5: What?
8: I look around here and I don't even recognize this place anymore. Silly videos, this modern office. Your father's books aren't even here. I don't know what this is, but it isn't Price Books anymore.
5: Mr. Vincent.
8: And you know what? Your father wasn't into it for the money or the sales. He loved books and helping new authors find their voices. Now, if you have no passion for that, maybe you're just not cut out for it.
9: I'm going to my cabin for a week. When I come back, you can tell me why I should stay.
4: Yes, I saw the video, but I thought you were going to stick to the exercises from the book.
0: I was, but I thought it'd be fun to try something new.
4: Change is good, but I hope you'll go back to the book exercises.
10: It's important that we have unified treatment guidelines.
4: Oh, I am late for a symposium, but I'll see you when I get back.
10: Bye.
0: Bye.
10: Stop it!
0: If you're ready, I have something special planned for the video today.
5: I'm sorry, I need to cancel. I have to go downstairs.
0: Where are you going?
5: To storage.
0: Are his books down there?
5: I don't know where his copy of Carter's Playhouse is. You'll have to look around.
0: These are all from your father's office?
5: Yeah. Wow.
0: Did you find something good?
5: Just a book report I did on Robert Vincent in junior high. I didn't know he held on to this.
0: Your father truly loved literature.
5: One of the few things we had in common. Although I'm not sure what he would think about Mr. Vincent's new book. His standards seem to have dipped since I took over.
0: Why don't you work with him? You're a great editor, and I say that from personal experience.

0: Guess we can't go back, can we?
1: I guess not.
0: Dropped off Whitney early and swung by. Yeah, I've been waiting in line for over an hour.
1: I didn't realize line was gonna be this long. I'm gonna be here all night.
0: Jump in.
1: Thank you, but I don't wanna cut in the line.
0: Oh, then I'll go to the end of the line with you.
1: Oh, really?
0: Yeah.
1: But you are so close.
0: Yeah, that's what best friends are for.
1: Thanks. Yeah. But first, let's take a picture to commemorate this occasion.
0: You know
1: okay,
0: it.
1: Let's do it. Okay. Yeah. Ready? Uh-huh. 1, 2, 3.
0: That's great. You know you're gonna have to send me that, right?
1: Of course.
0: Right?
1: Really? Oh my gosh. You're crazy.

0: the offer from Browncroft came in. It's good. We don't have to give them an answer right away. You can look it over, think about it, and I'm on board with whatever you want to do.
1: Man, I was up playing all night.
2: I know. I'm already on my third cup of coffee, but it was totally worth it.
1: I think the closest thing I got to a pillow was a bag of styrofoam packaging.
2: Did you ever figure out how to escape from the Knight's Tomb?
3: Yeah, I did. Come over late at night and I'll show you how to do it.

0: I should get back to work.
1: I'll see you later.
2: Okay.
0: Okay.
3: Thanks for waking me up.
0: Anytime.
4: So, I thought about what you said about throwing out the rules, and my clients are making amazing progress.
2: That's fantastic. Diffuses the tension and makes therapy feel like fun.
4: Thanks.
2: That's the kind of thinking I need. I still don't know what I'm going to say to Mr. Vincent.
4: This is the first contract he's signing without your father around. He has to know he's in good hands. And he is.
2: He always wore my biggest cheerleader.
4: There's something you should know. The Browncroft offer came in.
2: I'm sure it's great.
4: I haven't made my decision yet.
2: Well? I always knew I'd have to fight for you.

0: Hi, Whitney. So you and Connor used to date.
1: Yeah, but we're just friends now.
0: Good that you're still so close. I guess that's why I like Connor. He's sweet.
2: The guys I used to date in the past were party guys. Lots of fun, but I always had to keep one eye on them. Good not to have to worry about that anymore. Of course, if I did have to compete for him, I'd have to think I'd be pretty good at it. Honesty is the key element to any successful relationship. One method I use to open up dialogue with my premarital counseling clients is reveal a secret day. It can be silly or embarrassing or deeply personal, as long as it starts a conversation.
3: I thought I already knew all your secrets.
0: We'll see about that. I have this weird thing with my feet. They're extremely sensitive and they can be tickled without touching.
3: Like this?
0: Yes, and that's not funny. It may sound trivial, but it's difficult to trust someone enough to let your guard down and admit your vulnerabilities. Your turn.
3: I almost gave up my career once. It all started with a girl. Smart, beautiful. I was crazy about her. But I was a bit of a workaholic, which took a toll on the relationship. One night, she was being honored by some colleagues. I was so proud. But as I was getting ready to leave, I was handed a stack of paperwork. Stuck in the office, I suddenly realized I had this great girl that I was ignoring. So instead of working, I wrote a resignation letter. And I went off to see her. But I was late, obviously. I was just about to tell her what I had done. But by that point, I had pushed her too far. She thought that my not being there meant that I didn't care. She broke up with me on the spot. I guess it was pride. But I figured if she was so willing to give up on me, why should I give up everything for her? So I went back to the office and I ripped up that letter. Stupidest thing I've ever done. I fought so hard at work only to lose the one thing I cared about.

0: Wouldn't you rather take Whitney?
1: Animation's not really a thing. Besides, I thought it'd be fun for us.
0: Actually, I'm kind of busy tonight. I have to take a pass.
1: Okay. Maybe next time.
2: Initial here. And lastly, sign here. That concludes the business portion of our night.
3: When you said you wanted to take me out to celebrate the contract, I did not expect all this.
2: I told you. At Price, we treat you like family.
3: This has to be the most intimate contract signing ever.
2: I have to admit, I didn't think I'd get you to sign again.
3: I have to admit, me neither. Why didn't you tell me about the letter?
2: I don't know. I was hurt, angry, and focused on myself. By the time I realized how pig-headed I was being, you moved on.
3: I'm not sure how much I moved on. I think in a lot of ways, writing Do I Say I Do was my way of getting over you.
2: I guess we both had things to figure out.
3: Yeah.
2: Second chances?

0: Give it to me. Yeah. Let's do that. Don't wait too long. We don't want to flop this one, okay?
1: Everything okay?
0: Just work stuff.
1: Did you get it? Okay, keep trying. We only have one shot. That was the gardener.
0: I gotta take this.
2: I hope you're impressed. I broke out the good fake dinner party china.
1: Joke if you will, but a dinner party can be a great metaphor for a successful marriage.
2: Sorry. Didn't mean to snack on your metaphor. You free for lunch today? There's something I want to talk to you about.
1: Yeah, there's something I want to talk to you about, too.
2: Oh, there you are. Got a minute to go over some paperwork? Sure. I'll be right back. All right, see you later.
1: See
2: you.
1: Hey. A package came for you.
3: Oh, yeah? Oh, nice. And I could finally complete my work on my robot army.
1: I wanted to tell you something.
3: Yeah, me too, actually. Whitney said she wants to go to ZoomCon.
1: She did?
3: Yeah. I mean, it took a lot of persuading, but I bought the ticket for me and Whitney last night, so we could all go together.
1: That's actually what I wanted to talk to you about. My computer crashed last night when the tickets went on sale. By the time I got it up and running, there were none left.
3: So you're not going? It won't be the same without you.
1: Maybe next year?
3: Okay.

0: I cannot believe you got Jessica to sign. I will never doubt your charms again. You must have really worked some magic, huh?
1: Something like that.
0: Well, now that Jessica's locked in, you just have to work that razzle-dazzle on Robert Vincent.
1: Compared to him, Jessica's gonna look like a breeze. At least I knew how to talk to her.
0: Just give him the same dog and pony show you used to coach Jessica. The investors want both of them on board or they're gonna walk.
1: Jessica.
2: I can't believe you.
1: Jessica, wait.
2: Was this all just a setup to get me to agree to a new contract?
1: Of course not.
2: You never told me you needed me for the investor.
1: I didn't think it was relevant.
2: What about the resignation letter story? Was that relevant?
1: What are you talking about?
2: Funny how after all these years suddenly just came up after I told you about the Browncroft offer. Have you just been telling me all these things I want to hear to get me to sign?
1: How could you even think that?
2: It's what you're doing with Robert Vincent, isn't it?
1: That's different.
2: How? You're pretending to feel a certain way as a means to an end. You know, the problem isn't that work is the thing you care about most, it's that it's the only thing you care about. There has to be some way to get out of this contract.
3: Not unless you signed with Disappearing Ink.
2: Two more books with Mike. I cannot do that.
3: Just breathe. I'm more concerned with you than the contract right now.
2: I really thought he changed, but it was all just to get me to sign a new contract.
3: Are you sure about that?
2: Kim, I heard it. He just needed me to get the investors on board.
3: Come on, Jess, what did you expect him to say? I have a major deal in the works right now, and the fate of the company rests in your hands. No pressure.
2: Still, I shouldn't have let my guard down.
3: You and Mike have always had your differences. But I've known you a long time, Jess. For better or worse, he brings out the real you. You gonna walk away from that?

0: Hey, Kim.
1: I want to call a truce.
0: Okay.
1: Lunch tomorrow, Ramon's restaurant.
0: See you there.
2: Well, just got off the phone with Robert Vincent. He's coming in the day after tomorrow.
3: Good.
2: So, what's the plan?
4: Jessica and I found this photo of my father and Mr. Vincent up at his cabin. They used to hang out up there. Talk about books, give notes. I would have done anything to be up there with them. Anyway, talk about that. Get him to relive some of his glory days.
2: Perfect. Butter him up like toast. And with Jessica on board, he's the last piece of the puzzle.
4: Maybe I should tell him what I really think.
2: Whoa, what?
5: Mike, do you want to make something of yourself? Do you want to step out of your father's shadow? Sometimes you have to make compromises.

0: Wanted to return your Star Angel graphic novel. It was really good.
1: Oh, yeah. I could bring in some more if you want. I got some really great ones.
0: No, thanks. I'm good for now. Ooh, she's hot. Maybe I'll dress as her for ZoomCon.
1: Wait, you're gonna dress up for ZoomCon?
0: Yeah, when in Rome, right? Besides, I don't want to lose you to some other cute girl. I should get back to work.
1: Okay.

0: She's a really cool character.
1: And here are your menus.
2: Thank you.
1: Sure. I'll be right back.
2: Did you come alone?
3: Yes.
2: No weapons?
3: What's this about?
2: I have a proposal.
4: So I told the wolf, you're just a dog.
2: Oh. I am such a goof.
0: Please, this is nothing. In high school, my superpower was clumsiness.
2: Come on, be late.
1: It's okay.
3: Sure?
2: Yeah, thanks.
1: I got it from here.
2: Maybe.
1: Yeah, she's got it.
2: Have a good night.

0: I'm heading out. Are you gonna be here a while?
1: Probably.
0: So, should I ask what happened with Jessica?
1: She found out she was part of the deal with the investors and thought that that was the reason I was saying all the things that I said.
0: Why would she think that?
1: Because it's what I'm doing with Mr. Vincent. She said I should be honest with Mr. Vincent, but if I do that, I'll lose him and I'll lose the investors.
0: So?
1: It's my father's legacy.
0: Your father's legacy is exactly the way he left it. This is your company now.
1: Jessica said that Mr. Vincent needs to know the company's in good hands. I don't know if it is anymore.
0: Jessica didn't stay with us because you tricked her into signing. She signed because she knows you care about her, about the company, about everything your father built this company on. So listen to her advice. I've read her stuff. She is one smart cookie.

0: I want to start today with an exercise. I want each of you to make a list. Or if you'd prefer, we could practice our role reversals.
1: Jessica, this isn't working. Pillow fights are fun, but whenever we go home, we have the same issues. I know that you're trying your best, but at the end of the day, we're just not on the same page.
0: You know what? Maybe you're not right for each other. Since I've been doing this, I've seen couples who can finish each other's sentences and they can't make it a year. Or couples who can argue about the color of the sky and they're celebrating their 50th wedding anniversary. The truth is, compatibility can't be measured by looking at two individuals, but by seeing how those two people work as a couple. You can do all the tests and exercises and check all the boxes, but only you can decide if the person sitting next to you is the right one. I'll hold your next session. If you want to keep working at it, I'll see you then. But if you can imagine a life without each other, then there's really no point in going on.

0: Hi, Kim.
1: What are you doing?
0: Nothing.
1: Perfect. Tony and I just ended our client war. Why don't you come over and help us celebrate?
0: That's great. Who won?
1: Both of us.
0: We decided to split represent. I'm taking book sales and he's handling TV and movie deals. Congratulations. But I don't really feel up for dinner.
2: Just call me if you change your mind.
1: We're here, okay?

0: the great Robert Vincent.
1: Thanks for taking the time to see us.
2: You packing?
1: Unpacking. My father's books. Figure they belonged up here.
2: Okay. You have the floor.
1: I want to read to you something that was written about your first book. The Hay and the Needle Stack. Robert Vincent writes the way nature carves landscapes. Beautiful, harsh, expansive, and all-consuming. His narratives aren't just engaging, they're enlightening. In his words are truth. A truth you can't always face, but you can never deny.
2: I don't remember that review. Is that from the Times?
1: It's a book report I wrote about you. I was 13. My father and I have a complicated relationship. He wasn't good at sharing his feelings, but what he did share was his love of literature. Which is why I can't release your book.
2: I beg your pardon?
1: It's not good.
0: I think what Mike is trying to say
1: My father's legacy was literature. It's the only thing I have left of him. He wouldn't put it out, and I can't tarnish his name by releasing it. I took the liberty of writing up some notes. I think it could be great. It just needs some guidance. Thanks for taking the time. I honestly hope you'll choose to remain a member of this family. Hannah, I need you to do something for me.
3: Sorry we're late.
4: That's okay.
3: We tried to imagine our lives without each other. We couldn't do it.
5: So we're willing to do whatever it takes. This and all.
4: Come in.
0: So that was your idea of buttering him up?
1: I want to be proud of the work we do, not just successful at it.
0: Well, I want to work with writers who make us money. You're going to blow this deal with the investors.
1: My company, my decision.
0: Mike. Maybe I can salvage this deal. At least we still have Jessica.
1: Funny you should mention that.
4: That was really good work today. See you next week. Hannah, what are you doing here?
3: Hey, Mike asked me to drop off some paperwork.
4: Too busy to drop it off himself?
3: Kinda. He's meeting with Robert Vincent, telling him what he really thinks about his book.
4: Really?
3: Yeah, he took some advice from an old friend. Look, I know Mike cared about losing the investors, but I think what he really cared about was losing you.

0: guy now. Mike called, and he told me that he was letting you out of the contract.
1: Why would he do that? He needed to keep me for the investors.
0: Well, I spoke with the Browncroft people, and they still want to offer you the same deal.
1: Okay.
0: That is, if you still want it.
1: I'm not sure what I want anymore.
2: Mr. Vincent, don't get up. You were right. The book's no good. I knew it. And you knew it too.
3: Mr. Vincent, I think you're a brilliant author.
2: Now look, an author's world is insulated. We're fiercely protective of our work, yet we need an outside voice to give us perspective. Read your notes. I'm impressed. The only other person to give me feedback like this was your father, and I thought I'd lost that.
3: Thank you.
2: Well, the company is changing. That's for sure. Maybe it's just growing up. Your father would be proud.
3: Unfortunately, we'll never know.
2: I do. You have more in common than you think. By the way, your father called me Robert.
4: Thank you.

0: Do you think?
1: Oh. Wow.
0: Thanks. Hey, how long is this Zoom con thing? Because I told some friends we meet up with them later and go dancing. We can dip out early, right?
1: I think we need to talk. Look, I can't even believe that I got the chance to go out with you. I mean, you're beautiful and you're smart. Right.

0: I change myself a lot to be with you, and you change yourself to be with me. And I think as much as we want to be with each other, I think we've got to be true to ourselves.
1: Are you breaking up with me? Hannah must be pretty special.
0: You both are.

0: Hey.
1: Hey.
0: So, got an extra ticket for ZoomCon. Got any plans tonight?
1: What about Whitney?
0: We broke up. It's bound to happen. You can't be with a girl who can't quote Astro Fleet.
1: But you did it. Tonight's the night. You got the girl.
0: Just not the one I wanted.
1: Careful. You're gonna make Whitney jealous.
0: She'll be fine.
2: Oh, you're dead. Stop it.

0: Hi.
1: What are you doing here?
0: I wanted to tell you to hold off on publishing the book.
1: What?
0: It's missing a step.
1: What step would that be?
0: After all the checklists and compatibility tests, you have to ask yourself if this is what your heart wants. And then, trust what it says.
1: You didn't sign with Browncroft?
0: It wouldn't have been a good match.
1: If you're still under contract, you know that means we're gonna have to do more videos.
0: Good thing we're compatible. I have some ideas for the next book.
1: Well, as your publisher, I'd be very interested in hearing them.
0: We could discuss them over dinner tonight.
1: Do you ever stop thinking about work?

0: We all just need to take a deep breath and focus. If you let them walk all over you, they will.
1: She's smart and brave and determined. She's willing to take risks to turn heads. Even risk her own mother's disapproval if it's the right thing to do.
2: Catherine.
3: Mom, love is intangible and chaotic and impossible to believe in unless you feel it. And I feel it.
4: Rebecca, look at me. Tell me that you still don't think about me.
5: This is exactly why I mind my own business. Now you're my responsibility.
2: I'm not your responsibility, okay? I'm a big girl. I decided to come on this trip. All I'm saying is, if you're willing to try, then I'm willing to try.

0: fate brings people together, and if it's meant to be, it should be easy. There's no point in trying to figure out the ending to my novel without first finding out how my love story ends.
1: I think it's great that you want to reflect your life experiences in your writing, but don't forget that relationships take work.
2: Are you sure this is what you want?
3: I've never been more sure of anything in my life. What I feel for you is priceless.
4: All I'm saying is that love happens to a person whether they like it or not. You know, it sneaks up behind you when you're least expecting it, and then

0: Did you hear that?
1: I'll take a look. There's nothing out here. All right.
0: You're not seriously leaving already.
1: I have to meet your section leader. He's always complaining about first year plays.
0: I'm a first year player.
1: I know you are. All right. Hold the door behind me. Mm-hmm.

0: Heidi?
1: Danielle, I'm over here.
0: Hey, sis. What's going on?
1: Hi. First, let's take a pic.
0: Okay. Did you get it?
1: Yep.
0: So, why exactly are we taking a picture right here?
1: Because, welcome home.
0: Home?
1: I finally found something affordable, as per your request, and close to the uni for me.
0: Heidi, look, I know this isn't a good time, but I just met a guy willing to sign me into his orchestra.
1: What are you talking about? That's great. Congratulations.
0: I know, right? It's just, they're going on tour and I would have to leave next week.
1: But you said that we would live together.
0: I know. It's just, this might be the break I need.

0: I love it.
1: Danielle will take this mangy cat out of the dishwasher, and Danielle pleads with her that the cat is dirty and needs a good wash. We used to be so close as kids.
2: And now?
1: We had a bit of a falling out. So, have you met a lot of girls on Swipe?
2: A few.
1: They didn't work out?
2: Girls tend to make a lot of claims online that they don't fulfill in person, and I set them straight.
1: Am I meeting your expectations?
2: So far, you're even better.
3: I better get going. I still have some work to do.

0: pick you up first thing in the morning.
1: Great.
0: Hey. Promise. No work.
1: Okay.
0: See you, love.
1: See you later.

0: So you're a personal trainer, right?
1: Yeah. At the gym just a couple blocks from here. Keeps me out of trouble.
0: Trouble, huh? What kind?
1: All kinds.
0: I sort of have this rule. 3 dates and then maybe second base.
1: Aren't you gonna get that?
0: You don't mind?
1: Of course not.
0: You know, she's probably just calling to tell me that the tour's been expanded and she'll see me next year, so I'll call her back.
1: We'll drink up. The night's still young.
2: Hey, it's Heidi. Leave a message.
3: Hey, Heidi, it's me, Danielle. Congratulations on graduating. Look, I know I was supposed to be there. I just... Can we meet up and talk about it? I realize I shouldn't have left the way I did. I never felt right about it. Anyway, I would love to catch up, so call me, okay?

0: Thanks. I think I could live in this moment forever.
1: Well, we should make this a regular occurrence then. What's wrong, sweetheart?
0: I'm just a little nervous about seeing my sister. I haven't spoken to her in a while, and last time I saw her, we had this stupid fight.
1: About what?
0: I don't even know how to explain it. And my sister's always been so beautiful and smart and grounded, and I just...
1: You've had your head in the clouds a little bit.
0: Yeah, something like that.
1: Well, reality's a long way down, so why stop now?
0: Any way to get her a ticket for opening night?
1: I can stick her on the waiting list.
0: Great. I'll send you her info. Hopefully that will be our first step in forgiving everything.
1: I have something for you.
0: What is it?
1: It's just a little something.
0: Oh, you didn't have to. Wow. It's beautiful.
1: You like it?
0: Of course I do.
1: I'll go make some breakfast. Shoot me that info. I'd love to meet her, if she's anything like you, of course.
0: Of course.
1: All right.

0: Oh, hi. Danielle, right?
1: Yeah, like a guess.
0: No, I've seen your picture at Heidi's. Ray McMillan.
1: Oh.
2: Ray. Danielle.
1: Heidi.
2: I wasn't expecting you.
1: My tour ends in L.A. I wanted to come by and let you know I got you opening night tickets.
2: Huh.
0: Pipes are fixed. It's nice to meet you, Danielle.
1: Come in.
3: Cute place.
2: Tea?
1: Sure.
3: So, how's Mom?
2: She's fine. Living the simple life at Mount Shasta. And she asks about you. But since we never talk, I don't have anything to tell her.
3: Yeah, the tour was intense. Ah,
2: there's the excuse.
3: Still on Mom's side, I see.
2: I don't pick sides.
3: Well, you certainly don't stand up for me.
2: Is that why you're mad at me? Why we never talk? Because last I remember, you abandoned me.
3: Look, Heidi, I just want to make peace.
2: I've tried that. And all I get is a couple phone calls and then you disappear again.
3: Am I not worth another shot? Come on.
2: What's that?
3: Gift. It must be real silver.
2: Always been allergic to the finer things in life.
3: Can you believe it, though? A gift from the conductor.
2: I'll get you some lotion.
3: Oh, thanks.
2: So, who's there?

0: This conductor.
1: He's a bit of a mystery man. He likes to keep his private life very private, sort of away from everyone.
0: So you don't know anything about him?
1: He calls it separation of work and home, but I'm starting to crack the shell.
0: Here.
1: Oh, thanks.
0: Well, at least you know the bracelet's not fake.
1: I know, right? The ultimate boyfriend test. You know, he helped me get those tickets for opening night. The show is sold out, and it's a pretty big deal.
0: It's not really my speed.
1: Oh, come on. I got you, too. I thought you might have a boyfriend.
0: Not at the moment, but I'm on Swipe.
1: Really? That's how I met my guy?
0: Yeah, well, I'm taking my time.
1: Good. Oh, I have to go.
0: Already?
1: I hate to run out.
0: Nothing I'm not used to.
1: Well, after L.A., the tour goes on hiatus for 3 months. I really want to repair things. I miss how close we used to be.
0: Well, an apology would be a step in the right direction.
1: Here. Why don't you wear this to the show tonight? It will probably look better on your skin that's not bright red.
0: Okay.
1: Okay. See you soon.

0: What's wrong, hon?
1: Jack, the orchestra CEO, he seems to think my expenditures are non-refundable. Some expenses are missing.
0: This happens every year. It always gets sorted out.
1: I've been on the road so long. Didn't you miss me?
0: We've had longer.
1: Well, I missed you. I'm thinking about you every day.
2: Think about you too, James. It's just...

0: Karen says the case against me is circumstantial at best. I should be reinstated into the force soon. Get my old detective job back.
1: Yeah, that's great, V.
0: Yeah. And all of my psych evaluations came back perfect. I'm off all my medication for the time being.
1: Oh?
0: I realized that space is good for us at times, but maybe after your show, we could spend a little more time together. Go to our condo in Hawaii.
1: Yeah, maybe. I want to take a shower, right?

Hey, it's me. I need information on a Heidi Turner. I'm sending you a picture so you can match her. Name and address. Yes, I'm still on leave, but I really need this favor. I owe you big time.

0: Hello?
1: Going to meet Jack. Some money from the European tour is missing. I have to deal with it.
0: Sure. Then you have your show?
1: Yeah. I'm coming.
0: I wouldn't miss it.

0: Nice to meet you.
1: Excuse me.
2: So sorry.
1: No, it's okay.

0: see you after the break.
1: You okay?
2: Yeah, just something unexpected. I have to pee.
1: Sure, babe.
3: Matthew Valance.
1: Yes?
3: Does your date know about your criminal record?
1: Excuse me?
3: Or should I clue her in? Maybe she's into the lowlife tag. Assault and battery, harassment.
1: Tabloids don't believe everything you read.
3: I'm Detective Montero.
1: Just talk to my lawyer.
3: 3 weeks in a hospital eating through a tube? The pictures of her are horrifying. You're looking at years of jail time.
1: What do you want from me? You trying to humiliate me?
3: I want to help you. What can you tell me about your date?
1: I met her through an app. Seemed like an easy score.
3: I could help you. Evidence could go missing, files could be deleted. A bit of hasty police work, and your case could be dismissed.
2: Reception is awful. My phone's about to die.

0: so nice meeting you both. Have a safe night. Meet me outside and my offer expires.
1: Hey, I need to go.
2: Just one second. I just have to talk to my sister and...
1: Do you mind taking an Uber?
2: Seriously? Yeah, sure. That's fine.
1: Okay.
2: I'll see you soon.

0: and take a shot with me.
1: No, no, I'm still leaving. I just left my phone in the washroom.
0: Okay.
1: Have a good night.
0: Bye.

0: things.
1: What are you looking at?
2: Shit. Danielle! Danielle! Danielle. Danielle, let me explain. All right. That's gonna got you.
0: Who you cost me plenty, you cheating pig.
2: She's just overreacting, that's all.
3: Wake up. I need to talk to you. Heidi?

0: Come on, Heidi. I need you.
1: Hey.
0: Hey, Ray.
1: Hey.
0: Have you seen Heidi?
2: No, but I found her phone in the grass this morning. She wasn't answering her door. I didn't want to bother her. Well, don't worry, though. It wouldn't be the first time that she's lost her phone after a long night at the bar.
0: Does that look like blood to you?
2: What?
3: So you live in my room now? Have you seen Nona?
0: Wasn't she downstairs? Wasn't she downstairs?
3: No. No, I mean, I'm not, but...
0: And, it sounds like she's back.
4: Oh.
5: Sorry, I thought my mother and I were the only ones still working.
4: I was just heading out.
5: Oh, I didn't know anyone actually read these. It's so...
4: Romantic? Yeah, I haven't gone very far. I keep going back to the start. I like how these two meet.
5: That's just wrong. Don't you want to know how it ends?
4: I read the last page. It's a happy ending, as all great love stories are.
5: You don't actually believe that, do you?
4: In love?
5: In fiction. There's so much more concrete literature out there.
4: But concrete doesn't have the same emotional impact, does it? I mean, there's a certain spark to getting lost in the pages of somebody else's imagination, especially when it comes to romance.
5: Spark?
4: Yeah, something exciting and intangible. After all, there's nothing more magical in the whole world than falling in love.
5: Well, I just got your inventory report. Let's hope it's not intangible.
4: Good night, Jack. Thank you for all of your hard work today. You know, you're welcome, Kate. You have wonderful eyes.

0: I told you to put her in the basement. It's a good thing nobody lives out here.
1: Basement was locked. She's out cold. Am I done here?
0: Where's her phone?
1: In her purse, I presume.
0: It's not here.
1: Look again.
0: How am I supposed to get James here without her phone?
1: She must have dropped it.
0: Call it. Call her phone! Heidi?

0: That's weird.
1: I'm sure she's just out with a guy.
0: I don't know. The last thing she texted, she said something was urgent, and I ignored it. What if something happened? Let me try it. Ugh, great. It's password protected.
1: Relax. I'm sure if it was an emergency, she would have called the cops.
0: Hello?
2: Is Heidi around?
0: No, I'm sorry, she's not. Who is this?
2: Matthew. She left some stuff at my place. Who are you?
0: I'm her sister, Danielle Turner. We found her phone outside her apartment and...
3: We're worried that some...
0: Hello? He hung up on me.
1: Well, call him back.
0: I can't. I don't have her password.
2: Her sister, Danielle, has her phone in Heidi's apartment.

0: understand your concern, but right now there's no evidence a crime has occurred.
1: What about the urgent text you sent me? Where we found her phone, we saw blood.
0: I'll send someone to get a sample of the stain you saw. But it'll take a couple days to run a full analysis. Right now, you can fill out a missing persons report. We'll put out an APB. If one of my guys sees her, we'll find out what's going on.
1: And what about this Matthew?
0: Do you have a last name?
1: No.
0: If he continues to call back, try and get a last name. I'll check it out.
2: Great. Well, thanks for your help, Officer Carter.
0: There you go.

0: ready. It's open.
1: Hi.
2: Hi, are you Danielle Turner?
1: I am.
2: I'm Detective Montero. I've been assigned to Heidi's missing person case.
1: Oh, great. Come on in. I was just making lunch.

0: I wasn't sure the police would act so quickly. The detective we spoke to seemed to think we needed more evidence.
1: We? Is there someone else here?
0: Ray, he lives next door. He's trying to break into Heidi's phone. He's a bit of a computer tech. Excuse me.
1: Would you consider Heidi the type to just up and leave? Has she done this sort of thing before?
0: No, never. She's the most reliable 24-year-old I know.
1: Does anyone come to mind that you think might want to hurt her? An ex-boyfriend, maybe?
0: Not really. Everyone loves her. Everyone. Oh. Oh, that must be Ray. I'll be right back.
2: So I think I found a way to get into her phone.
0: Oh, great.
2: Hey, Ray.
1: Detective Montero.
2: Nice to meet you.
0: She's been assigned Heidi's case.
2: Oh, awesome.
1: So you got into Heidi's phone. May I take a look?
2: Well, I haven't actually gotten into it yet, but I did download some software on my computer that I think is going to help us be able to crack it.
1: You know, I think it's best if I use police software to get into this. That way, nothing internal gets damaged.
0: Okay, great. Oh, you should probably know that a guy named Matthew was the last one to call her.
1: Did you get a last name?
0: No.
1: Okay. Well, it was great meeting you both. I should probably get going, look into this.
2: Detective, sorry, do you think that something may have actually happened to her?
1: Sometimes the most innocent-looking people are the ones that are most guilty. I'm going to leave you my card. Please be in contact with me directly in case you guys learn anything new.
0: Thank you, Detective.

0: Schwipe? Seriously?
1: I'm looking at Heidi's profile. I don't know why I didn't think of this sooner. Matthew Valance.
0: Well, I mean, the guilty look guilty. Maybe we should just leave this one to the police. This guy's got to be the first one that they target.
1: What's the harm in swiping right? He doesn't look like the type that would talk to police anyway.
2: Why didn't you tell me about the neighbor? This would all be taken care of by now if you'd just done your part professionally.
3: I didn't know about him. We have a problem.
2: What?
3: Danielle's messaged me. She wants to meet.
4: Hurry up!
2: Do you still want your case dismissed?
4: Somebody!
1: He responded.

0: You.
1: Unlock it. Unlock it.
0: Where did I go?

0: This whole area is a ghost town.
1: Yeah.
0: Are you sure you don't want me to come in there with you?
1: Ray, you're freaking me out.
0: You should be freaked out. If this guy took Heidi, who's to say that he won't do the same to you?
1: No, you will scare him off for sure. Okay, here's the plan. If I'm not back here in 15 minutes, you can come get me or call the police or something. Deal?
0: Deal. 15 minutes. It's 10:30 now.
1: All right.
0: Okay.

0: Hey.
1: Hi.
0: Run it. This area gets beginnings all the time. Can't be too careful.
1: Thank you for meeting with me. I'm really worried about Heidi.
0: Yeah, no problem.
1: What's with the wallpaper?
0: Ah, it's my great-grandmother. She was the artistic type.

0: You want something to drink?
1: Tea would be nice.
0: Think I have some in the pantry? Have a seat.
1: I guess we'll get right to it. You haven't seen Heidi?
0: Not since the orchestra date. She was pretty mad that I left before meeting you.
1: And why is that?
0: She had to take an Uber home. I guess it's pretty obvious why it didn't work out.
1: You hunt?
0: Yeah, just for fun. Nothing competitive, though.
1: I can't imagine killing an animal would be fun.
0: You'd be surprised. Anyway, it was pretty clear that Heidi wanted a relationship, and I was just looking for some, well, fun.

0: Power's out. Emergency lights will be on any second, though.
1: Does that happen often?
0: Fuses are all shot.
2: I'll need your help with the breaker box.
0: Actually, Heidi left some of her stuff. It's in the same room.
1: Since you haven't heard from Heidi, I should probably get going. Stop intruding on your night. Hopefully, you can find someone else to help you with the breaker.
0: No one else is here. You don't want to get Heidi's stuff? I mean, if not, I'll just chuck it.
1: When was she here?
2: A couple of weeks ago. Come on, help me with the breaker.
1: Don't you want to get that?
2: No.

lady.

0: What happened?
1: What the hell happened in there?
2: Nothing. I don't know. He was just... I don't know.
1: Did he hurt you?
2: No, he asked me to go into the bedroom with him, and he said he had some of Heidi's stuff.
1: Did he?
2: I don't know. I spooked. I'm sorry.
1: No, it's okay. It's okay.
2: What if Heidi is in there? Huh?
1: Detective Montero's gonna find her. All right? I know she will.
3: She got away. That guy came to her rescue again. If we're gonna get her, we're gonna have to get both of them.
4: So why didn't you? Your turn to watch Heidi.
3: No, I want out. I want my record wiped and I want to leave.
4: Tomorrow's Tuesday.
3: Are you even listening to me?
4: Tuesday, the job ends.
3: I know you're not a real cop.
4: You should be able to shut your mouth. Remember, I own you.
1: Wait here. We can't be too careful, okay?
2: Heidi?

0: It's Officer Montero called.
1: Not yet.
0: Maybe we should call her. See if she's found any leads.
1: You should relax. I'm sure she's gonna call when she has something.
0: I'm so scared.
1: It's getting late. We should try to get some rest.
0: I can't sleep here.

0: You sure I shouldn't get out, Tom?
1: Yeah, you shouldn't be alone tonight. We gotta stick together. Plus, you know, Detective Montero, she could call at any time.
0: Right.
1: So the bedroom's that way. It's okay. I'm gonna sleep on the couch.

0: Okay.
1: They're going on tour, and I would have to leave next week.
0: But you said that we would live together.
1: This might be the break I need.
0: What?
1: What, you don't think I can make it?
0: Of course you can make it. But you can make it right here, like you promised.
1: This could be my one shot.
0: But there will be other shots, Danielle. There always are.
1: I want to leave. I want to see the world. Get away from all this. I can't live with Mom breathing down my neck.
0: Why does it always have to be you against the family? You know, Mom co-signed for this place.
1: Good, good. Then you don't need me.
0: Danielle.
1: Look, I didn't expect you to understand anything.

0: Why do you have this?
1: Is it real good?
0: Why do you have this?
1: What?
0: Why do you have Heidi's backpack? What did you do to her?
1: No, her iPad's in there. The battery's dead. She just asked me if I could fix it.
0: What?
1: That's all. If you don't believe me, just open it. You can see for yourself.

0: going insane.
1: It's okay.
0: I can't sleep. I'm gonna go for a drive.
1: It's the middle of the night. We don't.

0: You know, look, just because it wasn't Matthew, it doesn't mean that we're not gonna find Heidi.
1: Just every time I fall asleep, I just see her dead in a ditch.
0: Don't say that. Hey.
1: And if she is, it's all my fault for not being there for her.
0: She wouldn't think that.
1: It's the truth. What about her iPad? If we can fix it, we can read her text messages and her emails. Maybe we notice something that an officer wouldn't.
0: Yeah, it's just the battery. It's an easy fix. I mean, it's an older model. I could just order one. We could have one within a couple hours.
1: Okay, we'll order it.
0: Yeah. Okay, great. Hey, let's not get too invested in this. You know, for all we know, this could be nothing, right?
1: Let's just do it.

0: Hello?
1: I'm sorry I didn't make it home last night.
0: It's fine. I'm pretty busy right now.
1: Doing what?
0: I'm with my shrink.
1: Victoria.
0: Yes?
1: We need to talk when you get home.

0: Why are you doing this?
1: Hey there, Blondie.
0: Please. Please let me go. She's gonna kill me. Please. Just uncuff my foot. Please, it's too tight. Please, just my foot. I'll do anything.
1: Anything?

0: You said you wanted to talk to me about something?
1: There's a press conference and dinner tonight. So I'll stay at the hotel. I've got an early morning in the city.
0: Yeah. Of course.

0: Hey, battery just came in.
1: Oh, great.
0: So, this should take roughly about an hour or so.
1: Oh. Yeah. Okay.
0: You're kind of making me nervous.
1: I'm sorry.
0: It's okay.
1: I've been looking through these new sites to see if anything mentioned Heidi. Maybe she hit her head and lost her memory and is in a hospital somewhere. Wait a minute. Take a look at this.
2: Jessica was a very gifted woman, and we'd like to thank the Los Angeles Classical Orchestra and conductor James Hart for donating for the continued search efforts.
0: That just hits a little too close to home to be a coincidence.
1: I know, right?
0: Let's look her up. Jessica Ashley, social media. Maybe her Facebook page is still up.
1: Okay. It is. Oh my God.
0: What? What is it?
1: James Hart is my ex. He's my ex-boyfriend.
0: That's your ex?
1: Yes.
0: And she works for him?
1: She's wearing the same bracelet that he gave me. It's like a disgusting dog tag.
0: I'm not following.
1: She was a first year, too.
0: So you think that he hurt her? Why would he do that?
1: I don't know. Maybe he found a new girl. Oh my God, that new girl could have been me. I feel sick.
0: What's the connection to Heidi?
1: I don't know. I embarrassed him. I embarrassed him, and he told me it would cost me.
0: It's a little thin. Where are you going?
1: I need to confront him. I need to look him in the eyes and know that he has not touched my sister.
0: Why don't we just call Detective Montero?
1: Say what?
0: Let's go. Hey, I'm coming with you.
1: No. I need you to stay here and work on the iPad. Okay, I know what I'm doing.
0: Okay. Be safe out there. I care about you.
1: I'll be fine. See you soon.
0: Okay.

0: Danielle, what are you doing here?
1: I know about Jessica.
0: What are you talking about?
1: The girl that went missing exactly a year ago.
0: You need to leave.
2: Where's Heidi?
0: You accusing me? Hey.
3: Get off my property, now!
1: Just tell me you didn't make Heidi disappear the way you did Jessica.
0: You're acting insane! You're accusing me?
1: You said it would cost me, James. That's what you said.
0: When Jessica disappeared, I...
1: Just tell me where she is.
0: Now get off my property!
1: Let me leave then.

0: You think I want you here?
1: It's locked.
2: Okay.
1: Shit.
0: Security timer must have switched. Give me your phone.
3: Send the car. The car just started.
4: How?
3: We're gonna get carbon monoxide poisoning.
0: That takes like an hour. Just relax.
3: An hour to kill us, only a few minutes until we pass out. Don't you have keys to open the door?
0: I have my car in the driveway, yeah.
3: What about this car?
0: It's locked.
3: Great. What are you doing?
0: Trying to find something to jib in the lock. Unless you've got a better idea.
3: How did it turn on anyway?
0: It's a digital switch. Maybe my sister operated the app.
3: But your sister's here? She must be nearby to use the app.
0: No! No! You can't go in there! No! You can't go in there!
3: We're gonna die!
0: What are you doing? We're not. Stop freaking out. Just relax.
3: What are you...
0: Stand back.

0: okay. See? We're fine.
1: Okay, now what? Did it just...

0: James.
1: I'm not doing this, Danielle. I'm not trying to commit suicide. It's got to be a glitch, a recall, something like that. Just relax.
0: Evie, you're going to puke. The window.
1: I can't get through that gap.
0: Well, I can. I'll climb through and let you out. Get out.

0: Heidi!
1: You want to see your sister alive? Do exactly as I say.
0: Okay, just please don't hurt her, okay?
1: Come here, alone. I have a tracker on your phone. Any incoming or outgoing calls, and I shoot her.
0: Okay, I'm coming. Just please.

0: I need to see Detective Montero. Please, it's an emergency.
1: Officer Carter's on duty tonight. Carter, you got one up front.
2: Ray, how are you? Hey, let's go to my desk.
0: I've got evidence against James Hart. He has Heidi.
2: Slow down there.
0: So, I know that you have Detective Montero helping us out, but I can't seem to get in touch with her. And please, this is urgent.
2: Detective Victoria Montero.
0: Yes, ma'am. She's been really good to us.
2: This? Victoria Montero?
3: Yeah. Something wrong?
2: Yes. The captain took her badge when she was suspected of tampering with evidence in the Jessica Ashley case. You can never prove anything, but it didn't look good, considering Jessica was having an affair with Victoria's husband, James.
3: James Hart, the conductor?
2: Yes.
3: Take a look at this. Yeah, right there.

0: Heidi? I didn't know you could play. Bravo. Victoria?
1: Let's go to the bedroom.

0: Heidi?
1: Have a seat, James.
0: Is this some kind of sick joke?
1: This is your last will and declaration. To all your adoring fans, you're gonna admit that you killed Jessica Ashley. And now the guilt is just too much for you. Suicide is your only option. Sign it!
0: Victoria, you're my wife. You should not be acting this way.
1: And what kind of husband sleeps with his wife while filing for divorce?
0: I swear I've never met this woman before in my life.
1: Oh, really? Can you say the same thing about her sister?

0: Oh, good. There she is now.
1: Danielle, behind you.
2: Heidi!
0: Detective Montero, what are you doing?
2: Do you know that man?
0: Yes, he's my ex-boyfriend. What are you doing? He's got Heidi.
2: Danielle! Sit down. You don't have to do this. You're right. I don't have to. Just like she didn't have to sleep with my husband.
0: I swear, I didn't know he was married.
2: It doesn't matter anymore.
1: Toria,
3: listen. I'm gonna sign this. Look, see? I'm gonna sign this now.
2: Shut up!
3: We're gonna work it out. I swear to God. We're gonna do everything to get you well. You had the wrong medication.
2: Shut up!
3: Get you all the help you can get. You know.

0: sorry. I'm so sorry for everything.
1: Police, drop your weapon!
0: No! Not her! The one on the floor! The one on the floor! Put her in cuffs! Victoria!
2: No!
0: Let's get them out of here. We've got ambulances on the way.
2: We're okay. We're okay.
3: Oh, my wrist.
2: I love you so much.
3: Me too.
4: Hey.
2: Ray.
4: You all right?
2: How did you find us?
4: Well, I finally fixed your iPad, and I found the address, and then I brought in the cavalry, and...

0: Thank you.
1: Sure. Are you okay?
0: Yeah. I didn't think anyone was gonna find me.
2: I wasn't gonna give up until I did.
0: And Ray?
2: We made a good team.
0: Good team or good couple?
2: Will that be a bad thing? Officer Carter, what's happening with James?
3: Well, he's been under investigation for embezzling orchestra funds for a while now. I believe we found everything we need inside to put him away for a long time. You ladies are free to go. I'll be in touch.
1: Thank you. You guys want to get out of here?
2: I think so.
0: Yeah. Danielle, wake up. You're going to miss your flight. Danielle, wakey, wakey.
2: Hey.
0: Your flight's in 2 hours. Get dressed.
2: Yeah, about that.
0: Oh, no. Did the job fall through?
2: Actually, I declined last minute. I was thinking maybe I could stay here with you.
0: Well, you'd have to get the spare key back from Ray.
4: No way, I'm keeping it.
0: Danielle! Is he in your bedroom?
2: How about I make us some breakfast?
0: Okay.

0: fate brings people together, and if it's meant to be, it should be easy. There's no point in trying to figure out the ending to my novel without first finding out how my love story ends.
1: I think it's great that you want to reflect your life experiences in your writing, but don't forget that relationships take work.
2: Are you sure this is what you want?
3: I've never been more sure of anything in my life. What I feel for you is priceless.
4: All I'm saying is that love happens to a person whether they like it or not. Now it sneaks up behind you when you're least expecting it, and then

0: Betty?
1: Go for Betty.
0: You sure that report is correct? I'm not seeing anything out here.
1: The reported vehicle is an early 1980s SUV. It's on the east side of County Road 1105 around mile marker 352.
0: Yeah, I'm approaching that mile marker right now. I'll give it a few more miles.
1: I can't believe you took this call. The storm is crazy.
0: Well, that's my job.
1: Scott?
0: Yes, Betty?
1: Merry Christmas.
0: Copy that. Hey, you see anything out there, you let me know.

0: Looks empty to me. All right. Come on, Ginger, let's check it out.
1: Hello? Police! Anybody here? Betty?
2: Phone for Betty.
1: Yeah, I found the car. No plates, but there's some ski tags in the rearview mirror. My guess is somebody was going to the ski resort and they got stuck. You better get a wrecker out here, because they're parked right in the middle of the road. I almost hit the dang thing.
2: Pink's gonna be pissed.
3: Ginger, what is it? Quiet, girl.
1: Look, I know it's late. It's Christmas Eve and everything, but tell Hank to get up here.
2: Scott, it's Christmas morning, but I'll wake him.
1: Jeez.
3: Ginger, what is it, girl? Huh?
1: Go, search.
3: What do you got, Ginger?
1: What do you got, girl? What is that?
3: Betty, I got a 1042. I need an ambulance.
2: Multiple persons?
3: No, just one.
2: Copy.
3: Hey, come here, buddy. You okay?
4: Oh,

0: Yes?
1: Oh, I was hoping to catch you.
2: No, I'm not sneaking out, Tony. I quit. It's public news.
1: That's why I'm here. I spoke with Johnson, and we can't afford to lose you. So he's authorized me to offer you a very handy...
2: I don't want to hear it.
1: Why?
2: Because I'm not changing my mind.
1: I wish you would reconsider.
2: But I'm not.
1: But you're amazing. The Larson case. He was going to spend the rest of his life in prison, and you...
2: Breed, a big-time bank robber.
1: That's not how the jury saw it.
2: They didn't know what I knew. That man should be in prison.
1: Is this about your conscience? Look, Sarah, sometimes you have to follow away your personal feelings and look at the end results.
2: Money?
1: It's not a bad trade-off.
2: My contact info. I was helping Stanley with the Landry case. He may have some questions.
3: Why don't you wear ties more often, Dad?
4: Oh, because it makes me feel like I should be selling something.
3: Like what?
4: Toasters.
5: Hey, you two!
3: Auntie Beth!
5: Auntie Susan.
3: Look what I made for Santa at church today.
5: That is amazing.
3: Do you think John Doe will like it?
5: I'm sure.
4: Is it okay?
5: Sure.
4: How's he doing?
5: No change. Still in a coma. It's really nice of you to bring her down here, though.
4: Me? Oh, no, no. That's all her. Ever since that Sunday school lesson about helping the less fortunate.
5: How was service today?
4: Stiff.
5: Well, you know, Lacey Rogers has an eye on you.
4: The piano lady? No. No, thanks.
5: Come on. It's been almost 2 years since Ashley passed away. Maybe it's time to move on.
4: Maybe it's time to go see John Doe. Sweetheart, we gotta get going. Grandma has a roast in.
3: Dad, do you think Santa will ever wake up?
4: He's not Santa. We've talked about this.
3: He looks like Santa.
4: He's just a lost man.
3: Why isn't anybody come looking for him?
4: Honey, you ask me the exact same questions every time we come here.
3: Fingerprints?
4: Yes. But they haven't turned up anything so far. Okay, so until he wakes up and can tell us who he is, there's nothing we can do to help him.
3: What if I was lost?
4: Well, then I would jump in my airplane and I would come and find you. Why don't you hang that up and we'll get going.
6: I don't think this punch is spiked.
7: Merry Christmas. Sheriff. Merry Christmas.

0: Thank you.
1: So, what do you think of my little party?
0: You outdo yourself every year.
2: That's a little early. I mean, it's not even Thanksgiving yet. Are you aware this punch has been spiked?
1: You know, I heard through the grapevine that you're looking at a township in Oregon for a change of pace.
2: What?
0: No, there's no need to worry about that. A sheriff from Arizona took that post.
1: I just thought with the budget cuts, he might be looking for a new job.
0: Yeah, times are tough everywhere.
1: Yep. If Mayor Jacobs doesn't do something to stimulate the economy, we're all going to be looking for work.
0: Well, not you.
2: Well, hello, Miss USA.
1: Just calm down. She's a new public defender, and I hear that she is a real...
3: Scott!
1: Mayor Jacobs.
3: Nielsen, have you met Sarah Walker?
1: I haven't had the pleasure. Robert Nielsen, D.A.
4: Ah, mon adversaire.
1: Oh, que mademoiselle. Solamant un employé humble de l'été.
4: May have to do my homework to win a few cases around here.
1: You might have to do more than that.
5: Huh. Sam, are you there?
2: Go for Sam.
6: This is our sheriff, Scott Hansen.
0: Nice to see you.
4: I've heard of you. One of the best sheriffs around.
1: Ah, Judge Willis. Merry Christmas, Judge.
7: Merry Christmas to you, Robert. It's a wonderful party. Maybe next year you'll have it after Thanksgiving. Nice to see you. How are you?
4: I'm good, thanks. How are you?
7: Good, thanks. You know that Robert and I are up for re-election next year, and I'm a shoo-in. But Robert here, he might face some competition this year.
1: Well, I don't know from who. I've never lost a case.
4: Oh, really?
1: Mm-hmm.
4: You're undefeated?
1: Yes.
7: Now, I wouldn't be too full of yourself, Robert. We all know that you throw the hard cases to your staff.
1: That is not true. May I ask what your record is?
4: Oh, well, let's just say if I'm trying a case, I'd suggest you give it to your staff.
1: Oh.
7: That was a challenge.
1: Touché.
0: I can attest to that.
8: Oh.
1: You two know one another?
4: An old case. The sheriff's testimony almost got my client 10 years.
0: It should have.
4: Well, it's a good thing the system allows for a jury to decide that, and not you.
7: All right, folks, it's been a wonderful evening, but I think we're ready to go home. Y'all have a good night.
1: Bye,
4: night, Judge.
1: Thanks for stopping by, Judge.
3: I'll walk you too.
7: You're just like my wife.
1: Well, if you'll excuse me, I'll see to my other guest. Ho, ho, ho.

0: Yeah, I waited in that restaurant for 3 hours.
1: You nearly lost me my case.
0: You look fantastic.
1: Sheriff Hanson. In the right setting, one might take that as an advance.
2: Scott.
3: We got a 415.
0: Duty calls. But, it's good to see you.
1: You'll be seeing more of me.
3: Do you know her?
0: I worked a case for a friend in Detroit. She was the public defender.
3: You need to get me to Detroit.
0: Spiked.
4: Time for bed, Susie Q.
5: Dad.
4: What are you doing?
5: Nothing.
0: You were in my room again, huh?
5: I just wanted to look at the pictures of Mom.
0: Let's see.
5: She's beautiful, right, Dad?
0: Yeah, baby, she's beautiful.
5: Tell me again how you met her.
0: Sweetheart, it's late, okay? So
5: please?
0: Okay, I was flying supplies for a mining company in Alaska. And old man Rivers got his hands stuck in a loader's track, so they asked me to fly in.
5: Dr. Ashley Howard's mom.
0: Yeah, I flew 400 miles right into the heart of a massive snowstorm.
5: Did you make it?
0: You know the answer to that.
5: You crashed.
0: I didn't crash. I set it down with minimal damage.
5: Does that mean crash?
0: Yes, it means crash, monkey. Of course it means crash.
1: You promise me every Sunday.
0: Every Sunday. Ms. Myers' Sunday school class, I promise. Baby. Baby, you okay? Okay, I'm gonna call the nurse.
1: It's Christmas Eve. You just let her be with her family. It was good of you to get Susan a puppy. I know you're not a dog lover.
0: I don't hate dogs.
1: Oh, well, the guilty kid does. I want you to find Susan and good. Can't ever grow up without a mother.
0: Hey.
1: And she has to be a good wife to you.
0: Baby.
1: You're a good man. Don't let this make you otherwise. You promised me.
0: Ashley, I can't.
1: Scott. For me.
0: Okay. I promise.
1: Will you lay with me?

0: Good morning, Sheriff.
1: Jack?
0: My article's on page 3, second row, third column. Man finds mother.
1: Good job.
0: Yeah, I know. Listen, this guy, Mitchell, he was living right next door to his birth mother for like 50 years. Didn't even have a clue until, of course, yours truly came along.
1: Way to go.
0: You ever need any help down the sheriff's station, I am free on weekends. Weeknights, weekdays. I like to take a big lunch.
2: Dang it.
3: Sorry. Let me give you another one of those. No, I got a dollar here.
0: Oh, yeah. Your cousin's been drinking again. I saw him at the bar the other night. He was literally on the bar. Excuse me, Jack. Happy Thanksgiving.
1: Yeah.
3: I have a dollar. I have a dollar here somewhere. I did.
0: William. Oh, Salah, we're right!
1: Whoa.
3: I didn't do it.
1: You didn't do what?
3: What?
1: What didn't you do?
3: It.
1: Come on, let's get you home.
3: All right.
1: William.
3: Yeah?
1: Home is this way. Hey, Beth.
4: Scott, you better get down here, fast.
1: Okay.
5: 75% of coma patients can be violent after waking up from such a long coma. We need to be careful when approaching him.
6: He has the marshmallow gun you said you've always wanted.
1: How long has he been in there?
7: About 30 minutes.
1: And he did all that?
7: Yeah.
6: Merry Christmas, young man. Don't shoot anyone. Hello, little girl. And what's your name?
8: Gracie.
6: Gracie, and what do you want for Christmas?
8: I want a pony and a squeezy crinkle doll.
6: A pony, eh?
8: Yes, brown and black, please.
9: Doesn't Santa laugh ho, ho, ho?
6: Oh, ho, ho, ho, ho is what you want, eh?
1: Okay, here's the plan. I'm just going to go in there real slow and then just talk to him.
10: Where's Gracie? She in there, Scott?
11: I'm handling this.
10: I want my daughter.
1: Look, man, we got a bit of a situation. Just give us a couple minutes. Go and take care of her, all right?
10: Listen, nurse just said she's in there with some deranged man.
11: We don't know that he's deranged.
1: Look, Kyle, he just woke up from a coma. He could be violent. We got to take a few extra precautions, okay?
10: I don't care if he was resurrected. I want my daughter out of there right now. Come on,
1: Kyle,
10: Scott.
1: I'm going to have to ask you to back up, all right?
10: That's my daughter in there,
1: I'm
10: Sam.
1: I'm aware of that now. Back up.
10: I swear. If he hurts her, I'm going to be all over both of you guys.
1: You hear that? I could tase him now, right?
11: Stop. Come on, Kyle. Come on. Let me handle this.
6: Gracie?
8: Yes?

0: Don't tell anyone.
1: It's my door, Scott!
2: Scott!
1: Go, go, go, go!
3: Sam fell down!
1: Oh, yeah, okay. Oh, shit. No, no, no.
2: It's okay. He's just laughing. He's laughing.
0: It's amazing. After all these years, and still, simple things like this tickle me.
4: Blood sugar's a tad bit high, but other than that, your test results are normal.
0: Oh, that's fine news.
5: That's better than fine. I mean, that's amazing.
4: After the length of your coma, you shouldn't be able to walk.
0: Oh, that's because I wasn't in a coma. I was hibernating.
5: Like a bear?
0: Yes. Yes, you could say that.
6: What is your name, sir?
0: Kringle. Kris Kringle. Kris with a K. K-R-I-S.
6: And where are you from, sir?
0: Oh, it's not so much as where as it is a when, but I call home the North Pole.
4: You remember how you got here?
0: Well, yes. The last I recall, I was flying home after delivering the gifts and came upon a large storm. Well, a gust of wind came through, causing the sleigh to jump, and I hit my head and fell out just as the path home closed. Well, I vaguely remember Scott here trying to help me, but you see, I'm so tired after delivering the gifts that when I get home, I usually go straight into hibernation. Oh, I wake up around Thanksgiving and eat, of course, but this time there was no controlling it. So when Scott found me, I just fell asleep.
6: Kringle. Kris Kringle, as in Santa Claus Kris Kringle.
5: Look, he just came out of a coma.
6: Hibernation.
5: I heard what he said. Scott, wait. Wait.
6: You have a mentally deranged person, delusional at best, but whatever it is, it's outside of my field of expertise. And I have to go pick up Susan.
5: I had Mark pick her up.
6: Dang it, Beth.
3: He doesn't look mad.
6: I didn't say mad, honey. I said confused.
3: You said mad.
5: It's a saying.
3: Did I say hi?
6: No.
5: Scott, you promised her.
7: Better do what she says, man.
8: Hi. You have a visitor.
0: Susan Hanson.
3: How did you know that?
0: It's nice to know you cared for me while I was sleeping.
3: You slept a long time.
0: Yes, I was tired.
3: What's your name? We've been calling you John Doe, but I told Dad that you look like Santa Claus.
0: What if I told you were right?

0: Hey man, she's your sister. I mean, you've done what, 30 plus years with her? I've done only 5 years of looking with her. She scares me.
1: Disgusting!
0: It wasn't me. It wasn't.
2: Aw, oh, jeez.
0: Oh, come on, man. You know it was the baby.
3: Great.
0: So now she needs a diaper change. See ya.
2: Nielsen?
4: Good afternoon, Sheriff. I hear we got a crazy on the loose.
2: Well, he just woke from a coma.
4: Really? I hear he looks just like Santa.
2: As a matter of fact, he does.
4: You got any leads on his identity?
2: No. The fingerprints came up empty, and the car I found is from New York, but, you know, with the budget cuts, there's no, it's gonna take a while.
4: Yeah, it might be important if circumstances called for it, but I don't think so.
2: Why are you here?
4: Might be a danger to society, you know, standard procedure. I'm gonna have to have a therapist do a review and then take the findings to Judge Willis, see if he needs to be, committed or not.
2: Committed? Wait, I thought we'd just take him up to Snowy River, retirement home.
4: No. Grandma goes to Snowy River. Crazies go to Arbor Mental Institution.
2: Arbor? No, yeah. Arbor's the wrong place for him. He's just confused. Arbor is padded rooms and cells.
4: Yeah, well, that's the law, Scott.
2: Wait a minute, why are you here instead of some member of your staff?
5: I'm looking for room 34.
4: Counselor.
5: Nielsen.

0: Kris Kringle, is that your real name?
1: You don't have to answer that.
2: Oh, it's okay. Yes, it is.
0: Any aliases?
2: Oh, sure. Babbo Natale, Père Noël, Santa Claus.
0: Santa Claus. Do you remember the young girl from this morning, Gracie?
2: Oh, of course I do.
0: Are you aware that she is dying of cancer, unfortunately?
2: Mr. Nilsson, I'm an old man, but I am not in the least bit naive or delusional. Of course I know what the child is going through, and I feel sorry for her parents this morning. However, there's nothing that gives me more cheer than the sound of children's laughter. And if I did something wrong by putting a smile on that little girl's face, then maybe I should go back to sleep and not wake up until the world starts remembering what it's like to be kind and understand innocent intentions.
0: We just like to help you work through this as the coma fades. You know, help you get your mind right.
2: But I wasn't in a coma. I'm perfectly fine. Dr. Rogers will attest to that.
0: Yeah, well, we're going to have Dr. Flowers do another evaluation, and we're going to reconvene in a couple of days with Judge Willis, okay? He is definitely delusional and needs treatment.
1: No,
3: it's not going to be that easy. Mr. Kringle.
2: Kris.
3: Okay. You don't actually believe that you're Santa Claus, do you? I mean, maybe it was a job at a store like Macy's?
0: Yeah, Macy's.
2: You know, it's intriguing that a child can walk through that door and see me for who I am. But as adults, you want to convince yourselves that there is no possibility that the man I am could exist. Now, isn't that intriguing?
0: Sarah, I can clearly understand your sympathetic tendencies towards Kris. But I can clearly see that the man is unwell and needs help.
4: When it comes to determining whether or not a man should be committed,
3: I hardly believe you're qualified.
0: Oh, and I suspect that you are.
5: Dr. Flowers, what is your evaluation of Mr. Kringle at this moment?
6: It was clear to me that Kris Kringle does have delusions about his true identity. 85% of coma patients do have memory loss and confusion. However, Kris Kringle does not display the normal signs we see from waking from a coma. He's very aware of himself and his surroundings. This could be schizophrenia.
3: Oh, come on.
6: But without the proper time and staff it takes, I can't make a proper clinical diagnosis.
0: Dr. Flowers, what does all this mean for Mr. Kringle?
6: Well, I would need him committed for at least a period of time, start treatments, and try to help him.
3: Judge, this is a setup. I move for a second opinion.
0: Your Honor, I'd like to make you aware that if we allow this man to roam the streets of our town, not only is he a threat to our peace, but he will fill the minds with our children that it's okay to live in a world where fantasy coincides with reality.
5: Robert.
0: Yes, Your Honor.
5: Sit down.
7: I hardly believe Mr. Kringle would be responsible for encouraging people to lavish themselves in falsehoods.
5: Dr. Flowers, is there any reason that this man could become a threat to himself or others?
6: If I knew his past, maybe I could say with more certainty whether or not he was a threat, but...
0: A delusional man is already a threat by way of being delusional.
3: Institutionalizing a man based on the idea that he might become a threat to himself or others is unethical and illegal.
8: May I make a suggestion? Considering re-elections are coming up, I think maybe this is a decision better suited for a jury. Have ourselves an old-fashioned courtroom trial to decide whether this Kris Kringle is Santa Claus or not. Now, I'm no
9: lawyer.
8: Law is something I leave up to the likes of you all. But seeing as we're coming into another ski season, this might be a good thing for our town.
0: Believe it or not, I agree with the mayor. Wonderful idea, Judge.
3: What? This is totally out of line.
5: I set bail at $250,000. Sheriff Hanson, he'll look after Mr. Kringle. We'll start jury selection at 8 o'clock on Monday morning.
3: The bail is unreasonable.
5: Without knowing who this man is, I can't let him just wander the streets of our little town.
3: I'd like to request an extension. It's Thanksgiving this weekend.
5: Denied. I suggest you eat more quickly. Gobble, gobble, gobble.
0: Oop. Very nice putt, Judge. Wonderful.
9: Hey.
3: Is it always this way around here?
9: What do you mean?
3: That show in there, it's ridiculous. David Larson's bail wasn't even that high.
9: Who?
3: Never mind.
9: Can I talk to you for a second?
3: We are talking.
9: About Kringle?
3: Anything but that.
9: Hey, you don't actually believe that he is Santa Claus.
3: A law professor once said, it's not important what we believe. It's what the client wants the jury to believe that is paramount.
9: I looked into that place up on Rivers Bend. It's a home for elderly people with dementia. It's not an asylum. It's completely respectable.
10: Here.
9: Maybe you can talk to the judge. Get him to drop this whole trial thing.
3: What's a first? You don't want to see him go away like everyone else?
9: No.
3: You are different. I'll look into it.
9: Sorry, it's the best I could wrangle up.
2: It'll be fine, thank you.
11: I don't usually keep people here longer than a couple hours, except for Scott's cousin, William. You practically live here, don't you, Willie? We usually send suspects up to Rivers Bend.
12: Same.
11: Yeah, they got a state prison up there, real nasty place. I did some time there as a detention officer. Oh, what's that? You see that? Yeah, that's right. Make a move, Dumbledore.
3: Scott, I found them.
9: Oh, great. Thanks, Betty. Just,
3: Sure.
2: Oh, thank
3: you. Those are yours.
2: It's wonderful to see.
3: I think the watch is broken.
2: Oh, no. I'm afraid it tells time perfectly. You see, this is not your typical watch. This watch was built in France by the young man who later went on to invent the stopwatch, Jean Rieusec. Yes. It tells how much time before the doorway to the North Pole opens again. See, like I said, the North Pole is not only a place, it's also a moment in time.
11: What, like another dimension?
2: Yes, yes, you could say that. The problem is that if I don't get home in time to deliver Christmas, the doorways will close forever. Then the Christmas spirit will wither away and be forgotten entirely.
13: Cuckoo.
14: Are we going to fly again today?
13: Oh, not today, honey. Weather's looking bad.
14: Can't we never fly anymore?
13: Oh, sweetheart.
15: Should be committed.
16: He is on his way home. Job well done. Then all of a sudden...
13: Oh, shoot.
17: Comes in. And he rocks him, and he hits his head, and he falls off his sleigh.
18: That's quite a story.
17: Yes. Yes, it is. And, you know, when the sheriff found him, he was upside down in a snowdrift.
13: Jack?
17: Hey, it's Sheriff Henson.
18: Yeah. Sheriff, how are you? Can we get a couple of questions?
19: No, sorry. Not right now. Thank you. Come here.
17: Please.
20: So, you can't go home until the porthole opens?
2: That's correct. I'm stuck here till Christmas Eve.
20: Well, how come you didn't tie yourself to the sleigh? Use a piece of rope or something?
11: Hey, you know it's against the law to operate a motor vehicle without a seatbelt?
20: Hey, you know, I wear a seatbelt around my waist. Look, see? So, I know where to be. Right in my chair.
17: This is assault! Why did you call the news? I didn't. They called me.
19: Well, you don't think your article had a little something to do with it?
17: It couldn't have. I haven't finished writing it yet. Oh, hi, Santa.
2: Hello, Jack.
17: He knew my name.
3: It was Mayor Jacobs.
11: Man, I tell you, she got your number.
19: What?
11: You know, I heard there might be a fist fight after school in the parking lot. I'm gonna go check that out.
2: I appreciate everything you're doing for me.
3: Well, I'm going for lunch. Would you like anything?
2: Well, actually, I do have a list. Would you mind?
3: Not at all.
19: I can help.
3: Okay.
19: I can't believe you wanted all this junk.
3: What happened after Detroit?
19: Well, I went to Alaska, and I worked as a bush pilot for the troopers there, and then I got married, and we moved out here to be closer to my family and to start a family of our own.
3: I heard about your wife. I'm sorry.
19: Yeah, well, she was a fighter. I wanted to ask you about a name that you mentioned earlier, David Larson. Is it like the crime of the century super thief, David Larson?
3: Yes. Yep, the sheriff in you comes out.
19: Uh-huh.
3: Yeah, that was the beginning of the end for me, and hence the reason that I'm here,

0: paying a shrink too much and taking sleeping pills. So, now that we got all our secrets out, what's next? Dinner at Main Street Cafe, dancing down by the river, our first kiss. No, wait. We did that already.
1: Yeah, that was a long time ago.
0: Was it? Yeah, you're old. But me? I didn't age.
1: I'm not old.
0: A little old.

0: Sam?
1: Yeah?
0: These two, what are they in for?
1: Fighting.
0: Each other?
1: No, little Timmy Johnson. 2-on-1, couple of tough guys, ain't you? Timmy got a couple good licks in, though.
2: You're not Santa.
3: Yeah, Santa's not real.
1: Hey, you two keep that talk to yourselves.
0: It's okay, Sam. Who told you Santa's not real?
2: My dad. Saw you on the news last night. Said you was an old grandpa.
0: Oh?
2: Yeah, an old grandpa man with smelly farts.
1: Hey, that's enough.
2: My dad said you were dumb. Yeah, like a donkey, but stupider.
1: Oh, that's it. You two gonna get
0: No, Sam, I'll handle this. Boys, I'd like both of you to check your left pockets.
2: You're crazy.
0: No, don't talk. Just do it.
1: Hey, now hold up. I searched them both. They didn't have nothing in their pockets.
2: Hey, this is what Santa gives bad kids.
3: Yeah, I don't want it.
0: Boys, let me tell you why children really got coal in their stockings. It wasn't because they were bad. It was because they were poor. And a bit of coal would give them warmth for a couple of nights while they slept. Coal is better than a doll's house or a plastic ray gun because it could mean the difference between life and death. Now, would you really like to know what I give bad children? Nothing.
4: Purple eye?
5: Oh, thank you. Oh, I'm so sorry I'm taking over. They haven't finished painting my office yet, and my apartment is cramped, so... I mean, you don't mind if I work here for a while, do you?
4: Nope, not at all. Judge didn't give you much time, did he?
5: Nope.

0: coaching Kringle on what to say.
1: He can come too. He's under my supervision. My whole family will be there, and it sure beats hanging out in this place.
2: What time you picking us up?
3: Honey, cut them smaller. Those pieces are too big.
4: Do you want to take over the shopping?
3: Are they here yet?
5: Not yet.
6: I told Susan watching by the window makes it seem longer. It's like watching water before it boils.
3: Well, I think that's a little over a kid's head.
6: Susan?
5: Watching out a window is like watching water before it boils.
6: You see.
7: Slam!
5: They're here!
8: Oh, Susan!
5: Come inside! Oh. That's my dog, Ginger.
8: Oh, I believe we've already met.
5: Grandpa meets Santa!
8: How do you do, sir?
9: He's convincing, isn't he?
10: He does look a lot like...
9: I'm counting on that.
6: You must be. Sarah.
9: Guilty!
6: A lawyer joke, how cute. I need a drink.
11: It's the Turkey Bowl rematch of the century!
1: I don't think so.
11: What? You're not serious.
3: Scott, where's your butter?
12: Hey, I'm Mark.
9: Sarah, nice
11: Mackenzie.
9: To meet you.
11: And this is my ray of sunshine, Beth.
3: Hi. Scott, butter?
1: Oh, in the side door, fridge. Oh,
3: great, thanks.
13: All right, y'all can officially start the party. I have arrived.
11: Sam! Rematch of the century, buddy. Boom!
13: You know it.
9: You call me that.
1: A little bit.
11: Don't let this guy fool you. Two-time 5A state champions in like 2 years at Penn State.
1: I injured my ACL. So.
11: And now he faces his worst nightmare! Santa's on my team.
13: What? No fair, I wanted Santa.
1: I guess I'll change.
9: Okay, I'll see you in a bit.
5: Kick the ball!
14: All right, oh, look at that!
15: Come on. Woo! Oh.
16: Well, you're going down, girl.
1: Set! Hut!
17: One Mississippi. Oh!
13: Oh, what happened? Did you fall down?
18: Hey, maybe you should go sit with the girls, huh?
19: Well.
18: She intercepted it.
13: What? We're on defense. Let's go to you.
1: Sam, you better run.
3: Hike the ball.
1: Sorry, I'm still thinking about the turkey.
13: Hike! And hold on a second, it's just a game now.
1: Whoa. Oh. Yes, that's my girl!
8: Yes!
5: Yeah.
1: Oh.
10: You let a girl beat you?
13: She's not a girl, she's an animal. It's a touchdown.
1: Hey, is he all right?
3: Baby, what's wrong? Let me see.
1: Be careful.
3: What?
1: It hurts.
3: Fine.
1: You're just a nurse. Get a doctor.
13: Oh, come on, man. Rub some suck it up cream on it. We got a game to play.
3: Oh, you're okay. It's just a sprain.
1: Oh, it hurts so much.
9: But I think that's game, you guys.
13: Oh, well, come on. We can't end now.
6: Looks like you've been drafted.
9: Okay.
13: All right.
11: I'll be fine.
13: Sam, you rush. I got her.
1: What?
13: I got her.
9: Oh, you got me. You got me? Mike! Yes!
13: Oh, you got her, huh?
8: One Mississippi. Two Mississippi.

0: Come on!
1: Santa, you are awesome!
2: That guy's great!
3: I'm watching you, fat man!
4: Bring it, Squatch!
5: Yes!
2: Squatch? Come on, let's just play.
3: No,

0: Siri, call me Squatch.
1: Ho, ho, ho.
0: Hey!
2: One Mississippi. Two Mississippi.
3: I'm my pants.
0: Hey!
2: Oh, come on! Come on, man!
3: That was amazing.
2: Oh, this ain't funny.

0: think the turkey is about ready. Let's wrap it up.
1: Oh, come on. It's a tight game. We got to finish this.
2: Kringle, you feeling lucky?
3: Mm-hmm.
4: Give me the ball. What? It's what they'll least expect.
3: I think she's right.
2: All right, whatever you say, Jolly Man.

0: 2 Mississippi, 3 Mississippi, 4 Mississippi, 5. Yeah, wait, whoa, yo, go over here. 5, whoa. Touchdown! Yes! Touchdown! We win, baby!
1: Yay!
2: Yay!
3: Awesome.

0: So when were you going to tell me that you ran track?
1: I still have a few secrets left.
0: So is there somebody back in the big city?
1: Yeah, well, there's lots of somebodies, but I'm not ready for anybody yet.

0: I like cold nights with a warm blanket and a good book. Not sure I'm ready to give that up.
1: When I get older, I want to be a pilot like my daddy was.
2: Oh, do you like to fly?
1: Yes, very much. We used to fly a lot until Mom got sick, but now we're too busy for that.
2: Oh.
0: Hot cider!
3: Sarah's recipe, I take no credit.
2: Ah, Sarah, thank you. There's nothing like a nice cup of hot apple cider.
1: Could you sit with me?
4: I would love to sit with you, yes.
2: Mm. Now that would have given Mrs. Kringle a run for her money.
4: Mrs. Kringle, here's a story I haven't heard.
2: Ah, yes. I bet she's worried sick. And when I get home, I'm sure to hear about it.
5: Completely understand what you're saying.
6: Oh, really?
7: No. It was...
3: Honey, honey, honey. All right. Let's go get cleaned up.
1: Could Sarah help me?
6: I would be happy to. Yes, let's get you cleaned up.
3: What's wrong with you guys?
8: Nothing.

0: bad cat. Come here. Let's see. Mouse who lost his shoe. There once was a mouse who lost his shoe.
1: Oh, no! Where did the shoe go?
0: It's not here, nor there.
1: It's not anywhere.
2: I like this book. Don't you think it has a good beginning?
0: Yeah.
3: She's beautiful.
4: Is she asleep?
3: She is.
4: You're very good with her. Thank you.
3: You're welcome. I don't believe Kringle is crazy.
4: I know. Have you checked into that Rivers Bend place? Because if this thing goes to trial, it might end very badly for him.
3: Sheriff Hansen, I'll let you in on one more secret for today.
4: What's that?
3: I have never lost a case.
5: And today begins the jury selection for Mammoth versus Kris Kringle, a.k.a. Santa Claus.
6: Father Christmas. Fact or fiction? Man or myth?
7: Good evening, I'm Stu Stigman. Lori has the night off. Our top story tonight, does Santa Claus exist? That's what a juror will have to decide as a man claiming to be old Saint Nick takes on the legal system. Maybe he can hire the Easter Bunny as his attorney.
8: Oh, you got caught?
4: Shut up.
8: Yeah, she saw you looking at her. I'm the boss of me.
0: The jury selection is over. Tomorrow, the trial starts.
5: Ms. Walker, how does it feel fighting a losing battle with your undefeated record? What is your reaction to the recent developments regarding David Larson? I assume you've heard the news.
0: What news?
5: He was caught yesterday at the Hatfield Museum trying to steal a Da Vinci. How do you feel about getting a non-guilty verdict for an obvious criminal?
9: That's it for today. Thank you very much.
0: Ms. Walker, we have more questions. We'd like to ask before we leave today.
4: Here. You okay?
3: There were times during that trial when I wanted to scream, he's guilty. And here I am talking to a cop about it. He must hate me.
4: No.
3: I started off wanting to help people, you know. There are innocent people who get caught up in bad situations.
4: Like Kringle.
3: You want to know another secret? I'm not sure I can win this one.
4: Why not?
3: He claims to be Santa.
4: If you can free David Larson, you can certainly free Kris Kringle.
3: No. There's always a precedent, something in the past that tells you how to proceed. A plan, a course of action that someone's already taken. I've looked at every precedent, and everything points to Kringle being committed, at least for a short period of time. It's horrible. I can keep a notorious thief out of jail, but Santa Claus? Yeah. I'm not so sure I can.
4: Maybe I can help.
10: I got a car pulled up around back.
11: How long will this take?
10: Could take a couple weeks.
11: I don't have that. Christmas is only a week away.
12: Scott, I got what you asked for.
3: What's that?
10: Help. All rise for the Honorable Judge Arthur M. Willis. Be seated.
13: I'm here today to oversee the case of Mammoth versus Mr. Chris Kringle. Sam, would you like to invite the jury in?
14: Remember what I told you.
11: Of course.
13: All right, shall we begin? Mr. District Attorney, your opening statement.
15: Thank you, Your Honor. And thank you all for being here. Over the course of this trial, I'm going to prove to you how this man, Chris Kringle, is not of sound mind. Now, I know what you're thinking. How could this nice-looking elderly gentleman be a threat to himself or to society? Well, I'm going to tell you. We have yet to ascertain who this man is. He claims to be Santa Claus. But how could that be? Through testimony, I will show you how the human brain slowly recovers from a coma, and how releasing Mr. Kringle onto the streets without relatives, a history, family, no way of knowing what manner of man he is, would not only prove to be a danger to himself, but to the good citizens of Mammoth. Thank you.
0: Members of the jury, we're not going to deny that Mr. Kringle woke up from a coma, that he decorated a children's playroom in the hospital, or that he's Santa Claus.
13: All right, now you may call your first witness.
15: I'd like to call Dr. Rogers to the stand. Dr. Rogers, tell us why you're here.
16: I'm Mr. Kringle's primary care physician.
15: While he's been in a coma?
16: Yes, since the first time he arrived at the hospital about a year ago.
15: Dr. Rogers, tell us, do you believe that Mr. Kringle is Santa Claus?
16: Practically speaking, no, but he does have a way about him that I would associate with Santa Claus.
15: Excuse me?
16: That is, if there were, Santa were a real person.
15: Right.
0: You've been a certified psychologist and practitioner for how many years?
17: 8 years.
0: And you've talked with Mr. Kringle?
17: I have.
0: How many times?
17: What?
0: How many times have you met with Mr. Kringle?
17: I'm not sure what that has to do with anything.
0: Oh, well, we just heard during your examination by Mr. Nielsen that you deem my client mentally unstable, pending further review, and have requested the state have him committed.
17: His firm belief that he is Santa Claus has led me to my conclusions. My opinion on the matter is already on record.
0: Is he insane?
17: Excuse me?
0: Well, you've made it very clear to us that you don't believe he's Santa Claus and that you think he's mentally unstable. But what you did not address is his sanity. I mean, you alluded to schizophrenia, but that illness has some very specific traits. Does my client have any of those? Why are you looking at Mr. Nielsen? My question is simple. How many times did you visit my client in the hospital?
17: Twice.
0: Oh. Well, it took some doing, but I was able to procure a copy of your report. The first report that you wrote about Mr. Kringle. Would you like me to read it?
17: I'm well aware of what it says. I wrote it.
0: Oh, okay then. Tell us.
17: I found that he does not share the same traits of a clinical schizophrenic patient.
0: Huh. And the risk assessment? Stop looking at him for approval. Is this man dangerous?

0: With minimal supervision, I found that he's of little danger to himself or anyone else.
1: Thank you.

0: I'd like to call Michael Nielsen to the stand.
1: I object, Your Honor. I wasn't made aware of this.
2: Denied. I want to see where Miss Walker's going with this one.
3: Just got it.
4: Do you swear to tell the whole truth and nothing but the truth?
5: I sure do.
4: Rockstar.
0: Hi, Michael.
5: Hi, Miss Walker. Hi, Grandpa.
6: Hey, buddy.
0: Michael, do you believe in Santa?
5: I certainly do.
0: And who told you he was real?
5: My grandpa.
0: Is Santa here today?
5: Sure he is. Right over there. Hi, Santa.
0: No more questions, Your Honor. Thanks, Michael.
2: Mr. Nielsen?
6: No questions, Your Honor. He's my grandson.
2: I'm going to call a recess on this case till tomorrow morning at 8 a.m.
4: How many times are we going to do this, man?
7: He started it.
8: That's not what everybody else says. I'll call Beth.

0: They'll come over, stitch him up.
1: You're lucky we stopped them.
2: Oh, it's him. I would have had him.
1: You would have had him. Which one, William? There are six of them.
0: What's going on? William got in a bar fight.
1: Keep pressure on it.
3: Where are the guys who assaulted him?
4: Long story. Beth, hey, yeah, it's Scott. No, I know. I know. It's family time. Yes, I know I'm late.
2: I tried to stop. I really did. I'm sorry. I don't want to be on the bad list.
5: Well, William, there's no room on the naughty list for someone with a heart as big as yours. I'll tell you what I'll do. I'm going to give you an early Christmas present that you'll never forget.
2: A Red Ryder BB gun?
5: No.
4: Is that a yes? Yes, okay, thank you.
1: Family nuts, Scott, you know that.
4: Yeah, I know.
6: So the last job I had was Medical Works about 2 years ago.
5: Do you think she'll take you back?
2: Oh, no. I burned that bridge.
5: I think a little time and an apology. I'm willing to bet she'd be happy to see you.
0: William.
6: Yes, Sheriff.
0: That cut on your head?
6: Look, I'm very sorry for troubling you guys this evening. So, do you think if I made that call, I could get my job back?
5: Most assuredly so.
0: What? No. There has to be a logical explanation for all of this.
1: Yeah, like he's Santa.
0: Oh, come on, Sam.
1: It's magic.
0: Really, like Las Vegas magic or voodoo magic?
1: How about aeronautical reindeer magic, man? You saw that cut.
0: No, I never saw anything. Okay, he already had that towel on his head when I showed up.
3: Well, guys!
7: Daddy!
0: Hey, honey.
7: Could you please let Santa out?
3: But I did not see any cuts.
1: You have 10 minutes and I'll explain, okay?
3: 5, Sam. Skip the big words.
7: Could you please let Santa out? I have something to give him.
0: What is that, honey?
7: My whole class wrote him letters in the class next door, heard about it. They wrote him letters, too.
0: Well, that's...
3: Can I see those?
7: Sure.
0: That's a lot of letters, honey.
3: A petition.
0: What?
3: A petition, of course. If we can get enough people in the community to sign a petition that says Kringle isn't a threat, the jury will have to listen.
0: Okay, so what do?
3: We need a Santa suit.
0: The Santa suit he was wearing when I found him, the paramedics cut it off.
3: Is there a costume shop in town?
0: No, but Beth can sew.
3: Perfect.
8: And the Santa saga continues today with a petition to free Santa. People are lining up in the hundreds to add their names to the list.
9: Hey, man, they got Santa in the courthouse. I'm trying to lock him up.
10: We could really use your help.
9: You're on the naughty list. Leave that guy. You have a lot more signatures than I do.
1: Needless to say, them boys have not been a problem since their time spent in the clink.
3: Your witness?
11: Deputy, you're a man of the law, just like I am. Are you going to sit here in this courtroom before justice and God and expect all of us to believe that story? Coal turning into sand.
1: I already swore that it was. You want me to swear again?
11: Deputy, do you believe this man, Kris Kringle, to be Santa Claus?
1: Mr. Nielsen, I believe in Santa Claus since I was a little child. And ain't nobody ever told me to stop believing. I'm just really glad I got to meet him in person.
11: Are you insane?
1: Well, no more than you.
0: When I found him, he was wearing a Santa suit.
11: You mean a costume?
3: Objection. Leading.
12: Sustained.
11: Sheriff Hanson, do you believe this man to be Santa? Answer the question, please.
0: I believe

0: his name to be Kris Kringle.
1: Is that a no?
0: Look, if you're asking me if I think that Santa Claus is a real person, then no.
2: Scott.
3: Quiet.
1: No further questions.
4: Come on, man.
0: Ask me if I think he's insane.
1: No, no further questions. You may step
0: down.
1: Ask
0: me if you think he's insane.
1: Judge.
3: Scott.
0: Will you ask to everybody else?
3: Sheriff.
2: I'd like to counter.
3: Fine.
2: Sheriff Hansen, do you believe Mr. Kringle is insane?
0: No.
2: Thank you.
3: You may proceed with the questions, Mr. Nielsen.
1: Thank you. What is your name, sir?
5: Kris Kringle.
1: And where do you live?
5: I believe this court will answer that question for me.
4: North Pole.
1: Yes. Are you Santa Claus?
5: Only by profession. My real name is Kris Kringle.
3: All right, quiet. I'll have my court come to order.
1: So, you fly in a sleigh, pulled by reindeer, every Christmas Eve, and you deliver presents to good little girls and boys all over the world, right?
5: Not long ago, there was a little boy right here in Mammoth who always wanted a leather bomber jacket. You know, the kind that the bomber pilots wore in World War II. Well, I gave him that jacket for Christmas. And he was very happy to receive it, but he didn't keep it. No, the very next Christmas, he gave that very same jacket to his next-door neighbor and best friend, James. You see, it was a very cold, cold winter, and James didn't have a jacket. That little boy discovered the Christmas spirit, and it became his favorite holiday, so much so that every year, before Thanksgiving, he has a Christmas party so he can be the first to say, Merry Christmas. So in answer to your question, sir, just as you did for your best friend, James, so I will continue to give gifts to all the good boys and girls around the world, and I intend to do so for many, many years.
1: No further questions, Your Honor.
2: Your Honor, we've collected a list of 6,000 names in 5 hours. Everyone on this list believes that Kris Kringle is in fact Santa Claus, and they don't believe him to be a threat. I would like to submit this into evidence.
3: Clerk of the Court, would you retrieve the petition, please? And Mr. Nielsen, would you like to review? Mr. Nielsen.
6: Your Honor, in light of some new evidence, I'd like to request a recess.
3: And how long do you need?
6: Tomorrow morning.
2: Christmas Eve? Your Honor, I object. I haven't seen any new evidence and won't have time to review it by the morning.
6: I'll have it delivered by 8 p.m. You'll only need 5 minutes.
3: If you waste our time, I will hold you in contempt. Do you understand?
6: Yes, sir, I understand.
3: 9 a.m. tomorrow morning.
5: Sarah, we're running out of time.
2: I'm sorry. I'm sure it's nothing to worry about.
7: So you live in my room now? Have you seen Nona?
8: Wasn't she downstairs?

0: Wasn't she downstairs?
1: No. No, I mean, I knocked, but...
0: And, it sounds like she's back.
2: Oh.
3: Sorry, I thought my mother and I were the only ones still working.
2: I was just heading out.
3: Oh, I didn't know anyone actually read these. It's so...
2: Romantic? Yeah, I haven't gone very far. I keep going back to the start. I like how these two meet.
3: That's just wrong. Don't you want to know how it ends?
2: I read the last page. It's a happy ending, as all great love stories are.
3: You don't actually believe that, do you?
2: In love?
3: In fiction. There's so much more concrete literature out there.
2: But concrete doesn't have the same emotional impact, does it? I mean, there's a certain spark to getting lost in the pages of somebody else's imagination, especially when it comes to romance.
3: Spark?
2: Yeah, something exciting and intangible. After all, there's nothing more magical in the whole world than falling in love.
3: Well, I just got your inventory report. Let's hope it's not intangible.
2: Good night, Jack. Thank you for all of your hard work today. You know, you're welcome, Kate. You have wonderful eyes.

0: You're angry.
1: And I have every right to be.
0: I couldn't lie.
1: Why not? Who would you be hurting?
0: If I lied, I don't belong in this uniform.
1: Wow, and to think I was falling for you.
0: What?
1: I'm not looking for a relationship, Scott.
0: Okay, then don't.
2: Good. I won't.
0: Okay.
2: Good. God, you drive me crazy.
3: They finished painting my office 3 weeks ago.
0: I know.
3: Look, I am not the type to fall for a guy, okay?
2: I am loud, I am brutally honest, and I like my alone time. I like to read by myself.
0: Old days in front of a fire, I know.
1: You could have lied for me.
0: How could the people in this town trust me if I lied? How could you trust me?
1: Well, that's an easy answer, big guy. That's too simple. There's so much history between us, and now we're talking about trust? What next, huh? We kiss? Dating is complicated with Susan. It is feasible, but it is complicated. And imagine the small town chatter. Public defender and sheriff? Dating?
0: You always do this?
1: What?
0: Get all wound up when you get nervous?
1: I'm mad at you.
0: I know.

Sheriff? Don't mean to interrupt. Sheriff, you two need to come and take a look at this, please.

0: So tell me about the Jeep.
1: After my investigation, the Jeep, in fact, does belong to Mr. Chris Downey.
0: And do you see Mr. Downey in this courtroom today?
1: Well, if he grew his hair and beard out, he'd look like Mr. Kringle. But without fingerprints of each man, then, no, I can't say for certain.
0: And where did you get the picture?
1: New York DMV.
0: So it's a driver's license?
1: Yes, sir. The description of the driver's license does match the suspect. Minus the hair and the beard.
0: And you're speaking of Mr. Kringle, sitting right there?
1: Yes, sir.
0: Thank you. I have no more questions for Mr. James, Your Honor.
2: So much for being undefeated.

0: They do look similar. This is Cad Willerton from Brooks County, Virginia. Yeah. I'm sure we could find a doppelganger for anyone if we looked hard enough.
1: Where's Chris? You said that you would find Chris Downey.
2: Put Kyle on the stand.
1: What?
2: Trust me. Call Kyle to the stand.
0: Why are you here, Kyle?
3: Ma'am, my daughter Gracie was one of the children that Mr. Kringle visited while he was in the hospital.
0: And you have something you'd like to share with us?
3: Yes, I do, ma'am. I called the sheriff this morning after my little girl Gracie. Gracie's moved on. And after they took her away from us, we were gathering her things. And in the closet, we found this shoebox. And there was a note attached to it that I'd like to read.

Dear Santa, I'm so sorry that I can't take care of the pony anymore. He's a good horse. I named him Thunder, even though he's small like me. Maybe you can come visit me. My mom says heaven is full of angels. Please give Thunder to a little girl who will take good care of him. I will always believe in you. Love, Gracie. May I

0: I believe Kris Kringle is Santa Claus.
1: I believe in Santa.
2: So do I.
3: Me too.
4: So do I.
5: I believe in Santa Claus.
6: So do we.
7: I do. I believe in Santa.
8: I believe in Santa.
9: So do I.
10: I believe in Santa.
11: Storm is really picking up out there.
12: Excuse me?
2: How are you holding up?
12: Oh, not well. We're running out of time. How long do you think this might take?
2: I've had deliberations last 2 weeks.
12: 2 weeks? I maybe have 2 hours.
1: Don't worry. Miss Meyer says if we pray, God will hear and answer our prayers.
12: That sounds perfect.
1: Hold hands and close our eyes.
13: Dear God, please help Santa.
14: Jury's ready.
1: I told you.
12: Oh, good girl.

0: Am I to assume that the jury has come to a decision?
1: Yes, Your Honor, we have.
0: May I ask that you present it to Officer Bryant? Thank you.

0: Will the defendants please rise? Will the jury please read your finding?
1: We, the jury, come before the court unified as a body of 12, and our ruling is also unified and uncontested. Mr. Kringle, we also believe that Kris Kringle is Santa Claus, and we charge the court to let him go.
0: I release the defendant. Court is adjourned. And we can all go home.

0: It's not always a bad thing to lose.
1: It's Christmas Eve, Joe. Go home.
0: Yeah.

0: Merry Christmas, Santa. Like Christmas.
1: Hello.

0: will be opening soon, but not down here, up there. I must get up there and jump through.
1: You're mad.
2: No, Dad. He's Santa.
3: Scott, that makes perfect sense to me, man.
4: Okay, I'm with you on this one.
1: I know, right?

0: Oh, oh no.
1: You okay?
0: It's time.
1: It's time for what?
0: It's time.
2: Whoa.
1: Time for what?
0: It's opening.
2: Whoa.
0: It's opening.
2: What's opening?
3: That ain't normal.
1: What is happening?
0: It's opening. Samuel!
4: Oh, I think I peed a little.
2: That was awesome.
0: I never will get used to that. What was that? The portal's open. We need to go.
2: Oh, my gosh.
1: Okay, you're good to go.
5: I didn't tell you what I wanted for Christmas.
0: Would you like to tell me now?
5: Yeah.
0: I'll see what I can do.
6: You be careful.
0: I will.
3: Bye, fat man.
0: See you later, Squatch.
1: Okay, let's go! Come around this side. Come all the way around. Guys, step back, please, okay?
3: Okay, come on.
1: Clear prop!

0: There it is.
1: Are you sure?
0: Yes, positive.
1: I don't think we're gonna make it. It's too rough. This plane's gonna get torn apart.
0: We have to.
1: She can't take much more of this.
0: What was that?
1: I don't know, but it can't be good. I'm gonna have to go back. I'm sorry.
0: Oh, please, Scott. You must believe.
1: Believe what? Believe that I was crazy to believe in this idea to begin with?
0: You have to believe.
1: No, I have to think about Susan first. And me not coming back, that is not an option.
0: Scott, I was there the night you promised Ashley.
1: What did you say?
0: Christmas Eve. I was there when you promised Ashley you'd find Susan a new mom.
1: How do you know that? Nobody knows that.
0: Because, Scott, I'm Santa Claus.

0: What happened?
1: We're here.
2: Wait.
1: I'll be fine. Now, don't you forget your promise to Ashley. Susan's counting on you.
3: I won't forget.
1: Thank you, my friend.
0: Goodbye.
1: No, Scott. Merry Christmas!

0: Kayla's okay.
1: So I've heard.
0: So you've heard.
1: It's pretty good.
0: Is it?
1: Susan, honey, what are you looking for?
2: What I asked Santa for Christmas.
3: It's gotta be here. I know it's here.
4: Is it there, girl?
3: I knew it.
1: What is it?
3: It's for you guys.
5: Oh, thank you, sweetheart.
3: I didn't get it. Santa did.
1: Well, thank you to Santa then.
3: Come on, Dad, open it.
6: Okay, but you have to help me.
3: I will.
1: All right.
3: It's okay, Dad. Will you be my mommy?
6: Honey.

0: Yes.
1: Yes, I will.
2: Ew, Dad!
3: You silly.
1: Thank you.
2: Ta-da! Ta-da!
4: Merry, Merry Christmas!
3: You!
5: Ho, ho, ho, ho, ho, ho! Ho, ho, ho, ho!

0: get him some help.
1: She's right, man.
0: He's gonna die. We have to get him some help, Dad.
2: Shut her up so I can think.
3: But she's right. We gotta do something before he dies, man.
2: Look, just talk to him. Make him understand that we need a doctor or something.
1: You're still there. Okay, listen up. You know, I already shot one hostage. We can do it again, right?
0: They're just trying to help us!
2: You shut up! Just tell them what we want! Tell them what we want!
1: Okay. Yeah. We want a car, money. We want a plane! We want a plane! Help them before you break down! You got 1 minute. I don't see anybody moving.
2: Get moving! I get what I want or I start shooting!
4: And where does he expect us to land this plane he's demanding? On Main Street? Team One, command, how are we looking?
5: No shot, command. Fuel hostage in the way again.
4: Team 2, do you have a shot?

0: negative command.
1: I think she's doing this on purpose.
2: What do you mean?
1: I mean, maybe she's not actually a hostage after all.
3: They're just trying to help us!
2: Because she's playing with a sniper shot.
1: Yeah.
2: What should I do? Call her bluff?
1: No. I'm not certain yet, and he's way too edgy. You gotta keep him calm and buy some time.
4: Still holding online, too.
2: Okay, I just put my best man on it. Guy's magic.
5: So, Michael. It is Michael, right?
6: What are you doing? Huh? You think you could trick me into saying something? Then stop calling me Michael!
5: I'm not trying to trick you.
6: I said I want a plane. Now you tell me what I want to hear. Now!
1: It's okay. Now find out the status of the wounded hostage, but keep him calm. Team One, talk to me.
7: On target.
1: Team Two, do you have a target, or is the hostage still in your way?
0: Still no shot, Command.
8: She's right, man. He dies. We're looking at a murder jacket on top of armed robbery, man!
6: Just shut up!
8: Damn it!
6: You wanna get out of here? Then calm down and stay cool! Now, the clerk is in a real bad way here. What did I say? Huh?
2: Agent DiCarlo, they think the hostage is bleeding out. Maybe I should suggest a trade.
1: No, it'll take too long. Team One.
7: On target.
1: Good. Team Two. All right, I'm ending this right now. Teams One and Two, take your shots.
0: No target. Repeat, no shots, sir.
1: Repeat, I said take the shot now.
6: Get a handle on her! Hey, what did I say?
1: You're under arrest. And your partner's dead along with two hostages. That puts you on the hook for three murders. All right, Thompson, any idea why this exercise ended in a bloodbath?
8: Sir, I'd have to say it's probably because the hostage negotiator didn't offer us

0: tray for the dying hostage. So we got nervous and lost our cool.
1: Didn't offer a trade, so you lost your cool. Now, that's precisely why we run these training exercises, isn't it? To figure out how to control a situation. Wouldn't you agree, Laura?
2: First off, it's Agent Martin when we're in a training exercise, Joe. And secondly, who the hell gave the go-ahead to shoot me?
1: Relax, it won't stain. It didn't ruin your makeup, Agent Martin. An HT makes an outrageous demand. I want $50 million. I want Pamela Anderson to marry me. Or when the hostage is dying like yours was today, you turn it over to the field commander for a breach ASAP. You got that? And you. Martin wants to know why you shot a hostage.
3: He ordered me to, sir.
2: Since when do we order a shot when a marksman's not locked on, DiCarlo? I was shot because I was in the line of fire. You did it on purpose.
1: You're forgetting that a Vic on the ground, Martin. Don't you think that I don't know that you were testing me?
2: We had a hostage in the line of fire. Compromising the safety of a hostage is not acceptable.
1: It's acceptable when the victim is helping the HT. This is not the way we used to do things before.
2: Before what? Before the FBI allowed women to be negotiators? Are you taking this personally? Are you upset about being replaced as primary by a woman?
1: Oh, you got me all wrong. I love women. Just not the kind that wear pants.
2: You've got issues.
1: Ooh, then that makes the both of us, doesn't it?
2: Frank, I'm gonna go change into something that's not covered in paint.
4: All right, what happened? Who tagged Laura?
1: Oh, no, no, it's Agent Martin when we're in the classroom, Gerard.
4: Agent DiCarlo make a remark about female negotiators?
5: Yes.
4: Before or after Laura was tagged?
5: After.
4: Progress.
6: So, who shot me?
4: Laura, you all right?
2: Oh, yeah, I'm just great. I'm dealing with DiCarlo's usual crap about women being negotiators.
4: Forgot your bag.
2: Why don't you bring it to me?
4: Come and get it.
2: If you don't bring me my clothes, I'm going to be late to pick Taylor up from school.
4: You know, DiCarlo's a good negotiator, attitude or not. He was primary long before you came along.
2: DiCarlo is an ass that gets innocent people killed. That is why he was replaced, not because of me, and if he didn't have the political connections he has, he would have gotten a lot worse than a demotion, and you know it. Frank.
7: Yes?
2: You can leave now.

0: good luck charm looks good. Hope it brings you good luck.
1: Yeah, hopefully.
0: Hey, you know what we should do this weekend?
2: You guys doing okay?
1: Hey, Mom, look what Taylor gave me. Her good luck charm.
2: Thanks, Taylor. We need good luck, don't we, Annie?
1: Yep. And we can wait for Taylor's mom to get here, right, Mom?
2: Sure we can.
0: Thanks, Mrs. Moss. I'm sure she just forgot. Again.
2: Your mom is an important woman.
0: Yeah, well, she's always late. And I'm never as important as her work.
1: Lucky you. My mom's always right on time.
2: Punctual is the word. I am punctual. Well, if she's not here in 7 minutes, we'll give you a lift.
0: Thanks.
1: Mom,
0: stop.
2: Oh, here you go.
1: What's that new movie called again?
3: I am so sorry. I got hung up at the Academy and then with traffic and...
2: Don't worry about it. Annie rarely gets to be with her friends anymore.
3: What's she doing?
2: She's become too vulnerable to infection, so today was her last day.
4: Did you find a suitable donor?
2: I'm trying to get her into a research study. They're using a transplant-enhancing drug that'll buy any more time until we can get a donor.
4: That's great news.
2: We're praying hard, but it's not easy. It's a lottery system, so Annie has to win to get accepted. All I can do is sign her up for it.
4: A lottery?
2: Can you believe it? We've tried everything, and now Annie's life depends on the roll of the dice.
4: Well, how about Annie comes over tomorrow?
2: Great.
4: Yeah. Taylor.
2: Let's go. Come on, Annie.
3: Good night.
2: Okay, bye.
3: See
1: ya. Bye.
2: Bye.
3: I'm sorry.
4: I'm really sorry I was late again. It was work. It was beyond my control.
1: It's always out of your control. Maybe if I had a boyfriend that drives.
4: What did you just say to me?
1: When Dad was here, he was never late, even when he was working.
4: Well, he's living a different life now, sweetheart, and we just had to get used to the fact that he's not here anymore. With us.
1: Everything's changed.
4: Yeah, well, sometimes people change and it's not exactly what we want.
1: Like Annie? I really hope Annie wins the lottery and gets all the medicine she needs. I gave her my good luck charm.
4: Yeah, I saw that she was wearing that. I'm really proud of you for giving that to her.
1: Do you think it'll work?
4: I hope so. I really hope so.
1: Today was her last day. We had a party for her.
4: Well, that was nice. Was that Mrs. Branch's idea?
1: I guess so. I heard one of the kids say that Annie was dying, and this was her goodbye forever party.
4: Nobody should ever say that.
1: Annie's my best friend. She's the only one in the world I can talk to about anything.
4: Hey, what am I, chopped liver? You know, you can talk to me about anything, Taylor. I promise.
5: DiCarlo, that's a good way to get yourself shot.
6: Good way to keep you on your toes, Gerard.
5: Don't you have anything better to do?
6: Hey, that's no way to thank me.
5: Thank you for what?
6: Helping you change your tire.
5: Oh, man, great.
6: You get the jack. I'll jack it up. You loosen the bolts.
5: Tires are brand new.
6: Yeah. Don't make things the way they used to. Not even agents.
5: What are you talking about?
6: I had a look at your file, Gerard. You keep your classification current?
5: Yep.
6: What are you wasting your time with Martin for?
5: Look, Laura's a top negotiator with her own style. Lay off her for once.
6: Style? There's no such thing as style, man. Plus, she took my job. So your file said you shot a guy.
5: That's what sharpshooters do.
6: Yeah, but what they don't do is get classified as 5150 and then take 6 months off of psychotherapy.
5: What the hell do you want from me, DiCarlo?
6: I got an in as a negotiator with CIRG. Elite of the elite. Yeah, you be the first to join my team, you can have it all again.
5: Is that what this is all about?
6: Yeah.
5: I'm starting to believe this Good Samaritan crap, too.
6: And there you go again. A little gratitude, huh?
5: Thanks, but no thanks. I already have a partner.
6: Yeah, I'll bet. In more ways than one.
7: I thought you were smart. You read my file. I'm a 5150. I'll waste you and get off before the ink dries in my psych report.
6: You're gonna need a new tire, you know? That one's got a hole in the side.

0: left.
1: Okay.
0: They're over by the bike over there, right?
1: What's going on?
2: One hostage, an orderly. Ringleader's a guy named Fred Harris. He's a new patient, 17 years old. Being incarcerated in Melbourne Psychiatric just under a week.
1: For what?
2: Observation.
3: Well, this should be interesting.
4: Okay. But if anyone tries to hurt us, we'll hurt the orderly in here.
5: Nobody will hurt you, I promise. We would like to talk to you. Can we do that? There's a radio on the bus. Turn it to channel 6 if you'd like to talk.
2: The doctor says he's delusional. He's tried to commit suicide 3 times since he's been in his care. Now, they've got one hostage, a guard. All the rest are patients. One of them, named Stephen White, goes by the name of Foggy. Killed his landlord, deemed mentally incompetent to stand trial. He took over the bus about 2 hours ago and had been parked without contact for 30 minutes.
6: Ben? So you've got yourself a bus,
1: Freddy. Where do you plan on taking everyone?
7: Nowhere.
1: Nowhere?
8: Anywhere. I don't care.
3: Suicide ride?
1: I'm not sure. I hear you're not taking your meds. It could be making you paranoid.
8: How do you know how it makes me feel?
1: I don't know, but let's look at the situation here. You're in a stolen vehicle with, Mario? Is that the orderly's name? Now, I bet you, if we asked Mario, he'd say he'd been kidnapped.
8: Mario? Kidnapped? He is not the one being kidnapped. That is what I am trying to tell you.
1: Why would you say that, Freddy?
7: You don't believe me.
8: What can I do to make anyone believe me?
1: You stepping out of that bus would sure go a long way.

0: I'm coming out. I'm coming out.
1: Call it mother's intuition, but I think this kid has something real to say. If I want to hear what it is, I have to have a face-to-face with him, Alex.
2: Not without a sniper covering you.
1: What?
0: No. Don't even look at me, Laura.
1: Come on, it'll make Alex feel better.
0: I haven't looked through a scope in 4 years.
2: On a marksman.
3: Turner, stand by, sir.
2: You need to get a position. We're running out of time here. That kid goes back on that bus. We're gonna have to go in and get him out.
4: Quite nicely with my eyes too, doesn't it?

0: girl, Foggy. Just untie me.
1: Yeah.
0: Look. Just let me go.
2: I'll give you anything you guys want.
0: But you gotta untie me. Right now. Come on.
3: Being a little over your head. Yeah? You look totally high.
4: Thorazine, codeine, Vicodin, you'd be too. But it doesn't mean that I can't tell you the truth.
3: The truth about what, Freddy?
0: Oh, God! Now, you remember what you promised? You promised me a girl! A real one! That girl!
4: Laura is way too close. That kid is riding a short fuse.
5: She knows what she's doing.
4: The truth about what goes on in that hospital. Someone needs to know. Someone needs to stop them. There are monsters in there, Laura. Monsters. My pop. He brought me there because he thought it would help. I didn't know.
0: Crazy idiots. I'll make sure you never, ever, ever get a girl. You got that, loser? And you lied to me, you son of a bitch! You lied to all of us!
3: What will it take to get all of you off the bus?
4: Promise me that I will never have to spend another lonely night in that hospital. They are starving us. They are beating us. They are drugging us so that we don't even know where we are. Promise me that you will help us.
3: You have my word. Let me have the orderly. Where are you going? You've got to let me have the orderly. We can end this before anyone else gets hurt.
0: How's the idiot?
3: Yeah.

0: She's getting back on the bus. She's lost control of the situation. Prepare to breach as soon as she's clear. Women's intuition, my ass. Breach now!
1: Bobby? What are you doing?
0: She has it clear!
2: They're not shooting without clearance. Establish negotiator position.
3: Isolate HT!
2: Do you have a shot, Turner? Repeat, do you have a shot?
4: Get a medic in here.
5: In position, Command.
2: Take your shot.
5: We need a medic in here. So
4: get down! No!
5: You okay?
4: Not now, Frank.
5: Flora.

0: Hello.
1: Is Mrs. Martin in?
0: Speaking.
1: This is Mrs. Branch, Taylor's teacher.
0: Hi, Mrs. Branch. This is a surprise.
1: Normally, I wouldn't call so late, but you're not an easy person to get a hold of.
0: Well, it's not a bother, really. And please call me Laura. What can I help you with?
2: Taylor's absences from class. I felt that it was my responsibility to inform you that Taylor has been absent from class. She has withdrawn from her friends, she's acting up, and refuses to talk to her teachers.
1: We have a therapist on staff here at the school that...
0: What do you mean Taylor's been skipping class?
2: A total of 10 days over the last 2 months, including today.
0: That's impossible. I mean, I dropped Taylor off at school this morning myself. I even picked her up, too.
1: Laura, how is your relationship with your daughter?
0: Our relationship is fine. I mean, we definitely have our problems, but she's a teenager. It's to be expected, right?
3: I mean, it may have gotten a little bit worse since her father left, but, I mean, skipping school, I
0: definitely would have noticed.
1: With all due respect, you haven't.
2: If I may, how long has it been since your divorce?
0: It's been a little bit over a year, and frankly, I don't really see how that's any of your business.
1: Perhaps you and Taylor may want to have a session together.
2: Just a suggestion, Laura, but I have seen this before. Talking always helps.
0: Well, thank you very much, Mrs. Branch. I really appreciate it. I'm going to talk to Taylor right now. Okay? Good night. Thanks.

0: I want to talk to you about something.
1: No, I'm busy. Sound familiar? I'm busy.
2: Taylor, unlock this
0: door. I need to talk to you. I have something I want to tell you.
2: Oh, so now you're trying to negotiate with me? Why? You're in cop mode?
1: It didn't work on Dad, and it is not going to work on me. Try mom mode, or don't you know how?

0: problems in Burnaby to report with a crash at Maryhill Bypass and traffic lights on Lougheed and Barnett Highway. Also, a stall is being cleared at Willington Avenue and Hastings southbound. A few morning clouds to report, but by this afternoon, all sunshine with 75 degrees.
1: Whew. What time is it?
2: Time to get a new toaster.
1: Yeah, I heard that one before. You have a lot of explaining to do, Taylor. I got a call from Mrs. Branch last night. Listen.
2: Hello? Oh, hi, Mrs. Moss.
1: You want it to me? Hey, Beth. Let me see. Hold on a second.

0: I should not do this, but what time would you like Annie to get here today?
1: Whenever.
0: Don't have that attitude with me, okay? How about 11? Great. I look forward to seeing you too. Taylor, we're gonna talk about this later. And clean up this mess. It's disgusting.
2: Oh, I couldn't get to my notes. Sorry about the mess.
3: Always show compassion and concern. This best helps to establish a trust with the HT or hostage taker.
2: It's perfect advice for a relationship, not that I would know. Those are my notes for next week's classes, which I haven't typed up because I can't do 10 things at once.
3: Well, you're a single mother working hard. It's a give and take.
2: I see my students more than I see my own kid. Let's go in here.
3: Yeah, I know. It's hard. I'm lucky Nate had a solid life insurance policy. Enough at least so I could leave my job and spend all my time with Annie.
2: I didn't know that.
0: So how are you holding up?
3: Oh, I'm desperate. I'm praying for a miracle. If Annie doesn't get accepted for the study, I don't know what I'll do. I'm afraid I'll explode.
0: I deal with people in desperate situations every day. None feel like they have anyone to turn to. I hope you know that you can turn to me. Anyway, I think we just have to accept the fact that some things are just out of our control, you know?
3: Well, there's one thing I will control, and that's my daughter getting her medicine.
0: I hear you. Anyway. I am here for you.
3: Thanks. You know, those notes are a mess. Why don't you let me type them for you? I type 100 words a minute. I can finish them in no time.
0: Are you kidding me? I can ask you to do that. Would you do that?
3: Sure. It'll help get my mind off this nightmare. Besides, I'm here for you too.
4: Hey.
5: Hey, Elizabeth. We got a situation, Laura.
3: I'm sorry.

0: They were being beaten and abused. And according to the paramedics, the patient's body showed abrasions which could have been attributed to some sort of abuse, Alex.
1: Initiated by whom? You have to remember where these patients came from. You put the emphasis on the hostage taker rather than the hostage. Melbourne Psychiatric has filed a wrongful death suit, and there's going to be an internal affairs investigation.
0: A lawsuit?
1: Yeah, a lawsuit. And you're going to take some time off until IA investigates this thing. And I got to be honest with you, Laura. If IA comes back with an unfavorable report, somebody's going to take the fall.
0: What is this? Am I the scapegoat here? Is that what's going on?
1: DiCarlo is going to take over your class and caseload. Gerard, I'm teaming you with DiCarlo until further notice.
0: Alex!
1: And I want you back behind the scope for a while. You need to build your confidence back up, and you know it. This is your chance.
0: Alex.
2: With all due respect, sir, I'm happy where I am. You ordering me, fine. If not, while Laura's off, I'll take my time off, too. I think I've got it coming.
1: You okay with that?
3: Yeah, I'm okay with it.
0: Of course you are.
3: You know, Alex may feel that you just need some rest, Martin, but me, I think it's more. I think you wasted valuable time connecting with the HT.
2: All right, DiCarlo.
0: No, Frank, I want to hear this.
3: In my book, that makes you culpable in the death of his hostage. You're always spouting off about never compromising the safety of a hostage, yet your so-called style directly affected the outcome yesterday. You know, our job is not to believe in every whack job out there who could have a legitimate issue. Our job is to save...
1: That's enough, DiCarlo. You have your marching orders and your chance to get back to primary negotiator.
3: Yes, sir.
1: You want some vacation time? You got it. Starting right now. That's all.
0: Yes, sir. Alex, I've just got to ask you a personal question. Do you agree with what DiCarlo said about me?
1: Yes, I do. I'm very disappointed in you, Laura.

0: Hey, Taylor. Is your mom here?
1: Yeah.
0: Can I come in? Thanks.
2: Night, Mom.
3: Hey, good night, baby.
0: Good night, Taylor.
3: Oh, and she hates you.
0: I know.
3: I never thought I'd forget how to do mom things. Hey, lose the time. Give me a hand.

0: Like a cookie?
1: No, thanks.
0: Neither would I.
2: It's not your fault, Laura.
3: DiCarlo was right.
2: No, he wasn't.
0: I never should have wasted time talking to the HT. If I'd cleared and allowed for a breach, the guard would still be alive right now, and you know it.
4: You don't know that for sure.
0: Yeah, well, I know that the guard is dead, and that's all I need to know.
2: You made a call, Laura. If you had ordered a breach, there might be more than an orderly in the morgue right now.
0: Right. Sure.

0: Let's go away.
1: What?
0: Together.
1: What, like on a vacation?
0: Yeah.

0: ready.
1: It's been a year since your divorce, and you're still not ready?
0: I'm going through a lot. Taylor's skipping school. I just really couldn't explain leaving her behind.
1: Then why leave her?
0: It's too soon. I can't.
1: We'll take a drive up the coast. We'll bring her with us. No pressure. Let's just see what happens. Besides, if you still don't say yes, I'm going to waste my entire vacation just to piss off the Colonel. What do you say, baby? Please?
0: Why is he open that bottle of wine, Gerard? We have a vacation to plan.

0: I'm really sorry. I'm really sorry.
1: It's okay. What am I gonna do with you, Martin?

0: Where's your mom?
1: Probably at the clinic. She's always at the clinic. She's gonna get me in.
0: In the research program?
1: Yep. She said she'd get me in if it was the last thing she ever did.
0: You writing about me in there?
1: Sometimes.
0: But mostly stuff about my dad.
1: At least your dad's still alive. Do you think he'll ever get back with your mom?
0: No way. He's too mad at mom to even call her or me.
1: Why is he so mad? Did your mom cheat on him or something?
0: I think so.
1: Really?
0: Probably with her partner, Frank. I hate him. I wish he would go away.
1: Why don't you just move in with your dad?
0: Can't do that.
1: Why not?
0: I don't know. He lives too far away.
1: That's not good. You're the only friend I have. Maybe he'll move back here.
0: I don't think so.
1: Taylor? Taylor!

0: I didn't expect you.
1: I'm sorry, I should have called first.
0: Don't be silly, come in.
1: Thanks. I'm all done. Single spaced, only took me half an hour. I figured this isn't the kind of thing a teenage girl wants longer.
0: God, thank you. This would have taken me hours.
1: No problem.
0: Where's Taylor?
1: I thought you picked her up.
0: No, Beth, I thought she was with Annie.
1: Oh, my God. You mean, I feel terrible. I just... Annie, would you come down here, please?
2: Yeah, Mom?
1: Where did Taylor go?
2: We were talking about her dad, and then she just left.
1: Oh, my God.
2: I figured she went home.
1: No.
2: Thank you.
1: Okay. Sorry.

0: past. You left the Sidonians.
1: I was really worried about you. I didn't know where you were. I didn't read at all just the last couple of months. I'm sorry. So this is where you've been going? You want to talk about it?
2: How come you don't miss Dad the way I do?
1: What?
2: You act like if you work hard enough, you'll never have to think about him. Well, I think about him every day. Even if you don't.

0: That's because I think about you every day. You're the center of my universe.
1: Do you remember that? We carved it into the tree on my birthday.
0: No, I completely forgot about that.
1: You told Dad not to deform the tree.
0: Deface the tree.
2: And you thought the tree was bleeding. It was starting to cry.
1: And you made me feel better when you said that it was only tree sap.
0: Well, that's a mom's job.
1: It's also a hostage negotiator's job.

Hey, sleepyhead. The sun is up, and that means so are you. Honey. Okay, honey.

0: How is she?
1: She's resting now. Mrs. Moss is going to take some time before we get the test results back. Why don't you just have a seat?
0: Second, anything changes, you let me know. You hear me?
1: I will. Please try to calm down. I'll let you know as soon as I hear anything.
2: It'll take about 4 hours to make it there.
3: Sounds about right. Taylor, can I grab that? I'll take the first shift. You're on vacation, remember?

0: Mrs. Moss, we regret to inform you that your daughter cannot be included in the study. The trial section of this study will not be known for 6 to 12 months.
1: Hey, maybe we should make this a family tradition. Every 2 weeks, the Martin family hits the road out of town on a road trip.
2: We could call it the Gerard family road trip.
0: No pressure, remember?
2: I'm just saying, when I was a kid, we used to take road trips all the time. We also used to play this game, I Spy, you know it?
3: We always used to play that game.
2: Yeah? You want to start? Come on, Taylor. What do you spy with your little eye?
1: Come on, honey. What do you spy with your little eye?
3: I spy dark clouds, okay?
1: Taylor.
3: This is the game we used to play with Dad, and he always picked clouds, okay? Can we stop now?
0: Keep the change.

Mrs. Moss. I was going to call you when the chest results came back.

0: Excuse me. Hey, what are you thinking about?
1: Nothing.
0: Something's the matter.
1: What happens if Annie doesn't get into the trials? Is she gonna die?
2: Please, please, you know how acute her situation is. I don't understand how a doctor cannot want to help.
3: Mrs. Moss, this is a research facility. That's why we use this lottery system. It's the only
2: fair way. I'll sell my house and donate whatever I get to your facility.
3: That's not...
2: Well, then tell me what I can give you that will make you say yes. Anything. I need this. Annie needs this. Anything.
3: Elizabeth, you know that I want what is best for Annie.
2: Then treat her. Please, doctor, I'm begging you.
3: You should see all the emails I get. This morning, hundreds of them. And they're all asking for exactly the same thing you are.
2: But I'm the only one here.

0: Someone get the elevators up to this floor and block them open.
1: I don't know.
0: Do it.
2: Look, we don't know anything for sure, but you know what? You really shouldn't think about that. Plus, you gave her a good luck charm, you know?
3: I don't want to lose her, too. First, Dad, and then...
2: Don't go there, Taylor. Don't go there.
0: You, I want you to tape over those air vents now, and I want all the blinds closed.
4: Listen, everyone, just do exactly what she says. Elizabeth, this is not helping Annie at all.
0: No, you made your decision, now I've made mine. Okay, let all the kids go, then lock the doors to the emergency stairwell and the doors to the ward. I want everyone else back in this room and sitting on the floor. Anyone messes with me and I'll kill the doctor, I swear.
4: Just do what she says.
0: Where's the medicine?
4: It's downstairs in the freezer in the pharmacy. You've got to send somebody out to get it.
0: Then let's go. Don't move.

0: Elizabeth, it's all over. Come on, give me the gun.
1: You're wrong, Doctor. It's just begun. Change of plans. No one moves until they call for me. When they do, you answer the phone. Tell them nothing except I speak to Laura Martin and no one else, period.
2: All right, give me the short version.
3: Suspect or suspects are holding a Dr. Greg Phillips and his research team on the third floor.
2: How many hostages?
3: At least 5. Could be up to 20.
2: Eyes and ears?
3: Working on it now. Did have one brief contact. A female hostage asked to speak to Laura Martin.
2: Martin? Why?
3: Don't know.
2: Well, is she on her way?
3: She's on vacation, remember?
4: Well, does anyone know where that might be?

0: Sorry, ladies. Too much soda. Just peace out.
1: Hey. Taylor. Look, he didn't mean anything by suggesting that game. He's not trying to replace Dad.
2: Good, because he never will. I know that.

0: hint was that. But as long as you keep reminding us of that every chance you get, we will never figure out what role Frank might play in our lives.
1: Our lives? You mean your life. It's all about you. Work first, Frank second, and me last.
0: That is not true.
1: It is so. I hate him.
0: Why do you hate Frank?
1: If it wasn't for him, Dad would have never left us.
0: What? Why would you say that?
1: Dad knew about you and Frank, and that's why he left.
0: Don't say that. Don't you ever say that. Do you understand me? Listen to me. Frank had nothing to do with what happened between me and your father. Honey, your father and I just stopped being friends.
1: I don't believe you, and I'm tired of you trying to con me.
0: I'm telling you the truth, okay? Your father quit on me. He quit on our marriage. He loves you. He always will, but he is the one who decided to live without us.
1: One day, I'll be gone too.

0: Frank, I'm really sorry. I know this isn't what you expected. I just...
1: No, I... Here's what I expected. Taylor needs you to hear her, and she needs to hear you. It's okay. Curtis. Gerard.
2: What? Run away. 2 hours ago, a floor of the children's hospital was taken over by an armed parent. Curtis just confirmed the name of the suspect, Elizabeth Moss, and she's asking for you, Laura.
3: We gotta go. Come on. No.

0: I told you to cover the vents.
1: Oh, yeah.
2: They spotted the snake.
3: Reestablish.
1: Now!
3: It's about time, DiCarlo. It's your show.
2: HT's covered the vents. Seems to know our operating procedures, trying to stay one step ahead of us.
4: How could that be? According to this, she's a housewife, a nursemaid. Maybe you should find out.
3: She also asked for Martin by name. Apparently, their kids go to the same school. She may have pumped Laura for information without her knowing about it.
4: And this hospital is full of children, as well as nuclear material. Homeland Security gets a whiff, and talk of a dirty bomb's gonna be all over CNN. The more we can contain the news cameras and stop any information leaks, the better I'll be able to do my job. Am I clear?
5: Delta Team Command, assess layout and locate a point of entry. And I want a sniper's nest established ASAP. Let's go, team. It's showtime.

0: as you can see, we do have unconfirmed reports of a hostage taking, an armed hostage taking. They are moving the media back at this
1: That's
0: time.
1: That's DiCarlo.
0: This is Colleen Quinn reporting.
2: Curtis will sit on DiCarlo.
1: Since when has Curtis ever been able to sit on DiCarlo? Stay with
2: us. He'll sit on him.
3: Annie's mother needs you, Mom. You said you'd always be there for her.
1: I won't let her down, or you.

0: Pick up on line 6. Go.
1: Mrs. Moss?
2: This is Agent Joseph DiCarlo of the FBI. I'd like to talk to you.
3: I asked for Laura Martin.
1: We're working on that, ma'am. In the meantime, how can I help you?
4: You can get Laura on the phone.
1: No, I'm afraid I can't do that for you just yet.
3: You're not supposed to say no to me, DiCarlo.
1: Elizabeth? May I call you Elizabeth? You'd probably like to know how your daughter is doing.
3: Tell me.
2: I'm afraid she's not doing very well. The tests came back and her blood counts are dangerously low. I'm not going to lie to you, Elizabeth. She could die. Surely she'd prefer to have you by her side at a time like this.
3: Wow. You're supposed to be showing compassion and concern and try to build trust with me, DiCarlo.
4: All you're doing now is pissing me off, so I'm only going
3: to say this one more time. I want Laura Martin.
1: May I ask why Laura Martin?
4: Why Laura? Let's see, maybe because she's a friend, maybe because she's a mother.
3: Or maybe because she promised she'd be here for maybe. Or maybe it's because I don't want to talk to you.
1: Well, what do you want, Mrs. Moss?
3: I want to save my daughter's life. And I'm willing to risk everything and anything to do it.
2: Oh, I believe you. But I want you to think about this. I want you to think about what you're doing here.
3: I have thought long and hard about this.
4: Every day and every night for the past year. And
3: I have nothing to lose but my daughter. And that, sir, is not going to happen.
5: Team 1, command. Status.
6: No shot yet, sir.
1: How are you going to save your daughter by doing what you're doing?
4: Look, what I want
3: is for Laura Martin to bring me the medicines from the pharmacy vault within 1 hour. Do this, or I'll start killing hostages.
1: Nobody wants you to do that, Elizabeth. Least of all, Annie.

0: that fire come from? Put out that fire or I'll start shooting. Do it now. I'll open a window. Just stay calm.
1: Elizabeth? Elizabeth, you still there?
2: Put out that fire or I'll start shooting. Do it!
3: You calm her down or you put her down, but get control of this situation.
4: We got a fire on the third floor.
3: Check the maintenance grid. Find out where it is now.
5: Well, hello, darling.
1: This woman is out of her mind. I want her down, and I want this thing over with ASAP.
6: The canisters! They're gonna blow! Everybody get down!
1: She wired the place to blow.
3: Team One, this is Command. Do you have a shot?
7: On target.
3: Do it.
1: Team One, this is Command.
8: Take your shot. Repeat. Take your shot.
7: Command, suspect is down.
3: Thank goodness.

0: Stay put and lock the doors. What's going on?
1: There was an explosion.
2: 5 minutes ago, third floor clinic. Caught us with her pants down. We had no indication that Moss had any explosives.
1: It may have been something she found in the clinic. We don't know.
2: The blast was strong enough to blow out numerous windows and trigger car alarms as far as 3 blocks away.
3: Casualties?
2: Undetermined. We've still been unable to reestablish contact.
1: Anyway, after the explosion, a shot opened up.
0: What? A shot? What are you saying?
1: Laura, this is over.
4: We lost control of the situation. I had a shot, so I took it. She's down.
5: What does that mean, Mom? Is Mrs. Moss dead? What about Annie?
3: Taylor, come with me.

0: Are you sure she was hit?
1: Delta team has located a point of entry on the rooftop. They can be on the third floor in 15.
0: She's just a housewife.
1: Who took a hospital hostage? She knows what she's doing, Laura. She was using explosives.
0: We don't know that for sure.
2: Laura, don't start. The only reason you're here is because the HT is freaking out for you.
3: Like hell, we don't know it.
4: Incoming call, line one.
1: No, you don't. I'm primary now.
0: Don't touch me.
2: DiCarlo, let her answer the phone.
1: Why, so she can use her mother's intuition again?
5: Watch it, DiCarlo.
1: No, you watch it, Frank. I'm sick and tired of you acting like her guard dog.
0: Stop it, both of you. Can I use this?
1: She's taking this very personally, Curtis. I don't think she's capable of a clear perspective.
2: Well, actually, I think you and Frank are taking it personally. We don't have a choice here. The HT is asking for Laura by name.
1: The HT is dead.
2: Oh, you're the medical examiner, too?
1: All right, the HT is down.
2: Pick up the line, Laura. Pick it up.
0: Thank you. Beth, it's Laura. There's nothing. No one's dead.
1: Macy confirmed the target is down. It's over.
6: Laura, are you there?
0: I'm scared. Laura, they're trying to kill me.
6: Beth, are you hurt?
0: They weren't supposed to shoot.
7: Apparently, they're under the impression that you have explosives. Do you?
6: No, it was an accident. An oxygen canister blew up.
0: There's some injured people, Laura. They need help. I want to get them help.
6: That's good. I can help you with that.
0: She didn't make the lottery. I need
6: the medicine for Annie. That's what this is all about.
7: I understand, Beth. I'm here to help you. Together, we're going to work this out. So you want the meds?
0: Yes.
6: Someone has to bring them to you.
0: No. You have to. I only trust you.
7: This is what's going to happen. We're going to make a trade. The wounded for the meds. I will contact you when I get the appropriate medicine. And Beth, from now on, you are not alone. Do you believe me? Because I believe in you, and I will not allow anything to happen to you as long as we trust each other, okay?
0: Just hurry, please. Her blood count is really low.
1: Laura!
8: I don't like it.
0: Look, Beth won't hurt me.
8: I'm not talking about Beth. Anything can happen.
0: I gotta take a chance, okay? I know I'm right this time. I can feel it.
8: Laura!
0: It's personal.

0: I want to take you up on your offer.
1: What?
0: If Laura's going in there, I want to be the one behind the scope.
1: Fine. Suit up and take the third floor position. And Gerard, you will shoot when I tell you. Because if you don't,

0: Any others injured?
1: That was it.
0: I want you to put this on quickly. I'm not going to pull any surprises, Beth. And I want you to understand I don't condone what you're doing. But I want to make sure that you're protected in the event of a breach. Put it on.
1: Trust me, remember.
2: Taylor, why don't you have a seat right over there? Boy, have you grown since I last saw you. When was that? Your dad's birthday party 3 years ago.
3: Yeah, I'm a teenager now. You knew my dad pretty well?
2: Oh, yeah, I knew your dad. He's different now.
3: Yeah, he changed since Frank became Mom's partner.
2: Well, I don't think Frank had anything to do with it. Your dad is the one who changed.
3: But why?
2: DeCarla, I really need the eyes ASAP.
4: Working on it as we speak.
2: Taylor, your mom is, well, she's the best in the business. She's gonna make sure all of this ends safely.
3: I don't want to lose Mom, too.
2: Believe me, you mean everything to her. You're all she has left in this world. She's not gonna leave you, not for anything.
5: Yes, it's all here.
0: And the procedure takes...
5: 45 minutes.
0: Okay, Laura, tell your people this will all be over in less than an hour.
1: No, it won't. Now you need Annie, and you're going to have to give DeCarlo something to get her.
4: So, Curtis, I got an idea
6: about... Incoming call on line 3.
2: Taylor, I'm going to ask you to stand right over there just for a minute.
6: Go ahead.
4: Elizabeth, this is DeCarlo.
7: Hi, it's Laura.
0: Beth's afraid to talk to you, DeCarlo. She asked me to speak on her behalf.
4: Martin, what the hell do you think you're doing?
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6: Offline.

0: So what do you think's gonna happen when the medicine fails to make a difference in that little girl's condition? I'll tell you what, Mama's gonna go ballistic, and she's armed, and Laura's in there. If I don't have a team ready to take her down, Laura could die. And I don't want anything to happen to her.
1: Gerard, you have a shot.
2: Breathe, Gerard, breathe.
3: Negative.
0: Find me a shot now, Gerard.
2: Affirmative, Command.

0: it's in.
1: Please, God. 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Look at my little girl. My poor little girl. Such a good little soul. Just lying there so helpless.

0: I don't like the look of this. Open the line now.
1: Goes quite nicely with my eyes too, doesn't it?

0: she could feel so just lying there so helpless. She didn't do anything to deserve this. I pray every night and every day for God to give me this horrible sickness instead of her.
1: Beth, you just have to have faith that whatever happens is out of your hands, okay?
0: I love you. I love you.
2: I love you too, Mom.
0: Who are you talking to? Mommy's here, baby. Mommy's here, and so is Taylor's mom, Laura.
2: Is Taylor here?
1: No, she's not. She's waiting downstairs for me.
2: When can I see her? I promise not to bring up her dad again. It's not the most cheerful subject. Why are you crying, Mom? And why is Mrs. Martin here? Am I gonna die?
0: No. You're not gonna die. Laura's here to help me take care of you.

0: What if the drugs don't work? Oh, my God. I don't know what I'll do. No, no. I do know what I'll do. If she dies, I'll kill myself. I swear I will.
1: Beth, listen to me. It'll work, okay? It will work out.
0: And what if it doesn't, huh? Well, I go to jail and he'll die alone.
1: Beth, calm down, okay? And stop waving the gun around. It's just gonna cause more.
0: Get the hell away from me. Don't you touch me.
2: Oh, no, no. She's losing it, Alex. This is exactly what I was afraid of. I got a shot, Alex.
3: On target.
2: Take it. Take your shot, now.
3: Command, I lost my shot.
4: Delta team, breach. We'll guide you to the clinic from here.

0: Buster eyes, sir.
1: Delta team, this is command. Abort breach. Repeat, abort breach.
2: Gerard, what the hell was that shot?
3: An accident, sir.
1: Oh, you're right. An accident that took out our eyes.
3: Command, HT has lowered her weapon. Laura's back in control.
4: The medication's been administered. It may work, it may not, but you've done everything a mother could do.
5: DiCarlo, it's Laura. Dr. Phillips and I are about to be released.
1: Well, it's about time, Martin.
4: Beth has just one last demand. Not yet.